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1: Good morning, you are identified and Canto 3 Bravo arrival.
0: 3 Bravo arrival, Boeing
1: 792. Yeah, and it's Canto 3 Bravo, yeah?
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4: Radar, turn right, direct to Ali, climb to flight level 250.
2: Now flight level 250 and direct to Ali, United 820.
5: Shuttle 350. Hong Kong Shuttle 618, I reach you once again.
2: 1350,
6: Oh, you're through the satellite, can you do that?
5: Bracket 112, follow flight parameters until eastern, the next sector will keep you advised, and these are now flight level 260.
2: Then now level 260 and maintain flight parameters until eastbound, bracket 112.
5: Air China 180, contact radar 127, that's the moment.
2: 127.1, good day, Air China 180.
6: Alaska 9458 traffic, and you're about 2 o'clock. Just reported there's just light rain and light turbulence in that area around with me. Can you go to with me?
2: We have to maintain the head.
6: Copy, you can fly heading 320 and turn to run through enable before the local license.
5: Martin and Niner 432, this is now for level 340, reach level in 4 minutes.
2: This is flight level 340 now, Martin and 9432. Hong Kong radar, Hong Kong Shuttle 617, maintaining level 380, crossing 4154, good morning.
5: Hong Kong Shuttle 617, Hong Kong radar identify clear Abbey 3 Bravo arrival.
2: Clear Abbey 3 Bravo arrival, and after he last request heading 250 to avoid weather, Hong Kong Shuttle 617.
5: Hong Kong Shuttle 617, after Elato heading 250, please.
2: Heading 250, approve Hong Kong Shuttle 617.
7: Say 449, heading 2452, weather.
5: Get a 449, stand by 1 minute, you're descending through traffic.
7: SA 449.
8: Shuttle 6000, call the beta 118, decimal 992.
2: Shuttle 6000, good day. Cloud 250 on heading 120.
5: Hong Kong Shuttle 600, Hong Kong radar climb to flight level 350.
2: Follow 350, Hong Kong Shuttle 600.
7: Say 449, Grand heading 265.
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5: Martin Air, 94432, turn left heading 260 for your weather deviation later on.
2: Ascending 260, Martin Air, 9432. Heading 260 for Martin Air 9432.
5: Martin Air 9432, left heading 260.
2: Left heading 260, Martin Air 9432. Hong Kong radar, good morning, Dynasty 787, flight level 340, squawk 6261 with you.
5: Dynasty 787, Hong Kong radar identified.
9: Again, Lekken 1 Bravo.
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5: Continue descend to flight level 260, descend rate 1,500 feet per minute or greater.
2: 260, 1,500 feet per minute or greater, Martin Air 9432.
5: Cat A 449, contact radar 126.5.
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5: Mandarin 9083, Hong Kong radar, go ahead.
10: Cat 9083, flight level 320, squawk 2607.
5: Mass. Mandarin 9983 Hong Kong radar identify clear Abbey Tree Bravo arrival.
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5: 7047.
11: 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Good day.
5: Hong Kong Shuttle 617, descend to level 340.
2: 340, Hong Kong Shuttle 617.
9: Climb to 6,000 feet.
2: 359,
11: 6,000. Descend flight level 260, reload rate 112. 7.
1: KB 612, good morning, and you identify for the Canto 3 Bravo arrival.
11: Canto 3 Bravo arrival, gas A 612.
8: 250.
12: Flight level 250 and request heading 100 for weather avoidance.
8: Charlie 815, heading 100, approved.
12: Charlie 815.
3: Medo 982.
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9: Seven. 958, climb to 9,000 feet, cancel speed restriction.
2: 9,000 feet.
9: Giant 8523, speed 280, not so less approved.
5: China Eastern 726 by 2 minutes. Still traffic descending through your left hand.
11: Roger, and heading 726.
9: 123.47.
11: 123.47. So close, 572. Thank you. Good day.
9: 58, climb to flight level 160.
2: Flight level 160. Confirm under 6-7-9-5.
9: Okay, 958, I'm unrestricted, climb for level 160.
2: I'm unrestricted, flight level 160. Guys, good morning, flight.
9: Hong Kong Shuttle 590, departure, identify, climb unrestricted to flight level 160, no speed control.
13: Unrestricted level 160, no speed, Hong Kong Shuttle 598.
2: 958, request right, heading 1502 weather.
9: KV 958, heading 150, approve.
2: Approved, KV 958.
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5: Hong Kong Shuttle 618, contact Taipei 129, at this moment.
8: 10-1 headed 270 and which flight level 110 are being controlled.
5: 7-1 Hong Kong Shuttle 617, maintain flight level 340 on each end, opposite way traffic on time to 1,000 feet below you.
4: 9834, follow the star.
11: Okay, we'll follow the star. We'll let you know if we need to deviate. Emirates 9834.
4: Okay.
2: Flight level 120, climbing to now. And request heading 150 after passing Mike Charlie 420.
11: 0815.
9: Approve after Mike Charlie 420, heading 120, approve.
2: Heading 150, if possible, MCAR 996. Departure alongside 858.
9: MCAR 996, after Mike Charlie 420, heading 150, approve.
2: After Mike Charlie 420, and climb the flight level 120, now MCAR 996.
9: Shuttle 858 departure, identify, maintain 5,000 feet. Cafe 9958, contact radar 123.47. Cafe 9958, contact radar 123.47.
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2: 9-8-9-5-8,
9: climb to flight level 110.
2: Leprechaun 996.
10: Departure, good morning, Hong Kong Shuttle 738, passing 1,500, climbing 5,000.
9: Shuttle 73, departure, identify, climb via seat to 7,000 feet.
10: Climb via seat to 7,000 feet, Hong Kong Shuttle 738.
9: Hong Kong Shuttle 858, climb to 8,000 feet, speed 250 knots.
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5: 855. Is that 815, any right turn?
2: 185.
9: MCAL 996, proceed to source route initially.
2: Unable to proceed to source route. Request heading 185 due to weather ahead.
9: MCAL 996, proceed to source route. Expect deviation before source route.
2: MCAL 996.
9: Hong Kong Shuttle 858, heading 150 approved and climb to 9,000 feet.
2: Approved 9,000 feet.
10: Hong Kong Shuttle 738, ready to
9: the Hong Kong Shuttle 73, speed 250 knots. John 8523, turn left now to Biko.
15: Left turn, direct Biko, John 8523.
9: Shuttle 522, departure identify, climb fast to 9,000 feet.
15: Stand by 9,000 feet on 522. And Hong Kong, John 8523, request heading 060 for weather for a bit.
9: John 8523, in that case, turn right, again saying turn right to Biko.
15: Turn to vehicle,
9: Hong Kong Shuttle 858, climb to flight level 160.
2: Flight level 160, Hong Kong Shuttle.
8: So approach, descend unrestricted to 6,000 feet, QNH 1003. Cancel the speed control, expedite descent for traffic.
15: 6,000.
9: 523, request flight heading 520. Shuttle
15: 522,
9: approve. 523, you
15: can do direct
2: vehicle
9: to the left now. John 8523, what's your turn left now to Biko?
2: Left
9: turn, Biko, turn left. Level 4. John 8523, stand by. John 8523, turn left now to vehicle and do not increase your speed. Maintain the speed 280 knots.
2: 280 knots,
15: to
2: avoid weather.
9: First Hong Kong Shuttle 598, contact radar 12347.
13: 23.47, Shuttle 598.
15: Shuttle 522, ready for a left turn.
9: Shuttle 522, turn left heading 140.
15: 140, Shuttle 522.
2: Hong Kong for Hong Kong Shuttle 858, please confirm the cleared level.
9: Hong Kong Shuttle 858, now climb to flight level 150.
2: 0 now, Hong Kong Shuttle 858.
9: Hong Kong Shuttle 738, climb to flight level 110.
2: 10, request 16, void, shuttle. Macau 996, Air Macau 996, take a heading 185 now.
9: Air Macau 996, heading 185, approve.
2: Hong Kong Shuttle 738.
9: Negative. Air Macau 996, heading 185, approved.
2: 5 degrees approved for Air Macau 996.
9: Hong Kong Shuttle 738, maintain 7,000 feet now.
2: 7,000 climbing to passing 7,500 Hong Kong Shuttle 738.
9: Hello 738, Roger, and Conti climb now to flight level 160 and maintain on this present heading, expedite climb first before right turn, you have traffic below.
2: Expedite climb, clear to climb level 160 Hong Kong Shuttle 738.
16: Roger, 113 passing 2,500 for 5,000.
9: For Hina, 112 departure identify, maintain 5,000 feet.
16: Yes, it's BNA 112.
9: Shuttle 522, climb to flight level 160.
16: 60 Hong Kong.
9: Hong Kong Shuttle 858, climb to flight level 160, turn right heading 180. Flight
2: level 160 and right turn 180, Hong Kong Shuttle 857.
17: Hong Kong Shuttle 738, we need immediately turn to the right.
9: Shuttle 738, right heading 180 is approved. Expedite your climb.
2: 180.
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20: calling? Macau 996. Yeah, Macau 996, Hong Kong radar, heading 190 approved. Maintain flight level 210 on reaching, traffic above.
2: Copy, we maintain flight 210, heading 190, Macau 996.
20: 133.0 7 Air China 180. China C6001, Hong Kong radar identify, cleared at B3 Bravo arrival, C300 North of Greater for sequencing.
2: C300 Greater, ABC Bravo, down at C601.
20: Hainan 7981, Hong Kong radar identified, standby for higher.
21: Bravo higher, Hainan 7981, request heading 180 for weather.
20: Hainan 7981, standby, expand weather deviation of the Sierra.
21: Hainan 7981.
20: For Hainan 792, descend to reach flight level 110 by Murray.
2: Just to reach 110 by Murray, Hainan 792.
22: Radar, good morning. Cathay 612 on descent level 260 to reach by Maple.
20: Cathay 612, Hong Kong radar, descend to flight level 200, cross Maple, below flight level 260.
22: Say again, altitude please, Cathay 612.
20: Cathay 612, descend to flight level 200.
22: Descend flight level 200 and cross Maple, flight level 260 or below. Cathay 612.
20: Shenzhen Air 327, climb to flight level 190.
23: 190, Shenzhen Air
20: 227. Chen Aizhen 7365, Chen La heading 160.
24: Hello.
20: 6-5, 10 lap heading 160.
24: Lap heading 160, 7-3-6-5.
20: Recap 112, contact departure 122.65.
2: 6-5, break it 112, good day.
20: Emma call 996, climb to flight level 250.
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20: Then from Hong Kong Shuttle 738.
1: Climb me level 200.
20: Yeah. Climb to fly level 10,400 meters, reached by Debu.
1: 10,400 meters by Debu, MACAO 996. So Hong Kong Shuttle 738.
20: Hong Kong Shuttle 738, approved, expedite climb.
1: 220 expedite climb, climb level 240, Hong Kong Shuttle 738.
20: Hong Kong Shuttle 598, climb to fly level 220.
1: Climb level 220, Hong Kong Shuttle 598, clear of weather.
20: Hong Kong Shuttle 598, proceed direct to Lakeside to resume all navigation, continue climb to fly level 250.
1: Next to Lakeside and level 250, Hong Kong Shuttle 598.
7: Good morning, Vietnam 579, maintain flight 340, approaching company, squawk 6262.
12: Vietnam 579, Hong Kong radar identify.
3: Sherman Cargo 507, climb to flight level 6,900 meters, course be called 4,800 meters or above.
8: Virginia 112 Hong Kong radar, cancel speed restriction, climb to flight level 250.
23: Cancel speed
3: Climb unrestricted flight level 130.
1: Climb unrestricted flight level 130, Hong Kong Shuttle 724.
3: Red Cap 112, speed 250 knots, descend to flight level 4,500 meters, reached by Tamil.
7: Speed 250 knots, 4,500 meters to reach by Tamil, Red Cap 112.
3: German Cargo 507, cancel speed restriction.
20: Hong Kong Shuttle 728, counter radar 127.1.
1: 127.1, Hong Kong Shuttle 738.
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24: 10091. 7981, left heading 150.
12: Hong Kong identified, clear by T3 Bravo arrival.
1: T3 Bravo arrival to 110.
6: 250 knots, runway 25 right. 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
25: Director 119.5, call sign only.
6: I Cafe 2061 reduced to 230 knots, turn left heading 040.
20: Maple. Salabo 110.
0: Roman, climb flight level 370, shuttle 522.
4: Dynasty 833, contact radar 125.32.
5: Radar 125.32, that is HHGT.
10: Traffic after Silver, fly heading 080 to 090, and this should clear, keep you clear of the weather.
25: 5,000
11: equal 3 Captain 902, departure, good day, identify, climb to flight level 130, unrestricted climb.
25: Unrestricted flight level 130, SA 982.
20: 110 by Murray.
0: Level 110 by Murray, Cathay 612.
8: Basing 0902.
0: Baby,
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11: Excel increase speed 280 knots for spacing.
25: Speed 280 knots, Gray Bay 336 and requesting heading 145.
11: Gray Bay 336 heading approved.
25: Heading 145 approved, Gray Bay 336.
11: Hong Kong Shuttle 724, no speed control, expedite climb, passing level 140, traffic crossing below.
25: Level 140, no speed restrictions, Hong Kong Shuttle 724.
11: Feet to NH1004.
25: 192, 521,555.
11: Shuttle 192, departure, good day, identify, climb unrestricted, level 130, speed 250 knots or less.
25: I'm under level 130, speed 250, long shuttle 192.
0: 121, Cathay 612, good day.
14: Cathay 612, negative, frequency 119.1.
0: 119.1, Cathay 612, good day.
20: Descend initially, flight level 330.
0: Cafe 632.
8: Sunny, flight 260 to 110.
20: To TANF heading 025.
0: Good morning, 10,3037, climb to level 250, squawk 3133.
14: China 73037, Hong Kong radar report, passing level.
0: Passing level 248, approaching to level 250, China 3037.
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0: China 3037, request heading 185.
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0: 185, China 3037.
26: One. After Topan clear for IOS runway 25 right, approach and report established EVA 91.
14: Hong Kong Shuttle 724 radar heading 180 approved, climb for level 240.
0: Heading 180, climb for level 240, Hong Kong Shuttle 724.
14: Cafe 691,
0: clear of weather.
14: Cafe 691, proceed direct last, service modification.
11: Restricted, level 160.
25: 280 climb, miles level 160, show 19. Samuel 867.
27: Sherman
28: 867,
27: Hong Kong.
28: Samuel 867, maintain flight level 280, squawk 0372. Juvela, heading 180.
27: Sherman 867, Hong Kong radar identified.
28: Sherman 867.
27: China C601, descend now but level 260, reaching 30 miles.
28: Descend now but level 260, within 30 miles, down to C601.
25: 3. China Southern 3037, Hong Kong radar. After Sierra, climb to flight level 310.
0: 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To level 310, channel 3037.
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9: Okay, heading 130, climbing 160.
8: Channel 192, Hong Kong radar, climb to flight level 200, cancel speed restriction.
9: Restriction, climb level 200, shall answer.
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14: Scooter 100 radar, descend flight level 220.
9: Descend now flight level 220, scooter 100.
11: Zhuhai 121.4 with your request, good day.
15: 121 with the press can radar, 8 tickets. Number 7716, request heading 175 to avoid weather.
11: Shuttle 716 approved.
15: Heading 175 approved, number 7716.
13: 037, request direct to APCOL. Approach runway 25 right, solid 7,
11: good day, identify climb unrestricted flight level 160, speed 250 knots or less.
13: Climb unrestricted to flight level 160, speed 250 knots or less, type 03.
16: Local Chile down 441, good morning, maintain 1,000 meters, squawk 5035, heading 190 D2 weather.
25: Check down 441, Hong Kong radar identified.
13: Yeah, Hong Kong Shuttle 724, climbing to level 250.
9: 607,
25: to station. Hong Kong Shuttle 724, go ahead.
11: Enable entry speed to 280 knots.
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27: Stage 336, Hong Kong radar, climb to flight level 340. And turn left. Turn left heading 090.
13: 40 heading 090, grab 8336.
8: Lewis 32, 287 knots.
25: 60, reach 5 Maple.
13: Flight over 260, reach 5 Maple, Cafe 632.
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27: 336. 336, stand for climb heading 070.
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11: Cathay 921 departure, good day, identify, climb unrestricted, level 160, speed 250 knots or less.
13: Climb unrestricted, climb
11: 160, speed 250
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11: 060.

0: Alright, it's at Boov, COM 5 level 280, Hong Kong Shadow 724.
1: Reservoir navigation, Hong Kong Shadow 716, thank you.
2: Four, request further right heading 145.
3: Kelly 434 approved.
4: You're reduced to 210 knots.
5: Climb to flight level 400.
6: Climb flight level 400, FA 691.

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2: Cathay 430 contact radar 133.82.
3: Cathay 434
2: turn right heading 190 vectors to follow preceding traffic around weather.
3: Turn right heading 190 vectors.
0: Hong Kong radar cancel speed restriction. Contact radar 126.3. Shuttle 192, turn up heading, T-Bow 9, T-Bow.
4: 280,
3: Cebu 110. Cathay 434, climbing flight level 160, heading 145, due to weather.
5: Cathay 434, radar, stand by higher.
2: 300.
5: Cathay 434, proceed direct, Dalo with simul navigation.
3: Dalo, home navigation, Cathay 434.
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4: Scooter 100, request left heading 320.
5: Scooter 100, heading 320, approved, stand by lower.
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5: Cathay 632, descend to level 170.
3: Level 245, squawk 3127.
5: Cathay 632, descend for level 170.
3: Descend for level 170, Cathay 632.
5: China Southern 301, Hong Kong radar identified, stand by higher.
3: By higher, China Southern 301.
2: Stefan, climb to for level 320, final.
3: Climb to level 320, final, China Southern 3037.
5: For level 130.
4: Level 130, 110.
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6: After Topen, cleared ILS 25 right, we'll call again, Aquashore 617.
3: Descend, expedite, descend, flight level 130, Cathay 632.
7: Aquashore 716, requesting higher, up to flight level 350.
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1: Station, asking heading for another 30 miles, second contact.
0: Cafe 632, we require heading of 090 at the moment for the next 30 miles before making a left turn.
1: Cafe 632, roger, then reach flight level, descend to reach flight level 110 in 2 minutes.
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1: 603 and come to flight level 250.
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1: China South, Cushion, Shenzhen Air 335, climb to flight level 19 as well.
0: Climb to flight level 190, Shenzhen Air 335.
6: Climb 1300 meters in 45 miles, China South, 2840.
1: Joe, contact departure 122.65.
2: 122.65, today is the 100, Joe.
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8: The Topper, Clear Islands, runway 25 right, report established, 982.
0: 06. 0, Dynasty 903.
4: 501, heading 225.
9: Tai 603 Hong Kong radar, climb initially by level 270.
4: Initially climb by level 270, Tai 603. Strike escape now. Strike escape, Cafe 91.
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4: Level 370 in 1 minute, Railway 336.
9: Hong Kong radar identified.
4: That's right.
11: Cathay 921, Hong Kong, climb flight level 330, expect final 37.
0: Cathay 596.
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9: 59X, contact Sanya 130, decimal 2.
6: 130, decimal 2, Hong Kong Shuttle 599.
9: Correction, Hong Kong Shuttle 599X, frequency 122, decimal 6.
6: 122, decimal 6, Hong Kong Shuttle 599.
9: Engineer 327, my apology. Frequency 122, decimal 6.
1: Cathay 632, we clear BFT 3 Bravo arrival.
12: Clear BFT 3 Bravo arrival, Cathay 632.
11: Climb to level 370.
12: No man, climb to flight level 370, Cathay 921.
13: Level 130, C250 left, Cathay 726.
1: Cathay 771, standby for deck, climb to flight level 190.
0: Level 190, Cathay 771.
1: Cathay 632, turn left heading 080.
12: Turn left heading 080, Cathay 632.
9: Hong Kong Shuttle 716.
0: After topping, clear ILS runway 25 right, we'll go Cathay 612.
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1: Cathay 632 and cancel level restriction over Mango, maintain for level 110.
12: Cancel restriction over Mango, maintain flight level 110, Cathay 632.
6: 5250,
9: Cathay 4X. 40 or above in the next 20 miles.
0: 50 miles, Cathay 407.
9: 7-5-5. Descend to 8000 feet, QNH 1004, maintain 280 knots or greater.
0: 4, request flight level 330.
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12: 632, good day.
1: Shenzhen Air 335, climb to flight level 250.
9: Go ahead.
0: 9301, due performance request, cruising level 350.
14: Restricted, flight level 130, 3250, not for left going into 04.
9: Alright. China Eastern 2840, heading 005 approved.
6: 05, heading China Eastern 2840, thank you.
1: That confirmed for level 250 with squad 3177. 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
14: 73097,
1: up Sierra, heading 1751. China 73091, up Sierra, heading 175 proof.
14: Up Sierra, heading
1: 175
14: proof.
1: Cafe 771, climb to flight level 250.
0: Level 250, and any chance direct here for now, Cafe 771.
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9: Cushion China 7301, stop climb and descend slowly back to flight level 290.
0: Stop climb and descend flight level 290, China 7301.
1: Level.
6: Clear is Sierra Mike Tango for Alpha arrival, Tower Clear 201.
10: Alpha 201 AFM, after you land to fly heading 260.
6: Sierra 2, flight of heading 2. 260, confirmed, Delta 201.
10: Delta 201, Ava.
6: Heading 260, Delta 201.
5: Contact radar 118, decimal 992.
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13: 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Cathay 723, request direct cross to the weather.
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3: Cathay 5906, contact radar 133.82.
15: 133.82, Cathay 5906.
3: Bohemia 604, climb unrestricted flight level 160, and when able, speed 280 knots.
14: Unrestricted climb to flight level 160, when able, 80 knots, going to 60.
12: Number 6 is climbing flight level 160.
2: Flight level 250,
12: Cathay 5906.
2: On shuttle 130, approach take flight level 250.
5: Shuttle 130, any chance for left turn?
2: Need another 20 miles of taking for shuttle 130, on this heading.
5: Shuttle 130, which I stand by for higher.
2: Stand by, shuttle 130.
9: China Southern 3091, Hong Kong radar, climb to flight level 270.
12: Flight level 270, China Southern 309, we are going to maintain this heading about 25 miles.
9: China Southern 3091, roger.
0: Hi, 602, we able our final flight level 1300 meters.
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0: 1600 meters for day 603.
9: Stand by.
0: Hong Kong Dynasty 851, flight level 340, how do I expect boost?
9: Dynasty 851, Hong Kong radar, roger.
16: Radar, good morning, I spring 8552, maintaining flight level 350.
9: Stand by. Thai 603, climb to flight level 360, stand by higher.
0: Flight level 360, stand by higher, Thai 603.
12: 614, good morning, 1,800, climbing to 5,000.
3: Bohemia 614 departure, good day, identify, climb unrestricted, flight level 130, speed 250 knots or less.
12: 250 knots or less, unrestricted, climb flight level 130, Bohemia 614.
3: Cathay 512, when ready, increase speed to 280 knots, climb unrestricted, flight level 160.
13: Unrestricted, climb flight level 160, and when ready, speed 280 knots, Cathay 512.
12: Flight level 360, squawk 2147.
9: Racket 126, Hong Kong radar identified.
12: 126.
16: Hong Kong radar spring 8552, flight level 350.
9: Air spring 8552, Hong Kong radar identified.
7: 1,000 meters.
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0: 1,000 front 1,000 meters with 57.
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0: We can climb to 1,000 meters with 57.
7: VNL 587, roger. Maintain present level, standby.
0: Mr. President level, due to weather, any chance next to Dabu?
7: Approve.
0: To Dabu, approve with 57.
3: Cathay 633 departure identified, climb unrestricted to level 160, speed 250 knots or less.
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9: 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Visual 69, established,
0: 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Hong Kong Federal. Roger, continue your break. Sitting approach, channel 69.
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17: Okay, right heading 265 and reach level 260 within the next 5 miles, confirm Dynasty 5831.
10: Dynasty 5831, Ava.
17: Descend level 260, reaching within 50 miles, and now we are turning heading 265.
10: Roger to 130, negative fuel weather, fuel traffic on weather deviation.
0: Okay, 250 and 60 for level 370.
9: Thai 603, roger, stand by.
0: 135 now, do weather.
5: Approved.
0: Approved,
3: going to departure identified, climb unrestricted to the level 160. The 250 north or greater, approved.
1: 867 contact Manila, Romanina, Decimal 3 over Norman.
6: Over Norman, contact Manila, 119 Decimal 3, summoning 867.
15: 6-3-5,
3: 1-0, available, confirm, heading 150.
15: Heading 190, 7-6-3-3.
3: Here's 633, that will put you too close to the arriving traffic, and I can give you a heading 150 at the moment.
15: Approved, how about we go direct
3: to Hotel 478? 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
15: Directly
3: to Hotel 478. KDA 4AA, increase speed to 250 knots.
2: Not so great there,
8: have
2: to also
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2: to do.
8: Final one here. We deal for a day for that, 603.
2: Thank you.
9: 691, contact Sanya 122, decimal 6.
15: 122.46, please. One good day.
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3: 633 contact departure 1238.
15: 123,
5: that's my code. Liquid heading 110.
15: Boeing 614 confirm heading 110.
5: Boeing 614.
15: Boeing 614 heading approved.
5: Heading approved 110, but it's 14.
15: Today 257 departure, today identified, speed 250 knots or less, climb to flight level 130.
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13: Radar, good morning, Cafe 723, climbing for level 250, heading 200, do weather.
9: Cafe 723, Hong Kong radar, climb to flight level 260.
13: For level 260, Cafe 726.
8: Level 370.
9: UPS 67, Hong Kong radar, identify, clear, Canto 3, Bravo arrival.
8: Canto 3, Bravo arrival, UPS 67.
15: 3405.
1: Etihad 870, you identified, clear Sierra 7 Delta arrival.
6: Clear 7 Delta arrival, Tide 870.
0: Channel 78117, request heading 185 due to weather around 80.
1: Channel 78117, heading 185, approved.
0: 185, thank you, Channel 78117.
1: Channel 78117, heading 195, approved, and climb to flight level 220.
0: Climb and maintain flight level 220 and heading 195, channel 78117.
15: For Norman, Cafe 1.
1: Negative, Cafe 921, maintain flight level 370 reaching.
15: Maintain flight level 370, Cafe 921.
1: China 73091, climb to flight level 310.
0: Flight level 310, channel 73091.
1: China 73091 and clear direct to Noper, November, Oscar, Papa, Echo, Romeo.
0: China 73091, request to maintain this heading about 20 miles and then direct to Noper.
1: China 73091, approve, continue present heading.
0: Continue present heading, and climb flight level 310, channel 73091.
2: Control 257, maintain flight level 340, squad 6254.
1: EVA 257, Hong Kong radar identifying. Sherman 827, climb to flight level 330.
8: Climb flight level 330, Sherman 827.
2: Stand.
6: Two for ILS 25 right, and we look forward to traveling to the 110.
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3: to 4 Cathay 596, bye bye.
6: Good morning, Cathay 564,
3: we're leaving
6: 2,400.
3: Climbing 5,000. Cathay 564, departure identified, climb unrestricted to flight level 160.
6: Restricted climb flight level 160, Cathay 564.
3: At T3 Bravo arrival, we got ready for bad speed.
13: 60 final, Cathay
9: 73. China Southern 6753, contact radar 128.75.
3: We'll have our right turn heading due traffic.
0: We need our 095 now, climb for level 250.
3: Cathay 480 heading approved.
0: Cathay 480.
9: Cathay 723, clear direct to EPCO.
16: Intel 76253, clear level 330, strong 64265.
1: China 76753, Hong Kong radar, are you able flight level 350?
16: Unable, dual performance, China 76753.
1: China 76753, roger, maintain current level.
16: Maintain current level, China 76753.
1: Delta 711, contact radar 125.32.
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12: Okay, 035, Cathay 257.
0: Hello.
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0: 49, flight level 250.
1: Cathay 407 radar cancel Mango level restriction, maintain for level 110 on reaching.
12: Cancel Mango speed restriction, cancel Mango level restriction, descent and maintain for level 110 Cathay 407.
1: China Southern 8117, climb to flight level 250.
12: Flight level 250, China Southern 8117.
3: By seat to flight level 130.
14: I'm about to set flight level 130, Cathay
3: 407. Bay 340, speed 250 knots or less is approved.
14: 250 or less, Cathay 407.
12: 40.
1: Cathay 624, you identified. Clear Sierra 7 Bravo rifle.
12: 3-4-9, request heading 180.
9: China Southern 349, heading 180, approved.
12: 1-8-10-3-4-9
1: 8117,
12: contact radar 127.1.
1: 127.1, Etihad X70, cancel speed control, expedite descent flight level 110.
10: Two stations, Cathay 512, Hong Kong radar, climb to flight level 350.
13: 350,
10: Cathay 512. Cathay 512, and for your climb, no speed control, and turn right heading 105.
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15: Vector Delta Lima, speed 280 knots or less approved.
12: 280 or less approved. This is the study, my
10: dear.
12: Right, turn left heading 180. Heading 180, or somewhere is the
13: Hong Kong radar, today too, this is Cathay 303 on heading 255, Gulf 6303.
10: Cathay 303, Hong Kong radar, identify, cleared Eddie 3 Bravo arrival.
13: Identified Eddie 3 Bravo arrival, Cathay 303.
10: Cathay 303 and turn left now heading 180 to Hong Kong.
13: Are we able to weather to maintain the heading or do we have to turn 180 to Cathay 303?
10: Cathay 303, turn left heading 180, otherwise you're stay in the Guangzhou. Turn left heading 180.
13: Right hand turn Cathay 303.
10: 512,
13: requesting flight level 330
10: in
13: performance.
10: Cathay 512, subclimb flight level 310.
13: Subclimb flight level 310, Cathay 512.
10: Cathay 303, okay, you can turn left heading 160 or 150.
1: Team 01.
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9: 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Frickman 441, contact Sanya, 122.6, what is your guy?
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9: China Southern 349, continue climb to flight level 350.
18: Continue climb flight level 350, China Southern 349, we can accept altitude flight level 380.
9: China Southern 349, roger.
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20: And we need a heading of approximately 135G, Charlie Bravo.
23: Cafe 564 Hong Kong radar, climb to flight level 250, heading 130, approved.
20: Flight level 250, and we'll come on to heading 135 if we can, Cafe 564.
23: Cafe 564, heading approved.
9: Cafe 633, clear direct to MDOS.
24: Climb file 633.
15: Departure, get identify, climb unrestricted, flight level 160, speed 250 knots or less.
25: So, heading 130, Corilla.
9: Let it be 340, flight in 130.
25: Heading 130.
23: Contact Hong Kong approach 119 at base 101.
15: Meters or higher.
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10: Yes, 200, and stand by for the level.
18: Red ID 200, roger, Xamayar 8649.
10: Point in 604.
27: Good morning, Xamayar 8712, fast, maintaining flight level 280, heading 210, squawk still 134, request cruising level 330.
10: Chamonix 725, Hong Kong radar identified, stand by.
27: By Xamayar 8712, fast.
10: Point in 604, reach. Caution, pass for Air Force 2900, all valve in the next 1 minute. Mauritania 6024, 290, that'll be 1 minute.
2: Flight level 290 in 1 minute, so you can clear for it. .com, 488, traffic flight level 220.
1: Cafe 624, contact approach on 19R decimal 1.
4: Approach 19R decimal 1, Cafe 624.
7: Send when ready, flight level 260, reach by Maple, UPS 67, Roger.
8: 5010, thank you.
23: This is flight level 160, 250, from Cafe 21.
11: And 315, contact radar 123.47.
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10: 6. B3 Bravo, Raggle.
7: B3 Bravo, Delta 233.
10: Delta 333 after Ilato flight heading 265.
7: Ilato heading 265, Delta 233.
11: Getting 914 departure identified, climb by seat to flight level 130.
22: Climb by flight level 130.
1: 126, when ready, descend to flight level 200, reach by eastbound.
7: 100, reach by eastbound, Ricket 126.
11: 6 decimal 3.
28: Cafe 407, Roger, maintain a descent out 4,500 feet from Rick Me, descend by RNF transition, speed 230 knots or greater.
15: Cafe, Sergeant Air China 118, departure, good day, identify, climb unrestricted, flight level 130, speed 250 knots or less. Cafe 936, unable due to spacing. Can you make a right turn just for around 3 to 5 miles and then left to Iduma?
7: Approved, turn about 353, thank you.
1: Cargo 7623, speed 250 knots, descend via star for level 130.
7: Speed 250 knots and descend by the speed 7130, cargo 7623.
1: 760, EVA 075. EVA 075, Roger, climb to flight level 340 final.
29: Flight level 340 final, EVA 075, thank you.
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7: 127.1, would I be 957?
10: No, sir.
1: Report heading after Ilato.
7: S7, good morning, maintain up road 360, direct to Daku 6202.
30: At 9587, Hong Kong radar, identify.
7: 7.
23: I heading
7: 120, put. Check over.
11: Cafe 526, speed 250 knots or less is approved.
23: Three, descend to flight level 110, descent weight of 2,000 feet per minute or greater.
1: Emo 47.
7: And now heading 180, request heading 185.
30: Tennyson 353, heading 185 approved, and climb now for level 310, heading approved.
7: 185 approved, climb now, flight level 310, Jonathan 253.
1: 10. Cargo 7638 and cancel level restriction at Canton.
0: Flight level 2900, Xiamen Air, A6 490.
3: China, Sepan 6753, contact radar 118.92.
0: 2-7-7-6-7-3.
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13: that.
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13: Heading 120, Kelly 316.
12: Kelly 316, contact radar 133.82, advise them heading due weather.
13: 33.82.
0: 3-3, release by Guangzhou.
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0: Did not release.
12: 0, speed 250 knots or less is approved.
0: Climb unrestricted to flight level 130, 250 or less, Cafe 548.
12: Cafe 914, increase speed to 280 knots, climb to flight level 160.
14: Upper 160 knots.
3: 2-1-2, Hong Kong radar, identify clear Betty 3 Bravo arrival.
0: Yeah, Betty, C Bravo, arrival, Cafe 912.
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0: Over Norman, 119 decimal tree, 7-7-2-0-9-1.
30: 15, climb for level 260, stand by for flight deck.
0: Stand by for the end, it's 315.
30: UPS 67, contact radar on 127.055.
0: 55, UPS 67, good morning.
30: Good morning.
3: How's your approach from 19.1? 9912, descend to flight level 3, 40, reaching 3 minutes.
0: Stand by level 3, 40, reaching 3 minutes, cafe 912.
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3: 30, cross Maple, for level 260 or below.
0: Roger, descend flight level 130, Maple, flight level 260 or below, UPS 67, thank you.
15: 500 feet.
0: Pilot discretion, descend 4,500 feet, height 870.
12: 526, contact radar, 133.82.
0: 133.82. Approved.
30: Out for.
0: Yes, 315,
30: climb for level 270.
0: Climb flight level 270,
30: India 315. 05, 280 knots.
12: Cafe 526, Hong Kong radar, good day, maintain 280 knots, climb flight level 180.
30: 280 knots, climb flight level 180, and we'll try this heading for another 15 miles, then heading 135 after.
12: Cafe 526, understood.
16: Okay, 548, all your preceding company are flying easterly heading. The preceding is on heading 105 from your present position. Can you make a left turn now?
0: Cafe 548. Heading 0-0, we can do it, 548.
16: Cafe 548, fly heading 090, climb to flight level 160, speed 280 knots.
0: 0-9-0-0.
16: Flight level 160.
0: 0-0.
23: Zero 03, going to Hong Kong approach, 119.18, today.
5: 14, we're requiring 150.
23: Okay, 914 heading.
6: 180, 车站, after Sierra, heading 190, 车站 A159.
1: China 71815, confirm you request for heading 180 or 190.
6: We request heading 190, 车站 A159.
1: China 71815, after Sierra, fly heading 190.
6: Sierra, heading 190, 车站 A159, thank you.
9: 7, have a glorious night. 8870 from Run Su, descend VR now transition, runway 25 right, speed 180 knots.
18: We are Run Su, descend VR now transition, 180 knots, so height 870.
9: Dynasty 903, you reduce speed to 160 knots.
18: Reduce speed 160 knots, Dynasty 903.
19: Maintain follow 350, Charleston 253.
6: Morita, good morning. Transponder A159, flight level 250. After Sierra, heading 190, scope 3104.
30: Transponder 8159, heading 190, approved. And climb to follow 4320.
6: Heading 190, approved. And climb flight level 320, transponder A159.
30: Correct. And what is your requested level?
6: We request heading, request level 320 to the A159.
30: Okay, copy.
18: Florida, Centennial Air 239, maintain flight level 230. Centennial
30: Air 239, good morning, climb level 4320.
18: Climb flight level 320, Centennial Air 2239.
20: Approved. A526, test heading
23: 095. A526, heading approved.
20: Heading passes.
9: Cathay 303, descend now to 7,000 feet, QNH 1004. And everybody's been making their way through the weather. It's been light to moderate chop, not too bad. Cathay 303, start your right turn now direct to Teeter when you can, please. Yes, turn right direct to Rivme is fine. Cathay 390, departure today, identify, climb to 8,000 feet, speed 250 knots or less.
21: 5,000 knots, Bay 308.
11: Boeing 628, climb unrestricted to flight level 160.
24: Level 160,
11: Boeing 628, increase speed to 280 knots.
23: 220 and heading 085. Cathay 526 heading approved and negative for the NAVO level 220.
20: Boeing flight level 220 heading approved, Cathay 526.
5: Cathay 914, request heading 090.
23: Cathay 914 heading 090 approved.
5: 14.
23: Firewalker 233 due traffic descent range 2,000 feet per minute or greater.
19: Air level, flight level 390.
30: 9,353, okay, I copy that, I will call you back.
19: 353. So that reach level 200, okay, 126.
20: One, can you turn right on heading 430?
11: Cathay 607, contact radar 123.47.
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19: 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Direct to APCO.
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23: Cathay 548, climb to flight level 200.
19: 200, Cathay 548.
1: Niner, decimal 1.
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25: 3078. 0
5: knots. 3 0 8. Roger, Skelly 705, 2100, climbing 5,000. 1-4, stand by.
11: departure identified, climb by C2 9000 feet.
25: Right turn heading 110.
23: 7854 heading.
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0: 27 miles north of Sierra.
1: Cafe 6904 on call radar, readable, confirm passing for level 227 with squawk 0567.
0: Cafe
1: 6904, you identified, clear Sierra 7 Delta arrival.
0: Sierra 7 Delta, Cafe 6904.
1: Starwalker 201 from Mike Charlie 611, descend via the sky path, clear IRS Zulu approach on way 34.
25: Intercept and clear for ILS Zulu number 34, Delta 201.
1: Starwalker 201, confirm. By Mike Charlie 611, descend via the glide path. Clear IRS Zulu approach on way 34.
11: Radar 126.3.
25: 1263 by email 68.
23: Departure, good morning. Hong Kong Shuttle 660, passing 1,600, climbing 5,000.
11: Hong Kong Shuttle 660, departure identified, climb unrestricted to flight level 160.
23: Flight level 160, Hong Kong Shuttle 660.
11: Radar Bay 308, expedite climb through level 140 due to inbound traffic.
21: Expedite climb, Radar Bay 340.
11: Radar Bay 308, climb to flight level 160, expedite through level 140.
21: Climb flight level 160, expedite 140, Radar Bay 308.
11: Hong Kong Shuttle 660, speed 250 knots or less approved.
23: 250 or less, Shuttle 660.
0: In flight level 350, traffic on top, left to right, 1,000 feet above.
5: Cafe
23: 548, climb to flight level 250, cancel speed restriction.
0: Flight level 250, cancel speed, Cafe 548.
23: Cafe 526, contact radar 118.0902.
2: Hey, that's all 938, Cafe 526.
30: Aiming flight level 1000 meters, radar showing you flight level 362 now.
0: Well, we are maintaining 1,000 meters with our flight 7.
30: Okay.
23: Cafe 384.
2: Cafe 384.
23: Cafe 384, Hong Kong radar. Roger, cancel the speed restriction.
2: Cafe 384, we are going to be able to turn right to Stuckey.
23: Cafe 5, question, Cafe 384, Roger, turn right. How about that, direct to Lakin?
0: Yeah, Cafe 384.
2: Cafe
0: 384.
23: Cafe 384,
0: we're going to
23: turn right direct to
0: Arcade
23: on navigation.
2: Navigation,
23: Arcade
2: 1,
23: 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Cafe 548,
0: 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Direct to Map, Cafe 548.
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25: The final. Heading to 7623, reduce speed to 210 knots.
0: Reduce 210 knots, Cafe 7623.
25: Cafe 303, maintain 6,000 feet until RIVME, then descend VR now transition, speed 210 knots. Cafe 933, reduce speed to 210 knots.
0: Bionail 628, heading 065 on climb level 200.
23: Bohemia 628, Roger, stand by for higher.
0: Roger, climb for level 330, expect higher.
21: 25, for a bit.
23: 140. Right turn.
0: Climb for level 220 and AFM, we can take a right turn. Marina
23: 63. Thank you, stand right on heading 110.
0: 10 by 963. 552 Hong Kong radar, Roger. Radar contact heading approved, report clear of weather.
23: Yeah.
21: climb flight level 2.
30: Marina, good morning. And Cantor 3, Bravo arrival.
4: Cantor 3, Bravo arrival, Cathay 3018.
7: 52, increase speed to 250 knots.
21: 250 knots, shut up, 55. 5 to
7: 4, 6 passing 1000. Marina 690, departure identified, climb unrestricted to flight level 160.
1: Cab 126, radar watch.
30: Your current
23: seat. Bohemia 63 heading 140 approved.
8: Roger, Bohemia 63.
23: The runway is approved. Maintain 290 knots until advised.
8: We are 257.
25: Flight level 130.
8: 85,
23: Cathay 3018. Roger, moving that speed. Maintain Mach 0.85, Cathay 3018. 902, Cathay 3018. Bohemia 628, classified level 250, cancel speed restriction.
8: Flight level 250, no speed restriction. And we require heading 170, Bohemia 628.
23: Heading 170 approved.
8: 170 by now, 63.
13: 0.
17: Continue climb, level
13: 27. KB34 correct and turn right. Right heading 1102. Select A inbound traffic.
7: Climb level 270, right heading 110.
13: Copy. Hey, back.
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8: Blue map on navigation, Bohemia 63. 81 for Space United, 153.
30: China 3018, correction, Cathay 3018, clear direct to Maple.
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25: RNP Zulu, runway 25 left.
7: We had about 5,000 clear for the
25: Hong Kong shuttle 625, reduce speed to 180 knots. Cathay 933 from RIVME, descend VR now transition, runway 25 right, speed 180 knots. Cathay 303, maintain speed 180 knots or greater. Cathay 694, descend now to 6,000 feet, expedite through 8, QNH 1004.
1: Eva 829, stand by, call you back. Shanghai Air, question China Southern 6753, call to Shanghai 128, decimal 35.
25: 4.
7: Red Bay 320, increase speed to 250 knots. Bay 320, climb unrestricted to flight level 160.
21: Unrestricted to flight level 160, to the Bay 320.
7: Hong Kong Shuttle 660, contact radar 126.3.
21: Hong Kong Shuttle 660, bye.
7: Bye.
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21: Discretion, left turn, RIVME. UPS 67, Roger.
7: Mind restricted to flight level 160.
8: Mind unrestricted to flight level 160, Captain Pine.
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25: Cathay 694, out of 9,000 feet, you can deviate left directed teeter when you're able. 60 might be a little bit strong. 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

0: 6,000 feet, QNH 1004, speed 250 knots. Heading to
1: 350 and for final.
0: Cafe 303 from Topin, cleared Osmoy 25 right.
2: From Topin, clear pilots 25 right, Cafe 303.
0: UPS 67, cross Lickby at 5,000 feet, cleared Osmoy 25 left, reduce speed to 180 knots.
3: Speed 180, Lickby 5,000. 5 left, UPS 67.
4: 126.3.
3: 126.3, Boeing 690 right.
4: Bye bye. Delta Bay 320, increase speed to 280 knots.
3: 330. Climbing level 200, heading of 150, do weather.
5: Can we maintain heading of the eastbound?
6: China 73078. China 73078, on reaching level 260, request again for your weather deviation. And to facilitate your weather deviation, expedite reach flight level 260.
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9: Nine, radar 126, decimal 5.
0: Say 912, information Delta, expect ILS 25 left.
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10: Descend now to file for 110. Delta Bay 320, 150, do weather.
4: Delta Bay 320, approved flight in 150, climb to flight level 200.
10: Heading 150, climb 400 for the bay.
11: Climb for level 330.
12: Hong Kong shuttle 552, good morning. A direct Laxet, climbing flight level 250, any further right turn available?
13: Shuttle 552, climb flight level 300, and what heading do you require to the right?
12: That's a due weather, Hong Kong Shuttle 552.
13: Shuttle 552, direct to Surfer Proof.
12: Shuttle 552.
0: 112, confirming runway 25 left, approach ILS, information Delta.
12: Go.
10: Philip 8320, climbing flight level 200, on heading 150 degrees.
9: Right on heading
10: 470. Beats per minute or greater.
12: Zero ladies, F car estimate 0147, over.
13: Okay, copy. Stand by for frequency change.
12: Yeah, remain with 0 China 353, thank you.
0: Speed to 230 knots.
4: 75. Leisure 079, speed 250 knots is approved.
5: Speed 250 knots, Malaysia 079, and confirm climb flight level 160.
4: Malaysia 079, April.
5: 160, unrestricted, Malaysia 079.
4: Greater Bay 702, increase speed to 280 knots.
3: Armour 133175, bye bye.
4: Two departure identified, climb unrestricted to flight level 160.
10: H29 is and lift, heading 230.
13: 16.
14: Ground 075.
10: Open clear, on left 25 right, approach Cafe 9, break, break. Thank you.
4: Delta Bay 702, flight 150.
13: 2 flight level 340.
12: Cathay 3018.
15: On radar down here, 8645, level 350, squawk 1234.
13: Shanghai 864, identify.
15: 864.
0: Deriv me, descend to 7,000 feet.
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12: 5 DMVR, Santa 11-8-7, Cathay 6-9,
0: great, thank you. Cathay 6-9-4, maintain speed 250 knots, descend to 4,500 feet. Starwalker 233, descend to 4,500 feet.
12: Descend 4,500, over 233.
0: Cathay 6-9-4, speed 250, descend to 4,500 feet.
12: 4,500 feet,
0: Cathay 965, runway 25 left, information Delta.
4: Clear the bay 702, contact radar 126.3. Cathay 530, contact radar 133.82.
15: 133,
4: Cathay 530. Malaysia 079, climb to flight level 200, cancel speed restrictions.
1: Weather Bay 308, climb to flight level 370.
9: Fine, clear Capley, direct Daebu.
17: Clear from Capley, direct to Daebu, Dynasty 791.
16: 60,
9: Hotel 66. 55 Hong Kong radar identify, stand by higher.
1: Higher, okay. SOC control.
13: Ekela.
12: I'm shuttle 552.
1: Station.
9: What was 310?
12: With us.
13: Vietnam 584 radar, identify and say get a heading, you are now.
12: Heading 140 is the weather, but now I'm on fire bomb.
13: Okay, I copy that.
12: Sorry, West. 530, request direct to Dalo.
16: 530, clear direct to Dalo.
12: Okay, 530.
1: 10 meters.
4: Flight in 150.
0: Cathay 9012, descend to 6,000 feet.
4: 60, speed 250 knots or less is approved.
1: 26, roger, all navigation.
9: 845,
12: radar 126, we can heading 140 in next 6 miles. Left turn.
13: Okay, copy that.
16: Charlie 4 Alpha arrival, continue present heading.
13: Well.
12: Descent level 170, Cathay 660. Okay, by 1.
0: Cathay 912, reduce speed to 210 knots.
12: Reduce speed to 210 knots, Cathay 912.
0: Bohemia 231, turn right direct to RIV me when you're able. Cathay 965, turn right in 295.
16: Left direct to map key.
1: The Hong Kong radar, roger. Left on heading 090, climb to flight level 370.
13: Control on 130, decimal 2.
8: 130, decimal 2, good day, Shenzhen Air 239. Eva 06 heavy, flight level 340.
18: Eva 067, roger.
0: Day 694, maintain speed 180 knots or greater. Cathay 912, reduce speed to 180 knots.
10: Reduce speed 180 knots, Cathay
0: 2. Eva 851, reduce speed to 180 knots.
15: Reduce speed 180 knots, Eva 851.
9: Identify due to duplicate squawk, we find squawk to 5124.
12: Reserve squawk 5124, China Southern, H312.
18: 070.
0: Until Lick B, clear to Alice runway 25 left.
10: Maintain 5,000 feet on, stay again, Cathay 912.
0: Cathay 912, maintain 5,000 feet until Lick B, clear to Alice runway 25 left.
10: Maintain 5,000 feet until next week, clear IRS runway 25 left, Cathay 912.
12: West heading 185.
9: China Southern X313 heading 185 approved.
12: 185, China Southern, H312.
9: Cathay 660, descend via start for level 110.
12: Descend for start for level 110, Cathay 660.
4: Flight climb by, climb unrestricted to flight level 130.
10: Unrestricted climb to flight level 130, Cathay 901.
0: Tower 118.4, have a glorious day.
4: 5DME contact 118.4, Saoko 233 U2.
0: Bohemia 231, reduce speed to 220 knots.
12: Hello 250, heading 185, dual weather.
18: China Southern 313, Hong Kong radar, roger. Climb to level 300.
12: 300, China Southern 8312.
18: Cathay 3018, descend to flight level 300, annual transition speed, to make it 270 knots for now.
12: This is
1: 270,
12: Cathay 3018.
1: Roger, climb to flight level 350.
18: Read that, thank you.
19: Cancel speed restriction and request direct cross loose for the weather, please. Cathay, cancel.
4: Cathay 717, approve direct to source loose, expedite climb through level 140.
8: 140
12: and 7871. Perfect. Infire 380, squad 2672.
9: Eva 265, Hong Kong radar identifying.
12: 265.
4: Final 01, increase speed to 250 knots.
10: 650 knots, Cathay 901.
9: On
12: heading 210. Arrival again, Cathay 786.
18: Cathay 2018, direct to Gamba now, resume navigation.
12: Direct Gamba, resume all navigation, Cathay 3018.
18: United 153. Vietnam 584, heading 100 approved. United 153, descend the follow 4260 and reach 5-4.
8: 05 Maple, United 153.
18: Cathay 3018, your speed now 280 knots.
12: Speed now 280 knots, Cathay 3018.
9: 5 contact radar, 123 decimal 47.
12: 123 decimal 4, Cathay 155.
9: Shenzhen Air 155, negative frequency 123 decimal 47.
12: 123 decimal 47, Cathay 155.
10: Declare direct to Ikila.
18: Jason H313, unable, got traffic descending on your right. So maybe another 6-7 minutes. Continue your heading for a while now.
12: How about heading 195, China Southern H313, we need 20 miles.
18: Another 2 minutes, I'll pull you back shortly, yeah? And or expedite your climb reaching for level 300 before you can turn.
12: Okay, we climb China Southern H313, maintain heading.
18: Singapore 7952, contact Sanya, correction, contact Hong Kong radar on 12875.
9: Heading, call you back later for direct track.
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17: Call radar, tendency 791.
9: Dynasty 791, go ahead.
17: Continue turbulence, light turbulence at flight level 380, any low altitude available.
9: Dynasty 791, copy, descend to flight level 36 around.
17: Leaving flight level 380, descend, maintain flight level 360, Dynasty 791. Thank you, madam.
20: Good morning, China Eastern 9623, maintain level 210, squawk code 83131.
9: China Eastern 9623, Hong Kong radar identified, clear Sierra 7 Bravo arrival.
20: Sierra 7 Bravo arrival, China Eastern 9623.
9: China Eastern 9623, descend now for level 170.
20: Descending flight level 170, China Eastern 9623.
18: And heading 1905 now approved.
10: Roger, heading 195, China South H12, thank you.
18: Okay.
0: Aircraft's really had light to moderate chop all the way in. Descend out of 6,000 feet to QNH 1004. When you get out of 8, I can approve a left-hand turn. Otherwise, we'll have to go to the south.
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20: 308.
4: 60, climb to flight level 140.
10: Heading 160, climb flight level 140, Cathay 901.
4: Cathay 717, contact radar 123.47.
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18: Shanghai 864, contact Hong Kong radar 128.75.
10: 175, good day, Shanghai 864.
18: United 153, contact radar now on 127.55.
10: From which of it, I'm 435 and then 9,000.
18: Vietnam 435, identify. What is the highest level you can take?
9: 19052, confirm your copy. Flight level 350 by Castle.
10: Castle by. Level 350,
9: Singapore
10: 7950.
9: Roger.
10: Alright, Shanghai 8645, level 350.
9: Shanghai 8645, Hong Kong radar, Roger.
10: Shanghai 864.
4: 200.
10: Flight level 200,
1: Cathay 901. Zero. Continue climb for level 320, expect further climb.
9: 9623, descend via star for level 110, cancel level restriction at Canto.
20: Descend for level 110, cancel level restriction at Canto, China Eastern 9623.
4: Cathay 74, are you able to track to source blue?
10: This heading, please, due to weather. Cathay 741.
4: Cathay 71, roger. Continue 8160.
18: Shenzhen Air 155, Hong Kong radar, roger. The climb to flight level 280.
10: Climb to flight level 280, Shenzhen Air 155.
18: Shenzhen Air 155, affirm and clear direct to Ikela.
0: Maintain 18 dronauts, still 70 ME.
10: Maintain 182 and 270 ME, 59. 155.
18: Cafe 3018, contact radar on 127.55.
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9: 623, contact approach 119, now that's your one.
4: Through level 140.
10: But adding 340, that is 5.
4: Hong Kong shuttle 674, increase speed to 250 knots.
21: Increase speed to 50 knots, shuttle 674.
9: For 260 or below.
4: I climb unrestricted to flight level 130.
10: Flight level 1.
9: Over.
20: Flight level 130, cross Maple, flight level 260, overload, Cathay 3018.
4: Cathay 741, contact radar 123.47.
17: Good morning, Mission 9000, on heading 270, speed 250 or greater.
9: IFA A29, radar descend to 6000 feet.
17: 6000, IFA A29.
9: IFA
2: 5299, expect IRS route, approach runway 34, information Delta.
6: Martin Delta, 86, IRS route, level 34, if 8299.
2: If 8299, and cancel speed restriction below 10,000 feet, maintain speed 250 knots or greater, number 1.
6: Maintain speed 250 knots or greater for number 1, if 8299.
22: Reaching 6 minutes.
23: Sensu flight level 240, reaching 6 minutes, answering 8875.
4: 25 unrestricted to fly level 130.
23: Jack Murray, United 153.
2: Cafe 3018 from Maple, proceed direct Murray.
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2: Hotel 686, direct to Conga, climb initially for level 320. Hotel 686, then cancel speed.
24: Cross Hotel 674, speed 280 knots, climb for level 160.
25: Level 160.
26: Good morning, MCAL 657, descending 9,000 feet on heading 270.
2: MCAL 657, radar, expect IRS 2, approach runway 34, information Delta.
26: Expect IRS 2, 34, information Delta, MCAL 657.
2: MCAL 657, and descend to 6,000 feet, report speed.
26: Maintaining speed 250 knots, descending 6,000 feet, MCAL 657.
2: MCAL 657, maintain.
26: Maintaining speed, MCAL 657.
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24: Zero, speed 250 knots.
29: Into flight level 320, clean direct to Echo.
30: Descent flight level 220, clear direct Echo, Vietnam, flight level Vietnam 85.
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24: Climb fellow for 200, expedite passing fellow for 120.
23: Fly level 200, expediting path, fly level 120, point at 608.
28: Be on a transition, Cathay 60.
26: Right, Murray, Cathay 3018.
29: United 153, contact Perch 119.1.
23: 119.1, good day, United 153.
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0: Descend now 6,000 feet, QNH 1004, information Delta, expect runway 25 left.
1: 0, Kevin on 01.
32: Clear direct eastbound.
23: Alexis Vernon, hotel 673.
3: At 1000 feet, cancel Mike Charlie 611 altitude restriction.
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32: Five decimal three two,
26: you are 211, bye bye. Hong Kong radar today, you are 0, correction, you are 211 heavy, fly number 340.
3: Eva 829, speed 180 north south greater until Papa.
26: It's 180 operator until Papa, Eva 829.
0: 5, you can deviate 10 degrees right now if you'd like, and then after muscle, you can continue the deviation, direct to RIVME when you're able.
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0: 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When you get down to 8, I'll have more flexibility.
24: Ohelia, 628, speed 300 knots.
32: 200, reach level by eastbound.
1: Delta level 200, reach level by eastbound. Mile 673.
32: Dynasty 791, contact radar 127.1.
26: 27.1, Dynasty 791, g'day.
32: G'day.
1: Squawk 1514.
3: Cabby 917, Hong Kong radar identified. Clear the Sierra 7 Bravo arrival.
26: Clear the Sierra 7 Bravo arrival, Cafe 917.
3: This is level 350.
26: Flight level 350, Cafe 759, thank you.
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26: 22, decimal 6, Shuttle 522, good night.
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1: This is 791, maintaining file level 36002, Deck Bu.
3: Dynasty 7901, Hong Kong radar, roger.
32: Decimal 47.
23: 123, decimal 47, answering 88.75.
24: Climb for level 200. Shuttle 804, speed 280 knots.
23: Sierra 7 Delta level,
1: Mulder 297. Hong Kong radar, Cafe 917, released by Guangzhou, maintaining speed 2900 knots.
3: Cafe 917, Hong Kong radar, roger, speed 280 knots, standby for lower.
1: Speed 280, standby for lower, Cafe 917.
0: With deviation to the right of course is approved, Cafe 3018, direct to Teeter when you're able.
26: Tracking dorsal, flight level 400.
3: Singapore 874, Hong Kong radar identified, clear, Betty 3, Bravo arrival.
5: Advanti 3 Bravo arrival, Singapore 874.
7: Hong Kong, good morning, Cathay 710, flight level 390, 120143.
29: Cathay 710, Hong Kong radar identify, clear Betty 3 Bravo arrival.
7: 3 Bravo arrival, Cathay 710.
29: Cathay 741, clear direct to Siku.
8: Cathay 741.
3: And descent to reach flight level 110 by Murray. Cabin 345, descent to flight level 170.
10: Go, Cabin 345.
11: April, climb flight level 400, China 731.
29: Clear direct to Surfa.
11: I'm flight level 400, direct Surfa, China 731.
24: The Ventu, fly heading 130 for weather avoidance.
29: Negative, final level 400. Malaysian 079, final level, flight level 350.
11: Final level 350, Malaysian 079.
10: LA 717, is this final for us?
29: Stand by. Cathay 717, AFM, your level is flight level 300, final level in Hong Kong.
10: Copy, Cathay 717.
8: LA 759, just confirm we're climbing flight level 350.
29: Cathay 759, AFM.
8: Nice.
2: 0, Roger, then stop climb for level 330, fly heading 095.
29: Pond X 06, contact radar 128 decimal 75.
7: Decimal 75 on the Pond 806, connect.
10: 160, Roger.
24: Cafe 830, climb for level 200.
3: 0 by Murray.
10: So cancel for level 6910, for level 110 by Murray, Cafe 345.
3: Cafe 345, speed 28, 0 knots.
10: 28, 0 knots, Cafe 345.
30: 2990, China Southern H12.
29: China Southern H313, maintain speed 2900 knots.
30: Maintain speed 290, not China Southern H12.
29: Cathay 717 for onward spacing, speed 2900 knots or less.
10: 290 or less, Cathay 717.
3: 18.0.
30: 0 and Cathay 577, good day.
24: Cathay 528, speed 250 knots.
10: Speed 250 knots, Cathay 528.
24: Cafe 139, after Van Poo, fly heading 130.
10: 100 feet.
29: China 775, 5,000 feet, easy to 230 knots.
10: 3220 knots, China 775. Right.
7: 1 foot, 153.
0: Cathay 917, descend now unrestricted to 8,000 feet, the QNH 1004. When you get down to 8, I'll be able to have more flexibility for deviations.
29: ST 791, climb to flight level 11,000 meters, final, flight level 361.
30: And 11,000 meters, flight level 361 for Dynasty 791.
29: A 777 Hong Kong radar. Climb initially by level 320.
30: Model 320, Cathay 777.
24: I'm heading up 140 approved.
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5: left.
27: Yankee Hong Kong radar, continue heading 270, descend to Falafel 110.
24: 2A, climb Falafel 200, speed 2X0.
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6: Rick, Airborne 3 today. Sorry, Kenma. Radar 10,056, maintain flight level 220, score is 2421.
29: China Surfer, next 056, Hong Kong radar identified.
6: 10,056.
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24: 0-5-1-3-0-0-0-0-0-0-0-0-0-0-0-0-0-0-0-0-0-0-0-0-0-0-0-0-0-0-0-0-0-0-0-0-0-0-0-0-0-0-0-0-0-0-0-0-0-0-0-0-0-0-0-0-0-0-0-0-0-0-0-0-0-0-0-0-0-0-0-0-0-0-0-0-0-0-0-0-0-0-0-0-0-0-0-0-0-0-0-0-0-0-0-0-0-0-0-0-0-0-0-0-0-0-0-0-0-0-0-0-0-0-0-0-0-0-0-0-0-0-0-0-0-0-0-0-0-0-0-0-0-0-0-0-0-0-0-0-0-0-0-0-0-0-0-0-0-0-0-0-0-0-0-0-0-0-0-0-0-0-0-0-0-0-0-0-0-0-0-0-0-0-0-0-0-0-0-0-0-0-0-0-0-0-0-0-0-0
9: Good. Cross Maple at or below flight level 260.
12: Flight level 200, Maple 260 below Cafe 786.
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9: 2230 knots.
12: Maple 230 knots, Cafe 786.
9: Mongol Air 297, speed 250 knots.
13: 250 knots, Mongol Air 297.
0: 796,
14: climbing altitude 1000, Seacole 3 Bravo departure. Cafe 96 departure, identify climb fast at level 6900 meters. Cancel the altitude restriction.
0: Climb via the 6900 meters and cancel the restriction altitude now, Cafe 9886.
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9: Let's do the pressure runway 34, continue from Hadi.
15: Zulu approach runway 34, maintain position heading as ring 8875.
0: Cathay 917, release speed of 250 knots.
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0: And reduce speed to 250 knots.
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17: After telephone clear, I approach runway 25 right now, vehicle channel is 765.
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29: NST 7991, confirm your request flight level 341,
30: 10,400 meters. Descend flight level 341, 10,400 meters, still turbulence.
29: NST 7991, descend now to flight level 10,400 meters, flight level 341 final.
30: Descend maintain 10,400 meters, flight level 341 for final NST 791. Thank you, sir.
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11: 6, cancel Cato level restriction, descend to reach flight level 110 by Murray.
24: HF 25, speed 250 knots.
11: 3-0-1-8. Confirm.
19: 721, climb flight level 330.
1: Climb level 330, coming at 871.
19: EVA 397, contact radar 127.1.
20: 127.1, EVA 397, good day.
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30: 7-2-0-4-7.
11: Yeah, Macau 673, descend to 9000 feet on KNH 1004.
30: Asia 230, good morning. Parallel 330, the Fox 6141, direct to module.
29: Taiasia 230, Hong Kong radar identified. Shenzhen Air 155, contact Sanya 122, decimal 6.
12: 260 knots to be able to make Murray flight level 110.
11: Cafe 786, speed 25, correction, speed 230 knots cross Murray below flight level 130.
12: 130, able to Cafe 786. Morning, Abigail 371, descending 6000 direct to Romeo on a score 2174, can't be information echo.
11: Macau 371, Hong Kong radar identified, maintain 6000 feet, connect 1004, turn left heading 080.
12: Maintain 6000 feet, left turn heading 080, Abigail 371.
11: China 3047, contact radar 127.1. 371, descend to 3,000 feet.
30: 2047, for level 250, squawk 3114.
29: China Southern 3047, Hong Kong radar, climb to flight level 320.
30: That's flight level 320, China Southern 3047.
11: 673, descend to 5,000 feet.
12: Hello?
11: Hey, Macau 673.
12: Descent 5,000 feet, Macau 673.
11: Yes, Spring 8875, descent to 5,000 feet.
12: Descent to 5,000 feet, I Spring 8875.
30: Hong Kong, hello again, Cafe 672. Now maintaining flight level 190, release bike 1J.
11: Cafe 672, Hong Kong radar roger, stand by for lower, speed, reduce speed to 250 knots.
30: Stand by low, reducing speed to 250 knots, Cafe 672.
11: Cafe 786, count approach 119.1.
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11: Air Macau 371, proceed direct to Papa, clear the Alice Zulu approach, runway 24, report established.
20: 828 position, the approaching Dorsal 5, level 350.
29: Singapore 828, Hong Kong radar identified.
20: Singapore 828.
30: AA6 request up to flight level 350 with jet AA6.
3: Proceed direct to round 2 from round 2, clear RMP Zulu runway 25 right, Cafe 917.
29: Singapore 827, Hong Kong radar identified.
30: Singapore 827.
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29: 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Cafe 710, in turn contact radar 128-8475.
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24: Identify climb unrestricted, flight level 130.
8: Restrictions after Murray 250 knots will reduce after Murray, thanks. Kelly 670.
29: Yeah, call 371, confirm established.
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0: Cathay 786, leaving 8,000 feet, track direct to Teeter.
29: Singapore 827, descend out to flight level 400, clear direct to EFCO.
0: 220 knots.
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30: Good morning, all this is flight level 210.
29: Singapore 7921 Hong Kong radar confirm squawk code 3121. I'm attending flight level 210.
30: Singapore 7921.
29: Singapore 7921 Hong Kong radar identified. Clear the Sierra 7 Delta arrival.
30: Singapore 7 Delta arrival, Singapore 7921.
29: Yamaha 673, descend to 3000 feet. Clear the Alice Zulu Perch runway 34.
30: Runway 34, Yamaha 673.
29: Simcoe 7921, standby for lower and speed 250 knots.
3: Speed 170 knots, Cafe 345.
30: Cafe 138, then start descent now, heading 345, bridge.
29: Descent now, heading
30: 345. Chamonix 53, climb track level 340.
29: Cafe 700, Hong Kong radar identified. Clear, cancel 3 Bravo arrival.
30: Kento 3 Bravo arrival, Cafe 700.
15: Alright, ring 88875.
29: 622, descend now to flight level 310, reaching 3 minutes.
30: The following car 7-8056, maintain flight level 320.
19: China Southern 8056, Hong Kong radar, roger.
30: 8056.
2: 7-8-6, flight heading 040.
4: 7-0-4-0.
29: 7901, contact Sanya 133, decimal 35.
30: 12235, Dynasty 701, bye bye.
2: 7290. 290. 040, Delta Sierra Yankees, be 210 knots.
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2: 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I'm on shuttle 804 and confirm your quick level, you copy to level 370.
30: 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They about that last.
29: Tower 118.0.
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29: 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Two, speed on reaching 250 knots.
4: 100.
2: 25 left.
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4: Climb unrestricted for level 130.
24: Cafe 342, continue climb for level 200, speed 2x, turn off.
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29: Negative, T-way 007, track direct to surfer, descend to flight level 300.
15: Direct surfer, descend flight level 300, T-way 007. Sierra 7, Delta arrival, Korean Air 2001.
24: Unrestricted, flight level 130. Hong Kong Shuttle 630, speed 2X, 0 knots, climb flight level 200.
4: 0 knots, climb flight level 210, Hong Kong Shuttle 630.
15: So
24: Shuttle 630, climb Falafel 200.
11: 190.
30: Heading 180, descend from level 190, clear near 2001.
11: Left heading 360. Speed 1, reclear the speed 250 knots.
30: Speed 2, 2001.
5: You two left.
19: Shamanic 47, climb at level 330, stand by for higher.
5: Coming in for level 330, stand by for higher. Shamanic 47.
2: 5.
11: Zero zero one, hex fly, descend to flight level 130.
30: Compound expert descend, flight level 130, clear near 2001.
11: Clear now 2001A from hex fly, descend to flight level 130.
30: Hex fly descend, flight level 130, clear near 2001.
19: Shaman 8721, accept no contact Manila 119.3, HF frequency 8942.
2: Radar 706, lovely 330.
18: 330. Enough. 2, 1, 2, descend by the armor position.
24: Send to 4,500 feet, from run 3, descend by armor transition, Mongolia 299.
18: Ocean 10, 129, descend to 6,000 feet.
8: Gap 85, Chief off.
19: PNR 524, contact radar 118.992.
30: Down 118.992, Vietnam 524, good day.
6: Alpha radar, Singapore 828, morning, set level 350.
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2: Good day.
27: Level
2: 1121, speed 25 zero knots or greater, expedite passing 99,000 feet.
19: Chinese
2: 4,000. Reduce speed to 230 knots.
7: Good morning, Cathay 342, climbing flight level 200, speed 289.
8: 10721. Climbing flight level 270.
11: Cathay 755, Hong Kong radar, climb to flight level 300 final.
8: Flight level 300 final, Cathay 755.
30: And 7 and contact tower 184 Singapore 795, good day.
18: Mongolia 297, after Topon, clear the approach runway 25 right.
24: After Topon, clear the approach runway 25 right, Mongolia 297.
18: Roger, 129, descend 4,500 feet, from up to descend by the armor transition.
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8: So 652, thanks for your help, and speed 280 knots or less, cross B call level 160 or higher.
24: After Bamboo, fly heading 140, seems as if anyone is able to do that. Heading 180 approved. Heading 170 also approved.
27: Yeah, 9-9-2-1-9-5.

0: 对。
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3: T0, 2-2.
0: Hi, 676, Hong Kong radar identified. Cafe 622, spacing achieved. You can resume speed to 300 knots.
3: Normal speed back to 300 knots, get 862.
1: 4-3.
0: Approach 119.1.
3: 119.1, so unit 497.
0: 2X0 knots.
3: 0, 3, 7, 0, 2.
0: Cafe 622, sorry, due to preceding traffic, speed 2X0 knots for you.
3: 8056.
0: 4899, weather is the right. 7, 55. Zero, contact radar 126.3.
3: 10, bye bye.
0: Bye bye. Car below flight level 180.
3: He sent out the descent flight level 130 and taken rock altitude.
0: Cafe 700, cross Rocker below flight level 180.
3: Rocker below flight level 180 and descend flight level 130, Cafe 700. Radar Cafe 622, descend flight level 260-280 knots.
0: Cafe 622 Hong Kong radar, cancel maple level restriction, descend to flight level 130.
3: Maple level restrictions, descend flight level 130, Cafe 622.
0: Cafe 622, cross Rocker below flight level 180.
3: Crosswalker below flight level 180, Cat 8622.
4: One level 400.
0: Star Walker 741, Hong Kong radar, roger.
5: Good radar, good morning, Champlain 824, maintain flight level 320, squawk 2154.
0: Champlain 824, Hong Kong radar identified. Caution, similar call sign, company traffic, Charmin Air 842, also on the same frequency.
5: Roger, Charmin Air 824.
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9: Hong Kong Control, good morning, Qatari 8426 Heavy, maintaining flight level 190 inbound Sierra.
0: Qatari 8426 Hong Kong radar, confirm squawk code 2125.
9: I confirm 2125 on the squawk, Qatari 8426.
0: Qatari 8426 Hong Kong radar identified, clear the Sierra 7 Delta arrival, standby for lower.
9: Clear Sierra 7 Delta and standby for lower, Qatari 8426.
10: Air China 108 departure, good day, identified, climb unrestricted, flight level 6,900 meters.
1: 0-0-1, speed 2-3-0 knots.
11: 3614, sequence is confirmed heading 230.
3: 0 primary, Cathay 700.
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2: 1095, first time on the
1: 2700. Good day. Good day. 497, left 0055.
0: Boo, cancel Canto level restriction, descend to reach flight level 110 by Murray.
3: Cancel Canto, SQ restrictions and descend flight level 110, reach by Murray, Cathay 622.
12: China Base 503, flight level 330, direct E-Kila, escort 1603.
0: Chinese Base 503, Hong Kong radar identified. Clear Charlie 4 Alpha arrival.
12: Clear Charlie 4 Alpha arrival, Chinese Base 503.
2: 2642, identify climb unrestricted, follow for 130.
0: Five Hong Kong radar, roger.
2: Inbound traffic to your right hand side, direct to South Lufus.
3: Roger, 320.
0: Cathay 700, roger.
3: Yes, Cathay 700.
13: Operator, China 705-095.
0: Approach 119.1.
3: China 1, Cathay 700.
13: Got
14: 2746. Tianjin Cargo 3821, Hong Kong radar identify. 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
14: 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Standby level change.
13: Standby Tianjin Cargo 3821.
2: Span 4500 feet, reduce speed 180, clear near 2001.
1: Reach for level 110, maintain high speed.
15: Roger, maintain 180 until 7, continue approach, EVA 6529.
8: 2001, heading 350.
2: Left heading 350, clear near 2001.
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3: 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CHA
0: 879er, Hong Kong radar identified.
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0: From Air China 101, Squawko 0076, I'm passing flight level 236.
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0: Air China 101, Hong Kong radar identified. Clear the Sierra 7 Delta arrival, maintain flight level 230.
2: Clear for Sierra 7 Delta arrival, maintain flight level 230, Air China 101.
0: Air China 101, caution company with similar concern. Air China 103, still on, also on frequency.
2: Air China 101.
0: Sierra A426, proceed direct to Canto, descend to reach flight level 110 by Murray. Cancel Canto level restriction.
3: Maintaining flight level 280.
14: Xiamen 893, Hong Kong radar, roger.
0: Air China 103, descend fast, start to flight level 130.
3: Descend flight level 130, Air China 103.
1: Singapore, Singapore at 74, turn on heading 345.
2: 280.
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8: So, you have 497.3180, so greater until 7 miles.
7: 3180 operator until 7, so you have 497.
3: Okay. NS0, Japan Air 708.
11: Japan Air 708, are you able higher level for level 410?
3: Negative, you see perform right.
11: Japan Air 708, your request level not available.
3: Roger, Japan Air 708.
0: 1, descend to flight level 210.
3: Flight level 210, China 101. D20, Japan Air
1: 893. Sorry, 8426, approach runway 25, left.
0: Left heading 160.
3: Turn left heading 160, China 103.
11: X, say your heading.
4: 13350, Singapore 8-2-8.
11: Singapore 8-2-8, heading 350, approved.
4: Heading 350, Singapore 8-2-8.
11: Hong Kong,
4: say 3346, level 330, approaching Ikela.
11: Cafe 3346, Hong Kong radar identified. Clear Canto 3 Bravo arrival.
4: Clear Canto 3 Bravo arrival, will call you back when released. Cafe 3346.
11: Roger.
3: Hong Kong radar, Japan near 708, you get that copy.
0: Tweet, turn left heading 130, X fly descent.
1: Maintain 250 knots, maintain 6,000 feet.
3: 6,000 feet, can make 700.
1: Cadet 622, descend 8,000 feet.
3: Cadet
1: 622.
8: Singapore. And reduce speed to 180 knots.
7: Heading above, but speed 180 knots, again 180.
8: And that's 136 for information, receiving traffic is for the adjacent market.
7: From speed, again 180.
15: Radar, turn left heading
3: 210.
0: Zero.
3: Adjust Murray, drone star, descend by level 110, Air China 103.
0: Air China 103, cross Murray below flight level 130, and speed 250 knots after Murray.
3: Cross Murray, descend by level below flight level 130, radio speed 250, Air China 103.
0: Air China 103, after Murray, speed 250 knots.
3: Murray, speed 250 knots, Air China 103.
7: Okay, this is China 7077.
2: Xiamen Air 847, flight level 360.
11: 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For en route spacing, reduce speed to Mach 0.78 or less.
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11: 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Xiamen Air 847, speed 0.78 or less.
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14: 21, now you can turn right direct to Eastbourne.
3: Turn right, direct to eastbound, Air Macau 221.
1: Tivo and speed now to 30 knots.
7: Speed now to 30 knots and heading 30
17: knots. Left 130.
7: 410.
1: And 6,000 feet.
7: 6,000 feet.
1: Air China 103, speed 230 knots.
3: Flight level 110, Air China 101.
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11: Negative Starwalker, 741, frequency 122, decimal 6.
5: 1226 Starwalker, 741.
17: Colorful 200, speed 280 knots.
7: Approach runway 25 right, heading 700. Morgan Air 497 in Southeast Tower NT, Sulu AR 25 left.
8: 497, speed 180 knots at 27 miles, Tower 18.4.
7: Tower 184, speed 180 and 27, Bohemia 497.
0: To reach flight level 110, by Murray.
3: Expect descend cross Murray at flight level 110, Air China 101.
0: Air China 101, counter perch 119.1.
3: 119.1, Air China 101.
11: Direct to Echo, climb to flight level 320.
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8: 3622, better reduce to 2210 knots. Racket 13, after open, clear ILS open way 251.
7: After the open, clear for ILS approach runway 25 right, racket 138.
12: Right turn heading 130.
7: Good around heading
11: 130. ILS open, 6077, are you able higher level, by level 350?
1: Descent 8,000 feet, QNH 1004.
12: Contact radar 132, decimal 15.
1: 26, reduce speed to 210 knots.
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12: 0, and climb to Butler 6. Stand by for solar climb. 227, descend by level 260. Tower 906055, 13215. Bravo X-ray correction at fly heading 130.
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0: Victor Yankee Bravo Hong Kong radar identified. Maintain flight level 230.
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0: 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Cancel canto level restriction, descend to reach flight level 110 by Murray.
3: 110 by Murray, cancel canto altitude restriction, at channel 411.
18: Gago 3821, contact radar 127 decimal 1.
3: 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Radar, Tianjin Cargo 3821, maintaining 10,700 meters. The Cargo 2746, heading 310.
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3: Tianjin Cargo 3821.
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2: 33, decimal 07, or 8004,
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0: Set to flight level 210.
3: Left heading 160 and descent level 210, Victor Yankee Bravo.
1: Left, information echo.
7: 273 heavy, heading 130, avoiding weather, speed 280 knots, climbing flight level 20.
3: Speed 280, Victor Yankee Bravo. 20 miles before Eastbourne, Singapore, 850.
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3: 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Oh, 0.
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7: Don't push the LS to fast right, maintain 1-8-0-78 Singapore 4.
18: 110, maintain descent rate 2,000 feet per minute or greater.
3: That's my second piece.
0: Victor Yankee Bravo, X-Flight, descent to flight level 130.
3: Descent, flight level 130, Victor Yankee Bravo.
18: H.E. watch it.
11: Scott 331, Hong Kong radar, climb to flight level 11,600 meters, reached by Daebu.
18: level 83, climb to flight level 410.
19: Level 410, November from Victrix.
18: Correct.
10: Captain 75, climb to flight level 200.
20: Flight level 200, Captain 75.
18: 1-2. Copy, flight level 230. Before you're ready for right turn. Yes, we're expect level 5, radar 265.
10: 622 from Tilton, cleared off 25 right.
3: Tilton, clear the left 25 right, Cat A6, did it.
10: Air China 101, that's track director Risley.
3: Did it, pick the Yakubo.
21: Niner, decimal 3, Shandong 2423, good day.
18: 15. 1, 2, 3, 4, 3, 1, 2, 3, Betty 3, Bravo, arrival, continue on present heading.
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3: 1, 2, 0, 5, 2 minutes, with the Yankee Bravo.
11: Maintain speed 0.84, great second, 3346. High 600, descend now to level 300, reaching 4 minutes. Speed on reaching 250 knots.
10: Cafe 710, from Topin, clear the ILS 25 right, maintain 180 knots, hold 70 on.
3: From Topin, clear ILS approach, runway 25 right, maintain 180 to 7, Cafe 710.
10: Shenzhen Air 90905, reduce speed to 180 knots, maintain till 7 DME.
23: Reduce speed 180 knots to 7 DME, Shenzhen Air 90905.
10: Qatar 8426, maintain 5,000 feet, solidity, cleared off 25 left, maintain present speed.
23: Okay, maintain present speed, maintain 5,000 feet until Lickby, and clear for the ILS runway 25 left.
10: Air China 103 at Rizmi, descend via the RNAV transition.
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3: 6-2-3, descend 1-1000, thank you.
25: Say 730 is approaching position, dose up, flight level 320, score 2121.
11: Cafe 730, Hong Kong radar identify, clear Betty 3 Bravo arrival.
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26: EPCO, resume on navigation, China 76077.
18: 300 initially, descend to final level 200.
22: So, report your squawk call and target level.
26: Roger,
22: there are several problems. Talking 1, 2, 3, 6, 4, 3. T-way 643, identify, reduce speed down to 50 knots, maintain flight level 210 on which chain.
26: Roger, speed 250 and heading 210, T-way 643, 210, T-way 643.
18: 24, descend to flight level 270.
25: Zero,
18: come here, A24. Total 7, speed to A0 knots. Climb to flight level 230. Heading 230.
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27: 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Good day.
11: Charmaine 847.
22: Top sequence now maintain speed 280 knots or greater. Descend to flight level 170.
26: Speed 280 or greater and descend flight level 170. 28643.
18: Greater.
27: Approaching the flight level 210. Approaching to Zulu Uniform Hotel.
22: Pick up Charlie Alpha Hotel Hong Kong radar, report your squawk call and level.
27: Papa 6241, approaching flight level 210, Victor Papa Charlie Alpha Hotel.
22: Alpha Hotel, identify clear Sierra 7 Bravo arrival, maintain flight level 210.
27: Maintain Sierra 7 Bravo arrival and maintain flight level 210, Victor Papa Charlie Alpha Hotel.
22: T-Way 6R3, descend to reach flight level 110 by Melody.
4: 110 by Melody, T-Way 643.
22: T-Way 6R3A5, maintain speed 280 knots or greater, cancel, reach the shot.
4: Speed resistance and speed potential or greater, T-Way 643.
22: Charlie Beat 503, proceed direct to Papa, descend to 99 Junkie, Q1H1004.
18: 240, descend to flight level 110.
22: 30, decimal 2. 3,
4: and which flight level 110 by Murray? 515 by 110 by Murray, TWS 643.
11: 6, descend now to flight level 260, reach by Maple. On transition, speed 300 knots or greater.
18: Turn map heading 200, descend to flight level 210.
11: Zero, reach by Maple. You can resume speed to 280 knots.
4: Now, follow 260 by Maple, speed 28, knots at 600.
18: 204.
10: Fire seat to flight level 160, 9,000 feet altitude restriction is cancelled.
23: Meters.
11: Double goal 667, Hong Kong radar identified.
25: 4,500 feet, Delta 221.
18: 25 Romeo. 27, turn right heading 270.
25: Radar identified, clear, 3 Bravo, Bravo, Bravo, 3 7 0. 7 5 confirmed, China 7 3
11: 5 2. Negative, China 7 3 5 2. Frequency 128, decimal 7 5.
25: 128, decimal 7 5, thank you. Good day, China 7 3 5 2.
11: Mascot 331, continue climb to flight level 11,600 meters, flight level 381 by Denver.
4: 1,600 meters of flight of 31 by Devil, Mask 331.
11: Tech Jack 3821, are you able back on track to Beacon?
18: A7A5, 118.92.
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25: 119.1 today. Send ILS 7 4
18: 39055 Hong Kong radar report squad and level.
25: Mask 1114 flight level 140.
18: Glory 9055 Hong Kong radar identifying.
23: 6 contact tower 118.4 have a boy is there. 118.4 you too my friend Terry 8426.
5: Red cap 8534. Cross Lickby at 5,000 feet, cleared Oxley 25 left, reduced speed to 210 knots.
6: Cross Lickby at 5,000 feet, and speed 210 knots, clear for the ILS runway 25 left, again, 8524.
23: Speed 180 knots for greater.
9: 180 knots for greater, Cathay 361.
13: Cathay 3346.
11: Cathay 3346, cross highest.
18: November Bravo X-ray, reach flight level 410 by Sapno.
9: I reach flight level 410 by Sapno, November Bravo X-ray.
18: So, level restriction.
22: Before they come, come in, descend to flight level 120, cross Maple below flight level 260.
13: Descend to level 120, cross Maple below flight level 260, Cathay 3346.
22: Victor Alpha Hotel, contact approach 119.8.1, good day.
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1: Hong Kong, good morning, UPS 167, flight level 360.
11: UPS 167, Hong Kong radar identified, clear Betty 3, Bravo arrival.
1: Betty 3, Bravo arrival, UPS 167, thank you.
25: Hong Kong radar, Common Air 8934, now we Mach 0.75.
11: Chairman Air 8934, roger, maintain speed Mach 0.75 then.
25: Maintain Mach 0.75, Common Air 8934.
18: 785 clear, direct Sapno.
2: Clear, direct Sapno, okay, say 785.
18: Cebu 273, climb to flight level 320, stand by higher.
27: Climb level 320, standing by for higher, Cebu 273.
25: Radar, Travis 821, good morning, follow 340, swap 3255.
18: Travis 821, Hong Kong radar, identifying.
25: Travis 821.
8: 878, maintain level 320.
18: Shine
25: 78,
18: Hong Kong radar, roger. Singapore
25: 868,
18: descend to flight level 270,
25: reaching 3 minutes. Flight level 270,
12: reaching 3 minutes. Weather, can I set left turn towards Biko?
14: Biko, 109432.
15: For Mandarin 94, continue present heading to traffic. Advise when, we're advised when for left turn.
25: Before 450,
15: clear to
25: end up. 3250, not 560. 05, request right heading to 90.
18: Call sign again.
25: Cal 9605.
18: Name Macau 90605, clear direct eastbound.
25: Direct eastbound, Macau 9605, thank you.
18: QNH1004.
12: 9432, climb to flight level 6,900 meters. 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
18: Glory 9055, clear to descend and leave Hong Kong airspace at 8,000 feet and report again of your next departure time and the level you will be climbing to.
27: Next departure time 0425 and flight level 150.
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17: No, that's right. Hi, 600 for sequencing. It's turn right heading 110.
18: Negative, continue present heading to traffic.
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28: 600 and speed 180, Victor Yankee Bravo.
18: Shuttle 857, turn right heading 260. 112, be there, please.
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2: Please and climb 7330, Cathay 75.
18: 383, call the director 119 at decimal 5.
29: Perfect.
18: Now spring 8517, turn heading 310.
5: Fairway 383, descend to 4,500 feet, heading 335.
18: Right heading 270 now.
29: Heading 19022 radar.
18: 270. Shuttle 857, turn right heading 300, expedite descent. 310. Confirm. Okay, continue present heading.
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3: Affirm Tanya 87A.
18: Tanya 87A, maintain current level, standby level change.
3: Level, standby Tanya 87A.
18: Level go 687, clear direct movement.
12: Falco 202, fly heading 110.
6: Heading 110, Falco 202.
7: Don't have you on the secondary radar yet, so you can climb to 9,000 feet, speed 250 knots or less.
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25: 128.75, Cathay 730.
18: Hello?
25: 730 is maintaining flight level 320.
18: Cathay 730 Hong Kong radar, stand by.
19: 7, turn right heading 360, speed 220 knots.
20: Right 360, speed 220, contact 227.
28: 60 knots, speak to Yankee Bravo.
27: So far, good and possible. Thank you.
21: 3215.
19: Eastern 5017, turn right heading 310.
7: Cathay 356 departure, thank you, identified. And speed 280 knots or less approved. Climb unrestricted level 130. Shuttle 870 departure, good day, identify, climb unrestricted level 130, speed 250 knots or less.
25: Unrestricted final 130, 250 knots or less, shuttle 870.
15: 824, fly heading 040.
21: 13215.
18: 785 traffic at your 11 o'clock, rank 15,000, you're climbing to 7 miles in front.
10: Air China 411, contact tower, going to get 17.
11: 17, descend to flight level 320, final.
29: 320, be 9517.
18: Flight level 110. 318 Hong Kong radar identified.
29: 50. Don't see the rejection.
7: Chinese 724, maintain speed 280 knots now.
29: Speed 280 now, Chinese 724.
18: Now turn left heading 260.
10: Maintain 4,500 feet, so stop slow for us, for last 125 left.
28: Heading 270, maintain 4,500 feet. And clear the RS to runway 25, approach to the Bay Treaty.
10: T-way 643, reduce speed to 210 knots.
29: Reduce speed 210 knots, T-way 643.
11: 28 decimal 75.
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10: Four three, turn left make the run to descend cross run to 4,500 feet and then descend to the
28: position. So the run to 4,500 then save after.
10: Descend the transition T-way 643 after.
28: So the run to descend the transition T-way 643.
25: Bumbo to Weber.
18: Confirm request direct to Dumbo.
29: Avon, request direct to Lambo, Salvo 202.
18: 202, proceed direct to Nutmo, approved and climb for level 250.
29: When climb for level 250, Salvo 202.
18: 75.
1: 29.0. 2.
4: To flight level 200, reach level in 5 minutes.
19: 10.0, 10, speed 220 knots.
7: I climb unrestricted level 130.
8: Climb unrestricted.
7: Cathay, correction, China Eastern, China Eastern 724, contact radar 133 day, SMO 82.
8: 133-42 for day, China Eastern 724.
7: Good day.
8: From ITT restriction, ITT restriction.
10: Seaway 643, cross run to at 4,500 feet, descend via the RNAV transition, reduce speed now to 180 knots.
8: Roger, 4,500 and run to and descend via RNAV transition and speed to 180 feet, please.
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4: 202 means as increased speed to 300 knots or greater, confirm after lot more you can follow the flight plan route.
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4: Speed
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7: Hong Kong radar, roger. Descend level 4,500 meters, reach by Tamok.
0: Descend 4,500 meters, reach by Tamok, Singapore 850.
4: Roger, descend to flight level 110, expedite, flight heading 280 initially. 120 miles and expect that he arrives, so and call you back for the deep start. 859, increase speed to 280 knots, turn left heading 250.
7: Cathay 954, that was not for you yet. Cathay 536, Cathay 536, level 160 unrestricted, speed 280 knots.
10: 02-5017. Airspring 8715, cross run to 4,500 feet, cleared RG Zulu, runway 25 right, maintain speed 210 knots.
8: Speed 210 knots, cross run to at 4,500 feet, clear RG Zulu, runway 25 right.
10: T-way 643 from Topin, clear Dallas 225 right, maintain 180 knots or greater until 7 DME.
8: Also, after top clear for IRS 2, runway 25 right, and maintain 180 until 7 DME, T-way 643.
29: China Southern 352, contact Hong Kong on 123 decimal 47.
4: Robin, then direct to Ethan, then direct to Robin, then Charlie for Alpha arrival. Betty, Bravo, Echo, Tango, Tango, Yankee, Betty, Charlie, Bravo, arrival.
9: And approach, runway 25 left, ILS approach, maintain 900,000 feet, advise when you can take right turn.
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4: 724, fly heading 090 initially.
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4: Shuttle 193 now, turn left heading 250.
29: Adjustable 75, UTF 167.
4: Okay. Romeo, Oscar, Bravo, India, November, then to Charlie, Charlie for Alpha arrival.
8: Copy, 356.
4: China Eastern 724, contact radar, Momone, Decimo 902. Momone, Decimo 902,
29: good day, China Eastern 724.
4: Expect I will bring you to the south to avoid the radar. We clear the Betty, Bravo, Echo, Tango, Tango, Yankee, Betty, Tree, Bravo, arrival.
8: Who's your Robin? 517.
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13: for the Yamkin Express. 6-0-0, turn left heading 060.
7: Shuttle 110 departure, good day, identify, climb unrestricted level 130, speed 250 knots or less.
15: 724, climb for level 240.
19: Stand by for that. Flight heading 090, climb to flight level 250.
25: 090, climb level 250, Cathay 356.
10: 500 feet or above, descend via RNAV transition, reduce speed to 210 knots.
8: Have you crossed Rongsu at 4,500 feet or above and clear RNAV transition to 5 right.
10: That's 3-1-0.
8: Clear the RNAV transition to 5 right, can they 597?
10: Roger, and it's run to
25: 5, thank you, Captain 356.
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19: 7 Hong Kong radar, roger. Descend now to flight level 240, origin 4 minutes.
10: Heading 130 for weather.
7: Cathay 954 flight heading 130 approved.
10: Heading 130. Cathay 970, heading 130.
7: Cathay 970, flight heading 120 to follow preceding traffic for now.
10: Heading 130, Cathay.
7: Cathay 970, thank you. Climb to flight level 160, speed 280 knots.
10: Father 160, ready knots, Cathay 970.
7: Bohemia 618, climb to flight level 200, maintain 280 knots.
10: Flight level 200, maintain 280, Bohemia 618.
8: Flight to Emirates
7: 9835, departure, good day, identify, climb unrestricted, flight level 130, speed 250 knots or less.
8: Climb
7: to
8: flight level 130, speed 250 or less.
7: Heading 130.
10: Heading 130, Rainer 618.
7: Cathay 954, contact radar 126, decimal 3. Cathay 954, radar 126, decimal 3.
10: 54.
16: China 1,352, maintaining descent to flight level 220 at heading 330.
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5: From Topin, clear, I'll let runway 25 right, China Eastern 5017.
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10: Hong Kong Shuttle 857, confirmed cross RISMI at 5,000 feet, cleared RMC Zulu runway 25 left.
17: Cross RISMI at 5,000 feet, cleared RMC Zulu 25 left, approach Hong Kong Shuttle
15: 857. 2, 4, second heading.
20: Yeah, 639, we clear Betty 3 Bravo arrival, continue present heading.
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19: 90907, then at your FMS, enter Eastman, then Robin, then Charlie. I will track you to Eastman later. Engineer 90907 at your FMS, enter Eastman, then Robin, then Charlie. I will track you to Eastman later.
6: Good afternoon, 10,355, maintain flight level 210, speed 270.
2: China Southern 355, Hong Kong radar, clear Sierra 7 Bravo arrival, squad band.
6: Sierra 7 Bravo, and squad band, 10,355.
7: Hong Kong Shuttle 690, climb to flight level 200.
6: Climb level 200.
28: At departure, collecting EVA 1,700 feet for 5,000.
7: EVA 852, departure, good day, identify, climb to flight level 130, unrestricted climb, speed 250 knots or less.
28: Speed at 250 knots or less, and climb flight level 130, unrestricted EVA 852.
10: Now also to make it easier.
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10: Track that the RIF means that makes it easier also.
28: We are tracking RIF means that makes it 131.
19: Thank you. 125, Jack.
6: 10,000, 355. 02, flight level 350.
19: 0026.

0: Descend to flight level 110 by Murray.
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2: 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What is the request level?
0: Standard level 390, recap 113.
2: Okay, and I copy that. We'll call you back in 1 minute for higher.
0: 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Show from 247, flight level 350.
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3: Clear AB 3 Bravo arrival, report
4: able runtime. And 1,000 feet, can't show for Macau 111.
3: China Southern 355, contact approach 119 at 801.
1: 4,500 meters, reach by timeout, Cambodia 68.
5: Minor climb to flight level 190, speed to 300 knots or less.
0: 300 knots or less, and Bravo Control 190, Bahamian 1, China.
3: Heading
0: 200, recap 113, thank you. 61
3: heading
0: 260. Bravo 340,
3: call 3255. Proceed out to Tama, resume on navigation.
6: Wind speed 280 knots or greater.
7: Proceed to fly level 130, speed 250 knots.
8: Right, confirm here for any of 55 knots.
7: That is correct.
0: Thanks.
3: Okay, now ACR OC control, maintain flight level 170.
0: Maintain flight level 170, Cathay 983.
2: Level check.
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0: Singapore 802.
2: Left off track approved and 20 miles confirmed.
0: FM Singapore 802.
2: Approved.
3: 91618, maintain flight level 340, reaching crossing traffic left to right in 4 minutes, 1,000 feet below your cleared level.
9: Good difference, 91618,
3: maintain flight level 340, reaching. Traffic information, crossing traffic right to left in 3 minutes, descending to 1,000 feet above.
0: Traffic on TCAS, VJN844.
3: Philippine 318, contact radar 126, decimal 3.
5: Dynasty 904, contact radar 133.82.
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1: 904.
3: 12265, time 7352, good night. Cafe
5: 93, descend to level 130. Come to level 250.
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2: Korean Air 471, Sanya 1226.
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2: Hi, Taisha 240, contact Hong Kong radar 12875.
12: 40, good day.
2: Shuttle 566, contact Sanya 122.6.
12: 3, proceed direct to Murray, descend to which flight level 110 by Murray.
13: Track Murray, 1 2 5.
12: Air Macau 111, descend to 5,000 feet.
4: Descend 5,000 feet, Air Macau 111. We're heading 320.
12: Okay, 730 Hong Kong radar, Roger.
13: Radar can say 983, just confirm we care. We are clear to descend to level 110 to reach by Murray. 110 by Murray, clear, Captain 983. For boundary report, please.
2: It will be 133 decimal 35.
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0: 2211,
2: Roger. Back at 188, contact Hong Kong radar 12875.
5: Japan Air 736, climb to flight level 200.
14: Hong Kong Channel 193, confirm, cleared, maintain 5,000 feet until Lixie, clear, dial us 125 left.
0: 5,000 feet, until Lixie,
12: arrival.
4: Okay, direct Murray for the Cathay 3 Bravo arrival, Cathay 7 and 3, Sierra.
10: Number 9835 heavy passing. Level 237, level 250, heading 95.
2: Number 9855, good morning. Climb to flight level 300.
10: Flight level 300, and we are able direct support.
2: Yeah, okay, and I'll call you back shortly for that.
10: 9835.
2: 90 up.
5: 4380. Climb to flight level 200.
10: Heading 120.
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10: 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Hong Kong Air Tasmania 736, secret heading 140 new weather.
6: Japan Air 736 Hong Kong, heading 140, please.
10: Long 40,
14: 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Bohemia 235 from Tobin, clear your dock 125 right.
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4: Radar from Quantito 66, good morning. Request heading 130, passing level 156, climbing to flight level 200. Bravo
6: 666 on radar, heading 130, climb to flight level 250.
4: 130, climb to flight level 250 from Quantito 66.
6: Bravo 7761, reduce speed to 2X0 knots.
2: Into your level, crossing right to left behind like 9 miles.
6: Now 4 sequences.
5: Can I now pass it heading 130 approve?
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2: Entering 8597, identify for planning, you able level 354360 or higher?
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2: 320 or 350, 360.
3: 21.3.
15: So heading 130, climbing flight level 200.
6: Copy, 956 on radar, good day, climbing flight level 250, maintain speed.
15: From flight level 250 and speed 280 knots, Kevin 956.
6: Eva 852, contact Hong Kong radar, 118 Decimo 902.
15: Serenity Eva 526.
6: Bravo 7761. Bravo 7761, we clear. Betty 3 Bravo arrival, continue present heading.
3: 852 Hong Kong radar, climb to flight level 330, stand by for direct trip.
15: Reduce speed to 10 and descend to 4,700 feet, 10,000 feet at down.
16: 00.
12: Shuttle 541 Hong Kong radar, clear Sierra 7 Bravo arrival.
17: Sierra 7 Bravo arrival,
12: Shuttle
17: 541.
12: Shuttle 541, report your squawk hook and passing level.
17: Oh yeah, squawk
12: hook 7243
17: and
12: reaching
17: Alpha
12: level 230 Shuttle 541, watch out, maintain caution, descend flight level 170, maintain speed 280 knots.
17: Descend level 170 and speed 280 knots.
4: Establish local side 1-3-4.
12: Macau 111, contact Macau Tower 118, Decimo 0, good day.
4: Zero Macau 111, thank you, bye bye.
15: 1-2-0-2-0.
5: Cathay 506, fly heading 1-2-0. Cathay 828, climb to flight level 160 unrestricted, speed 280 knots or less.
6: 6-0.
4: Dismount 902, please.
3: Eva 852, clear direct to Mackey.
4: Eva 852.
6: Dismount 9-2-3-2-2-2-2-2-5-0.
3: Japan Air 736, Hong Kong radar, climb to flight level 330.
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18: speed restrictions, 1184, have a nice day, shuttle 193.
2: Okay, and advise when you are able to make any left turn, please.
15: Okay, call the area 1355.
2: Okay.
6: 9,000 feet, maintain 2x0 knots below 10,000 feet.
5: So the altitude restriction.
15: Okay. Right, the level, flight level 230, channel 1151.
12: Channel 1151, confirm squawk 7073.
15: Confirm squawk 7073, channel 1151.
12: Channel 1151, which I reduce speed to 250 knots. Maintain flight level 230.
15: Maintain flight level 230, speed 250 knots, channel 1151.
12: Shuttle 541, descend to flight level 110, cross Murray below flight level 130.
15: 110, cross Murray below 130, shuttle 541.
12: Eva 801, due to preceding arrival, got a burst rate on arrival, extend around 5 minutes holding, do you want my inspection?
2: Okay. Malaysian 388, contact radar 128. Decimo 75.
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2: Skyline 907.
20: 3.
12: China Southern 846, China Hong Kong, radar identified, maintain flight level 120.
20: Level 120, check out the 8465.
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14: 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Bravo 7761, turn right heading 270.
12: 180, descend to flight level 130, expect to rejoin star.
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2: Second. Zero.
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14: 828.
2: Sam. 09, heading 260.
20: 70, Air Danielle 1355.
2: Aspring 8597, climb for level 350, standby for higher, traffic above.
20: Climb in fellow 350, Aspring 8597.
2: AFM.
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14: 5-6, I'll turn for 85 miles.
2: 7-6, clear direct to Pico.
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12: Cathay 23A Hong Kong radar identified, clear Sierra 7 Bravo arrival, report released by Guangzhou.
15: Clear Sierra 7 Bravo arrival, report Cathay 23A.
12: Shandong 1151, expert IO descent.
15: 5-5
2: from the tower, 187 today. 187 today, 10-4-7-5. Crossing
20: now, so 350 maintain. 18 level 350, SV 8597.
14: Good day, Hong Kong radar, good day, climb to flight level 250, good way to pass flight level 170.
20: Level 250, good rate until passing flight level 170, Cathay 8-8.
14: Sky Legend, 9R15, contact radar 126, Decimo 3, good day.
12: 1170.
19: Consider heading, flight level 110, send down 90997.
12: Shandong 1151, turn left heading 0990.
14: Turn left heading 0990.
15: 5, Southern 46. That was Cathay 983.
14: Heading 110, approved.
20: 110, Cathay 838.
2: Your call sign, sorry.
15: 254.
14: Cathay
20: 588,
14: climbing flight level 200. Cathay 588, climbing flight level 250, maintain 280 knots.
20: Flight level
14: 220
20: and 280 knots, Cathay 588.
14: Cathay 506, contact radar 118, Decimo 902, good day. 506
20: today.
14: Cathay 828, normal climb rate approved, increase speed to 300 knots.
20: Cathay 828.
14: Take a stop time flight level 190.
20: Flight level 190, Cathay 28.
14: K
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27: Level 250, Delta 234.
28: Philippine 250, after reaching, direct dot me.
27: After reaching, direct dot me, 786.94.
24: 180 knots, 2254.
25: HB18, director, turn left heading HB35, descend to 6,000 feet.
29: Left heading 335, descend 6,000 feet.
25: The 254, turn left heading HB60.
24: Heading 360, 2254.
25: Cathay 983, contest tower 118847, today.
27: 187 today, Cathay 983.
25: Virginia 6399, contest tower 118844, today.
22: 118.4, Virginia 639, today.
25: Green 318, to the left heading 330.
27: Terminator, the forward, shuttle 1151, bye bye.
30: Cathay 238, enable marine restriction. Heading 190, Cathay 238.
31: Hello Rita, good afternoon, Boeing 305, passing flight level 235 for flight level 217, squawk 3122 on heading 205.
32: Seven Delta, I will call you once again, released by Guangzhou, Boeing 305.
33: Shandong Air 115, unable for the request, continue on the star, expect a left turn in 2 minutes, descend out to 8,000 feet.

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1: 5
2: Morning, identify clear Betty 3 Bravo arrival.
1: Clear Betty 3 Bravo arrival, Cebu 142.
3: 300, 5 Sierra.
4: Control Cebu 111, request heading 130, due weather.
5: Cebu 111, heading 130 is approved.
4: Heading 130 approved, Cebu 111.
3: CFR2, good road passing 170, Cathay 3280.
1: Descent 4,000 feet, confirm in Macau 11.
6: Yeah, Macau 111, affirm, descent to 4,000 feet.
1: 4,000 feet, Macau 1.
6: Cathay 228, turn left start to Moira Region Star.
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0: 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Shandong Air 1151, descend and maintain 7,000 feet, and left hand is available now, advise your heading.
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0: 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Shandong 1151, heading 040 is approved, reduce speed to 220 knots.
10: 280 knots, 898.
11: Was a heavy, good afternoon on heading 130, passing level 160, climb level 200. Request for the right heading 150, due weather.
7: Cebu 111 Hong Kong radar, heading approved, climb to flight level 250.
11: 250 approved, and climb level 250, Cebu 111.
12: Descent to level 110, cross Murray, below 130, Cathay 23.
6: 4-0-5, descent
13: to level 130. 5-5, level 130, boy, near 305.
14: 100 meters.
7: HNA 825, good morning, radar contact.
14: Good morning, HNA 26, 25.
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14: 935.
7: Clear direct star kick.
1: 50 direct star kick, got it, 5209.
14: 7481.
6: Chennai 7481, report your squad code and passing level.
14: 05, passing level, flight level 221.
6: Chennai 7481 Hong Kong radar identified. Descent to flight level 220.
7: Descent to 90,000 feet, QNH 1004.
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11: Zero, able to climb level 3980.
7: Record 113, maintain level 380 and contest Sanya 1226.
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15: Running after Copen, fleet IOS approach runway 25 right. 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
0: 7, Hong Kong radar, identify on squad side 251, confirm meeting but heading 240.
7: 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Good one, 80, clear, RW
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6: 05, turn left, direct to Murray.
5: Three 9 speed 2X, we're north, climb for level 200.
3: Level 200 and 280 north, yeah, there is a 39.
0: 095 due to opposite way traffic on weather deviation. South at the moment for back to arrival. 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
5: Dynasty 5832, contact radar 133, Decimo 82.
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6: China Eastern 501, confirm squawk code 5002, maintaining flight level 240.
10: Flight 240, we're squawking 5002, China Eastern 5021.
6: China Eastern 501, Hong Kong radar identified, descend to flight level 230.
10: Design
7: 2 flight level 230,
3: China 501. Please direct to Dalo. 250 direct Dalo, Dynasty 5832.
0: Runway 25 right, IRS approach, descend out and maintain flight level 120.
7: Okay, then you continue heading 390, say when you're able to meet the requirement.
5: Cafe 376, radar identify unrestricted climb for level 130.
0: Unrestricted climb for level 130.
5: Victor Tango Papa, climb unrestricted for level 200, speed 2x 0 knots.
0: 132.15.
6: Yeah.
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2: 3060001, roger, turn right, heading 240, clear Charlie 4 Alpha arrival.
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6: 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Shadow 151, runway 25, right, you get a 4 question,
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6: Embers 9816, turn left now, heading 270. Clear for electric push, runway 25 left, report established.
3: Resistance 9698,
10: left 0, 10, 7, 5, 0, 1.
6: 1-8-305, can approach 119.1.
10: 119, boy, 305 today.
3: Climbing to flight level 390, for China A25.
10: 7761.
6: Shadow 115, what's your level heading 330?
16: Level heading 330, turn on 1151.
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3: 310.
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2: Cathay 906, descend, flight level 340.
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7: Helium 65 on the radar, good day. Climb to flight level 250, no speed restriction.
20: And then climb flight level 250, the Helium 65.
0: Eastern 7481, cancel Murray altitude rush shunt.
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0: This speed to 230 knots.
22: We are Severus 25 left.
23: Severus 9618, continue approach runway 25 left.
22: Continue approach 25 left, runway 965.
23: Shadow 1151, get 4,000 feet after runway, descend by RNF.
16: Descend 4,500 feet, runway
23: 1151. Shadow 1151, maybe speed 180 knots or greater.
16: Speed 180 or greater, turn on 1151.
23: Bravo 7761, maintain 160 knots to 05 miles, contact tower 118.4.
24: 16025 miles, 1184, Bravo 7761,
22: great. Cap Cal.
17: Cap Cal, Cathay 739.
21: So we have scope C141, that is set
6: up. Right Cap, 127 Hong Kong radar identified, stand by for island.
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23: Skylegion 915, how about heading 310?
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2: 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Advice ready to copy.
1: Echo 6001
2: from present position direct to eastbound. India Sierra Bravo Alpha November. After eastbound, direct Robin Romeo Oscar Bravo India November, and then direct Charlie 4 Alpha.
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7: 5-0.
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0: 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19.5, 19.5, 19.5, 19.5, 19.5, 19.5, 19.5, 19.5, 19.5, 19.5,
7: Speed 250 knots.
1: 40, speed 250, Hong Kong Shuttle 523.
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0: 0-5-2 Cathay 376.
7: Please stop descent flight level 110, reduce speed now to 230 knots.
1: Descent flight level 110-230 knots, Hong Kong Shuttle 523.
7: Hong Kong Shuttle 843, reduce speed to 250 knots.
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1: 5-0, 6,000 feet, 2-0. 6,000 feet, 2-0. 6,000 feet, 2-0. 6,000 feet, 2-0. 6,000 feet, 2-0. 6,000 feet, 2-0. 6,000 feet, 2-0. 6,000 feet, 2-0. 6,000 feet, 2-0. 6,000 feet, 2-0. 6,000 feet, 2-0. 6,000 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6,000 feet, 2-0. 6,000 feet, 2-0. 6,000 feet, 2-0. 6,000 feet, 2-0. 6,000 feet, 2-0. 6,000 feet, 2-
4: Kong Shuttle 172 on heading 125, Kong Shuttle 200. Shuttle
7: 172 radar, classify level 250.
4: Level 250, Kong Shuttle 172.
23: 205.
4: 205, climb level 250.
7: Bracket 127, good afternoon, climb flight level 380.
4: You climb flight level 380, bracket 127.
7: Fifth 001. 709, descend to 90,000 feet on QNX 1004.
11: Report established. Clear ILS approach runway 25 right. Report when established. Singapore 882.
23: Sky Legend 915, 80 160 knots until 5 miles final.
24: Maintain 180 knots until 5 miles DME. Sky Legend 915.
0: Back at 127. Descend to 3,000 feet. Clear the Alaska Zulu approach, runway 284. Report established.
17: Set for the LS, push on runway 34, we'll report established circuit 188.
0: Recap 188, clear the LS Zulu approach runway 34.
17: LS Zulu push on runway 34, circuit 188.
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7: Descend to 4,500 feet, head to 360, final vector to Russell Channel, 7.1.
23: Cathay 50 feet, turn left heading 280, clear for ILS approach on the 25 left before establish.
24: Left 280, clear ILS 25 left, work at Cathay 503.
0: The 5-0.
24: Establish on ILS 25 left.
5: Okay, day 23, continue approach runway 25 left, maintain speed 180 knots to 8 miles, thereafter 160 knots to 5 miles.
12: 180 to 8, 160 to 5, and continue approach on 25 left, Cathay 238.
5: Runway 305, descend to 5,500 feet, proceed direct to left 2.
23: Descend 4,500 feet, confirm.
5: Runway 305, negative, descend to 5,500 feet, proceed direct to left 2.
23: 5,500 feet and direct run 2, Boeing 305.
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13: Good day, Surfa.
14: Recap 127, continue present heading initially, expect R2 Ikila shortly.
13: Yeah, 127.
0: Heritage 1004.
13: Contact BPS 67 Delta, climb through level 147, level 200.
14: BPS 67 Delta, Hong Kong radar, climb through level 250, no speed restriction.
13: Climb level 250, no speed restriction, BPS 67 Delta.
14: So Helium 617, normal descent approved, and factors for sequencing, and that's heading 240.
15: We're cancelling offset, rejoining the flight plan route.
14: Overwatch 30, good afternoon, radar contact, and clear down to Dulo.
15: Roger, clear down to Dulo, Singapore 830.
14: 3250.
25: Level 260 to reach my third place, 27.
5: Stand by RNL 72.
26: Russell, and from Russell, RNL approach runway 25 right air approach.
5: Jamison 7481 negative, proceed to run 2. After run 2, descend by the RNF transition.
26: That's Russell, after Russell descend RNF transition, runway 25 right to China is 7481.
5: Cathay 238, contact tower 118.4.
12: 118.4, Cathay 238.
13: Maintain 180, Cathay 503.
14: Hong Shuttle 172, contact radar 118 HMO 902.
13: It is not by the good day, Hong Shuttle
12: 502.
5: 305, descend to 4,500 feet after run 2, descend by RNF transition.
23: Descend 4,500 feet after run 2, descend by RNF transition, Boeing 305.
14: By level 250.
27: Level 250, normal speed, Cathay 163.
28: Afternoon, heading flight level 330, call 6117.
2: Thai VHF 568, Hong Kong radar, roger.
0: 172, heading 085, approved.
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2: 445,
13: Cathay 163. Telephone 270. Descend flight level 270, Shamir 866. Correction, 886.
2: Cebu 111 and no man contact Manila 119.3.
27: Direct to Fofalu, climb flight level 200.
23: Jack to Staffler, climb flight level 200, can I stand by 624?
27: Unit 862, speed 280 knots, climb flight level 160.
5: Unit 305, after Topwood, clear for ILS approach runway 25 right, report fully established.
23: After Topwood, clear for ILS approach runway 25 right, you call Boeing 305.
0: 163, contact radar 126-843.
27: 63, contact 163.
0: Cathay 563, descend to altitude 9,000 feet, Kennedy 1004.
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13: Over Cathay, Kennedy Taipei 129.3.056.
0: For the right turn on heading 300 initially. Thank you, Hong Kong Shuttle 843, descend now to 6,000 feet, direct through with me. Cebu 142, Hong Kong approach, good afternoon, expect runway 25 right, ILS approach, descend now to flight level 110.
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3: I reduce speed 170
23: now, China 5-0. China 5-0, reduce speed 170 now.
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23: now, China 5-0. China 7-7-4-8-1, after to open, stay for island control, from the 25 right, maintain speed 180 knots until 8 now.
26: After Chauvin, carry out support runway 25 right, and maintain speed 180 until 8 miles, China 7-4-8-1.
23: RNA 305, maintain speed 180 knots or greater till 5 now.
6: 160 knots, greater to 5 miles and assembly silence, Bonnet 305.
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6: Continue approach 25 right, Bonnet 305.
8: Rack to Abcal, Echo Papa Kilo Alpha Lima, Air China 889.
9: Air China 889, AFA, maintain 11,600 meters.
8: Maintain 11,600 meters, Air China 889.
9: Air China 976 Hong Kong.
10: Confirmed, Air China 976.
9: Air China 976, confirm maintain 11,900 meters.
10: Maintain 11,900 meters, Air China 976.
9: Roger. Scooter 101, clear direct Abcal and flight level 360, final level in Hong Kong.
8: Abcal 0101, copy.
0: 9,000 feet, canage 1004, reduce speed to 230 knots.
27: Get NC1. Now heading 140.
0: Zero niner, reduce speed to 230 knots.
3: Stay positive.
28: Reach the regime in 5 minutes down here, A17.
27: Speed 280 knots.
10: China 976, request heading 345.
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10: 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On 902, Shamir AA6.
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10: 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On 892, UTS 67, Delta 4.
0: Long air 8007, we do speed to 230 now.
27: 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Calling ticket.
0: 7 Hong Kong radar identified.
27: B0-2, chance on 8465, good day.
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6: 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Position on Hong Kong Shuttle 523.
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27: 118.7, good evening, Janison 7.1.
12: Level 290, correction, climb to flight level 270, final.
6: Singapore 30, Jack.
28: Hong Kong radar, Hong Kong Shuttle 746, good afternoon, climb for 250.
6: Shuttle 746, good afternoon, climb flight level 310.
28: Climb for 310, Hong Kong Shuttle 746.
0: Thank you,
6: Senator. We're
0: heading
6: 285
28: approved.
6: 85. Covering 287, good afternoon, radar contact and reporting clear weather.
28: Report clear weather, cargo king 287.
27: 3905,
0: yeah, three Bravo arrival, and after Bravo heading.
27: 110, we have India.
0: JJR 6001 radar, Caramay 34, information Juliet.
27: Roger Juliet, JJR 6001.
28: Good afternoon, Vietnam 585, maintain for the 300, approaching complete.
2: Vietnam 585, Hong Kong radar identify. Are you able 11,000 meters?
28: Confirm, Vietnam 585.
2: Vietnam 585, standby level change.
27: Please. Radar, government, China 9797, maintaining for level 200.
2: China Eastern 9797, Roger. Turn right heading 235, clear Charlie 4 Alpha arrival.
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1: heading 235, clear Charlie 4 Alpha, arrival to 97 97.
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0: And I'm assuming going to Roca, second contact.
10: Chindong 2109er, due to next to Andrew on the route, we are turning Roca now.
0: Chindong 2109er, Roger. Freetown November Alpha 268. Freetown November Alpha 26X radar, descend of level 110, wishing 1 minute.
10: Level
0: 189,
9: aggression,
0: make
9: 2 minutes. In radar contact. 0746, please direct FCAL.
0: Approach. Link at 617, change of landing away, expect runway 25, left side again, runway 25, left ILS approach.
18: 310,
0: shuttle, 843. 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
0: maintaining
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0: Cat 8563, descend out to 6,000 feet.
18: Send by RNF transition. After runway, descend by the RNF transition. Gas, 8,000.
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18: Unrestricted, level 130, EFA 846. 7-9. Direct 3, Tipu 147. Tipu 142, direct 0, flight 340, 125, right 6,000 feet. 6,000 feet, then confirm heading 340.
19: Tipu 142, AFA, heading 340, descend 6,000 feet.
18: Heading 34, feet, Tipu 142.
1: Shuttle 879, please, W.
19: Shuttle 879, continue approach runway 255.
1: Shuttle 879.
19: Hong Kong Shuttle 560, reduce speed 160 knots, change into 5 miles.
6: 160 knots, so 5, Hong Kong Shuttle 523.
19: 180.
18: 90 knots, Shuttle 80 knots.
0: Bay 322 radar, thank you, flight level 250, no speed control.
10: 250,
9: 9 speed, squareway 62. 2 80 or 350.
0: 3, landing runway is 25 left, contest direct canal frequency 19.5, use the call sign only, good day.
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0: Speed 3,
19: 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That's
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9: Malaysian 319, radar contact.
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9: Cargo gain 287, climb flight level 350, final.
6: Climb to flight level 350, cargo gain 287.
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5: 5-0.
9: Formation 072, good afternoon. Identify on squad 2146. Clear, Betty, 3, Bravo, arrival.
5: Hello, 250, Betty, 3, Bravo, arrival, Malaysian 072.
13: Hello, 055.
0: JGS 6001, descend to 3,000 feet, clear. IRS Zulu, approach runway 34, speed 1X0, no saw greater until Papa.
14: Descend 3,000, clear that Zulu, runway 34, approaching speed 1X0, clear until Papa, JGS 6001.
0: Chinese and 5055, maintain 7,000 feet, QNH1004.
13: Maintain 7,000 feet, contact 1004, Chinese 5055.
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24: 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This is Dismal 3, clear by 322.
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25: 541.
27: E5846, turn right, heading 125.
25: Heading 125, 846.
0: Zero.
29: I'm 2 5 0 inbound 1, 8 0.

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1: Cathay 5633, the speed to 209.
0: 200 on Cathay 5633.
2: 7555 heading 1X5 maintain 7,000 feet, stand by lower.
3: 好，罗杰。 heading 1X5 我们称 7,000 feet 的 Charlie 7555.
4: 1357 not right there, 139. Cafe 157, are you able left heading 120?
5: Heading,
4: yeah, we can find 120. Cafe 157, thank you, turn left heading 120.
2: Sequence, descend for level 130.
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7: I'm from 320, Hong Kong Shadow 746.
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2: Cathay 347. Cathay 347, now fly heading 190, no speed control, expedite descent for level 130.
4: 60.
9: Climb to flight level 160, turn left 7722.
10: Flight left, descend 4005.
2: To flight level 250, no speed control.
11: Current flight level 250, no speed control, and request from right heading, 135 for weather.
2: Stand by. Maintain speed 1X0, also a great time.
11: 135, invite for 6.
12: 1,000 meters. We're heading 230 and squawk 0020.
6: Cafe 821, good afternoon, radar contact, and you can expect a Canto arrival. I'll call you back for that.
12: That's understood, expecting the Canto arrival, Cafe 821.
13: Hong Kong radar, Cafe 658, good afternoon, approaching Dozer. Follow 390, squawk 20134.
6: Cafe 658, good afternoon, radar contact, and clear a 3 Bravo arrival.
13: Cafe 3 Bravo arrival, Cafe 658.
6: UPS 3, climb flight level 340, direct high kilo.
2: China Eastern 2055, descend to 3,000 feet. China Eastern 5055, descend to 3,000 feet.
3: Descend to 3,000 feet, China Eastern 5055.
14: China 7-8482, if available, require cut the way to eastbound.
15: China 7-8482, after SAPNO, direct eastbound.
14: The SAPNO, direct to eastbound. China 7-8482, thank you.
16: To climb to flight level 370, expect direct routing on passing level 340.
6: Cafe 718, good afternoon, squad then.
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0: 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After Topley, clear Alex 25 right. Report is established, Cathay 563.
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2: Aaron Murray, John Star.
16: Direct routing due to traffic on left-hand side.
5: Case 1711.
2: Etihad 925 Hong Kong radar identified, clear Sierra 7 Delta arrival.
5: Yes, Sierra 7 Delta arrival for Etihad 925.
2: Fake turn November Alpha 26X for sequencing, turn left heading 310.
6: Go, climb flight level 11,900 meters.
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0: Okay, 0 0, KPR's first 25 left. Report established next, Cathay and Asset.
6: Mandabi 360, be advised, this link traffic is for the alternate landing. Mandabi
7: 360.
16: Direct no pass.
2: OPS 62, descend now further for 260 and descend rate 1,500 feet per minute or greater.
7: Murray,
2: 1301. Eddie Head 925, descend level 210.
5: Descend level 210, Eddie Head 925.
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2: Shanghai 817, speed 210 knots.
7: Speed 210 knots, Shanghai 817.
4: Cafe 783, identify, climb unrestricted, follow for 130.
16: Climb unrestricted, follow 130, Cafe 783. 906, establish inbound, Alice 25 left.
6: Cafe 906, continue approach runway 25 left, maintain 180 knots to 8 miles, thereafter 160 knots to 5 miles.
16: 180 to 8 and 165, continue approach Cafe 906.
3: Mile left track, 10 mile left off track, and the stroke number 5011.
6: Indonesia 95, good morning, radar contact report and clear for now.
3: Clear, clear, radar Indonesia 895.
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8: Hong Kong, good day, Macau, 936. With the departure passing 3,400 feet, climbing 9,000 feet, Alipoy uniform, squawk 3507.
16: And Macau 936, Hong Kong radar identify, climb unrestricted to flight level 120.
8: Climb unrestricted, flight level 120, Macau 936.
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15: Radar identify, clear Betty 3 Bravo arrival.
5: For the Betty 3 Bravo arrival, Brunei 65.
18: Zone 2109 and flight level 270.
15: Jinong 2109, climb flight level 290.
18: Flight to flight level 290, Jinong 2109.
17: UPS 67 290
18: and flight level
19: 3835,
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2: China Eastern 9797, radar expect IRS Zulu approach on May 34, information Juliet, continue present heading.
15: 7.1.
17: 127.201, Vietnam 585. Radar Kelly 157, maintaining level 270.
15: Kelly 157, climb flight level 310.
17: Climb flight level 310, Kelly 157.
15: Kelly 157, confirm you're able level 370.
17: AFM, if you give us climb for 370 from now and we don't level off, we can make it.
15: Kelly 157, roger. Then climb flight level 360.
17: Climb flight level 360, Kelly 157. I2.
15: China Southern 3092, go ahead.
17: 3092, flight level 300, squawk 6504, approach is up low.
15: China Southern 3092, Hong Kong radar identify.
17: 3092.
20: Hong Kong radar, Japan 3 kilometer, 370.
15: Japan 32, Hong Kong radar, roger.
20: Japan 3 kilometer, but descent, flight level 330, we have a continuum over right there.
15: Japan 32, roger, descend flight level 330, reaching 3 minutes.
20: Well, leaving 370 down 330 within 3 minutes. Japan 32.
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17: 007. Heading 1902, sequence runway 25 left, if I heard correctly, Connie 204.
2: Connie 204, you can expect runway 25 left, but speed 25, do not please.
17: 250 knots, Connie 204, thank you.
2: Connie 204, and descend to flight level 200.
17: Descend to flight level 200, Connie 204.
16: Hong Kong radar, 127.55.
17: 127.55, descend to
21: 500.
17: 585, maintain flight level 360.
21: Fickman, 319 on Hong Kong rate.
2: You will rate climb to flight level 250.
21: Flight level 250. Kink, fly heading 110 due weather.
2: Cathay 960 heading 110 after Daki, confirm?
21: Yeah, 110 after Daki, Cathay 960.
2: Cathay 960, that is approved.
22: 7 Delta arrival, Air Canada 419.
2: China Air 817, descend to 3,000 feet, clear IRS Zulu, approach from May 34.
23: Descend to 3,000 feet, clear the IRS Zulu approach, runway 34, South
2: China Southern 6047, descend via start, for level 110.
23: Descend to level 110.
17: 380 position. No.
15: Kelly 780, Hong Kong radar identify. Clear Betty 3 Bravo arrival. Report my number.
17: Betty 3 Bravo, current V81, Kelly 780.
15: Roger, maintain.
17: This is me, Kelly 780. Kelly 81.
2: Connie 204, turn left heading 120.
17: Left turn 120, Connie 204.
2: China 7, X047, after Murray, speed 250 knots.
1: After Mary, sequence speed 2000 knots, China Southern 047.
2: Coordinate 2015, copy established.
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12: Reminis, 1000 feet above.
18: German, super level 290, signal 2109.
12: Chamonix 856, crossing traffic at your 10 o'clock, 15 miles left to right, climbing 1,000 feet below.
24: Chamonix 856.
25: Red Air Express 2601, flight number 400, approaching Copley, clocking 6013.
12: Express 2601, Hong Kong radar, identify. Blue 9635, descend to flight level 390, report your minimum Mach number.
2: China, the turn right heading 295. Heading 1-1, fever approved.
26: 10 approved, Cathay 806.
27: By Murray, Cathay 821.
2: Decimal 982. Cathay 841 Hong Kong radar identified, clear Sierra 7 Delta arrival.
28: Sierra 7 Delta arrival, Cathay 41.
2: Air China 419, descend via star follow 4130.
29: Descend via star 2 flight level 130, Air China 419.
2: Connie 204, call the approach from 19.1.
30: 119.41, Connie 204.
2: Shanghai 817, confirm established.
31: Runway 34.
2: Shanghai 817, contact Macau Tower, 118.0.
31: 118.0, Shanghai 817, please.
2: Cathay 821, descend to flight level 110, cross Murray, flight level 130 or below.
32: Decimal latitude, Shanghai 856.
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33: 780, continue descent at level 310.
34: That's level 310, Cafe 780.
35: Radar, Cathay 658, today maintaining flight level 390, map 182.
33: Cathay 658, Hong Kong radar, roger.
34: Singapore 892, level 360.
33: Singapore 892, roger.
35: Station 1500, climbing 5000, Pequot 3, Bravo.
36: Carrier 2002, heavy departure identified, climb via SID, flight level 110.
35: Climb via SID, flight level 110, Korean Air 2002.
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0: Bohemia 7026, QNH 1003, after Northern, please IMS Cruise, runway 259, approach that.
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6: Cafe 347. The end of the decision confirmed, Cafe
2: 546. Waiting on level 2, 5, 0, 1, 2, 6. Contact radar 126, decimal 5.
0: Cathay 1-5-7, climb to level 370 final, reach level by no man approved.
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8: 884 departure, good day, identify, climb, fire, sit in 9,000 feet.
0: 701, reduce speed to 180 knots, turn left heading 340.
7: 180 knots, left 340, QNH 701.
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14: Good afternoon, Vietnam. 337, maintain fire level 34, the putting couplet.
7: 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Connie 204, turn left, direct T-Dur.
8: 1-2-5-2-1. Hong Kong Shuttle 638, follow preceding traffic, fly heading 120 initially.
0: Copy, heading 120.
8: Shenzhen 90096, contact radar 133.82.
0: 1-2-5-2-1.
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2: Net 153, increase speed to 300 knots or greater.
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2: Shenzhen 990, 996, Hong Kong radar, climb to flight level 250.
13: Level 250, Shenzhen 990,
2: 996. Cafe 131, cause flight level 110 or below within 15 miles.
7: 15 miles, 110 below, level
2: 250. Shuttle 136, contact radar 132, decimal 15.
13: 3215, shuttle 136, shift.
2: United 153, contact radar 132, decimal 15.
13: 13, 1-5-3-4.
2: Heading 0702, maintain speed 2,
1: 638, reach 5200, plus 5194, heading 120, 20 knots.
10: Shuttle 638, Hong Kong radar, climb to fly level 2520.
1: 250, running through, clear heading 130.
10: Heading 130, approach shuttle 136, clear turn 638.
11: Is now runway 07, we're expecting.
12: 01 Able, register 7 8 3 9.
16: Hong Kong Shuttle 136, contact radar 118.92.
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18: And Hong Kong United 153,
9: flight level 33 for Control to traffic, climb to flight level 350 initially, report ready for left turn.
19: Level 350 initially, and we left turn
17: 153.
1: 7647,
20: turn left heading 340. Turn left heading 340, turn left
10: heading 347. Speed
1: reach
10: for shot. 6 0 0 6 3. UPS 62, descend to 9,000 feet, KRH 1003.
9: 350 initially.
16: Continue descent, flight level 260.
21: From radar, Skydacer 852, good afternoon, heading level 340, squawk 2767.
16: Skydacer 852, Hong Kong radar identified.
21: 852.
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7: Cafe 431, descend to 7,000 feet.
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8: 1-2-3-power, Greener 2002, good day.
36: Air China 104, proceed up to Beagle, cross Beagle at or above flight level 4,800 meters.
21: 7850, descend to 4,500
22: meters. Western 350 down to 4,500 meters.
36: 800 meters.
21: That's a vehicle, cross vehicle, fly level, ahead of 4,800 meters, China 104.
36: Air Macau 668, maintain speed 250 knots until advised.
23: Okay, we'll keep 250, Air Macau 668.
2: Which follow 220, I'll have been MPEG.
8: 543.
24: And via the star, flight level 130, Cafe 250.
12: That's flight level 260 by cyber, for negative.
16: Singapore 892, descend, flight level 260, speed 250 knots.
21: Descend level 260, speed 250 knots, Singapore 892.
7: 1, turn left heading 070.
23: China Southern 8482, flight level 220, direct to VKX.
36: China Southern 8482, roger.
23: 8482.
8: Unrestricted. Cathay 725, 300 knots or less for now.
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21: Left heading C50, descend 5,500.
22: Heading 350, descend 5,500, Cathay 8.
21: Only 2,047, left heading 325. Left heading 6,047, descend 4,500, maintain speed 180 or greater.
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16: Racket 139, climb to flight level 350, reach level 20 miles before EPCO.
21: Climb flight level 350 to reach 20 miles before EPCO, racket 139.
16: Roger, maintain present level.
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26: 204, maintain 180 to 7 DME.
25: Maintain 180 knots until 7 DME, County 204.
26: Cathay 431, reduce to 180 knots.
25: 180, Cathay 431.
5: Mount navigation, clear direct to surfer.
27: Mount navigation, direct to surfer, Cathay 630.
2: Require any weather deviation around impact?
25: 13382, Air Macau 668, bye bye.
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25: Left heading 290, lead ILS 25 left. Left heading 290, clear the honest approach. 25 left, Cathay 431.
26: Left heading 325, 230 knots, air channel 490.
10: Stand by.
28: Good morning,
10: Monsieur.
28: Good afternoon,
10: Monsieur.
28: 646, 143,
10: climb level 200. Shuttle 646 Hong Kong radar, top climb level
28: 180 initially. Climb level 180, Monsieur 646.
10: Air Macau 668, turn right heading 140 approved.
28: 40, Macau 668.
10: Straight into Guangzhou and
28: Bay. You bet. Any chance flight level lower for the turbulence?
5: Victor, stand by. Traffic behind. Victor Papa Charlie, Charlie Quebec.
28: Charlie Quebec.
26: Zero, descend to 4,500.
6: Left heading 340, descend to 4,500. Campaign 41.
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10: restriction, Cathay 421. Having a right turn.
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11: Sir, Hong Kong Shuttle 705.
16: Hong Kong Shuttle 705, contact radar 127, decimal 55.
11: 55, Hong Shuttle 705, thank you.
13: Scooter 180, maintaining flight level 390, squawking 2224, approaching Dosu.
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7: 8-8-9-2.
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7: 7605, maintaining flight level 250, squawk 3114.
2: China 7605, Hong Kong radar identified, stand by higher.
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1: 431, confirm tower frequency.
9: Roger, heading 190 approved.
21: Level 00 to reach by eastbound sky is 852.
17: Hi.
2: And Murray.
11: From Maple direct to Murray, Hong Kong Shuttle 705.
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11: Heading 130, flight level 290, short 646.
10: Clear, level 250.
11: And heading of 130, short 646.
2: Free descent to 3,000 feet, clear IRS Zulu approach, runway 34.
14: IRS Zulu approach, runway 34, China 7403.
2: China Southbound 6059, counter radar 127, decimal 1.
7: 127.1, China 7605993.
15: Hila on CPDLC, monitor 119.3.
21: 4193, monitor CPDLC Manila at Sapno, Cathay 783. Good day.
15: 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Express Wing 601, contact radar 125.32.
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9: Zero approved, climb to flight level 37037.
16: Macau 9036, contact Sanya 133, decimal 35.
21: Sanya 133, decimal 35, Macau 9036. Wing 601, flight level 400.
16: Express Wing 601, Hong Kong radar, roger. Macau 139, contact Sanya 130, decimal 2.
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18: Radar, Xiamen Air A2A, flight level 340, approaching Norman Squawk 6505.
5: Xiamen Air A2A, Hong Kong radar identifying.
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5: 118, 47 Cafe, 41. 047. Check down 431, Hong Kong radar identified.
19: 7431. Okay.
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22: 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Good day sir, bye bye.
23: Hong Kong radar is ring 69922, maintain flight level 350, score 2116.
5: Airspring 69922, Hong Kong radar identified.
2: Hong Kong radar identified, clear Sierra 7 Delta arrival.
7: Greater Cafe 250.
8: 113, request 5 degrees to the left, heading 115.
10: Heading 115, approach shuttle 112.
8: Alright, Hong Kong shuttle 112.
5: Check name 319, in turn contact Sanya 122, decimal 6.
24: Roto 6, Vietnam 319, good day.
2: Shuttle 705, after Murray, speed 250 north.
7: 2.15.
8: 500 meters, reach by time mode, telephone 3092.
2: Maintain speed 280 north.
24: Maintain 280 knots after Murray, on shuttle 705.
7: 4551-762.
5: Roger. China SM6077. Xiamen 828, descend flight level 270, reach level in 5 minutes.
18: Descend flight level 270, reach in 5 minutes, Xiamen 828.
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7: 1-5-7-1.
4: Hi, climb VSID, flight level 110.
24: Climb VSID, climb flight level 110, 644.
10: Keep
0: 30, set up a final and send 4,500 feet.
2: Well, expect dial descent, expect early left turn.
17: Expect the RMP Sulu, AR approach on way 25 left.
2: Well, expect early left turn.
24: Expedited turn, flight level 130, no restriction, Chinese turn, 507.
2: Shenzhen Air 229, contact radar 127, decimal 1.
6: On your left, and at flight level 400, stand by for the climb.
24: 25. On radar, good afternoon, Air 229, climb to flight level 250, squawk 2430.
13: Engineer 229 on Hong Kong radar, climb initially by level 280.
10: This is gate visual on navigation.
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10: Chinese 551 and cancel speed restriction, contact radar 1328, decimal 15.
19: Cancel speed restriction 13215, and 551 today.
9: Zero due to crossing traffic.
24: Line flight level 250, squawk 3522, passing 240.
15: China base 5561 Hong Kong radar, climb flight level 270.
24: Climb level 270, Johnny 556.
10: 250, reach Hmong navigation.
2: P0
24: P7.
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9: Kelly 71, Andrew Kelly 780, direct turn, return to 4,500, turn left heading 330.
20: 4,500 feet,
9: that's heading 330, by higher due to crossing traffic.
2: Pre-descent now for level 290, keep your descent range 1,500 feet per minute or greater.
0: 03 for outlet approach from like 25 left, level 1.
24: Eagle Air Vietnam 337.
25: Hong Kong radar, Thai 683, upper cap Lee, request the Eagle Air.
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15: Victor Alpha Sierra, contact radar 127.1.
10: Which 119.1?
2: 110, cancel, level registration and cancel. Heading 270.
24: Charlie, Quebec, meeting for level 350.
15: Take top of Charlie, Quebec, Hong Kong radar, roger.
16: Hong Kong shuttle 553, descend now to level 260, reached by Maple.
24: Sorry, shuttle 553.
26: Torreda, good afternoon, Bravo 655 Kilo, flight level 410, approaching Aquila.
16: Bravo 655 Kilo, Hong Kong radar identified, clear Canto 3 Bravo arrival.
26: Canto 3 Bravo arrival, Bravo 655 Kilo.
2: Bravo arrival, maintain speed 300 knots of radar.
24: 900 meters, deviating up to 40 miles left of track to avoid.
16: Check in your call sign.
10: 631, Tunnel Radar, 127.1.
2: 137, contact approach 119, decimal 1. 119.1.
15: A 125, decimal 32.
17: 7937 Information Hotel, and you can expect the RMP Sulu approach on way 25 right. Hong Kong Shuttle 103, descend to 9,000 feet, KNH 1003, reduce speed to 30 knots.
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30: Go ahead and China Southern 373, squawk 3111, flight level 250.
11: China Southern 373, climb to flight level 320, final.
30: Climb level 320, China Southern 373. 373.
11: Hong Kong Shuttle 553, clear direct to Combi, cross Maple, flight level 260 or below.
31: Cross Maple, flight level 260 or below, shuttle.
32: 3-1, we're going to climb up to 1,600 meters now.
33: FOV-50, due crossing traffic.
34: Indonesia,
35: Indonesia. Ding 2, collision 150.
36: Cafe 598, fly heading 130 initially due to traffic.
37: Initially 130, Cafe 598.
36: Taja A2, contact radar 133.82.
38: And request direct Nomad.
39: 33335, clear direct Nomad and climb flight level 330.
40: Nomad and climb level 330, Philippine 335.
12: My heading 280.
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2: 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54,000, 55,000, 56,000, 57,000, 58,000, 59,000, 60,000, 61,000, 62,000, 63,000, 64,000, 65,000, 66,000, 67,000, 68,000, 69,000, 70,000, 71,000, 72,000, 73,000, 74,000, 75,000, 76,000, 77,000, 78,000, 79,000,
0: 780.
2: Hong Kong Shuttle 553 radar, descend to flight level 130, cross a beam Maple flight level 260 or below.
1: Descend to flight level 130, and cross a beam Maple 260 or below, Shuttle 553.
11: Learjet X-52, contact radar 128.75.
3: 222, contact radar 118.992.
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21: Zero unrestricted.
40: Ground 2, Bretton Road 120, unrestricted. Shenzhen Air 9098, request heading 050.
21: Shenzhen Air 9098, unable at this time, flight plan route.
40: Bravo Road, Shenzhen Air 9098.
4: Depending on the ILS to pass left.
1: And for final?
11: Pi 666, descend out to flight level 260, reach by Charlie.
5: Descend altitude, flight level 260 by Charlie, Pi 666.
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0: 10760, confirm flight level 300 for final.
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0: 10650, 6059.
3: 4522 Hong Kong radar, current to flight level 250, cancel speed restriction.
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12: 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Mark A6 operator, Bravo 65 Kilo.
6: Hawaii, Hong Kong Shuttle 5999, 5 4 3 7 0,
11: 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Clear Canto 3 Bravo arrival.
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7: Hey, come here, 8716.
11: Common Air 8716, identified. Maintain flight level 360.
7: Maintain level 360, come here, 8716.
36: China Eastern 5018, fly heading, correction, climb to flight level 200, heading 130.
7: Heading 130 and climb for level 200, China 5018.
12: UPS 58, reduce speed to 230 knots.
37: 230, speed UPS 58.
12: Cafe 937, speed 230 knots.
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21: Engineer 9098, turn right, heading 160.
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39: In contact Manila 119.3.
38: No man, Manila 119.3, Philippine 335. Thank you.
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12: By heading 350.
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36: 123.47. Cathay 775, climb to flight level 200, speed 300 knots or less.
7: Flight level 200 and speed 300 or less, Cathay 775.
11: To 280 knots.
38: Flight level 300, hit the speed 280 knots, Hong Kong Shuttle 739.
40: I don't see 59,000, request a weather division heading 070 now.

0: Taisha 7 6 2, confirm QNH 1003. Taisha 7 6 2 AFM and expect IRS Sulu approach on May 34, information Lima.
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0: Taisha 7 6 2, cancel speed restriction below 10,000 feet, high speed approved.
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6: 1 to altitude 8,000 feet, speed 250 knots or less.
7: Charlie,
8: tower 268, descend to level 220.
7: Hello,
8: 220, 268. What has been question? Cross by level 110 in
0: next 15 miles. Either transition into 250 knots.
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4: 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Dynasty 782, contact radar 128.75.
10: 128.75, 782.
4: Hong Kong Shuttle 599, descend in each direction, descend to telephone 350.
9: Telephone 350, Hong Kong Shuttle 599.
4: Singapore 875, contact Sanya 120.2.
11: Ohio and right heading 180, Ricket 189.
12: Yeah, 280 knots exactly, 280 knots.
11: 280, Ricket 189.
6: 10, speed 250 knots or less.
0: 5110. Roger. 9-7-3-0-3-9, Hong Kong radar identified. Climb for level 270.
11: Climb level 270, 10,000, 3039.
4: Stand by, China 7373. Malindo 6. Malindo 605, contact radar 128.75.
11: 2875, Malindo 605,
9: contact 628, now clear weather.
4: Tai 628, Roger.
13: Hong Kong Control, 7338, maintain available 350, squawk 2402.
4: China 7388, Hong Kong radar identified. Tai 628, then turn left heading 040 for now, for sequencing.
12: Pick the Beagle when you're able to cross Beagle at about flight level 4,800 meters.
14: We'll stick on the sit for now, and call you going towards Beagle, Cathay 252.
12: Roger. No need to call me. You can just do it. I can see.
14: Okay.
4: Confirm Tai 601.
11: Confirm Tai 601. Copy 250.
4: Tai 601. Climb initially. Flight level 3. Cushion. Climb to flight level 10,400 meters. Final. Reach by Deadpool.
11: Climb to flight level 10,400 meters. Reach by Deadpool. Tai 601.
4: Bravo 655 kilo. Continue descent to flight level 310. On transition, speed 300 knots or greater.
11: Oh, yeah, turn southern 30, 29, climb to level 270.
4: Stand by.
11: Bravo 655 kilo.
4: Bravo 655 kilo, descend to flight level 310. On transition, speed 310 knots or greater.
11: Descend to flight level 310. On transition, speed 310 or greater. Bravo 655 kilo.
4: Stand by. Hong Kong Shuttle 739, descend now to flight level 260, reach by Maple. Maintain speed 260 knots.
12: Tai 668, proceed back to Tamot, descend to flight level 170.
11: To Tamot, descend flight level 170, Tai 668.
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3: Victor Charlie 7, reach level 120, Bang Andrew.
4: 25, Rita.
5: 3.47.
1: Number 47, Indonesia 800.
6: 280, Eva 6530.
0: EBA 6530 A-firm, climb to flight level 160, flight level 160, unrestricted climb.
6: Roger, C280, climb to 10, flight level 160, unrestricted, EBA 6560.
0: Singapore 7921, climb unrestricted, flight level 160, no more speed control. Bohemia 246, contact radar 133.82.
7: 3.82, Bohemia 246, good day.
0: Hotel Radar 126, Daisy Mobile. 700 departure, good day. Identify, climb unrestricted 900,000 feet, speed 250 knots or less.
8: Request up to 10 miles left of track view weather.
9: 10 miles left approved,
10: good, 180. 9-9, request further descent due to moderate turbulence.
9: Shadow 559, descend, flight level 2900.
10: Level 2900, level 599.
9: Master 9631, Sanya, 13335.
5: Data identify.
7: 5.
11: 246.
7: 135 approved, cloud level 250, Bohemia 246.
11: Bohemia 246, increase speed 281 knots or greater.
7: Two minutes, we'll maintain constant speed, Bohemia 246.
0: Nay, when clear of weather, fly radar heading 110.
12: One weather clear of fly heading 110, securing a 900.
7: That's an inquiry now, 457, maintain 9,800 meters.
9: Korea 457, on call, identify.
7: How's the Korea now, 457?
11: 253, headed 3020, approved.
0: Good day. EVA 6530, climb to flight level 200, maintain 280 knots.
6: Climb maintain flight level 200, maintain speed 280 knots, EVA 6530.
10: Bohemia 25.
8: For arrival, expedite descent flight level 110.
12: Flight descent down to 110, UPS 2.
8: UPS.
12: And Sierra 7 Bravo.
8: UPS 2 and no speed control, expedite your descent.
12: UPS 2.
13: VCAT say 775.
5: Lindo 605, descent when ready, flight level 260, reached by cyber.
7: Ready, descent level 260 to reach by cyber, Lindo 605.
10: Current runway 25 right, maintain speed 280 knots or greater, proceed direct to Teter.
0: 00, climb to flight level 130, unrestricted, speed 280 knots or less.
7: I'm a restricted flight level 130 and speed 280 less. I'm call level 700.
9: Zero.
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9: T-way 008, Hong Kong identified.
10: Three.
9: Bravo 655 Kilo, contact radar 127, 55 Kilo.
10: 127, 55 Kilo, Bravo 655 Kilo.
9: Shuttle 7399, intern 127, 55.
11: speed 280 knots, speed 10,000 feet.
8: Next 55 kilo radar, descend to flight level 220.
1: Descend to flight level 220, file 655 kilo.
8: Lufthansa call 8460.
9: Hello. Shuttle 599 RFM, descend flight level 260, pilot discretion.
1: Flight level 260, pilot discretion, Hong Kong Shuttle 599, which flight level?
8: 260 or below.
11: My head is 300.
8: Cargo 8460.
10: Runway 25 right, turn right direct to Rifme.
6: Available 204,
11: speed 280. 6532 Hong Kong radar, climb to flight level 250, maintain speed 280 knots.
6: Climb flight level 250, maintain speed 280
11: knots, 6530. Wuxing at 254, climb to flight level 220.
1: 220, Wuxing 254.
8: 23 contact radar 118.92. Lufthansa Cargo 8460.
1: Lufthansa Cargo 8460.
8: Lufthansa Cargo 8460. After Sierra, fly heading 210 for sequence.
1: Lufthansa 8460. After Sierra, heading 210. 25325
9: 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Kelly 775 contact radar 125325 in turn.
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8: Recap on 521 Hong Kong radar, identify, maintain flight level 120.
1: Maintain level 120, go 1521.
11: India 254, climb to flight level 230.
1: 230, going to flight
7: level. 250 knots or less.
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8: 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Okay, 740, speed 230 now.
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7: Boeing 254 request heading 110. Boeing 254. Boeing 254.
1: Bay 703.
7: Zero speed 280 knots or less.
1: I'm under instruction just left over 130 and speed 280. Not all
7: right, Singapore 79052, climb unrestricted level 160, no more speed control.
2: Information, Shanghai will not accept any weather deviation at position Dormy.
8: Copy for level 200 or below.
1: Descend fly level 130, confirm.
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1: It's a level 130, cross combi, flight level 200 or below, tie 628.
8: Tie 628, I'll descend flight level 130.
1: It's a level 130, tie 628. Bring in 254.
11: Virginia 254, turn right heading 120, cancel speed restriction.
1: Heading 120, cancel speed restriction, bring in 254.
7: Radar Cafe 852, climbing flight level 200, heading 130, forward.
11: Hong Kong radar,
7: climb
11: to flight level
7: 250,
11: cancel speed restriction.
7: Full speed restrictions, climb flight level
11: 250, and expect to. Virginia 254, contact radar 118.892.
1: 118.892, Boeing 254, bye bye.
9: 921.
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10: 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UPF 2, speed 250 knots.
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15: 1003. 7-0-3, establish on the island, 25 right.
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16: Yeah, we want to be from Russia, we can buy on that mission, and we
1: need to slow down. Roger for run 2, and KST 10 right on island, transition and request to slow down, Bohemia 113.
16: Bohemia 113, 230 knots or greater.
1: 230 knots or greater, Bohemia 113.
2: Small 1.
8: And the flight level 200.
14: Flight level 200, good and not so far.
5: 003 information hotel.
1: Yeah, it's 908.
2: Ready, clear, direct to Susa.
12: Turn heading 140, descend to flight level 200.
5: Bohemia 253, turn right heading 320.
9: Bravo,
2: 5 to 280. Initiate 98, descend to flight level 170.
1: 170, initiate 98.
12: Flight level 120.
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18: 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About 4,800
7: meters on a climb and 6,900 meters on a 115.
18: Run to greater
7: bay 337.
1: Okay, 113, I think 118. 180 knots are greater, we're now 113.
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18: 254, check direct Konga. 5154,
19: heading 9,700 meters. 4-0-3-7-4, heading 0-3-0. Charles Thompson, 5154 Hong Kong radar identified. Report ready for any left turn.
18: Report ready from Park Garden 5154.
1: Flight level 200, heading 130.
8: A3876 later, climb to flight level 250, speed 280 knots or greater.
1: To flight level 250 and speed 280 greater, A716.
8: Clear Charlie 4 Alpha arrival, expect radar centers to the south.
11: All time descend to flight level 180.
1: Flight level 180, Sherika 945.
8: 250, speed 280 knots.
1: Climbing here, flight level 250, speed
20: 280 knots, about 802.
21: Cathay Paul, 61, contact Potion 19, decimal 1, good day.
22: 21, confirm maintain frequency.
11: Potion 152185 and maintain flight level 120.
22: 20,
23: 1521. 25 right, maintain 900,000 feet. Reduce your speed to 230 knots.
24: 7952. Hong Kong radar, Cathay Paul 00, day 5160, request right, heading 130 due to weather.
21: Cathay Paul 00, heading 130, approved, maintain flight level 160.
24: Heading 130 approved, maintain flight level 160, Cathay Paul 00.
21: 716 contact radar 118 decimal 902, good day.
24: Def 102, F3716, bye bye.
21: 7400, climb to flight level 190.
24: Flight level 190, Cathay 400.
21: Singapore 7952, climb to flight level 250.
24: 250, Singapore 7952.
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11: Turn left heading 110.
14: Heading 110, could I not pull fast?
11: Cathay 740, descend to flight level 110, increase speed 250 knots, cancel, cancel, restriction.
24: Restriction, descend 110, 250 knots, Cathay 740.
11: Thai 628, contact approach 119, decimal 1.
24: No one, Thai 628, good day.
11: Cathay 945, proceed direct to Rocca, with remote navigation.
14: To Rocca, could I not pull fast?
11: Lufthansa Cargo 8460, descend to flight level 110, cause Mary below flight level 130.
24: 8460, descending flight level 110, Mary below 130.
11: Shuttle 5999, reduce speed to 250 knots.
14: 50, shuttle 5999.
11: Wildcat 1521, contact radar 123, decimal 47.
24: 120, restricting.
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25: Air China 102, climb flight level 6,900 meters.
20: 6,900.
11: Shuttle 5999, descend to flight level 180, crosswalk car below flight level 200.
24: Descend flight level 180, crosswalk car, flight level 200, Hong Kong shuttle 5999.
11: Lufthansa Cargo 8460, contact approach 119, decimal 1.
24: Cargo 8460, 119, decimal 1, bye bye.
19: Together, China 7-8301. Initially, climb to flight level 280.
9: Climb level 280, initially climb 7830. Level 5 kilo, reduce your speed to 230 knots.
2: Level 290, please.
11: 5-0.
24: This is Sierra 7 Delta, arrival from Cargo 732.
11: German Cargo 732, and reduce speed to 230 knots, maintain flight level 1990.
25: 800 meters. Victor November Alpha 268, turn right heading 170.
24: Right heading 170, Victor November Alpha 268.
25: Victor November Alpha 268, maintain speed 250 knots, climb to flight level 130.
21: Passing flight level 120.
26: Level 120, 535.
27: From Monsu, descend via the RNF transition.
28: Set 4,500, from Rizzo, descend via RNF transition for your 250.
27: Eva 869, descend to 5,500 feet, following preceding on the adjacent runway.
20: Okay, descend 5,500, follow preceding traffic, Eva is.
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2: Enva.
20: Enva, Eva, is working.
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20: 00 and requesting heading 10 for void weather.
27: 319 heading 1.
0: flight level 250.
3: Heading 130, approved flight 250, Philippine 3100.
4: 15 Sanya SX.
5: Hi, 641 Hong Kong Radar, go ahead.
4: 641, flight level 400, estimate Chapley at 10 for 3203.
5: Hi, 641 Hong Kong Radar, identifying.
6: KT740, maintain speed 250 knots.
10: How's it going, sir?
5: Got it, 360 departure identified, climb by seat 9 at 1000 feet.
10: Climb by seat 2,
6: confirm TILS Social May 25 left.
10: Yeah, sorry about that. 25 left ILS UCS.
6: Papo 65 kilo, good day, descend 4,500 feet to turn left at N330. Descend
12: 4,500 feet, left ID 330.
6: Greater Bay 337, Tower 118 Decimal 7.
12: Tower 118 Decimal 7, good day, Greater Bay 337.
6: E5869, reduce speed to 180 knots.
12: Speed 180.EY8690.
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12: 180.0 until 7 miles and tower 1184. Quick to try to best speed.
6: Bohemia 253, on token TILS Portland Way 25 right.
28: Portland IS 25 right, clear Bohemia 253.
6: Get a 461 today, maintain 6,000 feet.
2: Descending for radar climb, climb to flight level 350, left turn in 3 minutes.
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6: 065 vectors for sequence.
2: One 2 8 3 5.
6: 10 to 8,000 feet by the star. The QNH is 1002. Maintain 250 knots.
13: A7 final level 320 for you.
12: From land to descend by an air transition EVA 8690.
6: Cathay 461, reduce speed to 210 knots.
12: Turn off Cathay 461.
6: 5628, reduce your speed to 230 knots.
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6: 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Thai 628, turn left heading 010.
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16: Hello, Victor, I'm at Alpha 268, thank you.
6: Bohemia 253 speed 160 knots or greater until 5 knots.
28: 160 or greater until 5, Bohemia
10: 253.
5: Stop me, heading 19, heading 180, also approved.
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25: 22 air 6002, departure identified, climb unrestricted to flight level 120.
11: Don 2975, contact radar 123-DECIMO-47.
5: 18-DECIMO-92.
11: 2 speed at Murray 250 knots.
10: 180.
2: clear direct position dot me. 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
1: After
12: Tokyo, runway 25 right. After Tokyo, IOS runway 25 right. You are a 698.
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8: 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Cathay 740, turn left heading 020.
7: 020, Cathay 740.
25: 9, correction, airspring 6922. Contact Zhuhai 121.4, good day.
7: 121.4, airspring 6922, good day.
25: China Eastern 502, contact 10 radar 125.35, good day.
12: 125.35, transit 502, good day.
21: Philippine 319, climb to flight level 320, stand by higher.
7: Bank 320, standing by higher, Philippine 319.
21: Climb flight level 200.
7: Flight level 200,
21: Hong Kong Shadow 9023, speed 280 knots or less, climb flight level 160.
12: 160.
21: Sky Legend 916, speed 250 knots.
7: Speed 250 knots, Legend
21: 920
14: after docking. Heading 120 after docking, approved Cathay 420.
8: China 130, Decimal 2.
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7: Cancel Canto restriction for Cargo 4793.
25: Juju Air 6002, climb unrestricted flight level 210.
7: Climb unrestricted flight level 210, Juju Air 6002.
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15: After Tokyo, Alex, Tokyo, Tokyo, Tokyo, Tokyo, Tokyo, Tokyo, Tokyo, Tokyo, Tokyo, Tokyo, Tokyo, Tokyo, Tokyo, Tokyo, Tokyo, Tokyo, Tokyo, Tokyo, Tokyo, and after docking, we request to maintain a heading of 125 to avoid weather at Lincoln.
21: Cathay 360, after docking, heading 125, approved.
7: Cathay 360,
11: heading 15 approved on the docking, Cathay 360. Follow adapt position, Cathay 360. Thank you. Squawk 5507. Bamboo
7: 9958, Hong Kong radar, expand our approach runway 34,
11: information mic. 34, Bamboo 9958. Hainan 719, proceed direct to Mary.
21: Sandong 2424, turn further right, heading 010.
7: On it
2: 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By plan route.
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1: 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Uncle Shaman 023.
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17: 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Oh, that's 824.
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17: 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Level, that's 824.
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8: 8948, reduce your speed to 220 knots.
21: On your right, stay on the SID for climb. You have to climb through the at arrival traffic. Stay on SID.
11: Thanks for catching up with this incoming. Maintain speed 280 knots or greater.
9: Thanks, you send the maintain flight level 110. Maintain speed 280 knots or greater. Had 7-1-9 at 7-1-0 reach by Murray.
21: 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Oscar, Bravo, India, November.
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8: 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Calculus 7493, maintain 250 knots or greater.
21: Right heading
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9: 12 from 12, descend by the RNF transition.
28: 212 from 12, descend by the RNF transition, Cabin 945.
9: 605. Malindo 605, good day, descend to 4,500 feet, turn left heading 330.
28: Left heading 330, descend 4,500, Malindo 605.
9: Okay, descend 40, descend 4,500 feet from Runsu, descend by the RNAV transition.
22: Descend 4,500 feet from Runsu, descend by RNAV transition, Cathay sub 40.
9: Malindo 605, reduce speed to 180
28: knots. 80 knots, Malindo 605.
9: Shuttle 7399 Tower, 1 minute decimal 7.
28: 7.
9: Shuttle 7399 Tower, 60 knots,
23: maintain 5 miles. 160 knots, 5 miles, Tower 628.
28: 35.
9: Testing for level 250, squawking 5250, Korea 9313.
11: Korea 9313, descend to for level 170, maintain to be 280 knots.
9: Quality 170, speed 2809, Korean 9216.
11: Katari 8516, descend to level 110, cancel, reach for shot.
9: 110, cancel, Katari
11: 8416.
9: Katari 8416,
21: Katari 8416. To Eastbound, then direct to Robin, Waypoint Robin, Romeo, Oscar, Bravo, India, November.
9: Okay, after Eastbourne, Roburn, Romeo, Oscar, Bravo, India, November. After that, is that direct to Charlie?
21: Abram.
9: The Charlie, arrival?
21: Abram, all correct.
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3: After Topin, third ILS approach 25 right. Cathay 740.
0: Cathay 948, good day, expect ILS 25 left, descend to 4,500 feet. Cathay 9485, expect your descent around 33 miles and speed reduction shortly. Mendo 605, proceed direct to Runsu, from Runsu descend via the ILS transition.
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21: Skywalker 712 Hong Kong radar, roger. And 8439, descend for about 260 route.
2: When clear of weather, direct Konga.
21: 119 decimal train.
9: 1 Manila 1193 Philippine T19. Thank you.
21: 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Shuttle 212 approved, direct to Van Poo, speed 250 knots.
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21: Not
13: speed 280 knots or less, Hong Kong, that's a 2.
5: Ventari, 361, speed 250 knots.
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14: Suffer with your plan 644. 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
10: what's that?
14: 157, contact radar 125.325.
10: 125.325.
14: You're not so great at a fast, because I'm not so
15: fast. 8. We need a head in 360, your weather. Around the timer.
16: China 7388, understood. I will call you for a turn in around 2 minutes due to traffic.
10: 19.7,
11: can I not call back? CLI 3, which version?
20: Hong Kong radar, China 7681, squawk 0017, maintain 6,000 feet.
11: Ethiopian 644, maintain speed 280 knots or greater, cancel Sierra speed restriction. China Southern 6081 Hong Kong radar, Hong Kong QNH 1002, maintain 6,000 feet.
20: Hong Kong QNH 1002, maintain
11: 6,000
20: feet, China Southern 6081.
11: Ethiopian 644, descend to flight level 130. China Southern 6081, from Romeo, find heading 0990, expect RS should approach 1834, information November.
20: From the Romeo, clear for the RS, approach runway 34 Zulu, approach, report service information, confirm the heading of the Romeo is 090, test at 6081.
11: China Southern 6081, now turn left heading 130, maintain 6000 feet, QNH 1002.
20: 91130, QH1002, maintain 6000,
11: Chester 6081. Hey, Macau 9995, set up for post, turn left heading 340, descend to 7000 feet.
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11: Hey, Macau 9995, turn left heading 340.
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11: Bamboo 9958, confirm established.
24: Stabilizer 34, Bamboo 9958.
11: Bamboo 9958, contact Macau Tower 118, decimal 0, good day.
24: Good day.
5: Montari 361, confirm flight level 160.
10: Number
5: 1361. Bohemia 612, climb to flight level 130, cancel 9,000 feet altitude restriction.
15: Climb flight level 130, cancel the 9,000 feet altitude restriction program.
5: Uncle Shuttle 212, maintain 280 knots, climb flight level 200.
10: 280 knots, climb to flight level 230, Hong Kong, Delta 212. In the next 3 minutes, departure identified, speed 230 knots or less, climb to flight level 130, cancel 9,000 feet altitude restriction.
5: Contact right now 125.32.
14: 125.32, Thai 641.
5: Mandarin 1858. Mandarin 1858, choice of level, flight level 290 or flight level 370, advice.
10: Five thousand
24: Macau 9995.
8: 313, fly heading 060, vectors for sequence.
1: 0 knots.
7: Present heading vectors. 310 knots.
12: All the high level occupied by medium aircraft, so flight level 310 is the best we can do.
17: Hong Kong, up there, Cathay 9927, maintain 8400 meters, squawk 4562.
11: Cathay 9927, Hong Kong radar identified, clear Sierra 7 Bravo arrival.
17: 7 Bravo, Cathay 927, calculate.
8: High vectors for sequence.
18: Yours. Good afternoon, flight with 37, so 10 miles right.
5: Express Wing 606, Hong Kong radar. Roger, can you track to Kepley?
18: Right, ma'am.
19: 1234, send to Asian or greater of 3361.
5: Got a 418 speed to 30 knots.
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11: 9996 Hong Kong radar, clear Sierra 7 Bravo Rifle, and report your squawk code.
19: 7996 Sierra 7 Bravo Rifle, and squawk is 7655.
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24: Cancel speed of 6280 or greater and maintain level 190, report at 7996.
20: Radar 1 is established, runway 34.
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20: 1180, China Southern 6081.
25: Squawk
16: 3367, Shanghai A17. Shanghai A17, departure identified, climb to flight level 120.
25: Confirm call sign on Shanghai A18, climb flight level 120.
16: Shanghai A18, confirm flight level 120.
25: Flight level 120, Shanghai A18.
16: Left heading 340, sorry,
26: 410.
11: 2-2-3. Clear speed to 280 knots. Descend to flight
26: level
24: 130. 30, good afternoon. Maintain flight level 290.
5: Widget 8520, high level subject to 2 minutes delay, do you still prefer?
27: 130, cancel 9,000 feet altitude restriction.
17: Cancel 9,000 feet altitude restriction, climb flight level 30. Cathay 418.
27: Cathay 629er, speed 250 knots.
24: Speed 250 knots, Cathay 629er.
27: Bohemia 612, contact radar 133.82.
24: 133.82, Bohemia 612.
8: Left heading 280, clear ILS approach runway 25 left.
7: Turn left heading 280, cleared ILS approach 25 left, sorry, 8416.
8: 9719 after token, clear ILS approach runway 25 right.

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0: 830. PVS traffic, company traffic, and can maintain heading 275 into the next sector. Advice.
3: Cafe 35 and the speed 180 knots 512.
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4: 5254330, best rate of climb, Hong Kong, Circle 212.
5: Knots, then left heading 030.
6: 25 level 110.
7: 525 level 110, Bravo 825.
8: 0 Cathay 134.
9: Coordinate 9313, turn left heading 320.
10: Turn left heading 320, coordinate 9313.
11: Turn right heading 1230.
12: Turn right heading 120, Bullshit.
6: Level 170.
13: Short delay to flight level 1. See you again. Shanghai, are you away?
6: Shanghai 818, expedite climb through flight level 170. Clear level, flight level 210.
13: Climb to flight level 210, expedite climb passing 170. Shanghai, are you away?
14: 2.5160, got it.
6: Contact Sanya 130 Decimal 2, good day.
5: Reduce your speed to 230 knots. Giant 8439er, descend to 6,000 feet.
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0: 5, increase speed to 280 knots, climb to flight level 200.
3: 5, we are now accelerating to 230 knots.
1: Roger, increase to 280 knots.
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4: Good afternoon, 10400.
2: 10623, Hong Kong radar, Roger, identifying.
1: 10623.
0: And restrict to plan, right, Hong Kong satellite
1: 4. Satellite 4, confirm level 200. Plan level 200, Hong Kong satellite 4.
5: Shanghai 18, do you require deviation?
6: Shanghai 18, can we direct dummy or we need to deviate to the right?
5: Unable due to inbound traffic. I can only approve you when you're at higher level. Climb flight level 330, maximum rate of climb.
6: Maximum rate climb 218. Then can we fly heading 090, Shanghai 18?
5: Shanghai 18, heading 090, approve, no further left.
6: Shanghai 18, thank you.
1: 0, short vector for delay.
7: Right turn heading 100 degrees, Cafe 768.
8: Report when you are able to track to Abbey.
0: Way 25, speed 280 knots or less, climb unrestricted, flight level 160.
5: Check 12 due traffic, maintain flight level 290, stand by higher. 30, maintain flight level 290, stand by higher, due traffic.
7: Descending flight level 190, Squawker 342.
1: Sierra 31 Hong Kong, good afternoon, thank you for that. You're identified, include a Sierra 7 Bravo arrival.
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1: Cathay 766, resume my navigation to Murray, join Star.
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2: 80 Hong Kong radar, identify clear Betty 3 Bravo arrival.
10: Clear Betty 3 Bravo arrival, Magellan, 80.
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1: 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Cathay 766.5.
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9: 133.82, Hong Kong satellite 44 today.
0: 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Emirates 9825, no speed section. Nippon 860, increase speed to 280 knots.
9: Increase speed to 280 knots, Nippon 860. Yeah, climb for level 270.
12: Southern, 3907.
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10: 350, reach in 3 minutes, Magellan, 80.
13: Jan 8439, I'm making seat 180 north of Rita and TO7 miles final.
15: Roger, maintain 180 knots, 07 mile final, Jane, 439.
16: 641, contact Sanya, 1226, good day.
0: Singapore 83, hello, Hong Kong departures, identify, climb via SID, flight level 160, speed 250 knots or less.
1: Okay, right, climb flight level 160, 250 knots or less, Singapore.
13: Where X008?
8: Shuttle 111, reduce speed to 250 knots, reach flight level 110 by muscle.
13: Where X008, A7?
6: Flight level 290, going at 808.
13: Number 8 and 7, stand by, continue present heading for the next 10 miles traffic, left to right, descending through your level. Zero, cancel speed restriction.
11: And 7, 397, standing flight level 270, now passing to flight level 250.
13: China 7, 397, continue present heading.
11: Continue present heading, China Southern 397.
13: China Southern 397, affirm climb to flight level 290, stand by for direct track.
11: Okay, now maintain the heading, climbing flight level 290, China Southern 397.
13: China, descend for level 260. Approach runway 25 left.
9: 7, minus 57. 280, feet, ILS 25 left.
11: Walk. Okay, 3125 Qatari 818 and still working with Bumpton.
1: Qatari 18 identified, clear the Sierra 7 Bravo Bravo.
11: Bravo, sorry, 818, fully released, thanks.
1: Chaminade 8681, descend to 3000 feet, clear to LSU approach, runway 24.
14: Jan A890, descend now for level 120, reach by Cotton.
17: IS Lulu approach runway 34 to make say 1.
1: Speed route 31 on the frequency. Speed route 31 descend via star, flight level 110. Cancel the Canto altitude restriction.
11: And as advised, maintaining 270 knots.
1: Sorry, 818. Make a 380 knots, please. Descend to flight level 170.
11: Descend 70, sorry, 18.
1: 31, track direct to Murray. Cross Murray, flight level 130 below.
11: 31.
18: Select 510, goodbye.
13: Speed 280, 745 Hong Kong radar identified. Copy your request. Maintain current level standby.
10: Roger, maintain fire 340. Thank you, Soccer 045.
8: 111, pushing down to Moscow to join us there.
13: And turn right heading 090.
19: 2619, fly heading 270, vectors for sequence.
1: 160, unrestricted.
0: Singapore 883, climb unrestricted level 160.
9: Bohemia 2725,
13: nothing flat level 250. Bohemia 2725, roger, and climb flight level 270.
8: 19 Hong Kong radar cancel and pad level restriction. Descend to reach pad level 110 by muscle.
19: Seat direct to reach me.
12: Descending to level 190.
1: China Southern 603, report your squawk.
12: Squawk code 2325, China Southern 603.
1: China Southern 603, identify, clear the Sierra 7 Bravo arrival.
12: Sierra 7 Bravo arrival, China Southern 603. Radar afternoon, on the shuttle 563, descending flight level 260 by Maple.
1: Okay, shuttle 563, roger. Descent, flight level 240, off Maple 260 below.
12: Descend at level 240, level 260 down, shuttle 563.
1: Deeper 31, copy the first, 1 9 1.
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3: 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Shanghai Air 9535, contact sign Yao 133, the small 35.
1: And flight level 1105 Murray.
4: 112 and 105 Murray, KB608. KB256 released by Guangzhou.
1: KB256 to send out a flight level 200.
4: Flight level 200, and we were restricted to 270 knots.
1: Let's maintain that speed.
5: 5686, flight level 330.
1: NST 5686, Hong Kong, roger.
2: 619er, contact director, 119er, decimal 5, call sign only. Hong Kong Shuttle 903, reduce your speed to 230 knots, turn left heading 360. Hong Kong Shuttle 111, reduce your speed to 230 knots. Speedbird 31, descend now to 6,000 feet for outbound traffic.
6: Again, passing 2,400 feet.
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7: Heading 090, 9,000.
3: Six, Hong Kong radar identify.
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2: 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Hong Kong Shuttle 111, descend to 6,000 feet.
7: Hong Kong Shuttle 111.
5: Decimal 82,
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1: Kelly 256, fly heading 190, descend to flight level 190.
4: Fly heading 190, descend to flight level 190, Kelly 256.
3: 340.
8: Emery 9801, roger. Two right heading 320 on Comstar 11. 2X0 knots or less. Speed 260 or less is level 260, reached by Maple, level 502.
3: Center 502, speed 2X0 knots or less.
8: 2X0 knots or less, now descend level 260, reach by Maple, so look 502.
3: 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Emery 99825, climb for level 9200 meters, track direct SICU, final.
7: 9200 meters, direct SICU, Emery 9825.
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1: Nine Southern 603, turn left heading 050, descend to flight level 110. Wait, contact approach, make
7: 901.
1: 563, turn right heading 100, descend to flight level 200.
7: Maintain 1,100 meters, squawk 6163.
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1: 63, descend to flight level 190. China Southern 603, track direct to Murray, join Star.
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1: Kelly 256, descend to flight level 130.
4: Flight level 130, Kelly 256.
3: 6049R, climb for level 290.
7: Climb to flight level 290, China Southern
1: 049R. 078. Kelly 256, turn left heading 050.
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5: 119.5.
2: Qatari 818, reduce your speed to 230 knots.
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1: Geo Public Direct 502, descend to flight level 200.
8: And now level 200, send up 502.
7: And train on the 7, our final level is 8, flight level 230, right?
1: Negative, flight level 29059 in Hong Kong, due traffic.
7: Flight level 90797, roger.
1: Soslo, resume navigation.
3: Soslo,
8: 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That's 8890, passing 150 for 120 with you.
1: Peter 8890, roger, track direct to Papa, descend to 900,000 feet, high speed approved. QNH 1002.
8: 002, direct to Papa, 9000, this high speed. We get 8890, thank you.
1: 320.
8: I'm here, I'm for flight level 320, Shanghai 907.
1: 502, descend to flight level 170.
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3: Before 23, descend now to level 272. Zero 143, climb to level 250.
8: Zero Papa Truman, 502.
0: Approaching at Dawson.
3: Test spirit 02, Hong Kong radar identified. Clear, Betty 3, Bravo arrival.
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8: C049er, request cruising level 350 and now climb to flight level 310.
3: China 7, 6049er, roger, stand by.
8: Stand by, China 7, 6049er.
5: Waiting, 160 knots are greater until 5 miles final, roger, 6049er.
3: 1129er, contact radar 132, decimal 15, good day.
4: 3-5, descending through flight level 286, squawk 0040.
3: Flight level 200, 25, Thai Asia 763, climb for level 11,600 meters.
9: Climb 11,600 meters, is 76.
3: China Southern 6049R, climb for level 350, track direct echo.
2: 250,
3: level
2: 350,
3: tracker,
2: director 2,
3: Abacare,
2: China Southern
3: 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CHA 8512, contact radar 12X, decimal 75.
0: Flight level 120.
2: Clear.
10: Unrestricted, flight level 120, Chinese 7998.
1: Check tower, 118-0.
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1: 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Shuttle 563, contact approach, 119-1.
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3: Repeat now, 593, climb for level 10,400 meters.
10: Climb 10,400 meters, Vietnam 593.
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11: Climb unrestricted, climb level 160, Hong Kong, shuttle 688.
1: Osmary 130 below
10: next. Osmary 130 or below and stay after 250 knots, Bohemia 170.
11: You're heading 190, Singapore 883.
3: China Southern 6754, descend for level 8,400 meters.
10: 8,400 meters, Southern 754.
15: Dynasty 835, good afternoon, maintaining flight number 340.
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10: 195,
1: 205. 180 knots from Rendezvous Cliff, the on-air transition 25 right, at a 7-6. Hong Kong Radar Roger.
3: 3, turn right heading 255.
9: Right turn heading 255, flight is 0763.
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10: 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Low radar, Cafe 335, release spike, one shell passing flight level 230.
1: Cafe 335, Roger, speed 280 knots, stand by lower.
10: 280 knots, Cafe 335.
3: 623, climb for level 430.
10: Roll tie 623.
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3: 3-1. Cancel speed restriction.
10: Buffalo 280, after last for cancel speed restriction, made up for foot.
1: Cafe 3-5, descend by star, level 120. Cross Mary, flight level 130 on the left. Cancel the
10: cancel. 110, Cross Mary, level 130, cancel. Cancel level restriction, Cafe 335.
1: Vehicle 8890, descent to 3,000 feet. Clear, ILS Zulu, approach runway 34.
3: 234, Hong Kong radar identified. Hong Kong Shuttle 725, Hong Kong radar identified. Clear Canto 3 Bravo arrival.
4: Hey, another zero, thank you.
10: 508, passing 1,700 feet, climbing to 5,000 feet.
11: China Eastern 508 identified, climb via seat to flight level 160.
10: Climb to flight level 160, China Eastern 508.
3: Climb flight level 300, track direct surfer.
4: Flight level 300, direct surfer, Cafe 751.
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3: Eva, 3-4, go ahead.
10: New light headwinds request descend flight level 350.
3: Eva, 3-4, stand by.
16: Three Hong Kong radar, descend to reach flight level 110 by muscle cross impact at or below flight level 260.
9: Speed rest, stand by ACL 763.
3: Speed now, 593, cancel speed rejection.
10: So, speed restrictions with our final series. Take afternoon, positive at EKLA, flight level 330, cross 5521.
3: PHN 986, Hong Kong radar identified. Clear, Canto 3 Bravo arrival.
10: So, 3 Bravo arrival, PHN 986.
17: Manila 119, decimal 3, Bohina 2725, good day.
5: Decimal 5, Canto 3191.
14: Hong Kong Shuttle 563, reduce speed to 220 knots.
1: Three-five, target approach, 1191.
10: 9-1, Cafe 335.
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10: 1390, Eva 3-4.
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3: Cafe 751, reach flight level 300 in 30 miles, cancel speed restriction.
4: Restriction, reach flight level 300 in 30 miles, Cafe 751.
1: Heading 010,
14: Hong Kong Shuttle 560. Magellan 8X0, descend to 4,500 feet, reduce speed to 220 knots. Cafe
1: 7603.
14: To reduce speed to 230 knots.
4: Hong Kong radar, Singapore 83.
3: Go ahead.
4: Yeah, we are estimating to cross position at north at flight level 380 now. Can we negotiate for a lower crossing?
3: Singapore 83, reach for level 400, Abim and Bok approved.
4: Okay, now restriction to cross Abim and Bok at flight level 400, Singapore 883. Thank you, ma'am.
3: Yes.
18: Hong Kong Control, Singapore 832. Good afternoon. Maintaining flight level 350, squawk 2206.
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18: Singapore 832.
10: 397, good day.
3: Stand back, Cabbage 319 at 10-11-290, clear ILS approach runway 25 left.
1: 10-11-290, clear ILS approach 25 left, Cafe 319.
3: Cabbage 256 runway 25 left, descend to 4,500 feet.
1: Runway 25 left, descend to 4,500 feet, Cabbage
3: 256. 10-603, reduce speed to 180 knots.
1: Reduce speed to 180 knots, 10-11-60.
3: China 7603, direct runway 2. Singapore 83, track direct, M-Bok.
4: Singapore 883.
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1: Shenzhen 156, Hong Kong, hello. Track to Lambda, descend to flight level 110 to reach by Lambda.
15: Track to Lambda, descend to flight level 11. Shenzhen 156.
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13: Double gold 6090 Hong Kong, good day, climb to flight level 330.
22: Climb to flight level 330, thank you, double gold 609er.
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15: Sanya 133, decimal 35. Good day, China Southern 6754.
21: 260, country 75350, DC turbulence.
3: EVA 266, are you able for level 390?
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9: Runoff, 600 meters, 7262, TIA-0,
15: 76. 5340, and request higher altitude up to 5380. We can maintain 1.82 or greater.
3: Skywalker, 745, due to catching up traffic on your request level. Next high level, for level 400, are you able?
15: Standby.
13: 0 in 5 minutes.
20: Okay, Roger. Climb flight level 360 to cross flight level 340 in 5 minutes. Runway 66.
3: Alright, Dumo, are you requesting higher level?
24: 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Dumo, negative higher level, Singapore 832.
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15: Direct in Kena, maintain current level, 5340, thank you, Starwalker 745.
3: Hong Kong Shuttle 725, contact radar 127, decimal 55.
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3: Require speed control, speed map 0.75, do you prefer?
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13: okay, contact Manila 119 at decimal 3, goodbye.
23: Level 370 reaching Manila 119 at decimal 3, good day, 146.
3: Descent to reach flight level 110 by missile from impact at or below flight level 260. Xiaoming 97, roger. Now 118.4.
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8: Channel 427 Hong Kong, hello, identify clear to Sierra 7 Bravo, arrival speed 280 knots.
25: 407 Bravo, arrival speed 280 knots, Channel 427.
8: Left
3: Cafe 335. Cafe 335, runway 25 left, descend to 4,500 feet.
8: Right, 25.
25: Hi, this is AM 156.
26: Welcome, radar. Good afternoon. Good day, 99.
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8: And your squad code?
25: 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Passing level 223 now.
8: Kelly 997, thank you. Identify clearly Sierra 7 Bravo arrival. Speed 280 knots.
25: Sierra 7 Bravo arrival. Speed 280 knots. Kelly 997.
8: Air China 427, proceed direct to Murray, descend to flight level 110, reach by Murray.
25: To Murray, descend to flight level 110. Yeah. Mav ready, descend flight level 260, reach by 5%, tax grid 02.
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1: 170. Air China 427, contact approach, 11901.
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3: Caution 173380 knots.
10: Cafe 75, sir.
3: Cafe 751, confirm copy, similar call sign. Cafe 7514 on risk spacing, turn left by 5 degrees.
10: 5 degrees left, Cafe 751.
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9: 3335,
2: Thai Hong Kong radar, we said 860, flightable 290, request climb up to flightable 230.
3: Asia 860, Hong Kong radar, identify, stand by.
2: Bye.
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9: Cafe 973. For flight level 260, you actually will enter 1075 out.
2: 110, Cafe 997. Contact 2, good afternoon, tonight 733, descending flight level 190, squawk 3121.
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2: 118, decimal 0, Cal 005, okay.
1: Yeah. China Eastern 733, descend to flight level 170.
2: Direct to RIFME, descend to reach flight level 110 by a beam muscle. 0
4: squawk 3126.
1: 06119 Hong Kong, identify, clear the Sierra 7 Bravo arrival.
4: Sierra 7 Bravo arrival, Tibet 6119.
1: Tibet 6119, descend to flight level 190.
4: Descend to flight level 190, Tibet 6119.
1: China Eastern 733, descend via star, flight level 110. Cross Murray, flight level 1304.
5: Hobby, descend flight level 10 at West Star.
12: Chinese 7 3 3 descend to flight level 110. Murray is below 130, Chinese 7 3 3.
1: Chinese 7 3 3, correct. Cancel, cancel altitude. At 6119er, turn right, fly heading 210, and descend to flight level 170. 280 knots.
3: Cargo liner 6X, Cargolus liner 6X Hong Kong radar, I reach you 1 second.
1: 200, 7, 8, 5, 2, 3, 0.
5: Send to flight level 130, TBA 6119.
3: 0, reach by Maple, speed on transition, 2XO knots or less.
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3: 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CJ 9X6, descend when ready, flight level 260 by Maple, speed 2XO knots.
17: 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And
3: 6280 with Gemma 86. Dominic 650 Hong Kong radar, identifying. Starwalker 713, contact radar 125, Decimal 32.
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1: 19er, descent unrestricted, flight level 110, cancel, canto, altitude restriction.
5: Descent to flight level 110, cancel, canto, altitude restriction.
1: 2 6 1 9 correct. Resume navigation now, direct to Murray.
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3: Confirm, expect 5 minutes delay. Shamanet 8650, descend now to flight level 270.
27: 270, Shamanet 8650.
19: 26 maintains speed 280 knots.
3: Please descend now to flight level 260.
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3: One 5 miles left, confirm passing level. Are you able to reach flight level 360 in 15 miles? 1002.
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1: Flight level 160, Cafe 160.
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0: Maintain 3 engine also, great, after reaching level 110, speed to 8 0 knots.
6: Channel 109 Hong Kong, identify, clear to Sierra 7 Bravo arrival.
3: Runway 0053, contact radar 126, decimal 5.
7: 110, cross Mary, flight 120, flight channel 109.
13: Flight Cafe 750, descending to flight level 260.
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13: Descend to flight level 200, cross Maple, flight level 260, go at Cafe 750.
3: Bangkok XL7, Hong Kong radar identify. Clear, Canto 3, Bravo, arrival.
14: Canto 3, Bravo, arrival, Bangkok, short 7.
3: Cargolus, 968, contact radar, 118, decimal 902.
14: 118.92 by Cargolus 968.
6: Arrival. Hey, from.
15: Hong Kong approach it up. 138
6: Heavy. Swiss 138, report your squawk. Swiss 138, identify, clear to Sierra 7 Bravo arrival and speed 280 knots.
15: Yeah, 7 Bravo, speed.
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3: 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Kelly 997, stop descent 7,000 feet. TBS 6119, descend is 6,000 feet, QNH 1002. 0173, maintain C210 off of radar.
13: Maintain.
3: Approach runway 25 left, expect RP Sulu AR approach. Cathay 380, good afternoon. Heading approved, climb to flight level 330.
21: Heading approved, flight module 330, Cathay 380.
0: Descend to reach flight level 110 by muscle.
3: Kelly 997, turn left heading 335.
21: Heading 335.
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3: 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Alright, copy your request, stand by 2 minutes. Singapore 832, contact radar 127, decimal 1.
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3: 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Bye. 260 cross Maple 5260 or below Cathay 770.
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9: 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Delta,
1: Via Data 986, descend to flightable 110, cross Murray, flightable 130 below.
3: Shenzhen 310, Hong Kong radar identified, track direct Cotton. When ready, descend for level 120, reach by Cotton.
10: Direct to Cotton, ready to descend for level 120, reaching by Cotton, 310.
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23: 1300 meters, we are now maintaining 1300 meters, 371.
3: Roger. Jeju Air 2212, contact radar, 12X base mode 75.
23: 75, Jeju 221, good day.
3: Zero. Dynasty 793, Hong Kong radar identify. Copy your request, maintain current level, stand by.
8: Dynasty 793, maintain flight level 300.
3: Skywalker 717, are you able 1000 meters?
10: Goodbye.
3: EVA 385, also are you able 1000 meters?
10: EVA 385.
3: 6119, speed 252 knots, fly heading 050, flight level sequencing.
10: 82, service 853.
3: 2 knots.
23: 2 knots, 2 knots, 2 knots.
3: Jeju Air 2212, climb to flight level 330.
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1: After reaching by level 110, reduce speed to 230 knots.
0: 0, base mode 2.
1: 4, after reaching by level 200, reduce to minimum clean speed.
8: 3673, after merge, speed 230 knots.
9: Sorry, speed 230 knots, speed open 3673.
8: Relation 377, contact radar 127, decimal 1.
10: 271, relation 377, good evening.
0: Hong Kong radar, confirm for level 12,200 meters.
11: Affirmative, we maintain 12,200 meters. Victor Papa Charlie Hotel Yankee.
0: Victor Hotel Yankee, identify.
12: Hong Kong radar, good afternoon, Malaysia. Heavy, climbing for level 370.
0: Malaysian 377, climb for level 350.
12: Climb for level 350, Malaysian 377.
13: Alright, good afternoon, Cathay 652, position DOSA, flight level 390, squawk 0164.
0: Cathay 652, Hong Kong radar identified, clear Becky 3 Bravo arrival.
13: T3 Bravo, Cathay 652.
0: Bangkok Air X07, contact radar 127, decimal 55.
14: 155, Air Short 7, good day.
15: Hong Kong radar, good day, Greater Bay 510, climbing for level 250.
0: Greater Bay 510, stand by for further climb.
16: Okay.
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0: No man.
8: Person Bangkok Air 807, Hong Kong. Descend to light. And cross Naples, flight level 260 or below.
18: Well, 24 to low, hot man, bow by 260 orbit, all back at Air Show.
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20: 68 Hong Kong departure, identify, climb unrestricted to flight level 160.
0: 260, pass by level 250 or below in the next 2 minutes.
21: 335, maintain by level 250, squawk 3115.
8: Cafe 770, descend to flight level 170.
22: Descend flight level 170, Cafe 770.
8: China 78335 Hong Kong, good afternoon, identified. Maintain flight level 250.
21: Level 250,
8: Bangkok Air 807, after Maple, speed 250 knots.
21: 32, after Maple, speed 250 knots, Bangkok Air 807.
1: Approach 1190, decimal 1. Okay, Cathay 349er, hold at Abbey, left hand holding pattern, expect 1 hold.
21: Left 7, 0, clear, I have a post running 25. 7, 3. Hong Kong 7, 2, 5, 4. 7, 2, 5, 7, 3. 7, 3, 5.
1: China, descend to reach flight level 180 by Abbey.
4: Minor 25, after passing flight level 280, cancel seat restriction.
16: Make a passing 280, cancel seat.
4: Climb flight level 270, report request level.
17: Come to flight level 270, and our flight level, closing flight level is 330, China Southern A335.
4: China Southern A335, Roger, standby.
17: Standby, now climb to flight level 270, China Southern A335.
4: A5.
8: 205, contact approach 119.1.
20: Check direct to Su Gap. Director, Cathay 015, establish RNP runway 25L.
8: 70, vectors for delay.
23: Fly turn heading 110 and descend flight level 170, bank at H07.
4: 71, clear, direct SAPNO.
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4: 26,000 feet.
23: Yeah, 6,000 feet.
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24: Long 8053. Long 8053. Long 8053. Long 8053. Long 8053. Long 8053.
23: 132.15, bye bye, China Southern A335.
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4: Greater Bay 510, climb for level 290.
25: Climb for level 290, Greater Bay 510.
4: Malaysian 073, contact Sanya 130.2.
25: 30.12, Malaysian 073.
26: China Southern 6078, flight level 220.
4: China Southern 6078, Hong Kong radar identified.
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4: China Southern 6078, negative. And are you able for level 350?
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4: China 7607X, Roger, stand by.
26: China 7607.
27: Somebody down for the 7702, heading 5665, position
4: 3 to 2 station, EFA 392, Hong Kong radar, confirm by level 370.
27: Confirm by level 370, EFA 392.
4: EFA 392, Hong Kong radar, identified. Hong Kong Shuttle 717, Hong Kong radar, say again.
27: 717, maintaining level 360, scoping 2130.
4: Hong Kong Shuttle 717, Hong Kong radar, identify. Clear, Betty, 3 Bravo arrival.
27: 3 Bravo arrival, Marshall 717.
23: Direct to Sabno, China Southern A335.
27: P60, Hong Kong Shuttle 750.
4: Hong Shuttle 75, extend by. Greater Bay 51.
28: At 5, maintain flight level 340. Selector Siku.
4: Stand by, break. Greater Bay 510, climb for level 10,400 meters.
25: Climb for level 10,400 meters, Greater Bay 510.
4: Singapore 832, contact Guangzhou 133.075.
27: 133.075, Singapore 832, bye bye.
4: Connie 46X, descend for level 360, track direct echo.
27: Descend to flight level 360 by EPCO, I think you said, Connie 468.
4: Connie 46X, negative, descend now for level 360 and clear direct EPCO.
27: Descend now to flight level 360, clear direct to EPCO. Verify that's Echo Papa Delta Oscar Sierra for Connie 468.
4: Connie 468 negative, Echo Papa Kilo Alpha Lima.
27: Echo Papa Kilo Alpha Lima for Connie 468.
4: Ava, Asiana 732, contact Guangzhou 133 decimal 075.
27: 133 decimal 075, channel 732 test.
25: 839 flight level 300.
28: We are passing flight level 231, squawk code at 3120.
8: Vietnam 503, Hong Kong, thank you. Identify, climb to maintain flight level 250.
28: Climb and maintain flight level 250, Vietnam 503.
4: 758, roger. Climb initially flight level 320.
27: Initially flight level 320, Hong Kong shuttle 758.
28: 385, maintain flight level 340.
4: Eva 385, roger. Track direct SQL.
28: Go SQL, Eva 385.
27: Level 250.
4: Cafe 635, climb for level 320.
27: I'm flight level 320, Cafe 635.
4: What's the call sign on you? Agent 96, turn left heading 340. Yankee, descend for level 400, track direct Echo.
28: 400
27: track to Abaco, Victor Hotel Yankee. Air 249er, maintain level 120. Over Zulu Universal Hotel, squawk 3146.
8: Shenzhen Air 249er, Hong Kong, good day, identified, maintain flight level 120.
27: Flight level 120, Shenzhen Air 249er.
8: Bangkok Air 807, resume my navigation to Murray. Flight level 110 by Murray, join Star.
27: 130. That's right, flight level 130, Cathay 769. Any chance direct to South Loop?
2: Stand by for that, that will be opposite way inbound traffic.
27: Cathay 769.
2: Left heading 310, descend to flight level 110.
4: 275 approved.
8: 5218 Fisher 70, contact approach 11901.
27: Clear, supposed to runway 25 right, number 8053. Big cloud.
2: Matching.
4: Good afternoon, climb to flight level 370.
3: Flight level 370, requesting flight 390, airpage 68.
4: Airpage 68, that level is not available for your routine, flight level 370, final level.
3: Roger.
27: All good day.
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4: Giant 8975, Hong Kong radar identified.
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8: Shenzhen Air 249, contact radar 123, decimal 47.
27: 24 decimal 37, Shenzhen Air 249er.
8: Shenzhen Air 249er, negative 123, decimal 47.
27: It's 123, decimal 47, Shenzhen Air 249er. How about it?
8: Yeah.
4: Bing to 1000 feet below.
27: Thank you, sir. Just to answer.
4: Head 002, call the tower 180, decimal 4.
27: 18.4,
2: taxi. Special activities. Expect a heading of 200 for about 15 miles.
27: Clear. After 2, bound clear as runway 25 right, direction 100.
1: NST 9015, continue present heading for sequencing. Descend to flight level 190. You can expect a left turn after 10 miles.
4: Descend to flight level 200, reach by eastbound.
27: Reach by eastbound, Shenzhen Air 336.
5: 190, this is move flight, course only.
27: 195.
5: Korean 2005, 10 left in 010.
4: Checking.
5: 4,500. 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
27: 4,500. And descend to flight level
5: 110.
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6: 1,900 now.
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1: 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Descend to reach flight level 110 by muscle.
25: 390.
4: Cafe 652, Hong Kong radar, Roger. Nawaka 717, contact radar 127, decimal 1. Descend to flight level 360, reach by Kaohsiung.
25: 0 by Kaohsiung, Cathay.
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4: descend via ANAP, 3673, turn left heading 310. Air Channel 109, speed 160 now, maintain until 5
27: PM. 160 now to 5 PM, Air Channel 109.
4: 1-0.
7: Radar grid at 10 Diana 2793, flight level 340, squawk 2655.
0: Dynasty 793, Hong Kong radar, climb 10,400 meters.
7: Climb 10,400 meters, Dynasty 7903.
9: Good afternoon, Singapore 894, approaching Dosu, flight level 390.
0: Singapore 894, Hong Kong radar identified, clear by T3 Bravo arrival.
9: Roger, maintain 390, Betty 3 Bravo arrival, Singapore 894.
0: China Southern 6078 for planning, are you able for level 350?
10: Confirm, China Southern 6078.
4: Ethiopian 3673, radio speed to 180 now.
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27: Climbing flight level 250.
0: Cafe 769, climbing flight level 320, stand by higher.
27: Climb flight level 320, Cafe 7.
0: China Southern 6078, contact radar 128 decimal 75.
27: China Southern 6078. Hong radar, good afternoon, Shenzhen Air 328, flight level 350, squawk 2170.
0: Shenzhen Air 328, Hong Kong radar identified.
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0: Okay, 635, climb flight level 360.
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4: 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Digit 986, after Topun, clear Alice approach runway 25
27: right. After Topun, clear Alice approach runway 25 right, Digit 986.
4: Shuttle 663, can I tell 118 at the moment?
27: 184, Hong Kong Shuttle 663,
4: bye. Jet 28, can you make any left turn?
7: 143.
10: 7-8-0-4-7, Hong Radar, identify, maintain flight level 120.
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27: For 862, passing 2,500, climb 5,000, dollar 1, above departure.
11: Shuttle HX2 Grey identified, climb unrestricted 9,000 feet.
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0: Sir, after Turban, 3 hours
12: to runway
0: 25,
12: right? After Turban, 3 hours,
1: 25, right? 7, 5, 0. D915, direct to Muscle, descend to reach flight level 110 by Muscle.
0: Then, 249, Hong Kong radar, climb flight level 310.
27: Come in to flight level 310, Shenzhen Air, 249.
0: Victor Hotel Yankee, report mark number.
27: Transmitter tour. Hotel
0: Yankee. Victor Hotel Yankee, are you able to fly level 430?
27: Confirm, Victor Hotel Yankee.
0: Confirm, able.
27: Able, Victor Hotel Yankee.
0: Roger, stand by.
27: 200, reach by East Wind, Jindong 2902.
0: Speed
13: 160 north of Greater and 5 DME. Speed 160 north of Greater and 5 DME, maybe 10.
1: 260
0: knots. Dominar 8737, descend to flight level 270. How many trip miles required for heading?
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1: Climb unrestricted, flight level 160.
27: Restrict control, unrestricted, climb flight level 160, home course, please.
0: Right, quarter near 2005. Turn 6078, maintain flight level 350 on reaching crossing traffic right to left in 5 minutes, 1,000 feet above your clear level.
27: 7350, look forward to traffic, 7 passing 2,500, climbing 5,000, PCAN 2 Bravo.
1: Cafe 719er identified, climb unrestricted 9,000 feet.
27: Climb unrestricted 9,000 feet, Cafe 719er.
1: Cafe
0: 319er.
27: Climbing level 250.
0: Malindo 606 Hong Kong radar, climb flight level 320, stand by higher.
27: Climb flight level 320, stand by higher, Malindo 606.
1: Tower 7, Hong Kong radar can accept a right turn to needle now.
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17: Radar, identified. Thank you, Jennifer.
4: Cafe
19: 774, commence descent now. Cafe, thank you. Climb via seat 9,000 feet. 9,000 feet, EPS1. Hong Kong Radar, good afternoon, Shaman 868-2, climbing 9,000 feet on QNH 1002.
11: Chairman HSA2 reports squawk code and passing altitude.
19: 03526 and passing 8,000 feet.
11: Chairman HSA2 identified. Climb unrestricted, flight level 170.
19: Climb unrestricted, flight level 170, Chairman
4: HSA2.
17: 70. I countercept China Southern 5255.
4: China Southern 5255, climb initially, flight level 270.
16: Climb initially, flight level 270, China Southern 5255.
4: Malindo 606, climb flight level 350, direct echo.
16: Lock, cafe, yes, for Malindo 606.
4: Malindo 606, climb flight level 350, direct echo.
16: Level 350, direct echo, Malindo 606.
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4: 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Cleared Canto 3 Bravo arrival.
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16: Radar 12215, China Southern 5255.
14: Traffic clear, distance 6,000 feet, flight heading 070.
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14: information kilo, descend on restricted to 7,000 feet, Chongqing 1002, direct to Rumi.
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17: 0 by Castle, Singapore 894.
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17: To maintain 8.82 during the descent, transition to 80 knots.
19: Singapore 894, you can reduce speed to Mach decimal 2 on reaching flight level 350, stand by for transition speed.
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23: Cafe radar, good evening. Block to China Southern 32, petition subnormal, maintain flight level 380.
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17: Hong Kong radar Bamboo 95589, good afternoon, flight level 250, squawk 3513.
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17: Level 300, Bamboo 95589.
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9: Door is 115, hi, 660, good day.
11: 509. China Eastern 5, correction, China Eastern 20015, turn left direct Papa from Papa, a clear IOS Subaru approach from 134.
10: Turn left out of Papa, after Papa, clear approach from 134, turn Eastern 2015.
9: 40,
11: Shamir 737. Connie 255, cancel speed restriction. 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
11: Connie 255. Challenger 49, Roger. Can remain on. Maintain victimized Charlie and defend against discretion. Cathay 810 identified, climb via seat 9,000 feet.
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11: Challenger 49, contact Hong Kong information 121.0.
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9: 5904, flight level 330, passing engine 15652.
19: CNN 5904, Hong Kong radar identified, clear Canto 3 Bravo arrival.
9: Copy, cancel, 2 Bravo, arrival, enough, 594.
19: Negative, CNN 5904, clear, cancel, 3 Bravo, arrival.
9: Cancel, 3 Bravo, arrival, enough, 594.
11: Region Star, cross Murray, at or below, for level 130.
5: Murray, cross Murray, for level 130 or below, 77509.
9: 002. Cathay 719.
19: Are you able, flight level 360?
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19: Cathay 719, clear direct echo, climb flight level 320, stand by for final level.
9: Direct EPTOS, climb flight level 320, Cathay 719.
19: Direct echo, echo Papa Kilo Alpha Lima for Cathay 719.
9: Direct EPCAL, Cathay 719, on climb flight level 320.
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6: Sanya 130, decimal 2, Cathay 635, good day. Contact 5315, request flight level 370.
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13: Macau and Macau 115, maintain file 2G, zero, across the needle, Scott 5717.
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11: 5, climb to flight level 6,900 meters, cross Biko, flight level 157 or above.
1: Climb 6,900 meters, cross the Biko 157 or above. 5-5.
12: So request a restriction to 160.
11: Cathay 810 approved.
12: Cathay 472 passing 2,000, climb 5,000.
11: Cathay 472 identified, climb via SID 9,000 feet.
12: Climb via SID 9,000 feet.
11: Air Macau 667, descend to flight level 160.
15: Descend to level 160, Macau 667.
11: Connie 255, contact Guangzhou 125.35.
1: Guangzhou 125.35, Connie 255.
18: Hong Kong departure, China Southern 5056, good afternoon, maintaining level 220.
11: China Southern 5056, good afternoon, descend to flight level 200.
18: Descend level 200, China Southern 5056.
19: Identify, clear Canto 3 Bravo arrival, Kilo is current.
24: 272, thanks.
19: China 7, 8047, direct echo.
25: Cancel restriction, descend 3,050 range 1002, clear, approach runway 347, ARA 737.
11: Correct.
26: Yeah, good afternoon to Hong Kong, Air China, 7223, flight level 210, 0005.
27: Air China, 763, Hong Kong radar, good day, identify, clear Sierra 7 Delta arrival.
26: Clear Delta arrival, Air China, 763.
27: Turkish 70, reduce speed to 230 knots, turn left heading 160.
28: 160, Turkish 70.
19: Degrees, continue to climb to level 360.
29: Right, 5 degrees, climb flight level 360, Cafe 719.
19: Giant 89075, contact Sanya 130, decimal 2.
29: 30.2, Giant 8975. Good day.
19: Good day.
30: Good afternoon, Dynasty 82, maintain flight level 410. Squawk 6101, direct to Mortu.
19: Dynasty 082, contact.
30: D832.
19: Dynasty 832, Hong Kong radar identified. Direct Mortu, approve maintain flight level 410.
30: Level 410, Dynasty 82.
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19: And Macau 115, descend and maintain flight level 170, traffic crossing below you, left to right.
31: Sure.
19: And Macau 115, descend and maintain flight level 170, crossing traffic below you, left to right.
31: Descend 170, copy, shuttle at Macau 115.
19: Cathay 532, speak 280, not unless it's approved, could you climb now unrestricted flight level 130?
33: Unrestricted climb flight level 130, direction not unless it's approved.
19: Hong Kong Shuttle 596, maintain flight level 160, traffic above.
33: Maintain flight level 160 and looking out for traffic, Hong Kong.
12: That is 240 times.
29: 84, good afternoon. Maintaining flight level 430, we are 15 miles south of Stavno.
2: Kelly 184, Hong Kong radar identifying the Betty Street Bravo arrival.
29: Abbey Street, confirm Abbey Street Bravo arrival.
2: Betty Street Bravo.
29: I understand Betty Street Bravo arrival, now say 184.
19: Greater Bay 850, climb now flight level 6,900 meters.
12: Climb 6,900 meters, Greater Bay 850.
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25: Confirm calling China 75056.
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25: Level 190, China 75056.
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12: 2535 for Greater Bay 850.
19: And Macau 115, continue descend now to flight level 110, reach level by Heizhou, exponential descent passing flight level 160, thank you.
31: Continue descend flight level 110, expedite pass flight level 160, Macau on site.
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33: Climb unrestricted flight level 160, Cathay 472.
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25: Descend level 170, China 75056.
19: Bahina 260, Hong Kong departure, good afternoon identified, report your passing altitude please.
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3: 250, Bahina 260.
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2: 640, contact radar 126.3.
31: Right, press 640, good day.
3: Reach
19: 5, come on. 5, 5. Cathay 532, continue climb now to flight level 160, maintain 280, not so less.
33: 5,
19: 5, 5, 5, 5, 5, 5, 5, 5, maintain 900,000 feet on reaching, they'll be crossing traffic above you, left to right. Okay,
3: left 2,
19: 115, maintain flight level 110, reaching, crossing traffic below you from your right hand side.
31: Cathay
2: 110, copy, traffic,
31: Macau
2: 5. 328, contact radar 123.47.
31: 328, good. Not so less approved, not as big body as I did, Cathay 701.
5: 9, direct echo, reasonable navigation.
31: Abcal, own navigation, Cathay 719.
33: Radar, good afternoon, Serbian 5-9, maintaining 100,000 and 7044,
5: Esquire. Philippine 594, Hong Kong radar identified. Caution, similar call sign CFM 594, also on frequency.
33: Serbian 594, and request weather deviation up to 0 miles side of ground.
31: Good afternoon, Star Walker 742, maintaining flight level 370, direct to Mark 2, score 6126.
5: Star Walker 742, Hong Kong radar identified. Philippine 594, 10 miles right of track approved.
33: 10 miles right of track approved, thank you, Philippine 594.
31: That's Skywalker 742, would like to climb flight level 3990.
5: Skywalker 742, roger, stand by. Establish.
30: Back to Papa Queen Alice, we'll approach runway 34 Spark 5, Mr. Michael 667.
4: Approved, can you climb now unrestricted to flight level 160? Okay.
30: Focus 2-4, roger, fly on heading 0905, confirm your ops normal.
5: 20 miles, Nebo Echo.
31: Okay, Richard, level 3990, 20 miles before Echo, and I got a 0.7.
0: Control, you Nana, go up 0-1-5.
4: Indonesia, 899, Hong Kong radar, report passing level.
0: Level 35.
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4: 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Maintaining
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4: Hong Kong,
31: Shiloh
4: 596, Hong Kong radar. Climb flight level 360, stand by higher.
31: Flight level 360, Hong Kong, Shiloh 596.
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5: Indonesia 899, Hong Kong radar, report request level.
0: Request level 330, ma'am.
5: Indonesia 899, climb for level 320, final level.
0: 20, final level, Indonesian 899.
5: CNN 594, direct handle.
31: 594, confirmed.
5: Okay.
31: Rescue Kento, Vietnam 594.
5: Philippine.
7: 05, flight level 360.
5: Xiamen Air 705, Hong Kong radar, Russia. Philippine 594, contact radar 132, Decima 15.
8: And 6,000 feet.
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9: Heading up 10 miles out of time, weather.
6: Philippine 594, roger.
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31: Kilo Alpha Lima and climb flight level 390 Hong Kong Shuttle 596.
5: Indonesia 8999, direct EPCO.
6: 1315, climb for level 11,300 meters.
31: 100 meters, FedEx 5315.
6: China 7-8118, we're ready, descend for level 200, reach by eastbound.
31: We're ready, descend to flight level 200, reach by eastbound, China 7-8118. Radar, good afternoon, China 7664, maintain flight level 380. 1607,
6: China 7664, Hong Kong radar identified.
4: To flight level 130.
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1: Hotel Manila, CB-0, monitor 119.3 China Southern 5255.
11: 3180 from Bronx to December on net transition, Hong Kong Southern 605.
1: 605. Yeah, that's approach on me 25 right.
11: From Tobin, clear island 25 right, Gallery 652.
1: So 60 Vietnam 594.
2: Three Bravo arrival.
1: That'll be a JA901.
13: And Connie 241, maintain speed not above 290 knots.
11: Not
13: above. Thank you. Hong Kong Shuttle A24, good afternoon, identified, climb by the SID, altitude 9,000 feet, speed 250 knots or less is approved.
1: We are able, in 99. Vietnam 594, descend to flight level 260, good afternoon.
13: Vietnam 594, Hong Kong radar, descend to flight level 200.
1: Flight level 200, Vietnam 594.
13: And I don't
1: know
13: to confirm,
1: revert
13: to INF 1 DMB,
1: DMB. This INF 1 DMB, DMB, Finland, I
2: don't know. FedEx 5315, contact radar 127, decimal 1.
11: 5315.
13: Koshito 824, cancel speed restrictions, climb unrestricted, flight level 110.
11: Unrestricted to flight level 110, shuttle 824.
13: Chamonix 8719, descend to reach flight level 110 by Hazel.
11: Descend to flight level 110, reach by Hazel, Chamonix 8719.
1: And to flight level 110.
13: Engineer 328, Hong Kong radar, roger.
1: That's Hazel 8.
13: Line 999, proceed direct Murray, descend to reach flight level 110 by Murray. Line 999, after Murray, reduce speed to 230 knots. Good afternoon, you're identified. Continue climb for the SID, 9,000 feet, speed 250 knots or less is approved.
14: 250
13: or less, climb by SID 9,000, Hong Kong Shuttle 624. Hong Kong Shuttle 824, continue climb unrestricted, flight level 160. Connie 241, continue climb now to flight level 160.
11: Now 160241.
2: 6.5.
13: Tower 118.0.
2: China Southern 8118, contact radar 123.47.
11: China Southern 8118, good day.
13: First one, Connie 241, turn left heading 350.
11: Left turn, heading 350, Connie 241.
13: Cathay 3243, Hong Kong departure, good afternoon, identified. Speed 250 knots or less is approved. Continue climb by SID, 9,000 feet.
11: Speed 250 or less approved, Cathay 3243.
13: Hong Kong Shuttle 214, at speed now 280 knots or less is approved. Unrestricted climb to flight level 160.
14: Climb flight level 160, 280 or slower, Hong Kong Shuttle 214.
11: Hong Kong departure, afternoon, China Southern 382, mission level 220.
13: China Southern 382, Hong Kong departure, good afternoon. After SATEX, descend flight level 170.
11: After SATEX, descend to flight level 170, China Southern 382.
13: Connie 241, you have around 18 miles to Biko. If I track you direct to Biko, can you cross Biko at flight level 157 or above?
11: Bye for Connie, 241.
13: Okay, understand Connie 241, continue climb initially to flight level 6,900 meters.
11: 6,900 meters for Connie 241.
13: Chamonix 8719, maintain flight level 110 and reaching, crossing traffic below on your right hand side.
11: Okay, maintain flight level 110, Chamonix 8719.
1: Today, turn left heading 320, descend 4,500 feet.
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1: good day, proceed direct to Lickety. Descend to 4,500 feet.
2: Shanghai 7251,
3: roger.
4: 4185, left turn direction to Beacon now.
5: To Beacon now.
6: B230 knots, 7,000 feet.
4: 33A2, bye bye.
6: Change 1001.
7: 36 passing altitude 2,500 for altitude 5,000 on the Beacon 3 Bravo.
4: Bahino 336, good afternoon, identified. Increase speed now to 250 knots. Continue climb altitude 9,000 feet.
7: Continue climb altitude 9,000, speed 250, Bahino 336.
4: Cathay 3243, traffic clear now. Climb unrestricted, fire level 160.
8: Climb unrestricted, fire level 160, Cathay 3243.
4: China Southern 382, track now direct to 10 knots.
9: Track direct to 10 knots, China Southern 382.
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4: Hong Kong Shuttle 214, contest radar 133.82, good day.
14: Hong Kong Shuttle 214, good day.
4: Bohino 336, cancel altitude restrictions, continue climb now for level 130, speed 250 knots or greater.
15: Continue climb for level 130.
16: And speed 250 knots or greater for Vietnam 336.
4: EVA 870 Hong Kong departure, good afternoon, identified. Report your passing altitude, please.
17: Southern 800, EVA 870.
4: EVA 870, thank you. Continue climb now, unrestricted, for level 130. Speed 250 knots or less is approved.
18: Ballistic take 13,000 feet, speed 250 knots, EVA 870.
2: Map on A5.
19: Calling China Southern 354.
2: China 354 A5, descend fire level 310, speed map on A5.
19: Descend fire level 310, descend speed map on A5, China Southern 354 heavy.
20: 2,200 feet.
4: Qatari 8417, good afternoon, you identified. Speed initially 250 knots or less, continue climb now to fly level 130, unrestricted.
20: Speed 250 or less, continue climb level 130, Qatari 8417.
21: Helping clear the ILS 258, Greater Bay 309.
1: The A53, Baltic Tower, Mumbai ADS 17, good day.
22: Albany 6, Maple Cast 2722.
4: Vietnam 594, contact approach 119.1.
22: 119.1, approach Vietnam 594.
6: 100 knots.
2: The Southern 322, check direct eastbound.
4: A0 knots or less is approved. 2A0 knots or less, thank you. Bohino 336, continue climb now to fly level 6,900 meters.
7: Continue climb 6,900 meters, Bohino 336.
19: Roger, Cathay 502, passing altitude 2,100, climbing 5,000.
4: Cathay 502, good afternoon, identified. Continue climb via the SID 9,000 feet, speed 250 knots or less is approved.
19: SID 9,000 feet.
4: Bohino 336, when ready, early left turn to Beacon is approved, cross Beacon at fire level 157 or above.
7: Thank you, the checking Beacon now, cross Beacon 157 or above, Bohino 336.
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6: Director 119, this move fine, cause only.
4: Zero. Request no delay, pass by level 120.
7: Continue clear, unrestricted flight level 160, no delay until...
4: Qatari 8417, no delay until flight level 120. For flight level 160, cancel all speed restrictions.
7: Copy, no delay until 120, Qatari 8417, climb unrestricted 160.
22: On departure, Cafe 962, passing 2,305,000.
4: Cafe 962, good afternoon, identified. Continue climb unrestricted, fly level 130, speed 250 knots or less is approved.
22: Unrestricted 130. For Cafe
4: 962. Eva. Eva 870, contact radar 133.A2, good day.
18: Good day, bye, 870.
4: Cathay 655, speed 280 knots or less is approved. Continue climb unrestricted, fly level 160.
22: Approved, continue climb level 160, unrestricted, Cathay 655.
6: 260, reach level up in intent.
23: T243 Hong Kong radar, climb fly level 11,000 meters.
19: Fly level 11,000 meters, Cathay 343.
2: Stand to flight level 110, expedite past flight level 230.
19: 26.
2: China Southern 664, ready, descend flight level 260, which level by eastbound.
16: Ready, descend flight level 260, which by eastbound, China Southern 664.
2: Descend to reach flight level 110 by muscle.
22: Squawk 0002.
23: Three 391
22: on the
23: radar identified, clear 07 Delta arrival.
22: Delta arrival, Cafe 391.
4: 8, good afternoon identified, climb by the SID, altitude 9000 feet, speed 250 knots or less is approved.
7: Climb by SID 9000, 250 left on 558.
2: Thank you. Delta 322, speed 2990 knots.
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8: Skywalker 703, maintaining flight level 340, direct cap, please.
9: Skywalker 703, Hong Kong radar identified.
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11: And Director Singapore 894 Heavy, want us to slow down to 200 knots, catching up with the guy in front.
1: Singapore 894, you have same priority as everything medium traffic, but 200 knots is a bit slow down.
11: Roger, introducing 200 knots. Thank you, Singapore 894.
24: USB to 2 3 or knots.
4: A76, you can climb now unrestricted to flight level 160 and cancel speed control.
7: Speed 180 knots. The from the runway to the RNM transition and the speed is 180 knots at 10773.
4: Bravo Lola.
25: 97 Bravo arrival, from 188.
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25: 722,
4: descend
25: by star to flight
4: level 110.
25: Descend by star, flight level 110, Cathay 722.
4: P243, SQL, please. SQL, Cathay 243.
26: Decimal 47, good day. 123, 47, goodbye, Cathay 655.
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28: 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Stroking 2743.
2: And Macau 951, Hong Kong radar identified. Clear Charlie 4 Alpha arrival.
24: Restricted to 8000 feet, Hong Kong 1001.
25: Level 110 by Maria from 118.
29: Level 210 about Sierra.
4: 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After Sierra, proceed direct Canto.
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25: Hong Kong Macau 821, descending 6,000 feet, on course to Romeo.
4: Macau 821, Hong Kong radar, report squat and altitude.
25: Passing 7,700 feet, descending 6,000 feet, call keys 5667, Macau 821, information Romeo.
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4: Macau 821, after Romeo, fly heading 080 for approach.
25: After Romeo, heading 080, Macau 821.
4: Cathay 391, descend to flight level 180.
26: Cathay 391.
1: Descend to 4,300 feet.
26: 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Descend
24: 184, redirect flight heading 360.
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4: Shanghai
23: and 7222 Hong Kong radar identified.
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2: 330, Cathay 391. 330, final level.
28: Climb 403, 30 reception, 644, final level.
0: 1650
4: knots or less, please, Cathay 458. Call VNN 9314, climb to flight level 6900 meters.
0: Climb 6930, 40 knots, 9314.
1: 763, maintain speed 160 knots or greater until 5 AM.
7: The 160 until the 5 p.m. Yeah, China 573.
1: In at 5.4, reduce speed 180 knots.
0: Speed 180 knots, Vietnam 5.94. Cathay 357, we're still 5,500.
1: That should keep you higher above the adjacent runway traffic. Stand by for further descent.
0: Cathay 357.
7: Hong Kong Director, Strand 39059, heading 340.
1: Speed Strand 39059, descend to 4,500 feet, reduce speed to 200 knots.
7: Descend 4,500 feet, speed 200 knots, Strand 39059.
1: Cathay 357, descend to 4,500 feet, from Munster, descend via the RNF transition.
0: Descend to 4,500 feet, from Munster, descend by RNF transition, Cathay 357.
1: Air China 763, Concord Tower, Mumbai AD Sumo 7 today.
7: 187, good air China 733.
1: Dishan 3959, further reduce speed 1x2 knots.
7: Speed 180 knots, Dishan 3959.
4: Sierra, climb to flight level 270.
28: Half-flight 270.
4: Thai 669, after Sierra, climb to flight level 270.
28: Sierra,
4: half-level 270, Thai 669. Approach 119, that's 11. Good afternoon, identified. Can you climb now to altitude 9,000 feet, speed 250 knots or less is approved.
0: Take speed 250 knots or less approved, Cathay 840.
7: 10.
4: One person at a car park in the IRS due to approach on runway 34, report established.
0: 1,000 meters as the final today, and for information we have intermittent ELT at opposition.
4: Station requesting 1,000 meters, confirm Cathay 3243.
0: Cathay 3243.
4: Cathay 3243, continue climb to flight for 1,000 meters.
0: Climb final 1,000 meters, Cathay 3243. And did you copy? We have an intermittent emergency location transmitter present position, Cathay 3243.
4: Cathay 3243, say again.
2: Cathay 3243, copy that, thanks.
4: 184, turn left heading 340. Cathay 184, call the director 119.805 with caution only.
1: Descend to 4,500 feet.
0: Descend out to 4,500 feet,
1: 6.1. Direct to Cathay 184. Cathay 184, turn left direct to Lakeby. Descend to 4,500 feet.
0: Direct.
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28: 07 Delta arrival, Thai 099.
4: 821, contact tower 118.0.
0: It is 10, Macau 821.
4: Shanghai 809 after Sierra, reduce speed to 250 knots, descend to flight level 130.
7: 250, descend flight level 130.
2: Bound 951, we're ready,
9: descend for level 200, reach level by eastbound.
28: 200 to reach by eastbound, Macau 9051.
1: 4,500 feet.
28: Proceed direct to Rockville, descend 4,500 feet, go to be 341.
1: Cathay 184, reduce speed to 200 knots. And from Lickby, clear RVP to approach runway 25 left.
28: From Lickby, clear for the RVP 25 left, Cathay 184.
1: Media 594, after Tobit, clear let's approach runway 25 right.
29: After Tobit, clear for IOS, runway 25 right, Vietnam 594.
1: India 615, reduce speed 1 exit. Cathay
4: 542, good afternoon, identified. Climb by the SID 9000 feet, speed 250 knots or less is approved.
3: Climb by speed 9000 and speed 250 or less, Cathay 542.
4: Cathay 458, contest radar now on 133.82, good day.
28: 382, Cathay 458.
27: Con radar up, NPAT descend to reach by level 110 by muscle.
5: To your 11 is 15 miles right and left, descending to your level, across to your left close with 8 miles.

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2: 1 and descend to 6,000 feet QNH 1001, speed 250 knots.
3: My 5 Hong Kong identified Abbey 3 Bravo arrival.
4: Level 130, Coffin 260 or below.
5: Sunlux
2: 501, climb unrestricted to flight level 160.
5: Climb unrestricted to flight level 160, Sunlux 501.
2: China 76473, Hong Kong departure, good afternoon, and descend to flight level 200.
5: Descend to flight level 200, Sunlux 6743.
3: 513 Hong Kong radar, descend to reach flight level 110 by muscle.
2: 70 traffic below you.
5: Flight level 170, channel 664.
2: Shuttle
6: 824, contact Taipei 149, Clear ILS approach 25 right, Bohemia 615.
5: Descend via
2: star
5: 110, Shanghai 809.
2: Sunlux 501, climb to flight level 200.
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2: Cathay, Cathay 542, maintain speed now 300 knots or less, climb unrestricted flight level 160.
8: Speed 300 knots or less, unrestricted flight level 160, Cathay 542.
2: China Southern 354, good afternoon, maintain flight level 220.
7: Temperature level, China Southern 354.
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9: 25 left.
10: Happy 1 day.
5: 41
2: afternoon identified, speed 250 knots, continue climb now to flight level 130, unrestricted.
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5: 121.4, good day, 10,664.
2: Sunlux 501, maintain flight level 200, flight level 200, crossing traffic above.
5: 200, Sunlux 501.
2: Cathay 542, contact radar on 133.82, bye bye.
5: 2382, Cathay 542, bye bye.
7: Departure, good afternoon. Ground Shuttle 744, leaving 2,400 feet to 5,000 feet.
2: Hong Kong Shuttle 744, good afternoon, identified. Climb for the SID, 9,000 feet, speed 250 knots, unless it's approved.
9: From the SID to 9,000 feet, speed 250 knots, light Hong Kong Shuttle 744.
2: China 76743, descend to reach fire level 4,500 meters by waypoint 10 knots, turn left now direct to 10 knots.
9: Descend to 4,500 meters, reach by 10 knots, turn left 6743.
2: China 76743, affirm and track now direct to waypoint 10 knots now.
9: Turn direct to 10 knots now, turn left 6743.
2: China Southern 354, maintain fire level 220, traffic below you, 12 o'clock.
7: 10 present level, China Southern 354.
2: CHA 985, speed 280 knots or greater.
10: 280, right, Southern Richard 985.
11: China, good day, China Southern 604, airborne.
2: China Southern 604, Hong Kong departure, good afternoon, identified. 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
11: Speed 250 knots, climb to 9,000 feet, China Southern 604.
2: Sunlux 501, contact radar on 123.47, good day.
12: Radar 123.47, Sunlux 501, bye bye.
13: 55 degrees,
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13: 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We are on 83 feet. 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Fox 18, reduce speed
14: 1 extra knot. 180, Fox 18.
2: Voltage 127, proceed direct 10. Direct round 2, 1. Linear 629, SB 250 knots. 85, turn right now, track direct to Akon Soslu, climb to fire level 160. CHSA 985, turn right, track direct to Soslu, Sierra Oscar, Sierra Lima uniform, climb down to fire level 160.
15: Turn right to Soslu, climb level 160, with it 985.
2: China Southern 6743, after 10 knots, reduce speed to 250 knots.
9: After time on, radio speed 220 knots, China Southern 6743.
2: Speed is 250, 250 knots after time out.
16: 32 is maintained fire level 1,300 meters, squawking 0716.
17: Moscow 332, Hong Kong radar identified. Clear Canto 3 Bravo arrival.
16: Canto 3 Bravo, Moscow 332.
2: 04, China 7604, climb now to fire level 130, cancel at SID altitude restrictions. China 7604, affirm and cancel altitude and speed restrictions.
11: China 7604.
7: Departure Hong Kong Shuttle 702, good afternoon, climb at 5,000, passing 4,000.
2: Hong Kong Shuttle 702, good afternoon, identified, climb by the SID, 9,000 feet, speed 250 knots.
7: 9,000, speed 250, Shuttle 702.
2: China Southern 6743, contact Shuhai Control now on 121.4, good day.
9: 121.4, China Southern 6743, good day.
2: Hong Kong Shuttle 744, turn right now, direct to Soslu, climb and maintain fire level 160, traffic above.
9: Copy traffic information, right hand to Soslu, climb to fire level 160, Hong Kong Shuttle 744.
2: China Southern 354, track now direct to 10 knots.
9: 0220, direct SAPEX.
2: China Southern 354, track now direct to 10 knots.
7: Check direct to 10 knots, China Southern 354.
2: China Southern 322, Hong Kong departure, good afternoon, maintain fire level 220, reduce speed to 250 knots.
9: Reduce speed 250 knots and maintain fire level 220, China Southern 322.
2: Hong Kong Shuttle 702, climb now unrestricted fire level 130, maintain speed 280 knots or less.
7: Unrestricted climb, fire level 130, speed 280 knots, Shuttle 702.
18: Departure, good day, Macau 611, maintaining flight level 230 needles.
2: And Macau 611, Hong Kong departure, good afternoon, maintain fire level 230.
18: Maintain flight level 230, Macau 611.
2: China Southern 322, descend now to flight level 200.
19: Descend now flight level 200, China Southern 322.
2: China Southern 354, descend now to reach flight level 4,500 meters by waypoint 10 knots.
7: Descend now to reach flight level 4,500 meters by 10 knots, China Southern 354.
2: Cathay 312, Hong Kong departure, good afternoon, identify, speed 250 knots or less is approved, report for passing altitude.
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2: 250 miles or less, Cathay 312. Thank you, Cathay 312, continue climb now via the SID 7,000 feet.
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2: China Southern 354, on reaching flight level 4,500 meters, radio speed to 250 knots.
7: Flight level 4,500 meters, speed 250 knots, China Southern 354.
2: China Southern 322, track now direct to 10 knots, maintain flight level 200.
19: Flight level 200, and check direct to 10 knots, China Southern 322.
2: Hong Kong Shuttle 744, maintain flight level 160, traffic descending above opposite direction.
18: Traffic, Hong Shuttle 744, maintain 160.
2: China Southern 604, track now direct to Biko, climb to flight level 160.
11: Direct to Biko, climb to flight level 160, China Southern 604.
2: Air Macau 611, descend to flight level 210.
18: Climb to flight level 210, MCAL 611.
2: Cathay 312, continue climb now to flight level 130, maintain 250 knots for traffic sequencing.
20: 130, maintain 250 knots, Cathay 312.
2: Hong Kong Shuttle 702, track now direct to South Lu, climb and maintain flight level 160, traffic above.
20: Select 24, climb and maintain flight level 160, Shuttle 702.
13: Virginia 6290, proceed direct run to descend to 4,500 feet.
8: Run through 4,500 feet, Virginia 6290.
13: Cafe 3901 from run to descend via the RNF transition.
18: From run through, descend via the RNF transition, Cafe 3901.
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0: Defy, clear Betty 3 Bravo arrival.
22: Clear for Betty 3 Bravo arrival, Philippine 306.
2: China Eastern 2962, Hong Kong departure. Good afternoon, you're identified. Maintain speed 250 knots and report your passing altitude, please.
11: Passing 4,200 feet, maintain 250 knots, China 2962.
2: China Eastern 2962, roger, you're identified. Continue climb now unrestricted to flight level 110.
11: Continue climb to flight level 110, unrestricted, China Eastern 2962.
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20: Great, passing 2500, climbing 5000, peak and 2 Bravo.
2: Cathay 743, good afternoon, you're identified. Continue climb now via the SID to altitude 7,000 feet. Maintain speed 250 knots.
20: Speed 250 knots, climb altitude 7,000 feet. Cathay 743.
2: And Hong Kong Shuttle 744, thank you. Contact radar now on 123.47. Good day.
18: 12347, Hong Kong Shuttle 744, how good day, ma'am.
2: Cathay 312, climb and maintain flight level 160, speed 280 knots or less.
20: 5-1-6-0-2-0-0-0-0-0-0-0-0-0-0-0-0-0-0-0-0-0-0-0-0-0-0-0-11,
2: Macau 611, descend and maintain flight level 190, traffic below.
18: Copy, descend flight level 190, Macau 611.
20: Cathay 503. Good afternoon, Cathay 903.
18: Peak, climbing 5,000.
2: Cathay 903, good afternoon, identified. Climb by the SID, altitude 7,000 feet. Maintain speed 250 knots or less.
18: Climb by the SID, 7,000 feet, 250 knots or less. Cathay 903.
2: China 7604, contact Guangzhou on 125.35, good day.
11: 125.35, good day, China 7604.
2: China 7322, descend now to flight level 4,500 meters and expedite your descent passing flight level 160, thank you.
18: Descend to flight level 4,500 meters and exercise crossing flight level 160, China Southern 322.
2: And Shuttle 702, maintain flight level 160, one further traffic crossing above you, 12 o'clock.
20: Maintain 160 and looking out, Shuttle 702.
2: China Eastern 2962, climb and maintain flight level 130. 0 and cancel speed control.
11: Cancel speed control, climb and maintain flight level 130, channel 72962.
2: Air Macau 611, maintain flight level 190, traffic below.
18: Yes, flight level 190, Macau 611.
2: Cathay 743, continue climb now to altitude 9,000 feet.
1: I'm altitude 9,000 feet, Cathay 743.
2: Cathay 743, AFM, and track now direct to Soslu. I call back shortly for further.
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6: Cathay 3122, weather over Beco, request heading 335.
2: Cathay 312, and I have to call you back shortly. Climb initially to flight level 6,900 meters.
6: Initially 6,900 meters, Cathay 312.
23: Hong Kong departure, China Southern 326, maintaining flight level 220.
2: Cathay 743, climb now to flight level 130, unrestricted.
1: I'm unrestricted, flight level 130, Cathay 743.
2: China Southern 326, Hong Kong departure, roger, descend and maintain flight level 170.
23: Descend and maintain flight level 170, China Southern 326.
2: And?
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2: Air Macau 611, descend and maintain flight level 170 for Air Macau 611.
18: That's copied, descend flight level 170 for Air Macau 611.
6: Cathay 711, 3,500, climbing 5,000.
2: Cathay 711, good afternoon, identified. Continue climb by the SID, 9,000 feet, speed 250 knots.
6: Climb by the SID, 9,000 feet, speed 250 knots, Cathay 711.
2: Cathay 903, continue climb now unrestricted to flight level 110, maintain 280 knots or less.
23: Continue climb now, flight level 110 and 280 knots or less, Cathay 903.
2: And Macau 611, descend and maintain flight level 160.
18: Descent flight level 160, Macau 611.
2: Cathay 312, on passing flight level 157, heading 320 is approved.
6: Passing flight level 157, heading 320 approved, Cathay 312.
14: Maintain 12,500, Cathay 513.
13: Cathay 955, flying at speed 10, reduce speed 160 knots.
14: Sorry, say again the heading, Cathay 955.
13: 955, heading 310, speed 160 knots.
14: Heading 310, speed 180 knots, Cathay 955.
13: Cathay 391, contact tower, number 8, station mode 7, good day.
16: Number 87, Cathay 391, bye-bye.
13: Shandong 4631, from Tobin, clear as approach, Shandong 25 right.
16: After Tobin, clear as approach, Shandong 25 right, Shandong 4631.
13: Tower air X09, reduce speed to 210 knots.
8: Speed 210 knots, Tower 09.
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24: Hong Kong radar, good afternoon, scooter 904, flight level 350, squawking 0146.
17: Scooter 904, Hong Kong radar identified, clear Charlie 4 Alpha arrival.
24: Charlie 4 Alpha, scooter 904.
17: VHJet 985, continue climb to flight level 380, reach by surfer.
6: Level 380, reach by surfer, VHJet 985.
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2: Five, just call them only. Thai 638, your Hong Kong radar identified, clear Canto 3 Bravo arrival.
17: Proceed to the Papa.
18: So Charlie, proceed direct Papa, Macau 951.
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17: 02, continue climb to flight level 380, reach by surfer.
24: Climb and 802, reach by surfer, Hong Kong Shadow 702.
8: Direct to Russell, Shanghai 09.
13: Hong Kong Shuttle 113, turn left heading 310, reduce speed 160 knots.
24: This is
3: 0.
14: I'm 211, heading 310, Shuttle 110. From Ronsu, descend via RNF transition, Shanghai 209.
5: Go by muscle, maintain 300 knots.
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2: N905. 711, contest radar on 123.47, good day.
5: 2347,
2: 711, good day. Cathay 903, climb unrestricted to flight level 160, maintain 280 knots or less.
14: 280 knots or less, climb flight level 160, okay. 9-0-0-0-0-0-0-0-0-0-0-0-0-0-0-0-0-0-0-0-0-0-0-0-0-0-0-0-0-0-0-0-0-0-0-0-0-0-0-0-0-0-0-0-0-0-0-0-0-0-0-0-0-0-0-0-0-0-0-0-0-0-0-0-0-0-0-0-0-0-0-0-0-0-0-0-0-0-0-0-0-0-0-0-0-0-0-0-0-0-0-0-0-0-0-0-0-0-0-0-0-0-0-0-0-0-0-0-0-0-0-0-0-0-0-0-0-0-0-0-0-0-0-0-0-0-0-0-0-0-0-0-0-0-0-0-0-0-0-0-0-0-0-0-0-0-0-0-0-0-0-0-0-0-0-0-0-0-0-0-0-0-0-0-0-0-0-0-0-0-0-0-0-0-0-0-0-0-0-0-0-0-0-0-0-0-0-0-0-0-0-0-
2: SID 9000 feet, speed 250 knots unless it's approved. Hong Kong Shuttle 626, increase speed now to 250 knots, climb unrestricted, fly level 160.
0: Speed 250, climb unrestricted, fly 160, Hong Kong Shuttle 626.
2: GPS 61, you can cancel all the speed and altitude restrictions, climb to fly level 160.
3: Fly level 160, cancel all speed and altitude restrictions, GPS 61.
10: Roger, good afternoon, China is 7 feet tall and climbing 5,000 feet, passing 1,700.
2: Eastern 734, good afternoon, identified. Can't you climb now to altitude 9,000 feet?
10: Continue, climb 9,000 feet, Eastern 734.
2: China Eastern 2962, contact radar 133 decimal A2, bye-bye.
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2: 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China Eastern 734, increase speed now to 250 knots.
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2: China Eastern 734, continue climb now unrestricted to fly level 160, increase speed to 250 knots or greater.
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2: Hong Kong Shuttle 558, contact China 122 decimal 6. 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
0: And I'm restricted to level 110, Cathay 313.
2: For 1,000 meters.
0: I'm flight level 1,000 meters, Cathay 743.
2: You're another 152, you can expect runway 25 right and clear the river with me now.
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15: Flight level 120, Squawk 3107.
2: Channel 7395, Hong Kong radar. After Sierra, climb to flight level 270.
15: After Sierra, climb to meeting flight level 270, Channel 7395.
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2: Zero speed 280 knots of radar and 2FI.
14: City Center 9 transition, yeah, 3529.
22: Machida A1, climb unrestricted to flight level 160, speed 280 knots or greater.
14: 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Wrap up in 255.
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2: 111, continue climb to flight level 400 final, reach level by Aptos.
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22: S120, turn left onto Bicol, climb flight level 6,900 meters.
4: Turn left to Bicol, 6,900 meters. Tibet 6120.
22: Cathay 396, maintain speed 250 knots. Traffic ahead of you.
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2: Hong Kong radar, after Sierra, climb to level 270.
12: Enter Sierra, Sierra, climb flight level 270 EVA 6328.
2: Cathay 743, clear direct sequence. Since we are the approach runway 25 right.
6: After Sofa, clear fast approach 25 right, Boeing 255.
2: The airway, Mike 503.
16: 10942, good afternoon. 10,400 meters, squawk 3114.
2: Jet 942, Hong Kong radar identified.
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2: Smart Air 585, roger. Sunlux 501, over Echo, contact Tanya 130-2. Identified. Confirm you're ready for the Atlas Gulf approach for runway 25 left. Stand back. Challenger 49, continue present heading. Maintain 3,000 feet.
6: Bangkok A06A firm.
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2: Reaches
22: me to 250 knots. 2 contact radar 123 decimal 47.
6: 12347, text for 02.
2: QNH 1001. 6328. EVA 6328, are you able for 330?
6: I'm fine. Request climb number 330, EVA 6328, thank you.
2: EVA 6328, standby. Maintain flight level 270 on reaching.
6: Stand flight level 270, EVA 6328.
10: Delta Control, good afternoon. China Eastern 734, flight level 250.
2: China Eastern 734, climb to flight level 9,200 meters.
10: I'm 9,200 meters, China Eastern 734.
22: Okay, that's more 47.
0: radar. Moscow
2: 332. Moscow 332, the airtime between 4,576, you are heading 350, press the for engine.
0: Okay, this is 4,576, heading 350, Moscow 332.
2: Moscow 332, speed 220, north of Greater.
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2: climbing 7, 2, 5, 0. KV 729, continue climb to level 320.
5: Level 320, KV 729.
2: Measure mic, reduce me to 230 knots.
7: 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John 654 climb by 9,000 feet, speed 250 knots.
8: 250 knots, John 654.
2: 6-5, good day. Day some more 35.
9: 713335, half the day, Hong Kong Shadow 744.
2: Radar descent to reach flight level 230 by needle. Transition speed 300 knots or greater.
17: Approach 119.1, good day.
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20: 10350, roger.
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5: Level 340, position cap lead at 46, parking 6264.
20: Tower 631, Hong Kong radar identified. China EB standard 35, remedy design for level 260, which level by Eastman.
5: Eastman, January standard 35.
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1: German Cargo 519 speed 280 knots or less, climb to flight level 6,900 meters.
2: 80 knots, climb 6,900 meters, German Cargo 519.
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1: 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China 654 contact radar 133 decimal A2.
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1: Five climb unrestricted to fire level 160.
0: Zero, Oka Shadow 62.
4: Eva 649, contact approach 119 at decimal 1. 23, descend out to fire level 340, which would be 30 miles. 521, over Ikela, contact Sanya 122 decimal 6.
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6: 4A, good afternoon, Flight Level 360 to Gold Coast, 2156.
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4: 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Descent runway 2, for runway 2, descend at Almere transition.
7: Direct runway 2, from runway 2, descend at Almere transition.
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8: Director 119,
4: good day. Tie 638, descent to 6,000 feet, maintain C250 knots.
8: Hong Kong Shuttle 824 Delta, passing 2,600, climb 5,000.
1: Hong Kong Shuttle 824 Delta, Hong Kong departure, identify, climb restricted to flight level 160.
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1: 824 Delta, speed 250 knots initially.
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0: 122 decimal 6. 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
14: German Cargo 590 Hong Kong, radar and clear Sierra 7 Delta arrival. Confirm your squawk code and the passing level.
13: Another 241.
4: Charlie 377 from 12 Beta to Outnet Transition. The Outnet Transition, Charlie 377. Fly Shanghai. Charlie 885, after Tofeng, clear Outlet approach runway 25 right.
2: After Tofeng, clear Outlet approach runway 25 right, today 885.
4: 14306, turn left heading 310. Charlie 313, turn left heading 118.7, today. Charger 4-9, Canada 118.4, Canada 118.4, 14336, Turkish Air 12, from 12 descends at RNF transition.
13: Again.
4: 17336, Turkish Air 12, from 12 descends at RNF transition.
13: Cruise from 12 descends at RNF transition, 17336.
2: Goodbye.
4: Late identified, K83, Bravo arrival. Stalker 331 Hong Kong radar, descend to reach level 230 by needle, speed 230 knots.
3: 92 Hong Kong radar, identify, clear Charlie 4 Alpha arrival.
13: No, direct, it's blank range, clear 92.
3: Yeah, clear 92, approved.
13: Stop, no, direct, it's blank range, clear 92.
1: Cathay 364, climb and shifted to flight level 160, when ready, speed 280 knots.
13: Ready to 80 knots, Cathay 364.
1: Hong Kong Shuttle, A24 Delta, contact radar 133, decimal A2.
13: Please, decimal A2, Shuttle A24 Delta. Bye.
4: Eva, informant, director, descended 4,500 feet, subject at 12.
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9: Hello, 130. All right, we're up to 11,600 meters.
4: Bangkok 806, roger, stand by.
9: My bad, so sick.
4: Bangkok 806, continue climb to fly level 11,000 meters, reached by Daebu.
9: Continue climb, fly level 11,600 before Daebu, Bangkok 806.
4: Good day. 53, confirm again, speed 300 knots on transition.
9: There is other 400 feet to 900 feet, and squawk code 3373.
1: Shenzhen Air 90, 90 Hong Kong departure identify, climb unrestricted to fire level 120.
9: Climb unrestricted to fire level 120, Shenzhen Air 90, 90.
15: Roger, good afternoon, China Eastern 2055, maintaining flight level 230.
1: China Eastern 2055, Hong Kong departure, after needle, descend to flight level 180.
15: The needle, descend to flight level 180, China Eastern 2055.
4: 7403, flight level 360. This is Mapa 78, after Elato, heading 300.
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1: 350 Hong Kong departure, roger. Starwalker 205, turn left direct to Hazel.
9: Direct Hazel, Starwalker 205.
4: 12-3.
9: 1. Flight level 8,600 meters, descending level 210, direct Sierra, squawk at 3016.
14: Cafe 31, Marita, you identify clear Sierra 7 Delta arrival.
9: Sierra 7 Delta arrival, Cafe 831.
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13: 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Delta 331, good day.
4: 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Shanghai Air 7222, contact Shanghai 128.35, good day.
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5: 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Turn right heading 270.
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1: Good afternoon, Xiamen LA72A, flight level 370, Gark 1607, direct to Moto.
2: Xiamen LA72A, Hong Kong radar, deck sign.
1: Xiamen LA728.
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2: 3, contact radar 126, decimal 5, good day.
0: Flat level 110 in 35 miles.
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3: 18, decimal 902, good day, Chinese and 562.
2: 90, maintain C280, not a radar.
5: Air China 110 Hong Kong departure identify, climb by SID to 9,000 feet.
6: Climb near 9,000 feet on SID, Air China 110.
5: Skywalker 205, contact radar 123, decimal 95.
7: 23, decimal 95, Skywalker 205, good day.
0: Hong Kong Shuttle A24 Delta, climb to flight level 350.
8: Climb flight level 350, Shuttle A24 Delta.
0: Hong Kong Shuttle 626, contact Taipei 149, I think small 1.
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0: 2 decimal 15.
9: 2 decimal 15, coming out A4 is good.
0: Descent to reach flight level 110 by muscle and change of sequence speed at muscle 280 knots. Now 223, reduce speed to 280 knots.
10: Kilo Tango Oscar.
0: 0 knots.
2: Flight level 290.
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7: By heading 010, China Southern 350.
11: If I'm heading 0104, China Southern 350.
7: Heading 010, China Southern 350.
11: Hong Kong Shuttle 534, confirm passing altitude.
12: 2600 knots, climbing 5000.
11: Hong Shuttle 534, departure identify, climb by SID to 9000 feet.
12: 9000.
2: Right on heading 220.
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7: Continue to descend flight level 160, China Southern 350.
11: Skywalker 331, descend to flight level 220.
13: Descend flight level 220, Skywalker 331.
0: One counter approach, 119 at ASMR1.
2: 51, counter right turn, heading 250.
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7: 0 8 0 9 1 1 0. Climb down 616, contact flight uniform, climbing 9000, passing 6500, Scott flight 301.
11: MRCAL 616, departure identified, climb restricted to flight level 120.
7: Climb restricted to flight level 120, MRCAL 616.
14: Evening, Kargalax 287 heavy out of 1400.
11: Kavalax 287, departure identified, climb by SID to 9,000 feet.
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16: Zero generation 35, position of first up, box level 220.
11: Chinese 935, Hong Kong departure, roger, descend to flight level 210.
16: For the initial, flight level 210, Chinese 935.
11: Starwalker 331, descend to flight level 200.
17: Center number 200, Stalker 221.
11: China is 10255, track direct to Hazel.
10: South direct to Hazel, China 87-2055.
11: MRKL 616, climb flight level 130.
7: Flight level 1C, you are MRKL 616.
11: Air China 110, climb flight level 160, cancel speed control. China Eastern 2055, descend reach flight level 110 by Hazel.
10: The flight level 110 by Hazel, China Eastern 2055.
11: China Southern 350, descend to 4,500 meters and reach within 1 minute.
10: Descend 4,500 meters in 1 minute, 2350.
11: Starwalker 221, descend to flight level 180.
18: Descend to flight level 180, Starwalker 221.
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7: Evening, scooter 904 on descent, flight 110, 250 knots.
2: Scooter 904, Hong Kong radar, expect IRS Zulu approach, runway 34, information uniform. Descent unrestricted to 9000 feet, QNH 1001.
7: Descent 9000 feet,
2: 1001.
7: IRS Zulu, runway 34, confirm unrestricted descent, scooter 904.
2: Scooter 904, affirm unrestricted descent and reduce speed to 230 knots.
7: 230 knots, and unrestricted 9000, scooter 904.
4: We route to Victor 525 for Betty 3 Bravo arrival.
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20: Ground radar, good afternoon, Xiamen 804, flight level 380, squawk 1417, approaching Nomad.
4: Xiamen 804, Hong Kong radar identified.
21: And unrestricted, 9,000 feet, T1H 1001, runway 25 right.
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2: good day. 887, decimal 1. 889, over Tumble. China Eastern 889, Hong Kong
18: radar identified. 89er.
4: 270.
18: Descend flight level 270, good day, 128.
11: Drive is 935, descend to flight level 180.
18: Turn level 180, January 935.
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14: You copy with a speed of 2-0 knots, we're unable the altitude restriction. Hotel, 471 and 472.
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14: Level restriction, Chicago looks 47, correction 28.
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18: 4,500 meters by 10 miles, generation 935.
11: Hong Kong Shuttle 534, expect passing flight level 140.
18: Passing flight level 140 now, Hong Kong Shuttle 534.
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18: 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119.5, 119.5, 119.5, 119.5, 119.5, 119.5, 119.5, 119.5, 119.5, 119.5, 119.5, 119.5, 119.5, 119.5, 119.5, 119.5, 119.5, 119.5, 119.5, 119.5, 119.5, 119.5, 119.5, 119.5, 119.5, 119.5, 119.5, 119.5, 119.5, 119.5, 119.5, 119.5, 119.5, 119.5, 119.5, 119.5, 119.5, 119.5, 119.5, 119.5, 119.5, 119.5, 119.5, 119.5, 119.5, 119.5, 119.5, 119.5, 119
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2: Level 260, reached by MPEX, with 2 extra knots.
4: 1, descend now for level 340.
1: Affirmable, EVA 871.
4: EVA 871, AFAN, descend now for level 340.
1: Descend now level 340, EVA 871.
3: Go radar, good afternoon, Transcendent 30905, level 261, I mean, level 270.
4: Transcendent 30907, roger. Climb for level 330.
3: Climb for level 330, Transcendent 30907.
11: China 110, contact Guangzhou 125, decimal 35.
19: 125, decimal 35, China 110, bye bye.
2: Level 310.
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2: 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Kelly 961 from 1 to descend
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2: Jamaica 580, reduce speed to 180 knots, turn left heading 315.
19: Left 315, speed 180, Jamaica 590.
2: Kelly 961, maintain speed 180 knots, operator.
22: Maintain speed 180 knots, operator, Kelly 961.
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19: 11905,
21: Cathay 831, turn left on heading 050, speed 250 knots.
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2: Contact radar 126 decimal 5, good day. 679 on Hong Kong radar, descend to reach flight level 110 by muscle, cross impact at or below flight level 260. Speed 180 knots or greater until Papa.
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15: Flight level 370, China Eastern 889.
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2: 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Two zero five five contact tower 118 decimal zero.
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2: 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Satellite 9263, contact radar 126.5.
0: 225,
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9: And 400 meters, Victor Papa Charlie, Charlie Quebec.
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24: 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Giant 9223, confirm maintaining speed 180, no?
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0: Right heading 270.
4: 34, standby. Shaman 802, contact radar 118, decimal 902.
8: 118.902, Xiamen 802, good day.
4: China 73038, remedy, descend for level 260, reach level by eastbound.
25: 260, reach by eastbound, China 73038. 6000, Cafe 44.
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7: 5096 Hong Kong radar identified.
21: 5096 descent unrestricted to 9000 feet, Q1H1001, runway 25 right.
7: For 130
21: reduced to 210 knots. Tawaka 235 reduced to 230 knots. Hello.
12: Back to flight level 120 Macau 226.
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4: China Eastern 5375, Roger.
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15: 8728.
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26: Convoy SID 9,000, passage 66.
11: Air Macau 226, climb restricted to flight level 160.
15: Metro flight level 160, Macau 226.
25: He's 1-8-0-0-0-0-0-0-0-0-0-0-0-0-0-0-0-0-0-0-0-0-0-0-0-0-0-0-0-0-0-0-0-0-0-0-0-0-0-0-0-0-0-0-0-0-0-0-0-0-0-0-0-0-0-0-0-0-0-0-0-0-0-0-0-0-0-0-0-0-0-0-0-0-0-0-0-0-0-0-0-0-0-0-0-0-0-0-0-0-0-0-0-0-0-0-0-0-0-0-0-0-0-0-0-0-0-0-0-0-0-0-0-0-0-0-0-0-0-0-0-0-0-0-0-0-0-0-0-0-0-0-0-0-0-0-0-0-0-0-0-0-0-0-0-0-0-0-0-0-0-0-0-0-0-0-0-0-0-0-0-0-0-0-0-0-0-0-0-0-0-0-0-0-0-0-0-0-0-0-0-0-0-0-0-0-0-0-0-0-0-0-
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5: Sir, quota 0902.
24: Climb to level 270, stand by for higher.
0: Impact transition speed into 2x0 knots.
21: One, runway 25 right.
3: Cathay 928, stand by, due traffic.
24: Radar 121, base mode 3.
25: And 5,600,
0: 443. Level
21: and squat. 411, reduce speed to 237 knots, descend to 8,000 feet.
26: A departure Chinese 7510, airborne passing 1,700 feet for 5,000.
3: Chinese 7510, Hong Kong departure identified, climb by SID to 9,000 feet.
26: Climb by SID to 9,000 feet, Chinese 7510.
3: Cathay 938, climb to flight level 110.
25: Level 110, Cathay 938.
15: It's 137.
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0: reduce speed
24: to 18
0: knots, proceed
24: direct run
0: 2. Reduce speed to 1. Quantum Skydiner 67, reduce speed to 230 knots.
13: Stay in 67, direct to Michael, resume all navigation.
15: 70.
7: Chamberlain 868, Hong Kong radar identified.
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3: By Hazel.
15: Tourist 11113 by Hazel, by 805.
3: China Eastern 510, increase speed to 250 knots now.
26: Increase speed 250 knots, China Eastern 510.
3: Cathay 665, climb to flight level 160, check direct to Hotel 478.
26: Check direct to Hotel 478, flight level 160, Cathay 665.
25: After top and clear, ILS approach runway 25, right Cathay 443.
24: Cochina 657, maintain speed 161 also greater until 5 PM.
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0: Descent to 5,000 feet. 05 Hong Kong radar after impact, descent to flight level 220.
6: 327.
4: Cathay 150 Hong Kong radar, identify clear Betty 3 Bravo arrival.
6: Betty 3 Bravo arrival, Cathay 150.
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0: CNN 525, current flight level 400, direct Kela.
1: Ground flight level 400, Vietnam 525, and take direct to Ikela.
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13: 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Identified clear AB3 Bravo arrival.
21: Cathay 411A. 879R, turn right on heading 280.
25: 239 to 8059. Good night.
6: 805 descending flight 110 by Hazel, speed 250 knots.
0: Flight 805, Hong Kong radar, expect IRS Sulu approach, runway 34, information uniform, maintain flight level 110, on reaching.
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0: Hong Kong 213, turn left heading 220.
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0: Another 57 Hong Kong radar, CF07, Delta arrival, for passing level.
25: Level 240 and 7 Delta arrival, Cathay 957.
0: Another 57 identified.
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0: 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Left heading 210, descent to flight level 110.
6: 2632.
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21: 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Cathay 947, left on heading 050.
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21: 9263, turn right on, heading 310.
19: 32, after Topen, clear Alice approach runway 25 right.
20: After Topen, clear the Alice 25 right, runway 382.
19: 04, sequencing into Xiamen airspace, 5 speed 250 north.
0: Cathay 67, reduce speed to 230 north, turn right heading 330 vector for sequence.
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23: off. 180 right off, Cathay
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27: MRTL 826, climb unrestricted flight level 210, expedite passing flight level 170.
28: Climb unrestricted flight level 210, expedite passing flight level 170, Macau 826.
27: Air China 112, climb unrestricted flight level 110.
29: Climb unrestricted flight level 110, Air China 112.
30: Passing 1900 on climb 5000.
27: Cathay 9780, departure identified, climb via SID 9000 feet.
30: Climb via SID 9000 feet, Cathay 978.
27: Cathay 036, contact radar 133 decimal 82, good day.
30: 33 decimal 82, Cathay 036, good day.
29: 162, bye.
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0: 527, reduce speed to 230 knots.
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26: 4,500 feet from Ronson, send via Arizona transition, Hong Kong Shadow 643.
27: 05 Hong Kong radar, report passing level.
29: 219,
27: Cathay 0-5. 805 identified, clear 07, Bravo arrival.
29: Bravo, Cathay 0-5.
27: 3957, descend unrestricted to reach the level 110 by Mary.
29: Unrestricted to reach level 110 by Mary, Cathay 957.
27: 805, proceed by the Papa, clear IRS Zulu approach runway 34, report established.
29: Zulu approach runway 34, will report established by 805 heavy. Flight level 260, reach by Sunny, Cathay 150.
27: Time unrestricted, flight level 160, high speed approved.
29: 3364, thank you.
21: Descend to flight level 110.
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0: China Eastern 5375 Hong Kong radar, Roger.
19: Now 226, in that case, turn up short heading 040.
1: Heading 040.
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0: 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China Eastern 5096 contact radar 132 decimal 15.
2: 367 after Romeo, follow procedural track,
0: maintain 6,000 feet, QNH 1001.
2: After Romeo, follow procedural track, maintain 6,000 feet, QNH 1001, MK 387.
0: Cathay 805, descend to flight level 110.
3: Cathay Alex, version 825, right, Tango Shuttle 643.
0: 310, also based on Cathay 654.
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11: Eight six seven, turn right heading 240.
8: 34 Dallas approach runway 25 right, sorry, solid line 266.
19: 6350.
31: Approach runway 25 right. They will go after place around 25 right at 947.
19: 0.
0: Second for sequence turn right heading 120, descend to 3000 feet.
11: 527, turn right heading 225.
0: 5 turn left direct canto, join the star.
19: A71, turn left heading 335.
11: Track direct on me. Direct muscle. Descend to 7,500 meters and speed now to 80 knots.
2: 805,000 ILS runway 34.
0: Flight 805, contact tower 118.0.
2: 180, 805 heavy, nice.
0: Tower Cargo 8461, departure identified, climb by SID 9000 feet.
2: Runway SID, continue climb 9000 feet.
0: Bohemia 072, increase speed to 280 knots, climb unrestricted, flight level 110.
2: Unrestricted, flight level 110, increase speed 280 knots, Bohemia 07. Mongol departure, good evening, I'm Cal 225, descending flight level 230, reach Bandito.
0: MCAL 225, Roger.
3: For departure, good evening, Xiaomi 8720, maintain 9000 feet, Skoke 3364.
0: Xiaomi 8720, Hong Kong departure, identify speed 270 knots, climb unrestricted, flight level 120.
3: Come to flight level 120, no restriction, speed 270 knots, Xiaomi 8720.
19: 7, copy RMB Sulu A approach 25 left.
4: 342 Delta, increase speed to 300 knots or greater.
5: Speed 300 knots or greater, over shot the 842 Delta.
6: This is 8524,
19: caution turn left heading 250, factor for spacing.
5: 3-82, over shot the 842 Delta, good day.
4: Okay.
5: Correct, Everest 9836, heavy.
31: Everest 9836, 4,500.
19: He said unrestricted 8,000 feet, QNH 1002.
9: 10, maintain 270 knots, 7820.
4: Lufthansa Cargo 8461, speed 280 knots or less, climb unrestricted flight level 110.
12: 1020 knots or less.
4: Bohemia 072, increase speed 300 knots, climb unrestricted flight level 130.
12: Climb maintain level 130 unrestricted, increase speed 300 knots, Bohemia 072.
4: Macau 225, descend flight level 180.
12: Level 180, Macau 25.
4: China Southbound 3038, descend to reach flight level 4,500 meters by Taimok.
9: Descend to reach 4,500 meters by Taimok, 3038.
13: 60, reach by Maple.
15: Here, descend level 260, reach by Maple, Cathay successful.
21: A 527, contact approach 119.1.
19: 805 approach runway 25 right, information Bravo.
21: 1 after NPET, descend to flight level 110.
19: 7 expect runway 25 right, descent unrestricted 8,000 feet, QNH 1002.
31: IA36, proceed to Ronzo, from Ronzo, descend dynamic transition.
5: Direct run through and 5 run through, descend by the transition number 836.
13: 5 or lower.
31: 213, director, descend to 4,000 feet.
9: 5 number 180, speed 230 knots, going up 549.
19: 2.
4: Lufthansa Cargo 8461, radar vectors for climb, continue on present heading, climb flight level 130.
12: Lufthansa Cargo 461, maintain present heading, continue climb flight level 130.
4: Bohemia 072, climb unrestricted flight level 160.
12: Climb unrestricted flight level 160, Bohemia 072.
5: 7.
21: 1, reduce speed to 230 knots, vectors for sequencing, turn right heading 330.
12: Over Macau 9035.
13: Yeah, Macau 9035, clear direct Copton, descend when ready, flight level 120, reach by Copton.
12: So Copton, cleared flight level 120, pilot's discretion, Macau 9035.
9: Meet our contact 8678, flight level 350, Fok 2137.
13: Xiamen Air 8678, Hong Kong radar identified. Korean Air 427, are you able for level 390 or for level 400?
16: I'm sorry, unreadable. Can you say again, Korean Air 427 AB?
19: Korean Air 427, are you able for level 390 or for level 400?
16: Yes, able 390 in the 400 as well, Korean Air 427 AB.
13: Korean Air 427, Roger, climb for level 400.
16: Climb for level 400, Korean Air 427, heavy. Do you have any turbulence reported at those levels?
13: Negative.
16: Thank you.
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4: 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Bohemia 072, contact radar 133.82.
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10: 589, descend to flight level 210.
11: Roger, direct to Mapke.
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19: Kelly 162, descend unrestricted 9,000 feet, QNH 1002.
31: One Angel North until Topham.
17: Maintain 180 until Topham, EVA 871.
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13: Zero direct echo.
18: 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This is jet 555.
13: Cafe 654, contact radar 127, decimal 55.
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20: Stop in Chicago, 846, I'm catching speed restriction because of 7157 over. 5.
18: On descent to flight level 260 by Maple. Transmissions, we're doing 210 off now.
13: 654, Hong Kong radar, cancel Maple level restriction, descend to flight level 130.
18: Cancel Maple level restriction, descend to flight level 130, got it, 654.
31: Hong Kong motor descent 876, maintain for 260.
13: Jet 876, Hong Kong radar, cancel Maple level restriction, descend to flight level 130.
31: Level restriction, keep the sample at 130, BSF 876.
13: 14549,
31: now descend to 540. 140,
13: 1549.
18: Roger, call again, release
10: that. Welcome, near Sunset. Corrida, good evening. Xiaomi 852, flight level 310, squawk 2221.
13: Shaman 852, Hong Kong radar identified.
18: Shaman 852.
13: Ray 34, information vector.
18: Information vector, Zulu runway 34, Macau 259.
19: Shaman 8738, identified on squawk 3362, climb to flight level 120.
18: Climb level 120, Shaman 8738.
19: Greater Bay A3A, turn left to Biko, climb flight level 6,900 meters.
5: Left to right, Biko, climb 6,900 meters, Greater Bay A3A.
19: MRCAL 225, descend to reach flight level 110 by Hazel.
18: Flight level 110 by Hazel, MRCAL 225.
19: Expect 1825, right?
13: 9969, contact Sanya 122 decimal 6.
18: 22 decimal 6, good day, China 969.
19: Perfect for spacing.
18: Flight level 250.
13: Right, Express 641, Hong Kong radar, climb to level 280, stand by higher.
18: Climb flight level 280, right, Express 641.
19: Decimal 35.
5: Grand Tower 12535, Greater Bay 838, come on.
19: Bye-bye.
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1: 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Approach runway 34, report established.
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1: Macau 259, clear IRS Zulu. Approach runway 34.
0: Zulu runway 34 and Macau 259.
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1: Macau 225, Hong Kong radar, expect IRS Zulu, approach runway 34, information vector.
2: Okay, information vector, IRS Zulu, approach runway 34, Macau 225.
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3: Hong Kong radar, air
1: channel 11. China 115, Hong Kong radar, clear Sierra 7, Bravo, expect runway 25 right.
4: Clear 07
5: Bravo
4: and the
5: runway
4: 805,
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4: 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Departure identified, climb by SID 9000 feet.
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4: 9000,
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3: 5995
4: approve. Air China 764, climb to flight level 6900 meters.
6: Climb to the 6,900 meters, Air China 764.
3: 330, confirm, Cathay 957.
7: Green line 574, speed 210 knots, heading 330.
3: Speed 210, heading 330, Cathay 957.
0: West of Ikela, flight level 370, squawk 5621.
1: Fire star to flight level 110.
8: Established on RNP Zulu Hong Kong Shadow 805.
7: Hong Kong Shadow 805, continue your approach.
8: Continue approach.
1: China 115, report level and squawk.
0: Descending, passing flight level 224 and for flight level 210, squawk 3005, Air China 115.
1: Air China 115, identified, and for lower.
0: Air China
9: 115. Roger, and upbeam and Viking here give you a deviation up to 20 miles left. You can request further with Taipei control.
1: 776, descend now flight level 260, reaching 6 minutes.
0: Descend now flight level 260, reaching 6 minutes, Bohemia 776.
4: 632, departure identified, climb by SID 9000 feet.
2: 9000 feet, channel 4632.
8: Later, contact tower 118.4, Hong Kong, Soto 805, have a good day.
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7: I'm correction, Cathay 957 procedure, as we're also clear for localizer approach, runway 25 right.
3: Clear for localizer approach, runway 25 right, Cathay 957.
7: Clear speed to 180 knots, the heading 320.
3: 181, heading 320, Boeing
0: 9. Minor, flight level 5,700 meters, squawk 0645.
1: Minor 7009, Hong Kong radar identified.
0: Island 7009.
4: Unit 549, continue present heading, flight level spacing.
0: What?
4: 310 initially.
0: Leading 0 for level 310 now, scooter 9082.
7: Okay. 67, connect tower 118, 17, correct 118.
5: 4194, Cathay 86.
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11: Level 110,
1: here, turn 115.
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1: Okay, 554, runway direction.
5: 6,900 meters from 396.
12: Taipei 129.1,
10: 2022, goodbye. Scooter 982, continue descent to fault level 260, reach by Saiba.
2: Scooter 982.
10: Flight level 160, high speed approved.
13: Flight level 160, high speed approved, Cathay 2047.

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1: 0 at 310 knots or greater, United 821.
2: Hong Kong Radar, good evening, Long Yang A05A, heading flight level 320, squawk 2270.
0: Long Yang A058, Hong Kong Radar identified.
3: Hong Kong Radar, good evening, Shifong 248, flight level 360, squawk 5471.
0: Shifong 248, Hong Kong Radar identified.
3: Roger, Shifong 248.
4: Hong Kong Radar, good evening, Junior 1602,
0: Fellow 390. Hey, Junior 1602, Hong Kong Radar identify. Clear those direct to Hong
5: Kong C522, heavy flight level 250, squawk 3177.
0: Climb C522, Hong Kong Radar, climb for level 270, report request level.
5: Climb flight level 270, request flight level up to flight level 350, C522.
0: Minus D522, roger, stand by for final level.
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6: Descend to
4: maintain
6: 110, United 821. Line only. Bohemia 549, turn left heading 330. Kelly 654, turn left heading 340. Feature 876, flight heading 060, flight level spacing.
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6: Tree Hong Kong radar, division identified, clear every 3 Bravo arrival. Way to departure identify, climb unrestricted, flight level 110, high speed approved.
4: 110, high speed approved, Hong Kong Shadow 182.
6: 210, Dominator 891, climb to flight level 310.
4: Climb to flight level 310, Dominator 891.
6: No. Bohemia 549, contact director 119.5, is call sign only. Feature 876, turn left heading 030.
9: Decimal 82, I make tower 132, good day.
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6: 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Today, AA2 departure identify climb unrestricted flight level 160, speed 250 knots or less.
11: 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Keep a predictive.
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13: 4360, Vietnam 595.
7: Descent to flight level 260, reach by Eastman, 2398.
0: Okay, 122, direct to Mo.
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15: After Tilburn, clear for ILS, approach runway 25 right, Linear 641.
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0: 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127.5, 5 Radar, 127.5, 5 Radar, 127.5, 5 Radar, 127.5, 5 Radar, 127.5, 5 Radar, 127.5, 5 Radar, 127.5, 5 Radar,
17: Hong Kong radar, Cathay 2047, passing flight over 212, climbing flight over 250.
0: Cathay 2047, climb 10,400 meters.
17: Climb 10,400 meters, Cathay 2047.
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10: Waypoint. Roger, 876, flight heading 325, descend 4,500
18: feet. Bohemia 549, proceed to Ronsu, from Ronsu, descend via transition.
0: Ohio.
18: Demand for Ohio, it's
0: being 6271. United 821, contact approach on 9.1.
6: 新加坡 8995 flight level 1650 V2A0 knots.
19: Request flight level check by 36277.
0: 36277, climb initially flight level 310.
19: Confirm initial flight climb flight level check 10 at 36277.
0: 36277, later.
19: I mean, number 10, flyable, check 10 at 36277.
0: Long Air 8058, direct Dottie.
19: Dottie, Long Air 8058.
18: The Dawson's going 5327.
6: Emma Cal 6740, departure identified, climb flight level 120.
18: Climb
20: 120, MCAL 674. Clear, I'm ready to lower Proton WG4 remote assembly with the ball F501.
0: Linear 776, contact approach 119.1.
6: Bohemia 282, departure identified, clarify SID 9000 feet.
1: Clarify SID 9000 feet, Bohemia 282.
10: 7500 meters in 3 minutes.
0: Direct eastbound. 5505, direct
21: echo. Good evening, identified. For my planning, are you looking for higher level?
22: Follow flight on road, JJ 949. We can climb up to 340.
21: JJ 949, copy that, standby, maintain level.
22: Maintain level 949. Any chance to fly direct, LA?
21: Standby. Recap 1574, radar 118902.
23: Roger, 118902, Recap 1574, good day.
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0: on the radar,
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25: 2811, copy your request, and I'm going to confirm I'm
0: at 2980, 2880, 2880, 2880, 2880, 2880, 2880, 2880, 2880, 2880, 2880, 2880, 2880, 2880, 2880, 2880, 2880, 2880, 2880, 2880, 2880, 2880, 2880, 2880, 2880, 2880, 2880, 2880, 2880, 2880, 2880, 2880, 2880, 2880, 2880, 2880, 2880, 2880, 2880, 2880, 2880, 2880, 2880, 2880, 2880, 2880, 2880, 2880, 2880, 2880, 2880, 2880, 2880, 2880, 2880, 2880, 2880, 2880, 2880, 2880, 2880, 2880, 2880, 2880, 2880, 2880, 2880, 2880, 2880, 2880, 2880, 2880, 2880, 2880, 2880, 2880, 2880, 2880, 2880, 2880, 2880, 2880, 2880, 2880, 2880, 2880, 2880, 2880, 2880, 2880, 2880, 2880, 2880, 2880, 2880,
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0: Air China 8-7-1, Hong Kong radar identified.
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8: 60,
6: Bohemia 506, direct to source route, climb flight level 160.
8: Climb flight level 160.
6: Bohemia 282, climb to flight level 160.
4: 554-160, right, net 282.
9: 35, passing 2,600, climbing 5,000.
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12: Recap 541, any chance to coordinate for runway 25 left since we are cargo aircraft, ma'am? Appreciate it.
6: Rocket 854, I'll pass on to the next sector, they could be advised.
12: Thank you very much.
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6: Shanghai, watch over there. Good day. China 871, are you looking for higher level, for level 350, for level 360?
14: Macau 007.
6: Kenya 282, contact radar 133, Daisy Mo, 82.
14: 1-2-3-8-2, by the way, 82.
6: 37, now climb to flight level 350.
14: Flight level 350, Shah Mary 37.
6: Recap 8501, after Sapno, direct to Saiba. Good night. Cathay 603, departure identify, climb unrestricted, flight level 130, speed 250, not so late.
15: 330, speed 250, not so late, Cathay 603.
6: 940,
14: cross
6: to Direct Mary, descend by star to level 110.
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6: And Macau 9992, climb flight level 210, maintain speed 280 knots.
14: Flight 210, confirm.
6: And Macau 9992, flight level 210, maintain 280 knots.
14: 10, maintain speed 280 knots, Macau 9992.
6: Challenger 908, Hong Kong radar identified.
27: On radar, Hong Kong Shuttle 747, flight level 360, squawking 5472.
6: Hong Kong Shuttle 747, Hong Kong radar identified, clear Betty 3 Bravo arrival.
27: Betty 3 Bravo arrival, Hong Kong Shuttle 747.
28: Quickly, 2 again.
6: Flight level 130, Cafe 603.
28: Flight level 130, and that's confirm unrestricted, Cafe 603.
6: Cafe 603, AFM, and speed 280, not so less. Cafe 135, climb unrestricted, flight level 160.
28: Restricted, flight level 160, Cafe 135.
6: And Macau 9992, contact radar 123, decimal 47.
14: 2347, Macau 9992.
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6: 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Shamir 837, contact radar 127, decimal 1.
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6: 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Cebu 11 for Hong Kong.
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14: Radar, good evening, Shaman 837, meter level 350.
6: Shaman 837, Hong Kong radar, roger.
14: Shaman
6: 7120, continue descent for level 300.
14: Continue descent to fire level 300, Hadam 7120.
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6: Table 113. Cafe 603, direct to hotel, hotel 477, climb flight level 160.
9: Play direct to hotel 477, and climb flight level 3, climb flight level 160, Cafe 603.
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0: Level 120, descend for level 6,000 meters, reach level 22 miles before Siku.
10: Descend to 6,000 meters, reach level before 22 nautical miles from Siku at 7120.
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6: Cebu 113, even flight level 160.
4: And 160, Cebu 113.
16: Hong Kong departure, China Southern 398, clock 2754, flight level 220.
6: China Southern 398, direct to Tamar.
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7: Southern 76, proceed direct to Rangsu, from Rangsu, descend by Arna transition.
5: Direct Rangsu, from Rangsu, descend by the Arna transition, Boeing 776.
31: Level 330.
5: 180 knots.
7: Boeing 776 approved, B180 knots.
5: 180 knots approved, Boeing 776.
9: 033 to confirm that's still unrestricted climb.
7: From Jubilee, descend by under transition 321 knots or greater.
13: RNF transition and speed 210 knots of data, scooter 9082.
31: Yes. You are climbing through traffic now to your 1 o'clock, 30 miles right to left, and traffic will pass in front more than 7 miles.
9: Thank you, bye.
31: Additional traffic now to your 10 o'clock will be left to right. You are climbing to 1,000 feet below their level.
4: I want to 1,400 meters, I'm at 992.
31: Oh, you.
5: Okay, 7223. 15, okay, 126, that's 45.
31: Less than 500 meters.
3: Climbing flight level 250.
0: Bohemia 546 Hong Kong radar, climbing flight level 300, cancel speed restriction.
3: Flight level 300, low speed restriction, Bohemia 546.
0: And Macau 9992, cancel speed restriction.
4: Cancel speed restriction, thank you. Macau 9992.
7: For RMP Blue Air Push, 225 left.
0: Roger, please, that was a Liberty, and from Liberty, the RMPAR0 approach
33: Cafe 425.
0: Descend now, flight level 320.
33: Level 320,
9: Cebu 114. Radar, hello, Cafe 135, climbing flight level 250.
6: Cafe 135, Hong Kong radar, good evening, climb to flight level 320, stand by for higher.
9: Flight level 320, standing by, Cafe 135.
7: Yes. 981 confirmed established, RS 125 right.
5: Yeah, 981 is established.
7: Yeah, the A21005, give me approach, can I have a 118.7, no speed control today.
8: Do you need an approach? No speed control, go to Star, United.
31: Next 3-5 miles.
11: Cathay 539, descend final for 260.
12: 220 north of Greater, and they're slowing down at 220 north of Cathay 539.
30: 250 north of Greater.
12: 220. 10. Descend 4,500 meters, descend 398.
30: Fever 113, contact radar 133, decimal 82.
12: 133,
30: Cathay 603, contact radar 123, decimal 47.
28: Cathay 603.
30: And 110, heading 050 for Delta sequencing.
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0: Chinook 091 Hong Kong radar identified.
10: Sir Chinook 091.
0: Philippine 337, are you able for level 370?
15: Affirm, Philippine 337.
0: Philippine 337, Roger, stand by level change.
15: Stand by Philippine 337.
30: 7 7 6 change frequency 135 decimal 6.
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30: Shanghai 7223 Hong Kong radar check. Narita.
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0: China 728 identify, climb by SID 9000 feet.
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13: and 5 right, scooter 982.
32: Cathay 776, maintaining flight 438-0-240.
0: Cathay 776, Hong Kong radar, Roger.
10: Air
0: 091. Cessna 091.
10: If able, because after Tamil, because direct, if able.
0: Cessna 091 approved.
10: So after Tamil, direct, you can launch in Air 091. Thank you.
0: Cafe 706, Hong Kong.
15: Cafe 706.
0: Cafe 706, when ready, descend for level 260, reached by Maple.
15: We're ready, descend flight level 260 by Maple, Cathay 706.
33: Level 260 by Sunny, Cebu 114.
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10: 0,
15: from radar, Philippine 337, maintaining 1,600 meters.
30: Philippine 337, Roger, climb to flight level 370 and direct to Noman.
15: Climb, flight level 370, direct Oman, Philippine 337.
0: Decimal 4.
12: 12 decimal 4, 10,398.
10: Hello, cab, 8541. Cab, 122, leaving level 320.
12: Roger, 122, Roger. Hong Kong shuttle 747.
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30: Class 396, contact Taipei 129 at ACMO 1.
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30: Also, I can call check.
0: Roger, 908, contact radar, 132, decimal 15.
1: 132,
2: Cathay 135. Hong Kong radar, Sky Legend 908, maintain flight level 320.
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1: 115, contact approach 119.1.
0: 8353 Hong Kong radar, report request level.
30: Evening, identify clear Betty 3 Bravo arrival.
14: Betty 3 Bravo, Cathay 918.
18: Hong Kong radar, Cebu 113, climbing level 250.
30: Cebu 113, Hong Kong radar, good evening, climb to flight level 320, standby for higher.
18: Climb level 320, standby higher, Cebu 113. Flight level 220.
0: China 7-6050, Roger.
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1: Where Hong Kong Shuttle 747.
3: Then clear for ISF runway 25 right. Clear, goodbye 321.
1: 546.
2: Okay, Junior 1602, climb on 1900 meters.
1: 1900 meters, AGL 1602.
2: Cafe 776, Hong Kong.
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1: 28 decimal 75, Cafe 776. CHET 949, maintain level 340.
2: CHET 949, Hong Kong radar, climb 10,400 meters, direct SIKU.
1: Climb to 10,400 meters, direct to SIKU, CHET 949, thank you.
2: CAFE 706, contact radar, 127, decimal 55.
4: 78, descend to reach flight level 4,500 meters by TMOD.
5: To this flight level 4,500 meters by TMOD 678.
6: Runway 1 descend to 4,500 feet. Clear for clear descent, we are on that transition.
7: Descend 4,500 feet, clear on level transition, level 1 to level 1.
1: 2.15.
6: 123 from Jimmy, descend, we are on that transition.
1: By
7: RNF transition,
1: and B-9-3-3. Maintain flight level
8: 280. Chamonix 819 Hong Kong radar, roger. Climb to flight level 290.
1: Flight level 290, Chamonix 819.
2: 353, climb flight level 320.
1: Climb flight level 320, Chamonix.
8: Channel
9: 9 through 8,
8: climb to flight level 350.
9: Climb to flight level 350, flight level
1: 908.
8: 050. CDP 307, increase speed 250 knots or greater, climb unrestricted flight level 130.
1: Taipei 129 a day, small one.
6: Decimal 7 today.
7: Right, a decimal 7, looks like good way to do what?
5: Climb unrestricted, 13,000 feet and 2 sector or less Taipei 344.
8: Taipei 344, flat level 130.
5: Level.
1: Walking 2273.
2: Cafe 734 Hong Kong radar identify. Clear Canto question. Clear Betty 3 Bravo arrival.
1: Clear Betty 3 Bravo arrival. Cafe 734.
10: Radar Tenere 7901. Request to level 340.
2: Chinia 0901. Retro. Descend for level 340.
10: Descend to fly level 340. Air 0901.
1: Hong Kong radar, good day, Hong Kong shuttle 701, 10,100 meters, score 0745.
2: Hong Kong shuttle 701, Hong Kong radar, identified, clear Canto 3 Bravo arrival.
1: Canto 3 Bravo arrival, Hong Kong shuttle 701, and if available, we'd like to see the RMP Yankee 25 left today.
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11: 122 decimal 6, please. 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
8: Rohinia 609 after impact descent to reach flight level 110 by muscle.
1: I'm ready to see that bubble speaker, reach
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6: 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Speed 22 to North South Greater.
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8: Bridget 947. Good evening, go ahead.
1: Bridget 947, flight level 300, approaching CAP, please, squawking 2624.
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1: China Southern 6050, turn left heading 280, requested by Zhu Hai.
2: Left heading 280, China Southern 6050.
1: Cathay 344, follow the vehicle level requirement, climb to flight level 6900 meters.
3: Climb to 6900 meters with vehicle requirement, Cathay 344.
1: 2250. Roger, Cathay 916 passing 1000 next 100 on climb 5000 feet. Cathay 916 departure identify climb unrestricted flight level 130 seat 280 north or left.
4: Climb unrestricted 130 seat 280 north or left.

0: 57 B29 and 0 knots or greater. Retreat 1 time, left heading 180 for sequence. Expect to rejoin star. Retreat 1, confirm heading 180.
1: Hi, 7265, AFO.
2: Please proceed to Alpha Round 2. From Round 2, descend for another transition.
3: Round 2, descend for another transition.
4: 7 Hong Kong approach runway 25 right, information Charlie, maintain presence speed. Seven, descend RCT to 9,000 feet, catch 1002.
1: Right, AFO.
5: Alright, Shandong 215 is approaching for flight level 320, with you.
0: Shandong 215 is approaching for flight level 320, with you. Shandong 215 is
1: Hong Kong radar identifies to Abbey 3 Bravo.
5: Lima.
0: Shandong 215-3 AFM. Cathay 826 climb unrestricted flight level 160, expedite passing flight level 120. Cathay 916 cancel the speed restriction, climb flight level 6,900 meters.
1: 6,000,
0: Cathay 916. Cathay
5: 916, flight level 110. 110, Cathay 320. Stand by for higher. Climb level 290, Philippine 307.
0: VHF 947, climb to flight level 340.
6: Climb flight level 340, set 9047.
1: 47
7: today. Over 1187, call for flight level 115.
1: 我问你啊, 619, after turn, clear for left push, only 25 right.
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0: Direct Mary, John the star.
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1: on 19.1. 191, Cafe 706.

0: 812, passing 1,300, climbing 5,000.
1: 1-2, departure identity flight, climb via SID 9,000 feet.
0: Climb via the SID 9,000 feet, Cathay 812.
2: 27.1, double gold, 612,
1: good enough.
2: I for the request. Maintaining level 340, squawk
1: 6535. Double gold 612, Hong Kong
2: radar, check.
3: Still Nana, check direct to Ridney.
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6: 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Fly level 130.
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1: Cafe A12 approve, climb and retract at flight level 110.
0: Requested to climb level 110, 250 knots approved.
3: Still 9 descent to 6000, the 250 knots.
7: 6255, level 311.
1: Turkey 6251 on car radar, check.
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3: 7-3-2-5-0, not a greater.
6: 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Okay.
1: 210.
8: Climb altitude of 210, South Korea 332.
3: Turn on 50 to 9,000 feet, Kirch 1002.
4: 25 right, Cathay 539.
3: Cathay 507, Kirch 1002.
8: Great.
1: Target 116, Hong Kong radar identified. Clear those direct to Dumont.
8: Those direct to Dumont, break 116.
9: Yes, 36 Hong Kong radar, good evening. Identify clear Betty 3, Bravo arrival.
8: 036.
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9: 635 Hong Kong radar, good evening. Identified, heading approved, report wind clear.
8: Reporting clear, we're heading high, 625.
9: Hong Kong shuttle 747, contact radar 126, decimal 3.
8: Hong Kong shuttle 77.
9: Philippines 307, climb to follow 330.
8: Nice. Identified, KAB 3 Bravo.
6: Hong Kong radar, descent to flight level 130, cross Maple for level 260 or below.
8: Descent flight level 130, Maple 260 or below on shuttle 701.
6: On shuttle 701, and RTVN key approach runway 25 left is not available. Set RTVN under RP Zulu runway 25 left.
8: RP Zulu runway 25 left, thank you on shuttle 701.
3: Shuttle 7, reduce speed to 230 knots.
1: Hello. 134, contact radar 128, decimal 75.
5: 75, Cafe 734, bye bye.
8: I got 116, check it direct to Dumont.
1: Okay, 116, Roger.
6: Impact descent to reach flight level 110 by myself.
3: 4250 is passing 1,800 on climb 5,000.
9: Hong Kong Shuttle 250 departure identified, climb by SID 8,000 feet. Cathay 812 climb and restrict at flight level 160 feet 280 knots.
0: And this is the climb level 160 knots, Cathay 812. How's the weather?
10: Cathay 26 direct to NVAR approved, climb at level 270 final.
0: Next.
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0: Shuttle
9: 126, decimal 3.
11: Say 7766.
9: Cebu 113 at Noman, contact Manila 119 decimal 3.
6: Contact Zhuhai 123, decimal 85.
3: Michelle 122. To Fox Lu, climb level 210 instead of 905.
9: Departure identified, climb by SID 9000 feet.
0: SID to 9000 feet, by 50.

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5: Hong Kong Control, scooter 188, flight level 350, squawk 0116.
2: Scooter 188, Hong Kong radar identified.
1: Good day. 2-6-4-1-8.
6: Roger, thank you. I'm receptive at flight level 130 and speed 280, 850.
1: Radar, giving Stalker 232, passing for 225-55-250, there are two maps.
7: Tower Cat 332, Hong Kong radar, track direct Envar, climb that level 330.
0: 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33 33 33 33 33 33 33 33 33 33 33 33 33 33 33 33 33 33 33 33 33 33 33 33 33 33 33 33 33 33 33 33 33 33 33 33 33 33 33 33 33 33 33 33 33 33 33 33 33 33 33 33 33 33 33 33 33 Cafe 111, contact radar 133 decimal 82.
1: 133 82, Cafe 111.
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6: Flight level 160 unrestricted and cancel speed, EFA 850.
1: 6241. Radar, good evening, China 7065, level 250.
2: China 7625, Hong Kong radar, after Sierra, climb flight level 270.
1: After Sierra, climb flight level 270, China 7065, weekend is set flight level 330, focus, set flight level 330.
2: China 7625, Roger, stand by for final level.
1: My higher level, 7025.
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9: The Topoon, clear Alex approach runway 25 right, Bohemia 609.
2: 625, contact radar 132 decimal 15.
1: 132 decimal 15, China 7625.
10: 280 knots initially, expect speed reduction before muscle.
5: Turn and report establishment, Makai 6.
4: Charles 625, Hong Kong radar, good evening. Climb to flight level 330.
1: Climb flight level 330, China 7625.
11: Heading 320 to the right, ma'am. Annual advice, double goal 612.
2: Okay.
8: 5, Corsa only.
12: P706, director, heading 330, descend to 4,800 feet.
1: Heading 330, descend 4,800
2: feet, 706. 07, descend flight level 350.
5: 350, Singapore, 327, thank you.
8: 2905, speed 230 knots.
9: 170 knots, point 609.
5: 70,
10: to flight level 220.
0: 128 decimal 75.
13: 2 8 7 5 8 1 1 6.
0: Good evening, Singapore 06. Singapore 06, Hong Kong
13: radar, recall level 6, welcome. Position Ikela level 370, squawk 2235.
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14: Good evening, Cathay 111, climbing level 250.
4: Cathay 111, Hong Kong radar, good evening, climb to flight level 330.
14: Climb flight level 330, Cathay 111.
8: 1,000 feet.
14: I think 1,800 feet, Thai 639er.
0: Thai 639er, climb by SID 9,000 feet.
14: 900,000 feet, Thai 639er.
0: Cathay 304, contact radar 133 decimal 82.
11: 133 decimal
1: 82, Cathay 304.
11: Mexico approved,
1: double goal 600. Hong Kong radar, VHF
0: 947 at level 340. VHF 947, Hong Kong radar, climb flight level 10,400 meters, direct sequence.
1: Climb 10,400 meters, direct Siku Vid 947.
15: On radar, evening, Scooter 905, climb level 250, direct LE.
0: Scooter 905, Hong Kong radar, climb for level 260, stand by higher.
15: Level 260, standing by, Scooter 905.
8: Approach runway 25 left, south runway, descend on 60 to 9,000 feet, sketch 1002.
10: Production
12: performance, so. Having 340,
1: reduce me to 180 knots. 340,
0: 180 knots, Cathay 32. 5,000. UPS 5990, departure identified, climb by SID 9,000 feet.
1: SID 9,000, UPS 5,900.
10: 0 by myself.
8: Small stubby time, that's on the way, just my way.
10: I'll be set up again, 8490 Hong Kong radar after impact, descend to reach flight level 110 by muscle.
0: And other than 351 Hong Kong radar, report passing level and squat.
8: Please direct on 19.5 with call sign only.
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1: 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Land Angel, any further stop? Has their own due navigation, chart 3351.
8: Hong Kong radar, good evening, Cathay 801, descending flight level 210, direct Sierra.
0: 801, Hong Kong radar, roger, stand by for lower, reduce to 225,
8: 0 knots. 0 knots, Cathay 801.
0: Meters.
8: Level 8,400 meters, Hong Kong shuttle 250.
15: 892, maintain level 290, position 8
0: class. CHA 8892, Hong Kong radar identified. Clear Charlie 4 Alpha arrival.
15: Charlie 4 Alpha arrival, VTMA 892.
8: 50.
12: Ground net transition.
8: 1 3 descend by ground net transition, get a issue.
1: 900,000 feet, squawk 3520.
0: QSU 193, departure identified, climb to flight level 120.
1: Climb to flight level 120, Kura 0903.
12: Cibu 114, reduce me to 16 knots.
8: 10 knots, Cibu 114.
12: My shuttle 639 from Bixby, clear for RPM Zulu approach, runway 25 left.
0: Singapore 06, climb flight level 11,300 meters.
13: 1,300 meters, Singapore 06.
0: Singapore 06, signal call sign, Singapore 07, on frequency.
13: For 806, roger.
1: Hong Kong radar, Hong Kong shuttle 559 approaching, detail level 290, squawking 5512.
2: Hong Kong Shuttle 559 on Hong Kong radar identified. Clear Canto 3 Bravo arrival.
1: Clear the Canto 3 Bravo arrival, Hong Kong Shuttle 559.
2: Three, four, zero. 7351, report request level.
1: Ground level
2: 3, 7351, roger.
1: 7265, level 310.
2: Shanghai Air 7265, Hong Kong radar, roger.
1: Hong Kong radar, send on 2153, maintaining flight level 320.
2: Shandong 2153, Hong Kong radar, roger. China 7351, climb for level 280, stand by higher.
1: Thank you for level 280, stand by for higher, China 7351.
2: Good time, 905, direct echo.
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0: 133, decimal 82.
1: 133, 82, good night,
0: quantum 100. Good night. Dynasty 5A3 AC250 knots climb unrestricted flight level 110.
5: It's unrestricted climb flight level 110, Dynasty 5A3.
2: Back up for sequencing. Cathay 459 LTM left heading 250, back up for sequencing. Radar 132, decimal 15.
5: 3215,
0: good 180. Expedite climb.
1: Left turn 090, expedite climb, UPS 59er.
0: To dot me.
5: Right, dot me, good 180.
0: 3382.
1: Sorry, 13382, quarter 1-3.
17: Up to position token, clear the ILS approach runway 25 right, Cathay 331.
12: C91E, proceed direct to round 2, from round 2 to send by our net transition. C180, knots climb round 2.
1: Left hand direct, round 2, 180 knots, transition, C3,
12: RPM. Sorry, 3691A, direct to round 2, from round 2 to send by our net transition. C180, knots climb round 2.
1: Direct round 2, 95, up round 2.
5: Runway 25 right.
1: Okay, good night.
0: Good night. Dynasty 5A3 AC270 knots climb unrestricted flight level 140.
5: 270 knots unrestricted climb to flight level 140, Dynasty 5A3.
18: 100 decimal 1, good day, Cathay 801.
2: Okay, expect speed reduction before Abbey.
1: Sail Dynasty 6887 good evening, 50260 and heading 235.
4: Dynasty 6887 Hong Kong radar, good evening, identify heading approved, report wind clear weather.
1: 6887. 57.
12: 72969 Hong Kong radar, identify.
0: Next, descend for level 350.
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2: Hong Kong Shuttle 845, exit RNPC, with data approach from the 25 left. After reaching flight level 110, reduce speed to 250 knots.
7: Tech Shanghai 128 decimal 35.
0: 133 decimal 905.
11: Runway control 133.905, double goal 612, good evening.
18: Climb to flight level 160.
1: Level 160, you see a flight banner.
0: Shuttle 747, descend to 5,500 feet.
14: Descend to 5,500 feet, Hong Kong Shuttle 747.
0: Hong Kong Shuttle 849, proceed to Abbey to join us now.
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0: Vietnam 403, Hong Kong.
14: Winning Vietnam 403, maintain 9,800 meters, 667, position over Samos.
0: Vietnam 403, identify.
14: 403.
0: Vietnam 570. Level. After reaching flight level 110, reduce speed to 250 now.
1: 578, maintain 9,500 meters, and I'd like to stop on.
0: Vietnam 578, Hong Kong radar identified.
1: Vietnam 578.
0: Air India 2362.
19: Air India 2362, good evening, level 11,300 meters.
0: Air India 2362, Hong Kong radar identified.
19: 2362.
0: 701 is the RNTC to 8-hour approach, runway 25 left, descend to 4,500 feet.
20: Expect RNT Zulu AR approach, 25 left, descend 4,500 feet, Hong Shuttle 701.
11: They feed your 4 rush.
14: 16.
0: Viva 068, Hong Kong.
14: Viva 068, direct to Mode 2, fly level 370.
0: Squawk
11: 6144.
0: Viva 06X, identify.
11: 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Call
18: 05 Uniform. Macau 622, evening, identify. Climb unrestricted, fly level 120.
11: Unrestricted, climb fly level 120, Macau 622.
1: Spatula, Cathay 464, passing 2000, climbing 5000, Palo 1 Bravo.
18: Cathay 464, evening, you identify. Climb unrestricted, flight level 110, high speed approved.
1: Flight level 110, climb unrestricted, high speed approved.
0: Cathay.
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0: 39, climb for level 11,600 meters.
1: For level 11,600 meters by 639er.
2: Also.
3: Not heading 270.
4: 270, boy, maybe.
3: And by the RNF transition, Hong Kong Shuttle 747.
2: 581 Hong Kong radar after impact descent to reach flight level 110 by muscle. 228
5: left, push from 25 left. Direct to Lick B and from Lick B clear the RP Zulu 25 left on the shuttle 701.
0: 16 when ready, descend flight level 260, reach by eastbound.
6: 260, reach by eastbound, right cap 116.
3: 459, descent unrestricted, 9,000 feet, QNH1002, runway 25 right.
2: 101, reduce speed to 280 knots.
3: Yeah, 247, turn right on heading 330.
4: Right down heading 330, ground 24.
7: P04, turn left, heading 030.
6: 325, Cathay 776. Niner 0, turn right, 80 degrees, put the Niner 05.
0: Air India 2362, contact radar 132, decimal 15.
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3: 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QNH1002, runway 25 right.
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0: Hong Kong Shuttle 747, from Toban, clear Islands approach from 25 right.
3: From Toban, clear Islands approach, 25 right, Hong Kong Shuttle 747.
0: Virginia 247, CT10.
4: CT210, to Boeing 247.
0: Shuttle 845, confirm established.
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0: Cathay
3: 776, direct runway 2.
0: Cathay
3: 776. Airspace 2250. 4,500 feet from runway 2, TRN T0, approach coming 25 right. Descend 4,500 feet from runway 2, clear for our MP2 runway
0: 2, approach Cathay 776. Air India 247, speed now 180 knots.
4: Speed 180 knots, around 47.
0: Mode 75.
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2: Next one, 1 mile left drop track approach.
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0: China Eastern 2969, Hong Kong radar, Russia.
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0: Thai 635, Roger.
3: Heading 320, speed. Carson, turn on heading 320, descend 7,000 feet, Cathay 459.
0: Small 905.
7: Hey, Manitou, good day.
0: Shuttle 6901, after Abbey, reduce speed to 250 knots. Come to Manila, 119 at this month.
7: 119-3, FA 111, bye-bye.
0: Bye.
3: Right on, heading 320, descend 6,000 feet.
0: 6180,
12: 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Cafe 3255, see the Lanzu from Lanzu, descend to our Alnet transition. Cafe 3255.
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0: 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Shuttle 8991, stand by for the runway. Descend unrestricted, 9,000 feet, QNH1002.
1: Air Macau 978, passing 5,000, climbing 9,000, Ali for uniform departure, squawk 3511.
2: Air Macau 978, good evening, yeah, identify. Climb unrestricted, flight level 120.
1: Unrestricted, flight level 120, Macau 978.
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1: Final 570, counter radar 12X decimal 75.
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1: Final 570, 12X decimal 75.
0: That's all. Decimal 75. Final 570, good.
1: Hong Kong Shuttle 250, counter Sanya 133 decimal 35. 301 descend 4,500 feet, 10 marketing 33 good.
0: You can accept runway 25 left. LNP Zulu AR approach.
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0: So, speed 300, not so great. Huh? Bohemia 036, descend to 4,500 feet, turn left heading 335.
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3: Heading 280.
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5: Descent flight 130, cross Maple at or below, flight 260, Hong Kong Shuttle 559er.
7: Charlie 17, evening, you identify, climb unrestricted, flight level 130, high speed approved.
0: Charlie 3255 contact tower 118.7. Yep. 901 contact approach 119.8.1.
3: Radar 126, decimal 5.
7: Foster, climb to 5F4160. Recap 116, descend to flight level 170.
8: Descend to flight level 170, request right heading 360, do you weather?
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14: Hong Kong radar, Xiamen A722, maintain level 340, squawk 7012, over Norman.
4: Xiamen A722, Hong Kong radar identified.
14: Radar, good evening, UPS 728,
4: UPS 72, Hong Kong radar identified. Cathay 198, contact radar 126, decimal 3.
15: 63, Cathay 198.
7: 7, climb to flight level 160.
5: Climb at level 160, Qatari 817.
15: Cleared ILS, runway 25 right, Cathay 801.
8: One square weather, direct to Tamon Wilco, right, cap 116.
13: Identifying QAB 3 Bravo.
4: Terminate 8722, descend to level 270, reaching 7 minutes.
14: Descend level 270 in 7 minutes, coming at 8722.
16: Good evening, China 5021, Minjin 11,000 meters.
5: 3037.
4: China Eastern 5031, Hong Kong radar identified. CA7, contact radar 127, decimal 1.
5: 127, decimal 1, 96, 887. Good day.
4: Good day.
8: 16. The 116, climb 5000, passing 3300. Request 250 knots.
7: Hong Kong Shuttle 116, evening, you identify. Climb unrestricted, flight level 130, high speed approved.
8: I'm unrestricted, 130, flight 130, and high speed approved, Hong Kong Shuttle 116.
7: Cathay 797, now contact radar 123, decimal 47, good day.
5: 2347,
8: LA 797.
17: Standby for the climb in 5 minutes after crossing traffic.
3: Number 1, maintain high speed for as long as possible. You're number 1.
9: Level 320, main Vietnam 4023, turbulence.
4: Vina 403, descend for level 320.
9: Descend to level 320, Vietnam 4023, thank you, man.
5: China 117, descending for level 190, and now heading 190, expect to zero.
17: China 117, Hong Kong, please Sierra 7 Bravo arrival.
5: Expect to Sierra 7 Bravo.
8: 2500 meters, rate cap 116.
7: 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Hong Kong Shuttle 116, proceed direct dialogue.
8: Hello, Hong Kong Shuttle 116.
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8: 21.
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13: Radar, good evening, Air Macau 978, climbing for level 250.
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13: Hong Kong radar, Cathay 708.
19: 0,100 meters, squawk 137.
0: Cafe 708, Hong Kong radar identified. Clear Canto 3 Bravo arrival.
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21: 3, flight level 331, squawk 1547.
0: Chongqing to 1903, Hong Kong radar, confirm 10,100 meters.
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19: 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Evening, climbing for level 250.
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0: North Operator defending fellow 170, Shenzhen 117. Galaxy 7845-2900, direct to Kila.
1: Galaxy 784, Hong Kong radar identified. Hong Kong radar identified.
2: 6-1, descend to 6,000 feet.
1: Qatari 817, climb for level 9,200 meters, final, track direct SQL.
0: Direct to SQL, climb level 9,200 meters, Qatari 817, thank you.
3: China 117, cancel the cancellation, descend to flight level 110.
4: Cancel rate.
0: Level 250, 9 mile 2 Sierra, squawk 3113.
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5: Okay. 13 nautical miles, just also. Squawk 2147.
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0: Decimal 82, Cafe 362.
7: Cafe 988, climb to flight level 3,300 meters.
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1: Okay.
7: 20, maintain 2x knots or less.
3: 120, maintain 2x knots
7: or less. 30, increase speed to 300 knots.
3: Increase speed 300 knots, then just confirm current clearance flight level 160.
7: Confirm unrestricted climb flight level 160.
3: Unrestricted flight level 160, Qantas 30.
1: Only 25 right.
2: From Turban to Isa Approach 25 right, bring you 691.
1: Level 250, say again.
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1: Drive is 936, roger.
8: And fire level 160, mask 960.
7: Qantas 30, contact radar 133 decimal 82, good day.
0: 132, 30 E5X06,
7: increase speed to 300 knots.
6: EX06, UA806.
7: FedEx 5991, climb to flight level 140.
6: Flight level 140, FedEx 5991.
2: 595, reduce speed to 250 knots.
7: Cafe Cathay 9964, climb unrestricted flight level 160.
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13: Descend to 8,000 feet, reduce speed 2-3 knots.
1: Mana 818 Hong Kong radar, descend to 7,500 meters.
7: 82, good day.
1: 1-0, reach by
11: muscle.
1: 100, due traffic, descend to flight level 320, reach in 2 minutes.
14: Cathay, get the clearance, Cathay, you're broken. Cathay 100.
1: Cathay 100, descend to flight level 320, 320, reach in 2 minutes.
14: Descend to level 320, within 2 minutes, Cathay 100.
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15: 1,700, climbing 5,000 feet. Pakistan 2 Bravo departure.
7: Weijia X77, good evening. You're identified. Climb unrestricted flight level 160.
15: Climb unrestricted level 160.
12: Stand 723, increase speed to 28 knots.
1: The level of icing is severe, moderate, or light?
16: Light. Pick up a little bit. Fly level 250. It's top of the clouds.
1: JIB 936, roger.
17: 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Q1 and R2.
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1: Vietnam 5XX, contact radar 118.902.
18: Yeah, 118.902, good day, Vietnam 5XX.
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7: 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Climb unrestricted 6,900 meters.
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1: 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Air China 890, Hong Kong radar identified.
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1: Dynasty 784, contact radar 12X, decimal 75. Climb to flight level 370.
8: Climb flight level 370, master there is a system.
23: It's 320 Korean Air 459. From 320 or 340.
1: Korean Air 459, descend for level 320.
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1: Korean Air 459, descend for level 320.
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1: China Eastern.
24: Approaching together, squawk 5613.
1: 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China Eastern, 29969, contact Sanya 130, decimal 2.
25: 30, decimal 2, China Eastern, 29969, bye-bye.
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26: 4-3-2-2-4.
1: UPS 72, climb for level 12,200 meters. Track direct, SQL.
26: Position direct to 12,200 meters, UPS 72.
1: 101. 459, 85 for level 320. Contact Sanya 133, decimal 35.
27: Sanya 133, 35, dynasty 6887, good day.
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1: 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RNT Sulu, AR, approach level 259.
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0: 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1325. 5377,
1: Hong Kong Radar, confirm again level 380, squawk 6015.
0: 5677.
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2: Roger, to proceed, Oslo, 300 knots operator, Hadith, 71.
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0: Central, Pi 677.
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4: 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Any channel direct EPCAL?
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5: 9000 feet, KNH 1003, Cebu 362.
4: Climb the flight level 250. Squawk 3104.
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4: Radar channel 7387, flight level 250, squawk 3104.
1: Channel 7387, after Sierra, climb for level 320.
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4: Climb to flight level 320, channel 7387.
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8: 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Vietnam 50, good evening. Level 330, Fokking 5605.
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4: Sir. Sir, cut for 320, PSS 877.
1: China Eastern 7706, are you able for level 11,300 meters?
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1: 06, roger, standby.
10: My China Eastern 7706.
12: passing 1,825,000.
3: Cathay 663, evening, you're identified. Climb unrestricted, flight level 160.
12: Climb unrestricted, flight level 160.
3: Cathay 611, contact radar, 123 decimal 47, click.
13: 2347, Cathay
1: 611. 881, remedy, descend to flight level 260, reach level by impact.
3: Now 116, turn left heading 090.
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14: climb for level 340. Climb for level
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17: Hong Kong radar, Starwalker 718.99,500.
1: Starwalker 718 Hong Kong radar, climb to flight level 330.
17: Climbing to flight level 330, Starwalker 718.

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0: 71, climb to level 270, cancel speed restriction.
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0: United 152, climb for level 280, cancel speed restriction.
1: Climb level 280, cancel speed restriction, United 152.
3: Radar Cathay 716, flight level 350, squawk 2203, 8 miles before Delta.
0: Cathay 716, Hong Kong radar identified. Clear, Betty 3, Bravo arrival.
3: T3 up Bravo, Cathay 716.
5: Kong radar, good evening, Kong channel 759, flight level 10,100 meters, approaching Singapore, Kong 2725.
0: Hong Kong shuttle 759, Hong Kong radar identified, clear, Canto 3, Bravo arrival.
5: Canto 3, Bravo arrival, Kong shuttle 759.
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0: score 3111. Charles 5035, climb for level 310, final.
3: Come to level 310, on final, Charles 5035.
5: On radar, Shenzhen 230, flight level 360.
0: Shenzhen Air 230, Hong Kong radar identified. Proceed there with me.
1: 90, I have a runway Sierra.
6: Well, express 524 Hong Kong, clear Sierra 7 Bravo arrival.
1: Clear Sierra 7 Bravo, word express 524.
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3: December, ready, available 350, Cathay 724.
0: Junior 1356, Hong Kong.
3: Hello, Junior 1356, flight level 380.
0: Junior 1356, confirm squawk code 4113.
3: From Junior 1356.
0: Junior 1356, identified. Descend to flight level 370 due to crossing traffic.
3: Flight level 370, Junior 1356.
0: 7723, good day. United 152. United 152, standby. China Southern 387, track direct Echo.
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0: Air China 826, climb for level 11,900 meters.
3: 11,900 meters, Air China 826.
0: China Southern 5035, reach for level 310 by Ellie.
7: Nina, climb now to flight level 270.
1: 110 to level Murray, unrestricted, world access 524.
0: Meters.
3: Climb 10,400 meters, ahead 871.
0: United 152, climb for level 320.
1: 340, United 152.
0: United 152 negative. Climb for level. Now climb for level 360.
1: 360, thanks, United 152.
3: Got a 611 on climb level 250.
0: Cafe 611, climb for level 300.
3: Climb for level 300, got a 611.
5: Hong Kong Control China 3040, flight level 310.
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0: China Eastern 7706, climb for level 10,700 meters.
3: Turn flight level, China Eastern 7706.
0: China Eastern 7706, climb for level 10,700 meters.
3: Flight level 10,700 meters, China Eastern 7706.
0: UPS 72, over Siku, contact Sanya 133, decimal 35.
3: 33, decimal 35, over Siku, UPS 72.
0: Korean Air 459, contact Sanya 122, decimal 6.
3: This is information Delta 59.
0: Cross transmission. Korean Air 459, confirm 122, decimal 6.
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0: 122, decimal 6.
9: So you say 231, good day.
3: Before request direct Mango, we have up inside the 5260.
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0: Hong Kong Shuttle 759, when ready, descend for level 260, reach by Maple.
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0: EVA
3: 386 request.
0: EVA 386, standby.
9: This is 4 request, descend.
0: Emirates 384, standby. 4 descent initially, flight level 300.
9: For 300, Emirates 384.
3: Runway 255,
9: two zero not a break.
3: So
1: this is an off-program, and then 400. I'm to level 400, United 152.
0: Hong Kong Shuttle 768, flight level 320 final, track direct EPCO.
3: 320 final, that I get from Hong Kong Shuttle 768.
5: Hong Kong, hello, Malindo 678, level 320, squawk 2174.
0: Malindo 678, Hong Kong radar, identify.
5: The 678.
0: Pina 5X0, contact radar 12X, decimal 75.
3: Pina 5X0, good day.
8: 119 decimal 5, of course, only.
10: One, two, three, decimal 47, good day.
8: 612, confirm reach level 200 by eastbound.
5: 200 by eastbound, standing 612.
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0: Emery 384, descend for level 260, reach by Maple.
9: Level 260, reach by Maple, Emery 384.
0: 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EVA 384, correction, EVA 386, contact radar 11X, decimal 92, with your request.
3: 118
8: greater than low 10,000 feet.
0: Cafe Cathay 663, climb for level 300.
11: Climb for level 300, Cathay 663.
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7: Mouse 11, correction 1000 feet above your side level.
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0: 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Direct Murray, descend 5 star to flight level 130.
3: Direct Murray, descend flight level 130, Hong Kong, shout out, 759.
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13: Hong Kong radar, Docker 752, maintain 11,600 meter approaching moment, ground 0762.
0: Starwalker 752, Hong Kong radar identify.
13: Starwalker 752.
7: Scooter 129, Hong Kong radar, climb flight level 360.
9: Climb level 360, Scooter 129.
3: Canis
0: 7706. Etihad 899R, climb for level 10,400 meters. Track direct SQL. 300.
3: 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Back to ferry time 1311.
0: China 107, Hong Kong radar, clear 07 Bravo arrival, we pop passing level.
7: 9.1.
14: 4. 1809, Bravo, 0 7 Bravo arrival and passing level 240 and monitor with the Guangzhou control.
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3: Hong Kong radar 22103, we contacted with Manila control.
15: Cathay 5837, please do it on my 25.
0: Niner, continue present heading for your climb. Climb to flight level 140. 8651, confirm you can reach flight level 400 by server.
11: Then it is Cathay 651.
0: Roger, Cathay 651, stand by for final.
3: Cathay 611, request for the class. Control of the speed. Now flying level 400, Cathay 611.
0: Cathay 611, negative, request higher in Sanya later.
3: Roger, this is final level now, understood, Cathay 611.
0: Edia 871, reach for level 10,400 meters, 22 miles before SQL.
3: 10,400 meters, 22 miles for SQL. We are climbing now, it's had 899. Confirm traffic at 2 o'clock, maintaining 10,400.
0: Edia 8999, I'm not calling you, but you are climbing 10,400 meters, that is correct. and traffic converging in 2 minutes. The traffic crossed behind you around 17 miles.
3: Copy. Climb 10,400 meters, chart 899.
0: Adia X71, Adia X71. Reach for level 10,400 meters, 22 miles before SQ.
3: SHRD 71, unable.
0: Adia X71, then stop climb, descend back to level 9,200 meters.
3: Roger, stop climb 9,200 meters, descend 9,200 meters, SHRD 871.
0: Avan, Emery 384, contact radar 127, decimal 55.
9: 12755, Emery, face for the light.
0: Qatari 92X, contact radar 132, decimal 15.
13: 22.15, carry 928A.
9: Hong Kong radar is at 9981. Taking Tomot, containing 1,000 meters. Scoping 1031.
0: East Asia 981, Hong Kong radar identified.
9: Third 9981.
16: 340.
0: T-way 101, Roger.
11: 104, request higher up to flight level 330.
0: Starwalker 704, Roger, stand by.
11: 704.
0: Dynasty 36, contact radar 12X, decimal 75.
9: Radar 128, decimal 75, Dynasty 836, good day.
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0: China Southern 3040, reduce speed to 250 knots.
3: Speed 250, China Southern 3040.
0: Transjet 1275, contact Sanya 13, correction 122, decimal 6. Climb 205 Hong Kong radar, climb to flight level 270. When able to reach by MFA, direct to MFA.
9: Philippine
0: 4,500.
3: Descend to flight level 320, heading on 1575.
0: China Eastern 7905, climb for level 350.
3: Climb to flight level 350, China Eastern 7905. Long radar, Thai 602, good evening.
0: Thai 602, go ahead.
3: Thai 602, fencing SQ, maintain 10,100 meters, SQ136.
0: Thai 602, Hong Kong radar identified. Clear, Canto 3, Bravo arrival.
3: Canto 3, Bravo arrival, Thai 602.
0: Cafe 663, climb for level 9,800 meters.
11: Climb for level 9,800 meters, Cafe 663.
0: Cafe 716.
3: 367, maintain flight level 250.
0: Cafe 716, contact radar 12X, decimal 75.
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0: Shenzhen Air 230, in turn, contact radar 12X, decimal 75.
3: 28, decimal 75, good day, Shenzhen Air 230. Radar China Southern 367, maintain name flight level 250.
0: China Southern 367, climb for level 310.
3: Climb to flight level 310, China Southern 367.
9: Hong radar China 890, heavy maintain flight level 11,900 meters.
11: Radar Richard 394X.
0: TJ 394X, Hong Kong radar, confirm flight level 330.
16: Affirmative, follow 330, approaching IDOC, good evening.
0: EJ 394X, identified.
16: 394X.
0: 0 a firm speed, mark 0.77 into 300 knots.
3: 77 is 230.
0: And transition speed, 300 knots.
10: Cancel speed restrictions.
9: Tower 187, Tower 180, thank you.
0: China Southern 3040, contact radar 12X, decimal 75.
3: 175, China Southern 3040. China 73040, level 210.
7: China 73040, Hong Kong radar, I'm a check.
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15: Turn direction 1-2-1-8-0-0 from London to then on that transition. Referent to the team 8-0-0-10 from 2.
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18: Radar, G'day, Victor Papa, Charlie, Sierra, descending flight level 190 by Sierra.
0: Victor Papa, Charlie, Sierra, Sierra, Hong Kong radar, report passing level and squawk.
18: Roger, we're passing flight level 224 and the squawk is 0067, Victor Papa, Charlie, Sierra, Sierra.
0: Victor Papa, Charlie, Sierra, Sierra, identified, clear, Sierra 7, Bravo, arrival.
18: Sierra 7, Bravo, arrival, Victor Papa, Charlie, Sierra, Sierra.
0: Emery 384, descend 5 star to flight level 110.
3: Right,
0: 710, Emery 384. Mo 32. 24, contact director, 119.5, just call sign only.
3: 119.5, Cathay 74.
0: Bohina 239, descend to 6,000 feet, QNH 1003, maintain speed 28 knots or greater, below 10,000 feet.
19: 0, Cathay 679er.
0: 5, contact radar, 125, phase mode 32.
3: 1, Emery, phase 4, goodbye.
0: Bye.
15: After run to descend, the RNF turns position. Just confirm clear to run to now, where's press 524?
3: Where's press 524, 8 from turn left, as to run to, from run to descend by the RNF transition.
15: Excellent. Direct to run 2 and then RNAV transition for 25 right. Warrant Express 524.
0: Cathay 651, confirm able the requirement. Cathay 651, confirm able the requirement. Final for 400 by server.
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1: Good, climbing 5000.
2: Cathay 623 Hong Kong departure identify climb unrestricted to flight level 160, increase speed to 250 knots.
1: Climb unrestricted, flight level 160, increase speed 250, Cathay 623.
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5: Safe Island approach, runway 25 right.
6: From Tilpan, clear, LS approach, runway 25 right, ready to be 881.
7: Good, to Eclipse, JBL 841.
2: To flight level 160.
8: Climb unrestricted, flight level 160, Cathay now in place. 310
3: Cathay. Radar, restrict.
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9: 31 Hong Kong. 531, report map number.
4: 133, decimal 35. East Jet 9982, contact radar 125, decimal 32.
0: 8 Hong Kong radar, clear direct to Sankook.
5: Right. From Doban, clear for the ILS approach 25 right, Warlick, France, 521.
4: Radar 127, decimal 55.
0: Identified, clear Charlie 4 Alpha rifle.
1: Good, C5.
4: Camry 3X3, climb for level 10,400 meters.
2: So speed restrictions.
1: SOC with system. Is there a follower to and risk cross label 260 below 10602?
3: 7, are you able level 350?
9: Okay, 704.
4: Hong Kong radar, clear 07 Delta arrival.
8: 07 Delta arrival, Qatari 816, and Sierra time is 1333.
3: Roger.
0: 6, when ready, descend flight level 260, reach by Sunny.
1: When ready, 260 by Sunny for Cathay 96.
2: 50 knots.
1: Restricted to flight level 160 and increase speed 250 knots in our 100.
2: Departure, Pulsar Sky 96A, Hong Kong departure, identify climb RC to 9,000 feet.
8: 9,000, Kunam Sky 96A. Sky 602. 1, pilot, come on, maintain 1,000 meters.
4: GMA021, Hong Kong radar, identify.
8: GMA021.
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9: Press direct SQL. Hammer 34, turn off heading 050.
1: Well, 6,900 meters, fin 100.
2: Skyline 6A, climb on reach gate to flight level 160, no speed control.
9: E20. Turn 387, contact Sanya 122, decimal 6. Contact Sanya 1226 for China Southern 387. All 51 Hong Kong radar, good evening, identified, clear ID 3, Bravo arrival.
11: Exit ID 7 to your passing follower to confirm 180.
9: 5602, expedite until passing flight level 180 and proceed direct Murray.
11: Roger, exit ID 7 to passing flight level 180 and wait to Murray 5602.
0: When ready, descend flight level 260, reach by Eastman.
11: 0, reach by Eastman, time is 3040.
2: Flight level 160.
11: Flight level 160, Falker 236.
9: 120, Hong Kong radar, confirm flight level 390.
11: Maple, flight level 390, Cooper 120.
9: Good at 120, identified.
11: Good 120.
9: 715, contact radar, 125, base mode 32. Year 07, Delta arrival.
11: Year 07, Delta arrival, Greater Bay 851.
9: Greater Bay 851, maintain speed 280 knots, stand by for lower.
11: Standing by for lower, maintain, can we bring the speed back a little bit slower because we're in light drop?
9: Greater Bay 851, say again.
11: Got light turbulence, can we bring the speed back a little bit lower than 280?
9: Greater Bay 851, what speed would you like?
11: Probably 260 would be good.
9: Greater Bay 851, speed 260 knots, approve.
12: 724, contact tower 18817.
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0: Steve, 123, decimal 47.
11: 7230.
2: Sir. Open.
11: 189, please open. On shallow 7, final.
12: Air China 107 Hong Kong direct traffic, stand to 4,000, find the big side in 340. Sending 11,
9: Air China 107. 983, maintain present level, final level. Vector 00, speed 25, journal. DX0.
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2: 29. No speed control.
11: No speed control, what are you about to say?
14: No, Manila 109, 3-9-3, good day.
9: Thanks. A 205, contact Taipei 129, decimal 1. Speed restriction. 715, affirm crossing traffic from the left, so pass by level 350 or above in 4 minutes.
12: Heading 350 and the street.
9: Victor 00, proceed directly to. Bay 521 Hong Kong. Radar 132, decimal 15.
7: Good evening, 7000-3077, flight level 250, score 3345.
0: Chatterton 3077 Hong Kong radar identified, maintain flight level 250.
7: Maintain flight level 250, 7000-3077.
0: President 3077, contact radar 127.1.
7: 7.1, 7000-3077.
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0: Cathay 926, contact radar 126.3.
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4: After Sierra, climb flight level 270.
7: After Sierra,
0: 913 Hong Kong radar, clear direct to No Man, climb flight level 270, stand by higher.
11: Climb flight level 270 and direct No Man, Cafe 913.
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15: 5.35 in there, 100, bye bye.
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4: Beta, Papa, Charlie, Sierra, Sierra, descend and restrict at
16: 4,500 feet.
4: Bohemia, 239, and maintain speed 160, not for greater until 5 CME.
5: 160, not for greater than 5, boy, not for greater. Emirates 384 confirmed to descend via the RNS transition.
4: Emirates 384 is on.
5: Thank you.
0: One descent fire star.
11: Flight level 110, Greater Bay 811.
4: Emirates 334, Hong Kong radar identified.
11: Thank you.
4: Descend via RNS transition.
16: Run 2, and send by the RNAV transition.
4: Bohemia 239 at Fontaine Tower, 118.7.
5: 18.7,
4: Bohemia.
0: Right. Okay, 123, contact radar 123.47. 78, descend to flight level 270.
11: Descend flight level 270, monitor 678.
17: 160.
2: Cathay 113, Ethan.
17: Cathay 113.
2: 19, Decimal 1, good night.
14: After Topan clear the LS approach, runway 25 right, antenna 107.
7: Bounce Cathay 393, descending flight level 31, descend flight level 210, talking 0076.
0: Cathay 393, Hong Kong radar, report passing level.
7: Level 233.
0: Cathay 393 identified, clear 07 Delta arrival.
7: 07 Delta arrival is Cathay 393. Good evening, 7000-3077. I'm in for level 270, stop 3345.
16: ICE1P, send for level 290.
18: 51, contact Sanya 122.6.
7: 3077.
0: Speed. Zero within the next 30 miles due to traffic.
11: Roger, Marina 278.
0: Shanghai 861.
17: 7, long tail's about far enough. Thank you, good night.
9: Night.
2: Qatari 816 Hong Kong, report your level in squawk.
8: Maintaining level 190 and squawking 3223, Qatari 816.
2: Qatari 816 identified, radio speed 2230 knots, standby lower.
8: Radio speed 230 knots, so standby lower, Qatari 816.
7: Level 290, clear direct to no man.
9: Maintain until 5 DME.
5: Opposite Topan clear, let's approach runway 25 right, Emirates 34.
2: Are you ready, smoke on job?
1: Zero, unrestricted up to 160, UPS 63.
0: 5, resume on navigation, direct to Sentinel.
8: Shamana 855, due to weather on my right side, after 20 miles, we can track to Shamana.
0: Shamana 855, Roger, when clear of weather, direct to Sentinel.
8: Going for the weather track to terminal, Shamana 855, thanks.
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2: On radar, Roger.
8: Welcome, radar, Cathay 764, descending flight level 260.
2: Get a 764 radar, descend flight level 200, cross Maple flight level 260 or below.
8: Descend flight level 200 and cross Maple flight level 260 or below, get a 764.
0: Scooter 120, Hong Kong radar, Roger.
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2: 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Climb initially, flight level 250.
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8: 393.
2: Increase speed to 250 knots.
9: Good night. 70 for default sequencing.
2: 20.
0: When ready, descend flight level 200, reach by eastbound.
1: Yeah, do reach by eastbound. If the sky goes 835. Can we turn that to eastbound?
0: Continue flight route. Emirates 334, descend to flight level 370, direct to Nomad.
8: Southern 3040, level 220.
2: China Southern 3040, Hong Kong departure after SAPEX direct to Tamil.
8: SAPEX direct to Tamil, China Southern 3040.
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3: MH9AA41 Hong Kong departure, identifying time, on restricted to 6,000 feet.
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3: 军扬 12992 now increase speed to 280 or not or greater.
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9: Cathay 347 radar.
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10: Yeah. Street cut level 160, that's 9841.
7: 122 days, more 6.
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2: 7325.
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2: 1A0, Southern 2040.
3: Macau 658, continue climb unrestricted to flight level 210.
2: Two climb unrestricted to level 210, Macau 658.
11: We have 496 passing 1,800, climbing 5,000 feet.
3: Bernier 496, Hong Kong departure, identify climb unrestricted to flight level 110.
11: Climb unrestricted, flight level 110, Bernier 496.
12: Okay, 3993, vectors for sequencing, fly, turn left heading 140.
13: Heading 140, coming 393.
12: Qatari 816, after Canto, descend to flight level 110, speed 230 knots.
14: After Canto, descend 110, speed 230 knots. And requesting RNAV, zero approach from 825 right, Qatari
7: 816.
15: 226, ask Qatari 983, good day.
1: UPS 63 radar, climb to flight level 250.
16: Thank you, 50, UPS 63.
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1: Hong Kong Shuttle 871, contact approach, 119, decimal 1, good night.
0: 35. 4,500, 5,000, 5,000. 5,602, direct to 1,2, 3,3,1,8,0,9.
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19: after 2.3 dialect, approach on 25 right. After 2.3 dialect, 25 right, at a 565.
18: Traffic
9: 202
18: from
9: Wenzhou,
18: descend by
9: RNF
18: transition.
9: Clear line 2, descend by RNF transition, 602.
1: Descend to reach, flight level 230, by needle.
14: Zero.
8: Charmin at 866, Hong Kong radar, check.
18: Descend 16, descend 4,500 feet, and left heading 335.
14: 35 and descend 4,500 Cathay, descend 16. You're a great stay, 39.
3: Cataray 816 approach, runway 25 right, RMT Zulu approach, information echo.
14: 130, Boeing 496.
9: 5-0, Cathay
20: 54. Cathay 542, departure, you identify, climb 56 to 7,000 feet. Macau 658, contact radar 133, decimal 825.
14: 133, 82, have a nice evening, Macau 658.
20: Bye-bye.
14: 110 by Murray, Cathay 764.
20: 5, contact Sanya 122, decimal 6.
14: Shift flat level 253, Macau 658.
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14: 6,900 meters, no speed control, Boeing 496.
20: Hong Kong Shuttle 790, high speed of flu, thank climb to final for 130. Shuttle 790, if I'm free to climb.
12: Now turn left heading 180, descend to final level 150.
14: Left wing 180, descend flight level 150, greater bay 839.
3: A521, speed 230 knots.
21: 230 knots, Cathay 521.
3: Hong Kong shuttle 871, descend to 6,000 feet, speed 230 knots.
9: 6,000 feet, speed
18: 230 knots, Hong Kong. 865, contact tower 118, decimal 7.
9: 867, Cathay 565,
18: good night.
14: Southern 3-1.
12: China Southern 381, Hong Kong radar, report your level in squawk.
14: Southern 381, we are now heading flight level 250, SMA Sierra 1346.
12: China Southern 381, confirm your squawk group 3106.
14: China Southern 381, squawking 3106.
12: China Southern 381, identified, maintain flight level 250.
14: Main level 250, China Southern 381.
22: Skyway 35, descending flight level 200.
12: Express Skyway 35, Hong Kong radar, expect IOS to approach runway 34, information Bravo.
22: Roger, IOS 0 approach runway 34, copy information Bravo, Express Skyway
20: 35. Macau 986, climb to flight level 210.
14: Flight level 210, Macau 986.
9: Cathay 307, we are established.
18: Yeah.
12: Hong Kong radar identify, clear Sierra 7 Bravo arrival.
14: Clear Sierra 7 Bravo arrival, Cathay 048.
12: China Southern 381, contact Hong Kong radar 127, decimal 1.
14: 271, good day, China Southern 381.
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20: China Eastern 9658, departure identify, climb to flight level 160, unrestricted.
14: Climb to flight level 160, unrestricted, China Eastern 9658.
8: Alpha arrival.
22: Alpha arrival, China 556.
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23: That's 1 7 3 7 0 4.

0: Thank you. Cafe 926, reduce the 180 knots from run 2, clear RNP Zulu, runway 25 right.
1: 180 knots from run 2, clear the RNP Zulu 25 right for Cafe 926.
0: Taipei 202, reduce to minimum speed.
2: Minimum speed, Taipei 602. Hong Kong Shuttle 871.
0: Hong Kong Shuttle 871, runway 25 left, descend 4,500 feet.
2: Runway 25 left, descend 4,500 feet, Hong Kong Shuttle.
3: Three Bravo arrival.
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0: 100 meters.
5: Delta 120.
6: Mono radar, good evening. China Southern 3A1, climbing flight level 270.
0: China Southern 3A1, Hong Kong radar, climb to flight level 320.
6: Clear climb to flight level 320.
3: Zero.
7: Right, 7-8-3-3-0-7-8-5-3-1.
3: May 963, Hong Kong radar, radar contact, clear air B3 Bravo arrival, maintain mark 808, firm sir.
8: 3 Bravo and maintain mark 80, Cathay 963.
3: Okay, firm, thank you, sir.
9: 451, descend to 600 feet.
10: I'm sure you're heading through 902, weather.
3: In Macau, 658 Hong Kong radar, roger, climb to flight level 270, stand by higher. Correct direction, Antwa.
10: Okay, direction, Antwa, now climb to flight level 270, Macau, 6-5-8.
3: Apple, 825, descend now, flight level 310.
10: 6-5-8-5-1.
9: Pier Zulu, AR approach.
11: Yeah, identify, climb unrestricted, flight level 160.
10: Flight level 160, unrestricted, Hong Kong Shuttle 7-4.
12: Cleared Abbey 3 Bravo, arrival, Cafe 9079.
13: Control, climb 7132.
0: JJ 2551, Hong Kong radar, identified.
14: Okay, 1560, maintaining flight level 340, squawk 0410.
0: Rocket 1560, Hong Kong radar identified. And what is your request level?
14: Sorry?
0: Check.
15: Good. A6, flight level 290, squawk 5513.
0: Rocket 586, Hong Kong radar, watch out.
9: So descend to 600 feet, KH 1004.
10: 2-3-4-5-4-2.
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16: Current heading 280 north on transition, Cafe 979.
10: 4-2, good evening, climbing flight level 160, tracking direct soft blue.
11: Correct, Cafe 542, Hong Kong radar, climb to flight level 250.
10: Climb to flight level 250, recap 8542.
0: 1 Roger, maintain present level.
10: Maintain present level, this is 2551.
17: 234.
3: Now flight level 340.
10: 340, Japan at 735.
3: Junior 1292, turn left direct to Dormy.
17: Junior 1292.
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3: 3210, Cathay 451.
0: Cathay 7-1-6, no speed control, contact tower 118, base 07.
17: Speed, 7, Cathay 116.
0: Cathay 9-2-6, reduce speed 160 knots.
1: 160 knots for Cathay 926.
0: Cathay 531, direct to run through, descend initially 5,500 feet.
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0: Cathay 521, after token, clear that as approach on the 25 right.
18: After token, clear for the INS 25 right, Cathay 521.
17: 836.
11: Yeah, Macau 986, contact radar 127, Decimal 1, good day.
17: 7, Decimal 1, Macau 986, good day.
0: Hong Kong Shuttle 7990, Hong Kong radar, climb to flight level 320.
3: Hong Kong Shuttle 790. Sound it.
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11: Sierra 7 Bravo arrival.
5: Sierra 7 Bravo arrival, China Southern 5009.
11: China Eastern 9658, Hong Kong radar.
5: It's 334, goodbye.
0: Goodbye. Red Cap 1560, climb flight level 350.
17: Cap 1560. 300 knots at the corner.
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1: Descent altitude 4,500 feet, and from 1-2, clear sea, to descent on the RNF transition. Cathay 531.
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5: 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Peter Sony, Officer Dodmi, heading 185 on Shuttle 215.
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11: Express Cargo 835, cancel Charlie level restrictions, descend to 9000 feet, QNH 1004. Express Cargo 835, below 10,000 feet, maintain speed 250 knots or greater.
7: Cathay 531, after Pocan, clear down as approach on the 250 right.
1: From Southland, clear down as 250 right, Cathay 531.
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7: Goodbye.
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7: Cathay 9901, direct left B, clear for RMP Zulu, approach on my 25 left. Cathay 531, follow published speed or greater, are you established?
1: Published speed or greater, below flight established, coming onto the flight slope for ILS 25 right, Cathay 531.
7: Cathay 531, thank you, hotel tower 118.07, good night.
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5: to Cathay
11: 393. Cathay 2992, Roger. Heading
5: 28, Japan, 735. 100,000 feet, QNH 1004. Okay, 9001005,
9: 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Manor Thomas C, QNH 1004.
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0: 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Contact Manila 119-3.
24: Okay, after the moment, 119, Cafe 112, bye-bye.
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25: Evening, Shanghai, 7252503000, squawk 0430.
0: Shanghai 7252 Hong Kong radar, identified.
25: Shanghai 7252.
9: Turn left heading 340.
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27: Hong Kong, good evening, Macau 615. We are descending inside 110 by Hazel. Information Bravo.
11: In Macau 615, Hong Kong radar, expect IOS through the approach runway 34. Information is now Charlie.
27: Expect IOS through the approach runway 34. I will copy Charlie 115.
28: 19R after Fisher, speed 2801 on.
29: Cafe 161, climbing flight level 160.
28: Cafe 161, radar, good evening. Climb to flight level 250.
29: I'm flight level 250, Cafe 161, and the advisor requesting 330 final.
28: Cafe 161, copy your request. Next sector, FI. Cafe 963, after muscle, reduce via 250 knots.
30: Yeah, 735.
28: 5-0, cross and pass, flight level 260 or below, descent to flight level 110.
0: 3-118-9-2.
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11: Honey, descend to flight level 130 and reduce speed to 230 knots.
29: After Sunny, descend flight level 130, reduce speed 230 knots, Cathay 902.
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31: 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Hong Kong Shadow 1-2-3.
0: 732 Hong Kong radar, climb for level 280.
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30: After Topan, clear for approach on the 25 right, Cafe 393.
7: To all stations for runway 25 right, there is a system warning, the machine showing wind shear. Type 20 knots on approach, no actual report. 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
11: Will be 09er, vectors for sequencing. Turn left heading 280.
29: Turn left heading 280. Cafe 902.
0: 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Contact radar 123.47.
29: 8542,
7: climb to level 320.
29: 8244, squad 1645.
11: Giant EV 5562, Hong Kong radar, roger.
29: 1300 meters, right, 1560.
0: Air Spring 7348, contact radar 123.47.
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0: Okay.
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29: Okay, 6,000 feet. Descending flight level, passing flight level 2824260.
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0: Palante 205, direct Ikela.
29: Direct Ikela, Palante 205.
0: Palante 205, are you able for level 380?
29: Unable, Palante 205.
0: Palante 205, roger, maintain level.
29: Maintain level, Palante 205. Hong Kong, Peter, Russian Hong, Aero Hong Kong 557, maintain 1000 meters and Scott 3106.
0: Hangu 557, Hong Kong radar, reset squad code 3106.
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30: Radar 205, confirm maintain 10,400
0: meters. Alright, 205, Aero Hangu.
30: Maintain 10,400 meters, Aero Hangu 205.
0: Captain 733, contact radar 125, base small 32. Eva 205, are you able for level 400?
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7: Mission, climb to level 320.
0: 100 meters, final level.
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7: Topan, clear
31: 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After Topan, clear ILS approach, 25 right, Greater
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33: 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Clear B323 Hong Kong radar, roger, you are identified. 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
11: MCAN 615, Dr. Papa, clear Iris through approach runway 34 for establish.
29: Cleared IFP 0 approach 25 right, Cafe 048. Flight level 320 at St. John's Street Light.
23: Number.
4: 118-92, contact 302, good day.
0: Radar, that's it. Cathay 600, descend flight level 280.
29: 601.
28: 260 or below, descend to flight level 110.
9: H1004, now radio speed to 230 knots.
33: Hong Kong radar contact clear, Abby 3 Bravo arrival.
5: Clear Abby 3 Bravo arrival, Cathay 4790.
33: Go 479, 14.6, reduce speed to 5.80.
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0: 9, maintain speed mark point 81 or greater.
5: Mark number 81 or greater at China 17 Niner.
8: Good evening, Jingdong 2 Niner 76 level 2 Niner 0.
0: Jingdong 2 976 Hong Kong radar, watch out.
28: 0115 Hong Kong, climb the flight level 250.
5: 250, 0115.
4: If he had 446 heavy maintaining flight level 10,700 meters.
0: If he had 446 Hong Kong radar, roger, speed Mach 0.81 or less for on respacing.
4: If he had 446.81 or less.
0: Ethan.
5: Union 10,000 G044, maintain variable 310, check to eastbound.
0: China 73044 Hong Kong radar, roger.
5: 1,000
0: Parata Air 201, descend flight level 320.
7: Contact tower 118,
3: decimal 4. 18-4-16025 miles, Hong Kong Shuttle 183, bye bye.
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10: Fine, Bohemia 128, bye bye.
9: Bye bye.
11: 611, maintain speed 250 and also speed 280 and also greater.
29: Darling Mike Tully 611, maintain speed 250, Johnny 5562.
11: Johnny Pizza 562, 280 and also greater.
29: 280
11: and
29: greater, Johnny
11: 5562. Emirates 3X0, descend to flight level 130.
10: Level 130, Emirates 3X0.
5: Cafe 600, descend to flight level 260, Miss 5, Maple.
11: Cathay 600 Hong Kong radar after Maple, descend to flight level 220.
5: So Maple, descend to flight level 220, Cathay 600.
28: 5, contact approach, 119, decimal 1, good night.
7: 5009,
6: 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Speed 180, not greater, 10,500.
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5: Descend 7,700 meters, Germany 860.
33: Cafe 479, descend out flight level 340.
5: 118 knots, Chile 490.
4: 127.
11: November 212 Delta Delta, November 212 Delta Delta, maintain flight level 210.
4: November 210, number 212 Delta Delta.
11: China 7, 84A3 Hong Kong radar, second your squawk, please.
4: 3127, transit A4A3.
11: China 7, 84A3 Hong Kong radar identified, maintain flight level 250.
4: Flight level, transit A4A3.
11: Emirates 3X0, contact approach 119, decimal 1.
10: 91, Emirates 2-0, bye.
11: Bye bye. China 7, 84A3, contact radar 127, decimal 1.
4: 1271, transit A4A3, good.
11: Airspring 7348, contact departure 122, decimal 65.
5: 122, decimal 65, Airspring 7348.
11: Express Tower 861, Hong Kong radar.
12: Express Tower 861, maintaining 260.
11: Express Tower 861, maintaining 260. for Skyway 61 Hong Kong radar, descend to reach flight level 130 by Mango.
1: Edmonton 130 by Mango, Skyway 861.
4: Hong Kong radar, with the bay 9833, series control, only send flight level 200, squawk code 0046.
11: Great Bay 9833, Hong Kong radar, identify, clear Sierra 7 Delta arrival.
4: 7 Delta arrival, with the bay 9833, series control.
11: LA 600, descend to flight level 150.
29: Flight level 150, Cafe 600.
4: Good night. King Singapore 898, flight level 390.
0: Singapore 898, Hong Kong radar, Roger.
11: Descend to 9,000 feet, QNH 1004. Maintain speed 280 knots or greater below 10,000 feet.
29: Descend 9,000 feet, QNH 1004. Maintain speed 280 knots or greater below 10,000 feet, 5562.
0: Climb
4: flight level 340. 100 for flight level 250, requesting 30 for a final.
0: United 821 Hong Kong radar, are you able to reach flight level 330, 20 miles before Capri?
4: Chosen clear, approach runway 25 right, turn 7500 niner.
2: 2091.
33: Confirm is IMP Zulu 25 left.
0: To flight level 290, stand by higher.
29: Flight level 290, Charles 8483.
33: 3 Bravo arrival.
2: Please, Abby, 3 Bravo arrival, thanks, appreciate it. Cafe 2091.
33: Cafe 479, for the descent, flight level 310.
29: Level 310, and maintaining point 76 for the Cafe 479.
33: Roger, sir.
29: There's RP, level 330.
33: Level 234, Honey Shanghai, 128, 35,
29: good night. Decimal 35, good night, Boy Dan, 234.
0: Thai Air 201, continue descent to flight level 280, reach level in 20 miles.
29: In 0 miles, descent level 80, Parasite 201. 30, reach 5 Kendo, after Kendo, speed 25, on Cafe 600.
11: November 212, Delta Delta, turn left heading 180, vectors for sequencing.
4: 180, November 212, Delta Delta.
0: Mr. J581, Roger, standby, level change. Standby, 581. Air 201, A5, maintain flight level 280 on reach and crossing traffic left to right 1,000 feet below.
29: Eagle left, descent level 280, Parasite 201.
0: Jindong 2976, traffic crossing right to left, descending to 1,000 feet above.
33: Please, flight level, Jindong 2976.
0: Jindong 2976, traffic information, traffic crossing right to left in 1 minute, descending to 1,000 feet above.
29: Jindong 2976.
0: Japan Air 707, contact radar 12532.
33: Flight level 330.
11: Hong Kong Shuttle 597, descend to flight level 200.
0: Descend flight level 200,
4: Hong Kong Shuttle 597. Monitor 1193. The link for the monitor 1193, HF
0: 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HF 8942 or 5655.
4: 942 5655, copy. Hong Kong Shuttle 790, good night.
0: Smartcat 586, contact Taipei 12901.
2: Good night.
0: China Southern 8483, climb to flight level 320.
12: Clear
13: ILS
12: approach, runway 25
13: right. After it's open, cleared ILS approach, runway 25 right, Cafe 979.
29: Leonardo Greater, JD 5562.
11: November 212, Delta Delta, direct to Canto.
4: Canto, November 212, Delta Delta.
0: No 87.
11: Direct to Canto, descend to flight level 190.
33: Canto, descend 190, Hong Kong Shuttle 597.
14: 0, via jet 8893.
7: Control, contact tower 118807.
14: Speed 1187, get 8419.
33: 91, descend flight level 340.
2: Flight level 340, Cafe 8091.
11: 180.95.5. Hong Kong Shuttle 597, confirm requesting RNP Sulu AR approach on runway 25 left.
4: Hong Kong Shuttle 597.
11: Roger.
7: 6023
4: China Eastern 6023
7: Hong Kong radar
4: identified. 500, please advise runway news for us and arrival.
7: 5590
13: knots or green tower 25 DME. 5609 or
11: radar 25 DME. 7321 Hong Kong radar identified.
1: Echoland 321.
11: November 212 Delta Delta, descend to flight level 110, cross Marie below flight level 130.
4: Descend to level 110, cross Marie 130 below November 212 Delta Delta.
11: Shenzhen 301, contact radar 127, decimal 1.
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4: 201, okay, 86 Taipei 1291.
11: Approach 119, decimal 1.
4: November 212, Delta Delta Gray.
11: Greater Bay 933, descend to flight level 140.
14: Level 140, Greater Bay 933.
11: China 7321, climb to flight level 250.
1: Up to flight level 250, China Southern 321.
7: Hello, 755, Hong Kong radar identified. Cleared Canto 3, Bravo arrival.
1: Candle 3 Bravo, Hong Kong Shuttle 755.
7: Hong Kong Shuttle 755, expect delay reduced to minimum clean speed.
1: Now reducing speed, Hong Kong Shuttle 755.
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7: Xiamen Air 896, contact radar 132, decimal 15.
14: Five miles, Hong Kong, Shuttle 825. 323 radar, cross MPAC, flight level 260 or below, descend to flight level 110.
11: Zero, cross Marie below flight level 130.
4: 110, cross Marie below 130, Shuttle 597.
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14: Right.
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7: China Eastern 6033, are you able for level 350?
4: Descend now level 260 and reach by eastbound speed 290 knots. Red cap 1524.
7: Diva 205, contact radar 125.32.
1: Then level 110, reach by the letter Maka 121.
7: Descend
13: 5,500 feet. Speed 180 knots or greater, descend 5,500, Korea near 2011.
7: Hong Kong Shuttle 215, contact tower 118.057.
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7: Japan 735, no speed control, confirm established.
11: Established, no speed control, Japan 735.
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15: Cathay 9202, establish RNF 2, runway 25 left.
7: Cathay 9202, continue with NC control.
15: Continue no speed, today 9202.
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11: China 78055, Hong Kong radar identified, maintain flight level 120.
16: Okay. 122 decimal 6.
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11: On it.
4: 1195. Roger 125.35, Cathay 340. Bye bye.
11: Bye. Hong Kong Shuttle 614, climb to flight level 160, unrestricted, speed to 80 knots.
6: Level 160,
11: China Eastern 7366, climb to flight level 160, unrestricted, speed to 50 knots.
4: After top turn, clear ILS runway 25 right approach, Korea near 2011.
7: Cathay 9902, contact tower 118.04.
15: 118.04, Cathay 9902, bye bye.
7: Bye.
16: A Hong Kong radar, roger, caution, similar call sign, Singapore 898.
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4: 1-3-3-0-7, Shanghai 705, good day.
16: 2-1, clear direct to Sapno.
4: Clear direct to Sapno, China Southern 321, thank you.
16: Ethiopian 645, continue descent to flight level 260, reached by Sunny, speed 300 knots or greater.
1: Okay, JT, you said 260 by Sony and speed 280 Greg, Ethiopian 645.
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1: 300 knots or Greg, Ethiopian 645, roger.
28: Hello, descend to flight of 110.
8: North clock 7011, approximately 2 miles from zero, 2 minutes from zero.
28: Kevin 742 on radar, identify clear Sierra 7 Delta arrival.
8: Sierra 7 Delta arrival, okay, 742.
1: 360 within 2 minutes, I can 755, baby.
16: T-way 055, climb for level 380, reaching 2 minutes.
18: Flight level 380, reaching 2 minutes, 055.
28: Descend
1: level 210. 931, roger that, descend by Star, descend level 130. Level
16: 130, 91. 55, confirm climb within 4 minutes. T-way 055, reach in 2 minutes, are you able?
1: Roger, reaching 2 minutes, we are able to climb 2 minutes, 055.
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28: 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Speed control and proceed direct to Kanto.
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8: Hong Kong Cathay 742 released by Guangzhou, Sierra 7 Delta.
13: No 6900, any current transition, 7-6-6-6.
9: One shuttle 597, reduce speed to 230 knots.
20: Cathay 328, departure identify, climb for level 160, unrestricted.
21: Climb for level 160, unrestricted, Cathay 328.
22: There are no friends, journalists, and segway sequence.
28: Kelong Kuray, 127, that's more one, good day.
23: 71, muted, 8-9-3, good day.
24: Hong Kong, good evening again, Truman Cargo 500, inbound Sierra, descending 190.
28: German Cargo 500 Hong Kong radar, report passing level and squawk.
24: Passing level 203, squawking 4356, German Cargo 500.
28: German Cargo 500, identify, maintain flight level 190.
24: Maintaining level 190, information echo, German Cargo 500.
28: China 73044, connect departure 122-65, good day.
25: China 075, good day, Cousin 3044.
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13: 125, 25, 7366, good night.
26: Good night. That is T924, contact radar 133, decimal 825.
13: 133, 25, T924, good night.
26: Good night.
1: 0-260.
28: Ethiopian 645 radar, cross Sony, flight of 260 or below, descend to flight of 130.
1: Sony 260 below, just continuing down 130 level, JPM 645.
18: Radar, gaining down to 924, level 135 over 160.
28: Darcy 924 Hong Kong, climb to flight of 250.
0: 250, Dynasty 924.
28: Hong Kong Shuttle 614, contact radar 118, Decimal 902. Good day.
0: 1892,
28: 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Ethiopian 645, reduce to 2801 knots.
2: 2801,
28: Ethiopian 605. Mascot 351, contact radar 132, Decimal 15. 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
3: Level 1 squawk.
0: KAO, we are maintaining 8,100 meters, squawk 3406.
3: Moscow 9486, identify, clear Sierra 7 Delta arrival.
0: Sierra 7 Delta arrival, Moscow 9486, and can we request the latest weather in the 80s because it's broken.
3: Moscow 9486, you are not in my airspace, request from Guangzhou.
0: Moscow 9486, thank you.
3: Yeah, 122, Decimal 6.
0: Zero, good day.
5: 400 meters, reach about 10 miles,
3: China
5: 44.
3: China 7, 6044, verify, flight level 4,500 meters.
5: Hello, yeah, 4,500 meters, reach about 10 miles, China 7044.
3: Thank you.
0: Hong Kong 337, release by Guangzhou, flight level 220.
3: KV 337, Hong Kong radar, squawk 3044, identify, maintain flight level 220.
0: 220, KV 337.
2: Oh, back point 78, squawk 4162.
10: Juja 2503, Hong Kong radar, radar contact.
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3: Okay.
0: Hong Kong radar, good evening, Xiamen Air AU-01, flight level 280, squawk 5040, request flight level 350.
3: Xiamen Air 01, Hong Kong radar, identify, good evening, identified.
9: Then passing nanotonal feed.
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0: 133, 825, cafe.
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12: 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Speed 160, no
10: more Delta, Delta. Clear runway 223,
0: the last
28: transition, also confirm again, 4,500 feet, the speed 180 or not, or greater. Stranger, not the last cafe, 328. Singapore
0: 898, contact approach, 119, decimal 1, good day. Push 1191, Singapore 898, good day.
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3: Bay
0: 933, descend 4,500 feet. And 4,500, Crater Bay 933. 2,000 feet, Crater Bay 933. 3-4, passing 1,900, climb to 2,000 L, passing 2,000, climbing to 5,000, and go
3: ship 234. Thank you, identify, climb to 7,000 feet.
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0: Heading descend flight level 150, Cappy 337.
3: Moscow 9486, Canadian present heading radar vector.
0: Okay, maintain present heading, Moscow 9486.
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8: 110, okay, 742.
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4: China 119.
26: Eva 810, departure, you identify, climb via 59,000 feet. Hong Kong Shuttle 234, turn off heading 060 and climb to 90,000 feet.
4: Heading 06, climb to 1,000 feet.
3: Right turn heading 220.
7: I'm heading 220, Cathay 337.
3: Hong Shuttle 755, descend to flight level 230.
11: 230, Hong Kong Shuttle 755. May we adjust the speed? We have 250 from the previous sector.
3: No speed control for you, Hong Kong Shuttle 755. Cathay 412, turn left heading 110.
7: 110, control EA 412.
12: 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Passing 235, descending 230, squawk 3232, Sierra at 1441.
3: Qatar 8400, Hong Kong radar, identify clear Sierra 7 Delta arrival.
12: 7 Delta arrival, Qatar 8400.
3: Sherman Cargo 500, descend to flight level 130.
14: Flight level 130, Sherman Cargo 500.
3: Moscow 9486, descend to flight level 210.
7: 10, Moscow 9486.
26: Four, climb to flight level 110.
4: Climb to level 110, Hong Shuttle 234.
26: 808. Advance 25 departure, you identify, climb and retreat, climb to 90,000 feet.
15: And rest 50 to 9,000 feet, that's 1858.
3: Flight level 110.
14: Cargo cross, flight level 110, German cargo 53, cross 00.
3: Cathay 337, descend to flight level 140.
7: Flight level 140, Cathay 337.
17: Hello, I'm on line, basis 11, good day. Cathay 328, contact radar 118, decimal 902, good day.
27: Radar 118,
26: 902,
27: Cathay
26: 328, good day. By information, Foxtrot, descend to flight level 110.
29: Topun, clear the ILS approach, 25 right, Cathay 479.
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11: 180, Moscow 9486.
3: Cathay 8400,
11: maintaining
3: 230. Cathay 8400, Hong Kong radar, Roger, reduce speed 230 knots, maintain flight level 230.
11: Speed 230 knots, maintain level 230, Cathay 8400.
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26: 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Mahina 017, contact radar 133, decimal 825.
7: 33, 825, Mahina 017.
26: Hong Kong Shuttle 234, climb to flight level 6,900 meters.
4: Climb to 6,900 meters, Hong Kong Shuttle 234.
26: EVA 810, climb flight level 160, I'm restricted.
7: Mahina 160, I'm restricted, EVA 810.
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26: Hong Kong Shuttle 703, Hong Kong radar identify. Clear Canto 3 Bravo arrival.
13: Canto 3 Bravo arrival, Shuttle 703.
16: Hong Kong radar, good evening. Malaysian 078, flight level 360, squawk 2116.
26: Malaysian 078, Hong Kong radar identify. Clear Betty 3 Bravo arrival.
16: Clear Betty 3 Bravo, Malaysian 078.
10: 01, climb for level 330.
27: Hong Kong Shuttle 535 speed 250 knots, descend to 900 feet, QNH 1004.
30: 840.
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3: 3400, descend to flight level 200.
30: 200, Qatar 8400.
3: Shenzhen 227, climb to flight level 160.
10: Okay, 20901, direct to Lala, clear for RNC Yankee, approach runway 25 left.
18: Direct Lala, clear RNC Yankee, runway 25 left.
27: Now you continue present heading.
26: 25,000. 3121 departure, identify climb final for 160, unrestricted.
27: 12, descend to 6000 feet, QNH 1004.
26: Then flight level 360, reach by hand, test speed 250 knots in transition.
30: Turn speed 250 knots, reach 260 by hand, pass on the point 811.
26: Shuttle 825 data, descend now flight level 290.
13: Level 290, Hong Kong 825 data.
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1: Sierra 7 Delta, Victor Yankee, Whiskey Copy.
3: Hong Kong Shuttle 755, turn right, heading 050, descend to flight level 110.
30: Right, heading 050, descend 110, Hong Kong Shuttle 755.
19: Hong Kong Cathay 051, still with Guan Zhao, descending flight level 210, expect Sierra 1448.
3: Stand by. Cathay 8400, descend to flight level 180, turn left, heading 120.
30: Flight level 180, left, heading 120, Cathay 8400.
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30: 110, that's 8400.
10: 05 Hong Kong radar, radar contact.
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0: 250 knots, descent to flight level 220 cross Maple, ether below 260 Hong Kong Shuttle 251.
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2: Victor Papa Charlie Yankee Whiskey, reduce speed 230 knots, descend to flight level 130.
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6: 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Pass level 290 in 7 minutes.
1: Maintain flight level 350. Maintain 290 within 7 minutes. GY810.
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9: 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Hong Kong Shuttle 755, descend to 6 feet, QNH
8: 1004. No speed control, descend to flight level 180.
3: 400.
2: Cabby 051, continue present heading radar vector.
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3: Hong Kong Shuttle 251, disregard the asking for LPR. Thank you. We're gonna probably land on 25 center again.
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3: Yep, 25 center. That should be okay for us. 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
2: Hong Shuttle 251, turn right, heading 130, radar vector, 2 minutes delay.
3: Right heading 130, Hong Kong Shuttle 251.
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3: Level 350 final, when able to land. Copy, final 66.
7: 3180, not for greater. Preceding traffic landing, Jason, runway, call you back for lower, approaching 12.
0: Hong Shadow 703,
2: Hong Kong radar, descend to flight level 220, cross Maple at or below flight level 260, expedite descent.
0: Descend flight level 220, Maple 260 below, expedite descent, Hong Shadow 703.
9: 078, contact radar 128, stay CMO 75.
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0: 2-1,
9: 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At Sanya, 122, Decimo 6.
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8: 20 knots.
1: 4-4.
10: Heading 190 to weather.
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10: 190, approve, Shamanic 03.
1: 6-0,
2: due to weather. 17 Hong Kong radar, identify, maintain flight level 250.
1: 650, recap 117.
2: Hong Shadow 251, turn left heading 050.
1: Left heading 050, Hong Kong Shadow 251.
2: Hong Shadow 745, descend to flight level 180.
1: 780, ascend 745.
2: Victor, Papa Charlie, Yankee Whiskey, can approach 119-1, good day.
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0: After tow frequency, RS approach, runway 25 right, Cathay 742.
7: Cathay 8412, reduce 1800 knots, turn left heading 335.
8: 3180
7: knots, and heading 335, sorry. German Cargo 500, turn left heading 290, put in test at clear RS approach, runway 2, crusher. Turn left on heading 300, initially heading 300.
0: Heading 300, German Cargo 500.
7: 251, radio speed 230 knots, descend to final for 140.
1: 230 knots, inside level 140, Hong Kong Shadow 251.
9: Red Dumo.
1: Mr. Dari Dumo, please, 520.
8: The flight level 140.
9: I turn left heading 030.
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9: 813, contact Sanya 122, Decimo 6.
10: 813.
9: Good day.
1: 1 Cargo 500, heading 280 degrees to intercept clear, let's approach 25 center.
0: Left heading 280, cleared SILS approach 25, Panther, Chimo Cargo 500.
7: We climb to flight level 240.
10: Climb flight level 240, Cathay 673.
7: Recap 117, contact radar 127, Decimo 1.
1: 71, recap 117, good night.
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9: Hong Kong Shuttle 755, direct to Ruff Me.
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1: 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Okay, descend altitude 4,500,
0: Mascot 4486. Level 0 Shuttle 703.
11: Asiana 745, continue present heading for sequence, descend to flight level 130.
12: Continue present heading, descend level 130, Asiana 745.
11: FA 051, contact approach 119 at a small one.
13: Okay, 190, 6767.
14: Spanish Star, flight level 10 by American Hong Kong Shadow 251.
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18: 307 Delta arrival, descending to flight level 243, Cafe 3144.
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11: Hong Shuttle 703, proceed now direct to Murray, reach I-Star, descend 5-Star, flight level 110.
19: Murray, reach I-Star, descend 110, Hong Shuttle 703.
11: Hong Kong Shuttle 251, contact approach 119 at a small 1.
12: At a small 1, Hong Kong Shuttle 251, right.
11: Asiana 745, turn left heading 140.
12: Left turn heading 140, Asiana 745.
20: 0 knots.
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4: Right, good evening, Cathay 617, climbing flight level 160, direct source, please.
11: Cathay 617, radar, climb to flight level 250.
4: Flight level 250, Cathay 617.
5: Cathay 704, confirm copy, can pull 3 Bravo arrival.
15: Hello?
5: Climb to flight level 270.
20: 1192,
2: 3 2 3 6 3.
3: Redcap 117.
5: Redcap 117, climb to flight level 340.
3: Follow it 340, Redcap 117.
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5: 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Redcap 855,
20: reduce speed 170 knots. Speed 170 knots. Passing flight 0130, and for flight 0160. Shuttle 516, good evening to you. Proceed direct to Dalol, Delta Alpha Lima Oscar Lima, climb to flight level 250.
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5: Shuttle
23: 516, speed 280 knots or greater. 280 knots or greater, Hong Kong
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5: 8051, confirm speed 230 knots.
16: 8400, director, hello, descend altitude 4500 feet.
17: Altitude 4500 feet, sorry, 840.
20: Zero.
16: Zero degrees to intercept, clear highway to approach runway 25 center.
15: Left turn heading 280 and clear as approach runway 25 center, plane 8613.
16: Ascot 9486, maintain 180 till 7 and 160 operator until 5.
17: 180 until 7, 160 until 5, Ascot 9486.
19: 7 months. 180 knots, passing 505.
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25: Crossing 10 miles in front of you, you're climbing through.
4: We're looking out to 1-1.
25: Langle 531, traffic info, traffic 2 to 3 o'clock, wind 25 miles, right to left, about passing 10 miles behind you, climbing through.
4: Looking out at angle 531.
25: Cebu 121, requirement pass by level 350 in the next 4 minutes due to traffic.
4: 350 in the next 4 minutes, Cebu 121.
25: Confirm there's an additional traffic.
4: 121.
3: 852, maintaining flight 320.
25: Singapore 852, Hong Kong radar, radar contact.
4: 721.
16: 55, maintain 170 until 7 DME and 160 until 5.
17: 170 until 7, 160 until 5, shuttle 755.
16: 8505, turn left heading 280, road code to intercept, clear left port runway 25 center.
17: I'm heading 280 cleared, I want 25 center, first
6: down, 855.
19: Andy. Andy, China Southern, 607, 606.
16: Speed
17: 2149. City, 340, speed 20, securing.
19: Level 260 when ready to reach by inspect Hong Kong Shuttle 843 Delta.
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19: Heading 105 approved, going now 080.
6: China Southern 6766, contact radar 132, Daisy 415.
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11: Okay, 721 radar, climb to level 250.
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25: China 76766, roger. 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
9: Shuttle 251, turn left 18020.
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2: Muscle. Right, proceeding is a heavy triple tree, tower 118 decimal 2 grand.
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25: 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Railway 1263.
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9: Shuttle 251, turn left, heading 34, equation 350.
27: Philippine 311, good day, identify, climb to flight level 160, I'm restricted.
11: I see roll.
7: Flight level 250, in a restriction, Turkey 71.
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0: Turkey
7: 71, do we have to maintain flight level 140 at Hotel 477?
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7: Climb flight level 250, Turkey 71.
24: Lee 25 Delta, turn right, heading 235.
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24: Small 1, bye bye.
11: All radar, descend to flight level 200, cross Maple, flight level 260 or below.
0: Descend to flight level 200, cross Maple, flight level 260 or below, Cathay 704.
11: Chin Air 713, contact approach 119, decimal 1.
0: 1091,
28: bye bye. Hong Kong, hello, good evening, Saudi 986, heavy descending flight level 230.
11: 9DN9XX Hong Kong radar, clear at Sierra 7 Bravo arrival. Report your passing flight level and squawk call.
12: Passing 257, descending 230, squawk 3123, clear to Sierra 7 Bravo, 9DN9XX.
11: 9DN9XX identify.
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25: 167, descent ready, flight level 260, reached by Eastern, descent speed 300 knots.
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25: 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Transistor 167, thank you, speed 300 knots or quicker.
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13: Level 130, carry 99.
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13: Cross Murray 130 or below, Saudi 986.
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0: In decimal 1, Saudi 986.
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25: Level 370 now.
0: Climb level 370, Philippine 311.
2: Turn left heading 290 degrees to intercept, clear left approach runway 25 center.
1: Roger, heading 290, clear the intercept. 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
24: Abbey.
27: Metro 81, descend to flight level 300, reach in 3 minutes.
17: Descend to flight level 300 within 3 minutes, in 081.
0: Can approach on short of 703 to 5 center.
2: 181, speed 180 or greater.
0: Speed 180.
2: 81 to confirm the speed 180 knots or greater.
0: 180 or greater, 181.
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24: Air Hong Kong 681, Hong Kong radar, identify AB 3 Bravo arrival.
7: B3 Bravo, Hong Kong 681.
24: Shuttle 647, when ready, descend flight level 260, reach by NPET.
1: Ready, descend for Delta 60, reach by NPET, Hong Kong Shuttle 647. 745, established localizer, 257.
2: Shuttle 5,
1: continue
2: approach, maintain speed
1: 180. Continue approach, maintain speed 180,
2: Shuttle 745. Shuttle 703, reduce speed 160 knots, maintain till 5
1: minutes. Reduce speed 160 until 5 minutes, Shuttle 703. Shuttle 705, confirm, clear the iris approach 257.
2: Maintain speed 180.
1: Maintain speed 180, clear the iris 25, send us on a 745.
24: Flight level 130 by Mango, proceed direct to Mango.
17: The Mango, descend flight level 130 by Mango, bringing at 2726.
7: Maintain flight level 300, normal speed Delta 773.
2: Flight level 260, reach by 5 up. You can continue to with me at descent altitude 4,500.
0: Descent 4,500, is our jet edge point.
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2: 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Roger. Crystal 703, reduce to final approach speed.
0: Final approach speed,
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2: 620,
11: cross eastbound flight level 260 or below.
0: Descend 220 and cross eastbound 260 or below, Singapore 852.
11: Heavy 667, climb to flight level 250.
6: Level 250, Calais 667.
11: Bohemia 547, descend to flight level 170.
24: About
0: 170, Bohemia 547. Next approach, 119.1, good day. Approach 119.1,
24: good day, Malaysian 078. Cathay 782, turn right, heading 035.
8: Turn right, heading 035, Cathay 782.
27: 616, contact radar 132, decimal 15.
0: 2, decimal 15, Molino 616.
6: 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Tasman 21, follow 380, 78.
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27: 773, resume all navigation direct E Kela.
6: Navigation direct Kela, Alpha 773. Beam flight level 120 or below, go in there, 2726.
24: Cathay 782, turn left direct to Mango, descend to reach flight level 130 by Mango.
8: Navigation Mango, descend reach flight 130 by Mango, Cathay 782.
27: By clear Charlie 4 Alpha arrival.
10: Charlie 4 Alpha arrival, Macau 977.
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9: Is your north, descend to 600 feet.
8: That's 3-2.
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27: Recap 118, go ahead.
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27: Redcap 118 Hong Kong radar identified.
19: Okay, 118. Hong Kong radar tonight 759 mini 9800 meters squawk 1036 now direct to Tamil.
27: China 7759 Hong Kong radar identified.
19: Nice 759.
2: Four factory director, hello, descend to 4,500 feet, continue left turn, heading 330.
10: 1,500,
2: left, heading 825 Delta, resume public speed or greater.
27: Public speed or greater, Hong Kong 825 Delta.
11: 633, descend to flight level 180, reduce speed to 230 knots.
6: Reducing 220 knots and descending level 180, right below 763.
11: Rubber 7633 at speed 230 knots.
6: 230, right below 763.
11: Bohemia 547, descend to flight level 130, cancel the hold, turn right heading 300.
20: Descend level 130, cancel hold, right heading 300, Bohemia 547.
11: Shenzhen Air 330, contact Zhuhai 123, decimal 85.
9: Manor A6, turn left, heading 350.
0: 70,
9: not 45. Runway 25 center, descend to flight level 110.
0: Jump level 65, flight level 320.
27: German Cargo 618, Hong Kong radar identified.
0: So German Cargo 5.
11: India 547, proceed now direct Murray, rejoin the star, speed 230 knots.
20: Direct Murray, speed 230 knots, point 547.
6: For sequencing, turn to the 167. Third Cathay 721.
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4: 1129,
5: good night.
4: That's Sanya
5: 122.6. Sanya 122.6, 773, good night.
4: Good night.
9: 8704, speed 230 knots.
11: 5110.
12: intercept, localize, and confirm clear the ILS runway 25, center.
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14: Altitude 4,500 feet, Claudia 986.
20: The traffic is a Boeing 763.
14: Contact tower 82, it's our jet, Asian zone, good
2: night. OMR 453, left heading 280 degrees to intercept, clear Alice approach runway 25 center.

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1: That's a message in 280 degrees to intercept and clear out of the approach runway 25 center.
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4: Singapore 852, request heading 350, due weather.
5: Singapore 850, Roger, heading is 50.
4: 350, Singapore 852.
6: Hey, 255 passing 2003 and climbing 5000.
5: Okay, 255 departure, identify, climb 5060, flight level 130.
6: Monitoring set, climb flight level 130, Cafe 255.
0: 986.
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5: Francis 167, verify 4,500 meters, which by 10 months.
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1: 330, speed 187.
8: Left heading 330, speed 190, Cathay 704.
9: 636. Hong Kong, hello, Philippine 5905. 18 miles, sub no, level 280, squawk 2773.
0: Philippine 5905, Hong Kong radar identified.
9: Philippine 5905, traffic permitting, request any altitude up to level 360.
0: Philippine 5905, copy request, step up.
10: Xenia 122 Decimo 6.
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0: By cyber. Shamanic 20, descend now by level 270.
1: Shamanic 280, clear eye, approach runway 25 center.
12: Heading 28. Left heading 280, clear ILS 25, center Saudi 986.
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14: Tower 118, decimal 2, Jin Air 713, thank you.
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6: Level 260, Indonesia, entry forward. 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
0: Standby.
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15: Cathay 271 passing altitude 1,100 feet for 5,000 feet.
1: Cathay 271, Hong Kong departure, low identify, climb unrestricted, fly level 130.
15: Cathay fly level 130, Cathay 271.
6: ADC 180 knots, Malaysian 078.
1: Bohemia 2726 director, continue present heading, technical approach, descend to 4,500 feet.
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1: Bohemia 453, reduce speed 160 knots, maintain 205 miles.
6: 160.5, Bohemia 453.
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10: Ryan Express 3092 Hong Kong radar identify. Clear Betty 3 Bravo arrival.
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0: Star 126, decimal 5.
2: 1265, got 8469.
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10: Cathay 782, direct to early sensors, 4,500 feet.
16: Cargo 618, 5330.
0: German cargo 618, roger.
16: Richard, 5350.
0: German cargo 618, standby.
10: White by the 7633, continue present heading back to full spacing. Yeah, I and approach runway 25 center.
15: Then left heading 280, good one, and approach runway 25 center, Malaysian 078.
16: So.
0: Hong Kong Shuttle 689 now, we're ready, descend flight level 260, reach by and at B290 knots or less.
4: We're ready, descend to flight level 29260 by MTED and 290 or less, Hong Kong Shuttle 689.
0: B20.
8: Descend to flight level 320, FA67.
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15: Yeah, A706. 160, can be 408.
10: Saudi 986, Monte Tower, 118.2.
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10: Good night. Cathay 989, turn left heading 320.
15: Flight level 370, Air Hong Kong 1J9.
8: Hong Kong radar, good evening. QA013, static KMOD, maintaining 11,000 meters, Kong 0134.
10: QA013, Hong Kong radar identified.
8: 203.
0: 6 Hong Kong.
4: Cathay 25, bye bye.
10: Cathay 408, contact radar 133.825, good day.
15: 133.825, Cathay 408.
10: Cathay 271, climb flight level 6,900 meters.
15: Cathay 271.
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0: Echo 117, contact radar 126, decimal 5.
8: 160 until 5, Cathay 704.
0: Level 350, reach level in 30 miles.
4: Flight level 350, it is 30 miles in Hong Kong, 29.
0: 607 Hong Kong radar, radar contact.
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0: Tesman 21, radar 1263.
4: 263, Tesman 21.
10: 4,500 feet. Cathay 782, turn left heading 280, clear ILS approach, runway 25 center.
18: Turn left heading 280, clear approach, runway 25 center, Cathay 782.
8: Director 013, Kupom heading 340 degrees.
10: Change
1: Roger, 6013, now turn left heading 325 and descend 4,500.
4: Roger, turn left 325.
0: 12347.
1: 4-7-1-2 Okay. White about 7633, down left heading 060.
4: 1.
10: Jive is 502, no speed restriction, and increase speed to 250 knots or greater.
4: 4-7, Indonesia 8340.
1: Right heading 270.
4: 60 knots until 5 DM, Malaysia 078.
2: Indonesia 8340, Hong Kong radar, descend to flight level 220, cancel eastbound level restriction.
4: Descend 220, cancel restriction for eastbound, Indonesia 8340. Squawk 2773.
10: Philippine 5905, roger.
4: Philippine 595, request any altitude up to level 360.
10: Philippine 5905, roger, standby.
4: Standby, Philippine 595, I believe that's 1,000 meters, thank you.
10: Standby. Air Macau 9077, contact radar 123, Decimo 905.
4: 7-7.
1: Relay. Final approach, runway 25 center, descent to 6,000 feet, QNH 1704.
4: 2-0.
1: Make out 9,000 feet, QNH 1004, cross caution at flight level 120 below.
17: Restriction at 110 by muscle.
10: To flight level 350 final.
1: Hong Kong sector 647, sound light heading 340. Flight about 7633, sound left heading 340. Four 7 descent to 6,000 feet. Approach runway 25 center.
4: Heading 280, clear for the islet, runway 25 center, cut 899.
1: Check your air 6013, turn left heading 280, clear INS approach runway 25 center.
8: Left turn heading 280, clear INS to runway 25 center, WS601. 2-1.
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4: Ready. 0, Fox 0-1-4-1.
0: China 76782, Hong Kong radar identified.
4: Southern
0: 6782.
16: Trump cargo 618.
10: 2 climb unrestricted, flight level 210. Marshall 624, climb unrestricted, flight level 110.
0: Climb unrestricted, flight level 110, Hong Kong Center 624. 210, we're near 567.
1: 647, turn on heading 325.
2: Indonesia 8340 speed 300 knots or greater.
4: 0 knots or greater, Indonesia 8340.
16: 5 meters, 330. Oh. Observe your 330 from cargo
1: 619,
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8: No, China 75256.
1: 781, descend to 7,000 feet.
2: Aircon 681, descend to 7,000 feet. Air Hong Kong 681, descend to 7,000 feet.
1: Level 160, unrestricted.
0: Unrestricted man, by level 160, Hong Kong Central 624.
2: Linear 547, turn heading 280, clear ILS approach runway 25 center.
0: Yes, heading 280, clear for ILS 25 center, for near 5%.
2: Cathay 989, reduce speed to 160 knots.
19: 160 knots, Cathay 989.
2: Macau 977, reduce speed to 30 knots.
19: 307, Macau 977.
1: Lufthansa 797, Hong Kong departure, good evening, identify, climb unrestricted, altitude 9,000 feet, cancel speed restriction, maximum speed 280 knots.
20: Lufthansa 797, climb unrestricted 9,000 feet, maximum speed 280 knots, no speed restrictions.
17: 980 knots.
1: 23.47, good day.
2: Yeah,
1: 123.47, and the base 502, bye-bye. Hong Kong Shuttle 624, contact radar,
0: 133.825,
20: good day. 133.825, good night, Hong Kong Shuttle 624. 899, contact tower 118.82, good day.
0: Second.
20: The restriction over Don B, we got a previous restriction to cross Don B at 155 or later. Recap 1575.
0: Recap 1575, now cancel the restriction.

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1: Vanessa 47.
2: Traffic descend now to flight level 340.
3: Then now height of G401 and 937.
4: Sit there to Ali, going to be 502.
0: That's on the 400 meters, this clock 2445, heading 120.
5: Double go 287, Hong Kong radar identified, heading 120 approved.
0: Number call, double go 287, say again instruction.
5: Double go 287, Hong Kong radar identified, heading 120 approved.
0: Now 120 approved, clear weather. Stop.
5: Double go 287, direct pole from.
0: 287.
6: Run, approach runway 25 center, descent undistricted, flight level 110.
7: Lufthansa Center 7, roger, and you can cancel the speed restriction to meet the BCOD requirement.
8: Copy.
9: 5 Center, roger, Lufthansa 680.
6: Now Hong Kong 681, reduce speed to 180 knots.
10: 180
4: Hong Kong
10: 671.
4: Approach from a 9-1 today.
10: ABX 3 Bravo,
4: arrival
10: Hong Kong 671.
4: Good evening, going to be 502, climbing passing level 218.
5: Sanibus 502, climb to flight level 300.
4: Clear, climb level 300, going to be 502.
0: 39 Hong Kong radar, clear Sierra 7 Bravo arrival.
4: Sierra 1 Delta arrival, 36 to 39, thank you.
5: Climb to flight level 340.
11: Climb level 340, Philippine 595.
5: Raya Express 3092, contact radar 128, Decimo 75.
11: Radar 175, Raya Express 3092, bye bye.
5: Singapore 856, direct Dumo.
11: Dumo, Singapore
6: 56,
11: thank you.
6: Question descent to 9,000 feet, QNH 1004. Correct, sir, turn the heading 335, descent to 4,500 feet.
12: Heading 335, descent 4,500 feet, and I can justify.
13: 129, reduce speed 260 knots.
6: I got 836.
11: 81
0: is right, so you're going to go 836. Shenzhen 205, climb to flight level 250.
14: Double 287 and maintaining 10,400 meters direct from squawk 2445.
1: Double go 287, roger. Racket 118, December ready for level 260, reach by eastbound.
4: Descent level 260, reach by eastbound, make cap 118.
0: Hello, 125. Hong Kong radar identified. Descent Vasta to flight level 130.
4: Flight level 130, 286 to 39.
5: Zero reports request level.
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2: 4KR direct
3: alpha. 77 descend to 5,000 feet.
4: 77. Good evening, engineer 205, climb to flight level 250.
2: Sunshine 205, climb flight level 290.
4: Climb level 290, engineer 205.
3: Seven 5256, contact departure 122.65.
5: 2265, China Sun 5256.
6: 330,
4: 7246. 7 leaving,
2: 340.
7: Sure. Question, descend down this speed, 9,000 feet, drainage mount 004.
5: Maintain 220, no, maintain 56220, China 7, 5256.
7: Six, eight, nine, light heading, turn light heading 280, descend to 6,000 feet.
1: Right heading 280.
8: 4856, contact radar 128,
4: Daisy. Is on heading 100 degrees.
8: Cross transmission, Singapore 856, contact radar 128, decimo 75.
9: 128, decimo 75, Singapore 856, good night.
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10: This is Emirates 330 heavy, flight level 11,900 meters on heading 180 degrees.
8: Emirates 330, Hong Kong radar identified, heading 180 approved.
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11: Stephanie confirmed that you can anticipate runway 25 left.
7: Hong Kong 681, contact tower 118802.
12: 118802, enjoy the morning, I'm going to stick on the line.
4: FedEx 5607, flight level 290, descending 260.
3: FedEx 5607, Hong Kong radar descend to flight level 220.
4: And flight level 220, FedEx 5607.
5: Now 7252.
2: Dallas CH37, contact radar 12532.
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5: Clear INS approach, runway 25 center. Avenue 280, clear INS approach, runway 25 center, channel 725.
7: Cathay 636, reduce speed 160
5: knots. 160 knots, Cathay 636.
13: 592.
7: Left, descent unrestricted, 9,000 feet, drainage 104.
2: 06, contact Salmon Control 133, decimo 175.
14: Salmon 8706, clear.
2: Orange Liner 27, contact radar 126, decimo 5.
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7: Director.
4: Philippine 595.
8: T-way 013, descend to flight level 340.
5: Descend flight level 340, 3013.
7: Yeah, the 425 left.
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2: Not
7: APG 67, descend to 6,000 feet. Hong Kong 129, reduce speed to 230 knots.
0: Climb to flight level 200.
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2: Nippon Cargo 203, descend flight level 260, reach by NPAT.
8: Flight level 260, reach by NPAT, Nippon Cargo 203.
2: Red Cap
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2: Air Hong Kong 217, Hong Kong radar contact from present position, track direct to NPAD, clear AB3 Bravo arrival.
13: Present position, direct NPAD, AB3 Bravo arrival, Hong Kong 217.
7: IFA, clear for INS approach, runway 25 right.
1: And this heading, clear for the approach, IRS 25 center, Hong Kong Shuttle 69.
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1: Roger, and AB3 Bravo for the arrival, maintain level 380, Air Hong Kong 205.
0: Air Hong Kong 205, after 11, reduce speed to Mach 0.79 for sequencing.
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0: Hong Kong Shuttle 671, descend flight level 260, reach by NPAT.
2: Shuttle 260 by NPAT, Hong Kong Shuttle 671.
0: Hong Kong Shuttle 671, say again.
2: Descending Shuttle 260 by NPAT, Hong Kong Shuttle 671.
0: Hong Kong Cargo 203 for sequencing, commence descent now, transition speed 29009.
1: Will descend now, 260 by NPAT, 29009, Hong Kong Cargo 203.
0: Hong Kong Shuttle 64, clear of traffic, climb flight level 330.
3: Hong Kong Shuttle 64.
4: 616, clear weather is fine.
0: Malindo 616, check direct dot me.
4: Check dot me, Malindo 616.
0: Hong Kong 217, speed 5.82 into 310 knots for sequencing.
5: China Eastern 725, contact tower 118 decimal 2. Good day. Shadow 117, reduce speed to 160
6: knots.
7: Hong Kong 217.
0: Bohemia 631, contact radar 126, decimal 5.
8: 265, radar 631, good day.
0: Taipei 408, contact Taipei 129, decimal 1.
9: Hong
0: Kong Shuttle 671, contact radar 165.
4: 35,
0: Malindo 616 today. Hong Kong 205 for sequencing, commence descent now, descent flight level 310, transition speed 2809.
10: 79473 Hong Kong radar. 79473 contact radar now, 127, day small 1.
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5: 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Fearjet 5381, contact Sanya 122, decimal 6.
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16: Hong Kong radar, China Southern A473, climbing for flight level 250, squawk 2433.
5: China Southern 8473, report request level.
16: Request flight level 260, currently passing flight level 230.
5: China Southern 8473, direct APCO, climb to flight level 320.
16: Direct to F4, flight level 320, China Southern 8473.
5: 607, when ready, descent flight level 4,500 meters, reached by Tamot.
17: 4,500 meters, reached by Tamot, FedEx 5607.
18: Six Russia.
19: Two Tower, shuttle 69.
20: Climbing 250 to Surfa.
5: Emery 385, expect final flight level 380, climb initially flight level 340.
20: I'm flight level 340, flying at Lico Beach Bridge, 0385.
10: Nate, reduce speed 260 knots and reach flight level 220 by SAPEX.
3: Christian, 220 by SAPEX, reduce speed 260 knots to get 108.
0: T061 Hong Kong radar identified.
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3: 5,
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6: 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Cancelling the muscle speed control.
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20: Confirm for IXS 302, descend level 130 to reach by Mango, cross cyber flight level 260 or below.
10: Right, so 30928, fair.
20: Roger, descend level 130 to reach by Mango, cross cyber, level 260 or below, flight by 3092.
18: X18 from Samuel Dara Eastern.
5: Descend to flight level 170.
3: 170, aka 118.
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0: 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Air Hong Kong 209, Hong Kong radar contact, clear AB3 Bravo arrival.
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4: And 5, Hong Kong radar, Russia.
0: Three-one, descent to 6, southern feet, gain is 1004.
1: Hong Kong, green, Bravo, 9-1, Alpha-H, descent level 190, to go, 0143.
5: Bravo, 991 Alpha A, Hong Kong radar identify. Clear, Sierra 7, Bravo, arrival.
1: Clear, Sierra 7, Bravo, arrival. Bravo, 7, Bravo, 901 Alpha A.
6: Hong Kong show, Benin 337, good evening. Descend and flight level 210, passing flight level 227, squawk 0047.
5: Virginia 337, Hong Kong radar identify. Clear, Sierra 7, Bravo, arrival.
6: 377 Bravo,
5: Bohemia 337. Bohemia 337, speed 2x0 knots or greater, descend flight level 200.
6: Speed 280 knots or greater, and descend flight level 200, Bohemia 337.
5: 9-6782. 79er, Alpha
7: 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Zombie, approve, 1-0 man left, okay, 1-0-6-7-9er.
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5: Cebu 242, contact approach 119 decimal 1.
8: Approach 119
5: decimal 1, good night, 7256. Virginia 337, descend 5 star 5 level 110, and speed 2x0, not so greater.
6: 5 star 110, speed 280, not so greater, bring 337.
0: Cebu 242, approach runway 25 center, descent undirected, 8,000 feet, gainage 1004.
5: Flight now heading 195 for sequence.
1: Now flight heading 195, Bravo, 91 Alpha 8.
0: 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To proceed direct, leave me.
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5: Hong Kong, 260. Azusa 969, radar, descend to flight level 220, cross eastbound, flight level 260 or below.
1: Descend level 220, eastbound level 260 or below, transfer 969.
0: Right.
6: 250.
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11: Malaysian 522, Hong Kong radar identified.
10: Malaysian 522.
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12: Hong Kong 205, contact radar 126, decimal 5.
1: 5. 26, decimal 5, Bray Hong Kong 205, good day.
12: Thanks. Hong Kong Shuttle 627, did you call?
13: Hong Kong Shuttle 627, Shuttle 340, spoken 7155, approaching air patrol.
12: Hong Kong Shuttle 627, Hong Kong radar, radar contact, clear, Air B3, Bravo arrival.
13: Air B3, Bravo, Hong Kong Shuttle 627.
12: Air Hong Kong 209, pilot discretion, descend flight level 260, reached by NPED.
1: Discretion level 260, reached by NPED, Air Hong Kong 209.
0: Bohemia 667, approach runway 25 center, descend by star to 8,000 feet, QNH 1004.
14: Hong radar, Airbusan 39935, confirm speed, maintain speed 260 knots.
5: Airbusan 39935, affirm, and descend now flight level 200.
14: So maintain speed 260, descend flight level 200, Airbusan 39935.
0: Good
8: coordinated there, so expect 25 left.
5: Oh, 91 Alpha 8, Proceed now direct Canto, rejoin the star, speed 280 knots.
1: Speed 280 now direct to Canto, Bravo 7, Bravo 91 Alpha 8.
8: 205, you can expect 25 left as well.
2: Cap 118, no speed restriction.
1: 118.
12: 2217, Hong Kong radar identified.
0: Yeah, can I? Yes, 4-25 center.
2: What's B code 4,800 meters or above?
1: 1,900 meters and cross vehicle 4,800 meters or above, Cathay 065.
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4: That radar 123.47.
5: 3092, contact approach 119.1.
1: 4190.1, right, so 3092, bye-bye. Sorry, Singapore 856, morning, we're descending to level 200, flight eastbound.
5: Singapore 856 radar, descend to flight level 110, cross eastbound, flight level 200 or below.
1: Okay, descend level 1000, correction level 110, and to cross eastbound, 2000, say, flight level 200 or below, Singapore 856.
0: 10.
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12: Hong Kong Shuttle 627, pilot discretion, descend flight level 260, reach by MPEG.
4: Descend flight level 260 and reach by India, Hong Kong Shuttle
5: 6275. 8935. 8593, Hong Kong radar, Russia. 1 Alpha 8, contact approach 4190.1.
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2: Today 065, heading 070 degrees, smart dogleg, and maintain a speed of 280 or less for sharp turn.
1: Heading 070 and maintain the 280, cafe 065.
3: Okay, 021, my window is 709 over there.
4: Flight 4260, reached by Eastbourne.
5: Eva, VHF 3900, Hong Kong radar, watch out.
0: 2242, descend to 4,500 feet, maintain 25 knots. Sabu 242, descend to 4,500 feet, maintain 25 knots.
6: Copy,
0: it is 4,500, 250 knots, 25 knots. And to 4,500 feet, speed of 25 knots.
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7: Descend to flight level 170, Connie 208.
0: You from Linming via Canop, clear approach number 25 center.
8: After direct, direct, Ikella, near 087.
0: From Cabo 203 and LED speed to 180 knots by camp.
5: Nana 35, contact approach 119 at a small one.
3: Approach 119, 3935.
5: Translusa, Nana 69, contact departure 122 day small 65.
9: 65 to 122, decimal 65, 9 6 9.
10: Hong Kong 205, contact Hong Kong approach 419, decimal 1, correct?
5: Level 110.
7: Flight level 110, County 208.
0: Fire start to 8,000 feet, QNH 1004.
5: Flight 330, Alpha Norman, contact Manila 119.3.
0: We descend to 4,500 feet, maintain 250 knots. Going at 337, speed of 25 knots. Subway 242, lead speed to 210 knots. Air Hong Kong 217, lead speed to 25 knots.
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11: Pilot discretion, descent reach level 260 by NTAP, crane 313.
0: Hong Kong 205, approach runway 25 left, expect RP0 approach runway 25 left.

0: 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I cannot clear ILS 4 Jama 25 Center.
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0: Hong Kong Center 671, maintain 160 to the greater until 5 miles. Contact tower 1Y Decimal 2.
2: Speed 160, not 25 miles. Tower 1Y Decimal 2, good night, Hong Kong Center 671.
0: Yeah, Hong Kong 217, descend to 6,000 feet. QNH 1004. Flyer Express 3092, descend to 4,500 feet. Air Hong Kong 205, reduce speed to 250 knots, descend to 8,000 feet, QNH 1004.
3: 25, climb unrestricted, flight level 130, cancel all speed restriction.
4: 130, cancel all speed restriction, Cathay 880.
5: Hercules 9004, roger, flying flight level 290, stand by for higher.
6: By Guangzhou.
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6: County 208, contact approach 119 at Decimal 1.
8: No one, have a great night, County 208.
9: Hong Kong Control, hello again.
0: Yeah.
10: 9004, Happy would like to climb as late as possible to the Chinese leaders.
5: Douglas 9004, roger, but due to converging traffic, climb to and maintain flight level 290. You can expect a further climb in 15 minutes.
10: 290, coverage 9004.
11: Richard Keller on squawk 5601.
12: Air Hong Kong 562, Hong Kong radar identified. Clear Canto 3 Bravo arrival.
11: So 3 Bravo arrival at Hong Kong 562.
12: Gene Astro 87, climb to flight level 380.
0: Fly Express 3092, lead speed to 210 knots.
13: 210.
0: Nippon Kaku 203, lead speed to 160 knots. Maintain 160 knots until 5 miles.
14: Reduce 160, maintain until 5 miles. We now establish Nippon Kaku 203.
0: Roger.
11: Hong Kong 566.
0: 6,000 feet.
15: 0048, descend for level 200, reach by Eastman.
0: Air Hong Kong 205, descend to 6,000 feet.
16: 6,000.
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0: So the 242, maintain speed 180 knots until 7 miles.
1: Copy 180 until 10 miles, 7 miles to the 242.
0: Bravo 901, Alpha 8 Town, left heading 040.
18: 7.
0: 205, it is speed to 210 knots.
18: 210, no, 0. 05.
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9: Check Zhuhai 121 decimal 4, Transusa 969, bye bye.
13: 905,
15: tower
13: 1182,
15: good night, 742. Good night. 7, confirm, RAX 3507, contact radar 135, decimal 6.
2: 147, approach, I just stopped.
3: CMO 6.
18: 226, emerge rate 5.
2: 0-0, contact 17. Sirius 147. Are you able to contact RMP Zulu AR approach runway 25 left?
19: Hong Kong 209, start reducing speed 260 knots.
5: 320, reach in the next 40 miles.
18: 0-5-0-2-0-0-40 miles, Hong Kong Shuttle 8.
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15: 012 Hong Kong radar, identify clear Betty 3 Bravo arrival.
5: 7-6-0-0.
2: 47, this is by start to 8,000 feet, clear H1-0-0-4.
5: 37 Hong Kong radar, radar contact. 863 for sequencing, speed 1.78 into 3109.
18: 0178 into 1109, Hong Kong Shuttle 863.
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1: Rhythmi, Zulu Link, be cleared. RMP, Zulu AR approach, runway 25 left. Hong Kong, 25.
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5: China 5825 Hong Kong radar contact on squawk 2631, to clear Air B3 Bravo arrival.
18: B3 Bravo arrival, 9525, thank you.
5: Eastbound for level 200 or below.
18: Descent to flight level 110, cross eastbound, level 200 or below, 10,808.
15: Eastbound.
2: Bye-bye. Bye. Bravo 901 Alpha 8 from Limni via Canop. Clear ice approach number 25 center.
5: Tianjin Cargo 3837 Roger, maintain flight level 280, standby.
20: Standby, Tianjin Cargo 3837.
0: Confirm. Clear via. Leaving me via Cannot. Clear IS for runway 25 center. Kony 208, it is B2210, descent to 4,500 feet.
4: And cancel speed restriction, max speed 280, Cathay 165.
6: Eastbound, flight level 260 or below.
20: Level 220, eastbound 260 or below, understood, perfect, 60.
6: Brackhead 1618, counter departure, 122 decimal 65.
20: 12265, Red Cap 1618. Red Cap 1618, approaching flight level 220.
3: Red Cap 1618, departure, hello, maintain flight level 220, trying direct Tamont.
20: Tamont, maintain flight level 220, Red Cap 1618.
6: Hong Kong 769, contact approach 119, do you small one?
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5: Malaysia 6174, Hong Kong radar, radar contact.
0: Air Hong Kong 209, it is B221.
23: I'm now flight level 270 and expecting final flight level 290, Cathay 880.
5: Call 562, December ready for level 320.
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3: radar 133.825, good day.
15: 133.825, Cathay 147. Route 7, Hong Kong radar, Russia.
14: Russia, Hong Kong radar, Russia. Climb to flight level 250.
20: Climb for level 250, Cathay 143.
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0: 4,500 feet.
23: 8360 and send 4,500 in Hong Kong, 209.
0: 2208 from Lake B, equation from Lake B via Canop, clear to the ILS 25 center.
25: Alright, from Rivi via Canop, clear to the ILS 25 center, County 208.
0: Yeah, Hong Kong 209, it is B2180.
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0: Shirukes 417, it is B2230.
26: Hong Kong, Bravo, Nama, Alpha, you just established your look letter, only 25 center.
0: Bravo 91 Alpha 8, maintain 18037 miles.
26: 10, maintain 7 knot mile from 91 Alpha 8.
0: 456, approach number 25 left, expect RP through AL, approach number 25 left.
4: 133825,
8: Cafe 165. 0213, contact approach 119, decimal 1.
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5: .me
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5: Check. Cafe 880, climb flight level 2900.
23: Climb flight level 2900, Cafe 880.
0: Upload, proceed direct, leave me.
8: 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Cafe 165, B3000 knots.
4: 4-3251.
5: On the point 8507, Hong Kong radar identified.
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5: 5825, when ready, descend flight level 260, reach by NTEC.
24: 260 by NTEC, 95825.
5: Dynasty 5825, confirm again flight level 260 by NTEC.
24: 60, flight level 260 before NTEC, 95825.
5: Defend.
2: Lima Test 281.
24: By descent.
5: 777 radar descent to flight level 220, cross eastbound flight level 260 or below.
24: 260 below, descend down to 220, FedEx 777.
0: 041, continue present heading back to full spacing, DD speed to 230 knots.
5: ASO 511 Hong Kong radar identified.
23: ASO 511
24: radar Evacuator 87, flight level 300, squawk 2674.
5: Diva 087 Hong Kong radar identified.
0: Hi, did you speed to 160 knots, maintain 160 knots until 5 miles?
24: Did you speed to 160 until 5 miles, about 39035.
0: Hong Kong Shuttle 627, proceed direct, leave me.
12: Hong Kong Shuttle
0: 627. Korean 313, did you speed to 230 knots?
3: Meet the requirement left on the red beacon, is approved.
4: Okay, we're clear weather, direct to beacon, Cafe 261, copy.
23: 04 Cardinals 9004, heavy.
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0: Hong Kong Shuttle 627, VD speed to 180 knots.
3: 261, you can turn left heading 030 initially.
4: Okay, we can do 330 Cafe 261.
3: Red Cap 1618, contact Zhuhai 121 decimal 4, bye bye.
2: 121 decimal 4, Zhuhai, Red Cap 1618, bye.
4: Alright, Cafe 2611, heading 030.
3: 030, and you can continue left turn heading 360 now. I guess you have at least 1,200 feet a minute rate of climb or better.
4: Copy that, heading 030 and left heading 060 when we are clear of the weather, Cafe
3: 261, sorry sir, you turn left heading 030 now, and when ready, you can have a further left turn, further left turn.
4: Copy Cafe 261 now, slowly heading 360.
23: 300 knots.
5: Charlie 165, Hong Kong radar, climb flight level 2900, cancel speed.
4: Climb flight level 2900, cancel speed, Cathay 165.
1: Good evening, Shenzhen Air 250, descending to flight level 200.
5: Shenzhen Air 250, radar proceed now direct goal B, descend to flight level 110.
1: Descend to flight level 110, direct to goal B, Shenzhen Air 250.
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2: Pilot Malaysian, high to the.
5: FC5825, contact radar 126.5. Final climb flight level 320.
24: And climb into flight level 320, 10,089er.
0: Yeah, Hong Kong 769, turn left heading 360, release speed to 210.
5: Hong Kong
0: 415, shift distance to 600 feet.

0: 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Continue present heading. Climb to flight level 330.
1: Present heading 130 and climb level 330, Cathay 143.
2: You are 84,500 meters, reach back Hamilton on side 60.
3: Cathay 261, contact Guangzhou 125, decimal 35, good day.
4: Guangzhou 125, 35, Cathay 261, good day.

0: 147 main dim lines, zero down to 7 miles, contact tower 118-2.
1: 180 right, still 7 miles, 182, so request 147, bye bye.
0: Bye.
2: Okay, expect time B, Zulu air approach runway 25 left.
3: Send right heading 140, today 143.
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5: For level 260, reach by Maple.
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5: Japan Air 34, radar 13215. Japan Air 34, correction, with frequency 12875.
7: 12875, Japan Air 34.
0: Hong Kong 769, ready to speed to 187.
8: 40, Cathay 165.
5: Cathay 165, climb flight level 330, stand by higher.
8: Climb flight level 330, Cathay 165.
0: 1000 feet, KNH 1004.
9: Three 507, when ready, descend for level 260, reach by Cyber.
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0: 456, descend to 4,500 feet, DDSP to 2, question DDSP to 180.
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15: 165, Cathay 143.
5: Cathay 880, contact Taipei 129.1. Decimal 1. Air 117, Hong Kong radar identifying, maintain flight level 120.
8: 120, thank you.
15: 880.
0: 56 start, left heading 330.
15: 114,
16: it's 60. Thank you, good night. And the set flight level 130. We'd like to put in a request for the RMP Yankee AR approach for 25 left, Hong Kong 562.
5: Hong Kong 562, you can expect that and re-clear Canto 2 Golf arrival.
16: Canto 2 Golf, Hong Kong 562, thank you.
5: Beta 77, counter departure 122.65.
17: 22.65,
5: FedEx 77, good day. Skyracer 613, climb to flight level 250. Cathay 165, climb to flight level 370.
8: Climb flight level 370, Cathay 165.
17: Call radar, good morning, Hong Kong Shuttle 651, flight level 360, 754.
5: Hong Kong Shuttle 651, Hong Kong radar identified, cleared AB3 Bravo arrival.
17: For the AB3 Bravo arrival, Hong Kong Shuttle 651.
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0: left. Expect Anki Zulu approach runway 25 left.
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2: 645, climb flight level 160.
3: Level 160, Ethiopia, 645, easy.
1: First Chicago A62 radar, climb to follow for 250.
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1: 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Standby. A165, resume on navigation, direct to Norman.
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5: Approaching Dominum. Shanghai 7234, Russia identified.
3: Shanghai 7234.
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1: 8. 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
6: Over EK line, maintain flight level 330.
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3: ZX 77. Good evening, Escada 189. Good morning, Escada 189. Yeah, maintaining flight level 380, squawk 5310. Approaching dot me.
1: Scooter 189 Hong Kong radar, good morning, identified. 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
3: 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Ground control, Sri Lankan 884, good evening, maintaining. 1,700 meters.
1: Sri Lanka Nick X4 Hong Kong radar, radar counter, direct Charlie.
3: Charlie, Sri Lankan 884.
0: 5 feet. Hong Kong 783, descent to 4,500 feet.
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5: 50, Hong Kong radar, Russia.
1: Flight level 260, reach by NPAC.
3: Ready, flight level 60, reach by NPAC. Hong Kong Shuttle 651.
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1: Dynasty 063 Hong Kong radar identified.
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2: FedEx 77, contact Zhuhai 121 decimal 4, good day.
3: Zhuhai decimal 4, FedEx 77, good night. 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
5: 20.8507 Hong Kong radar, Russia, caution, similar call sign, only 0.850 on the same frequency.
3: Roger, only 0.507, thank you.
5: 21850. Do you copy the similar call sign?
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7: 3751.
10: Cat 8501 Hong Kong radar identified, cleared AB 3 Bravo arrival.
7: 3 Bravo, Cat 8501.
11: 6 cents, must be right, but 3507, good day.
12: After Remy, right,
13: Hong Kong 456, reduce speed to 170 knots.
14: 170, Hong Kong
13: 783, reduce speed to 180 knots.
14: Hong Kong 783.
13: Dynasty 5825, turn right, proceed direct to Kenup.
7: Five 535, good morning. Maintaining flight level 250, squawk 3131.
1: RK 1535 Hong Kong radar identify, standby for higher.
10: One contact radar 1226.
7: Two radar 122, decimal 6, schedule 2217.
10: 50, direct feedback
13: mode. 0562, expect the RMP Yankee approach from a 25 left descent to 4500 feet, QNH 1004.
2: Hong Kong departure low identify, climb unrestricted flight level 130, maximum speed 250 knots.
10: Unrestricted climb 130 and 250 knots, maximum 1.14. 51 climb to flight level 330, direct to
15: Nomad. Climb to your flight level 330, direct to Nomad, so that's 5051.
16: Radar, good morning, Hong Kong Shuttle 653, maintaining flight level 360, squawking 6003.
10: Hong Kong Shuttle 653, Hong Kong radar identified, cleared AB 3 Bravo arrival.
16: 3 Bravo arrival, Hong Kong Shuttle 653.
10: Zero. 35, stand by higher.
17: The 105, goodbye.
7: To flight level 290.
10: Shenzhen 117, they firm.
7: Flight level 290, Shenzhen 117.
18: 682 Hong Kong radar descend to flight level 220, cancel eastbound level restriction.
19: Flight level 220, cancel eastbound, 3560.
18: Flight level 682, reach flight level 220 before SAFEX.
19: Flight level
5: 220
19: before
5: SAFEX, so it's 1964. 6174, when ready, descend flight level 260, reach by eastbound.
7: Descend level 260 to reach by eastbound, mission 6174.
2: 862, flying 060 degrees, climb flight level 6900 meters.
9: Yeah, heading 060, 900 meters, 62.
2: Polypon 814, climb flight level 160, no speed restriction.
10: Climb flight level 160,
2: Cat 289, report any left turn available.
7: 1535, good thing, climbing flight level 270.
10: Red Cat 1535, Hong Kong radar, climb flight level 320, stand by higher.
7: Climbing flight level 320, Red Cat 1535.
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10: Yes. Bravo Air, take 602, do crossing traffic, descend now flight level 310.
17: Bravo 8602.
13: is at 8640, proceeding traffic, maintain this heading.
10: Call radar, radar contact.
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20: So, radar is 330.
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3: 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Go Indo 012, reaching level 130.
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10: 20.
11: To flight level 320, senior 117.
13: 825 center, descend to 8,000 feet, QNH 1004.
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22: Descend flight level 320, should like an 804.
11: On radar, senior 117, request flight level 360 for final.
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11: Yes. 5-1, good morning.
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11: 1516, level 3407, miles 2 sub nose, squawk 0402.
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13: 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Eight 862, speed restriction cancelled. Only point 814, contact radar 133-2.
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24: Event 645, climb to flight level 270.
3: Climb level 270, Ethiopian 645.
25: Flight level 380, squawking 6575.
23: Typical 632, Hong Kong radar identified.
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3: Departure Zillow, Cathay 383, passing 1,700, climbing 5,000.
13: Cathay 383, departure identified, climb unrestricted, flight level 160.
3: Climb unrestricted, flight level 160, Cathay 383.
24: 602, descend now to flight level 120, pass flight level 290, or below in 1 minute,
3: question,
24: 2 minutes.
3: 120, and say you have the rest, VHF
24: 8602. VHF 860, pass by level 290 or below in 2 minutes.
3: Pass by level 290 or below in 2 minutes, VHF 8602.
24: Sharantan 884, descend to by level 260.
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13: 3507, maintain speed 280 knots or greater.
18: Hong Kong radar, Roger.
25: 211, request high level.
18: Shenzhen 811, climb to flight level 200.
25: Level 200, Shenzhen 811.
23: 27.1.
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13: 1004, maintain 280 knots.
0: knots and then 250 to make speed call.
13: Can I say 3-3, Roger?
4: Sir. Good morning, Qatari 8413, passing 1000, correction 2000 meters.
13: Qatari 8413, departure identified, climb on restricted flight level 160.
4: Unrestricted flight level 160, Qatari 8413.
10: 4310. 501, descend flight level 310.
6: Flight level 310, Qatari 501.
10: Hawker Shuttle 653, pilot's discretion, descend flight level 310.
16: Discretion, descend flight level 310, Hawker Shuttle 653.
6: 118-92, good morning, only point 12-4, leading flight over the 200, climb flight over 250.
10: Only point 814, Hong Kong radar, climb flight level 370.
6: Climb flight over 370, only point 814.
10: Now 128, decimal 75.
8: 2875, good morning, 607. Hong Kong, good morning, MS 367, super, maintaining flight level 380.
10: MS 367, Hong Kong radar identified. One eight nine, contact radar, 128, decimal 75.
6: 128, 75, let's go to 189, goodbye.
10: Bye.
13: 250.
6: Flight level 250, send the air 811.
13: Zero.
23: Put on 189, Hong Kong radar, Russia. Shanghai 7224, contact radar 132.15.
25: 7215, good day, Shanghai 7224.
10: 4260, reach by MPEG.
6: 4260, by MPEG, 7521.
23: Right, 8406, descend to flight level 390.
8: Sorry, 8406.
23: Level go 632, continue descend to flight level 280.
25: Descend flight level 280, level go 632.
12: Skyraiser 613.
10: On the pond 814, clear direct to ANFAR.
8: 120 by Carlton, descend at 120 PS 45.
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6: 811, bye bye.
10: 60, reach by MPET.
16: 260, reach by MPET, Hong Kong Shuttle 653.
25: Morning, Vietjet 834 over Eagle Air, flight level 330, squawk 5544.
13: Vietjet 834, Hong Kong radar identified.
0: Point at 8640, heavy jet. Evening maintaining flight level 3410, squawking 0725.
13: 5640, Hong Kong radar identified.
0: 640.
12: Climb flight 130, clear 2012.
13: Level 320.
6: Climb level 320, Ethiopian 645, heavy.
13: Sir Ankan. Sri Lankan 884, contact radar 123, decimal 47.
8: 123, decimal 47, confirm.
13: Affirm, Sri Lankan 884, 123, decimal 47.
8: Sri Lankan 884, good day.
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13: UPS 145, over Cotton, reduce speed to 250 knots.
8: Over Cotton, speed 250, UPS 145.
18: 525, standby.
1: Descending to level 260, Turisba eastbound.
18: Standby. Sri Lanka 884, direct to, proceed direct to Big X, descend to flight level 220.
1: To Big X, descend 220, Sri Lankan 884.
18: Malaysia 6174, Hong Kong radar, descend to flight level 220.
1: Descend 220, Malaysia 6174.
18: Came out 525, Hong Kong radar, clear Sierra 7 Bravo arrival.
1: Sierra 7 Bravo arrival, KMR 5, goodbye.
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1: 271, NST 063, good day.
10: 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Hong Kong Shuttle 653, contact radar 126.5.
15: 55, Hong Kong Shuttle 653.
14: 51, good day.
4: Sure, good morning, Qatari 8413, passing level 118.
18: Cataract 8413, Hong Kong radar, roger. Climb to flight level 200.
4: Flight level 200, Qatari 8413.
15: Radar, good morning, Hong Kong Shuttle 653, descending flight level 260 by MPAT.
18: Hong Kong Shuttle 653, Hong Kong radar, after MPAT, descend via star to flight level 110.
15: MPAT descend via star, flight level 110, Hong Kong Shuttle 653.
18: KMR 525, descend via star to flight level 110.
1: Descend via star, fire 110, KMR 525.
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1: Weather deviation?
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0: Shanghai 7224, heading 325 approved.
1: 325, Shanghai 7224.
4: Zero direct PKX.
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2: 0.
5: Climb flight level 250, Qatari 8413.
0: ISO 63, climb to flight level 10,400 meters. Direct SQL.
6: Climb 10,400 meters, direct SQL, DNFC 063.
0: UPS 145, contact rate 123, Decimo 905.
7: 012, because setting 0102 to weather.
3: Korean Air 2012, proceed direct Biko, close Biko at above 4,800 meters.
7: Check Biko, Korean Air 2012, say again altitude.
3: Korean Air 2012, close Biko at above 4,800 meters.
7: Direct Biko, close Biko at above 4,800 meters.
3: Cassie 315, departure.
8: 3,600, climbing 5,000 feet.
3: Cassie 315, departure identify, climb unrestricted level 130.
8: I'm unrestricted level 130, Cathay 315.
9: Departure, good evening, conversion level 616, passing 1,607 feet, climbing 5,000.
3: Hong Kong Central 616, departure identify, climb unrestricted level 130.
9: Level 130, unrestricted, conversion level 616.
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3: Cathay 233, departure identify, climb the climb unrestricted, level 130.
4: Climb unrestricted, level 130.
13: Departure, very good evening, mission 6-7-4-AB, maintaining level 220.
3: Malaysian 6174, departure Raja, proceed direct Tamot, descent to flight level 170.
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14: 3, 5, 0, 5, 1.
15: Thousand 400 meters, Qatari 8, 4, 1, 3.
2: Zero 653 approach, expect ILS runway 25 center, turn right, proceed direct to Kennup.
7: 2012, reaches direct only due to weather.
2: 320.
14: Flight number 220, Cebu 286.
2: Identify clear Charlie 4 Alpha arrival.
14: Charlie 4 Alpha arrival, Macau 991.
2: Shanghai at 7224, contact Guangzhou 125, base mode 35.
14: 125-35, good day Shanghai at 724.
16: 316, operating Intel on interval at 330, stop 5663.
2: Jiju Air 2316, Hong Kong radar identified.
16: 5316.
10: 5, Hong Kong radar, Russia. I 16 contact radar 127.1.
2: Expect radar vector left hand to Shenzhen later.
14: Unreadable, say again.
2: PS 145, fly heading 050, expect radar vector to Shenzhen.
14: Yeah, over heading 050, radar vector, PS 145.
2: Ridge driver 8602, contact approach 119 decimal 1.
1: So, approach 129 decimal 1, Ridge driver 8602.
2: Negative, 119 decimal 1.
1: 119 decimal 1, Ridge driver 8602, good day.
2: 89, climb to flight level 400.
1: Climb flight level 400, good day 189.
2: Genair 092, climb to flight level 11,300 meters.
17: Flight level 11,300 meters, Genair 092.
9: Radio from the shuttle 616, good evening, passing level 128, climb level 160. From
2: the shuttle 616, radar climb to flight level 250.
9: Climb level 250 from the shuttle 616.
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5: 19 decimal 3.
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19: 7, good day, double gold 632.
20: Good morning, Vietjet, A34, flight level 330, inbound and run.
9: This is Cafe 1X1, passing 2,400 on climb 5,000.
2: Cafe A181, departure identify, climb via SAD to 9,000 feet.
9: Identify climb via the SID to 9,000, Cafe 181.
2: Cafe 233, climb to flight level 6,900 meters.
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2: Malaysian 6174, descend to reach flight level 4,500 meters by tomorrow.
23: Descend to 4,500 meters to reach by Tamot, Malaysian 6174.
24: Cruising level 330.
2: China 7305. Climb after Sierra, climb to flight level 270.
24: After Sierra, climb flight level 270, 7305.
2: Sierra 7 Bravo arrival, maintain flight level 190.
24: 07 Bravo arrival, maintaining 190-0729.
2: Hong Kong Shuttle 616, direct to MAPKE.
9: MAPKE, Hope Shuttle 616.
2: Shenzhen Air 117, contact Sanya 122, decimal 6.
25: Where
0: Front Radar, clear Sierra 7 Bravo arrival.
5: Fly heading 350 initially.
6: AR Zulu approach runway 25 left, arrow call 721.
0: Radar standby. German 729er, after Sierra, descend to Vasta to fly level 130.
8: Here,
21: send level 130, Delta 729. 7407, Echo Papa, Kilo Alpha Lima. Hey, sir.
8: Passing 2600 on climb to 5000.
21: Cancel 2 from
8: the
21: departure, identify, climb VSAD to 9,000 feet.
8: Yes, sir, descend to Cafe 2599.
5: Malaysian 6174, reach 4500 meters by 10 knots.
23: Copy, reach 4,000 by Tamod, and we'd like to maintain. We'd like to request heading 010, ma'am, due to weather.
5: Malaysian 6174, the fly heading 360 initially.
23: 360 initially, Malaysian 6174.
5: Victor Alpha Golf 8602, tread direct to Biko.
11: Sorry, Biko, via travel 8602.
5: Via travel air 8602, maintain flight level 120, traffic below.
11: 8-1-1-2-0, direct beam call, control 8-6-0-2.
5: Emery 381, the maintain flight level 110, traffic above, tread direct to source loop.
12: Emery 381, maintain level 110, and track direct to source loop.
5: And flight level 110, Emery 381.
25: 1-8-9-2, from the shuttle 616, over.
26: Evening, good night, KLM 8-8.
5: KLM X08, roger, climb to flight level 9,500 meters.
26: Climbing 9,500 meters, KLM X08.
27: Hong Kong, g'day, Cathay 3317, level 400, 20 miles to Alato, squawk 3632.
5: Cathay 3317, Hong Kong radar identified, cleared, Abbey 3 Bravo arrival.
27: 3 Bravo, Cathay 3317.
25: Radar from the 6163, 218.
5: Hong Kong Shuttle 616, Hong Kong radar, climb flight level 330.
25: Perfect.
0: 260. FedEx 6067, Hong Kong radar, roger. Descend to flight level 220.
25: Flight level 220, FedEx 6067.
28: MO 6.
5: Flight level 130.
25: Flight level 130 by the SID, Cathay. 293.
5: Emirates 381, come to flight level 160.
25: Climb level.
5: Cathay 181, climb now, flight level 160.
25: Climb now, flight level 160, Cathay 181.
26: For 400 position, copy.
5: Emirates 9869, Hong Kong radar identified.
25: Dubai eastbound,
26: 138. 86, good morning.
5: Cebu 286, tread direct to Tamot.
26: 2286.
5: Cathay 233, contact Guangzhou 125.35.
26: 125.35,
5: Cathay 222. Sign up. Emirates 9869, continue flight plan route.
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21: 125 center.
26: 1700 meter by Bicol with travel 8602.
5: Via travel 8602, negative 2,700 meters.
25: 367, still for flight level 380, good morning.
28: Emirates 367, roger.
26: Speed 230 knots, so we go 632.
12: Cosmo 75, since I hear 811, bye bye.
5: Bye. Expedite climb to flight level 6,900 meters.
8: Expedite climb to 6,900
5: meters, KFA 259. Qatari 8401, the fly heading 160.
8: Heading 160, Qatari 8401.
25: That's Qatari 006,000, Qatari 3,000, Qatari 3,000.
5: Qatari 006, departure identified, climb to 9,000 feet.
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26: 0-0-0.
3: Hong Kong radar, red morning Vietnam, 643 10,000 4 7066.
4: Ground UPS 137, approaching SABNO, flight level 380.
5: UPS 137, Hong Kong radar, report your squawking.
4: Squawking 2767, UPS 137.
5: UPS 137, Hong Kong radar, radar contact.
4: Contact UPS 137, and is flight level 380 okay for now?
5: UPS 137, sir, maintain flight level 380.
4: 380, UPS 137.
5: 6006 SB280 not solid.
4: West Cathay 0006.
5: Emirates 381 contact radar 123.47.
4: 133.47 Emirates 381.
5: Negative 12347.
4: 347 Emirates 381.
5: Qatar 8401 maintain best rate of climb to flight level 160.
4: Say again.
5: Climb to flight level 160 for Qatar 8401 good rate of climb.
4: Level 160, Qatari 8401, requesting speed 270 due to performance.
5: No speed control.
21: 30. 1. Dilman 729, keep a good rate of descent. Descent passing flight level 9110.
5: Fly now heading 140, due traffic.
3: Heading 140, Qatari 8.
21: Turn left heading 280, clear ILS approach, runway 25 center.
3: 280, clear for airport, runway 25 center, KMI 525.
21: KMI 525, confirm you are looking for heading 270 to intercept.
3: Yes sir, affirm, KMI 525.
21: KMI 525, that's approved, descend to 4,300 feet, maintain until established on the localizer.
3: Maintain 4,300 feet until you intercept localizer, KMI 525.
5: Right now, direct to source route, resume all navigations. Qatar 8401, no delay passing flight level 120, due traffic on your right.
3: We are expediting 8401.
4: 721.
3: Hong Kong 721, Hong Kong radar identified. Maintain flight level 190, clear 07 Bravo right.
4: Roll 190, and please see the rest at Hong Kong 721.
3: And maintain flight level 190, stand by for lower.
4: Hello, Hong Kong 721. Hello, Hong Kong, Macau 991, Disney 120 to deliver by code top.
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4: 24, Macau 991.
3: Macau 9991, descend and restricted to 900,000 feet, QNH 1003.
4: Understood, altitude 9,000 feet, QNH 1003. Macau 9991 and do transmission 3, transmission 3.
28: 22 decimal 6.
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4: 119-3, Recha 1535. Recha 1394, leaving 354, level 320.
5: Recha 1394, roger, then transition speed 310 knots.
4: Speed 310 knots, Recha 1394.
3: Shuttle
5: 854, passing 1,500, climbing 5,000. Hong Kong Shuttle 854, departure identified, climb for the SID, flight 130.
4: Hong Kong Shuttle 854.
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5: Qatar 8401, contact radar 123.47.
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5: Cathay
1: 006,
5: climb to flight level 160.
1: Flight level 160, Cathay 006.
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5: JJ 6014 departure, identify, climb for the SID to 9000 feet.
27: Climb to 9000 feet, JJL 6.
5: Cathay 749R, track direct to South Loop.
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0: Air Hong Kong 721, contact approach 119.1.
26: 4191, today Air Hong Kong 721.
15: Hong Kong radar, good morning, this is A34, flight level 330, inbound, inbound.
5: CJ H34, measure.
26: 64 CQ.
0: Expect the RMP Zulu approach runway 25 to left.
10: H35, Cathay 006.
0: Double gold 632 LO, turn right, heading 020 degrees, descend to flight level 170.
26: H5
0: Alma. H006, flight level 060. H006, Hong Kong radar, climb to flight level 250.
26: Climb flight level 250, H006.
5: 128, contact radar, 123, DC, MO 47.
0: Zero 014, climb to flight level 130, cancel speed restriction, maximum speed 280 knots.
27: Climb to flight level 130, cancel speed, maximum speed 280 knots, JJL 6.
0: FedEx 6067, descend to flight level 170.
10: Level 170, FedEx 6067.
0: I've got 4568 on call, departure low identify, climb unrestricted, flight level 110, maximum speed 280 knots.
27: Climb flight level 110,
13: Alpha 854, request unrestricted climb.
0: Approved, sir.
13: Unrestricted climb, contact 854, thank you.
0: Double gold 632, fly heading 360.
10: Fly heading 360, double gold 632.
16: So you can expect to continue present heading and enter Zhuhai's airspace pretty much over the top of Hong Kong, so I anticipate that.
26: Copy, maintaining heading as back, right there, confirm, right 128.
16: Yeah, continue present heading.
26: 128.
10: Director 1394, good morning, level 260.
16: Redcat 1394, hello to you, descend to flight level 250.
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10: Maintain speed 310 and descend level 250, record 1394.
16: MKL 991, descend to altitude 5000.
26: Go radar, good evening, Cathay 749er, climbing to flight 160, direct southwest.
16: Cathay 749, Roger, maintain flight level 160.
2: Maintain flight level 160, Cathay 749.
16: Cathay 006, contact Hong Kong radar, 118-19025, good day.
2: 118-19025, Cathay 006,
6: heavy passing 1,700, beacon to Bravo.
9: Qatar 815, Hong Kong departure low identify, climb unrestricted, flight level 130.
6: Climb level 130, unrestricted, sorry.
17: Departure to 6014, confirm, cancel hotel 47, cancel,
9: altitude. JJR 614 FM, sir, it's unrestricted climb to maintain flight level 130 upon reaching.
17: Okay, maintain flight level 130 until you take the JJR 6014.
16: 122.65
5: FedEx 5960.
16: MCAO 991, descent altitude 3,000 feet, cleared ILS to the approach runway 34, report established.
18: This is 2,000 feet, cleared ILS to the 34, we'll go up to 991.
16: Just get that 3,000 feet.
18: Descent 2,000 feet, MCAO 991, ILS 34, and 24 ILS, go established, MCAO 991.
16: MCAO 991, yeah, and speed at your discretion.
18: Thank you.
16: Red Cat 1394, descend to reach flight level 220 by SAPAX.
2: Descend and maintain level 220 by SAPAX, Red Cat 1394.
16: Cathay 749, climb to flight level 190.
2: To flight level 190, Cathay 749.
19: You're getting off on shuttle 854, flight level 160, speed 280 knots.
16: Shuttle 854, hello to you, and there's no speed control, proceed direct to MEPKI.
20: Up to 30 miles west of Biko approved.
9: 14 clear of traffic, climb flight level 160 unrestricted.
17: Climb to floor level 160 until it's 6014.
9: Central 6014, contact radar 133.825, good day.
17: Contact radar 133.825,
18: good
20: day. 340. Eva 095, roger.
16: Jeju 6014, roger.
5: 37, commence descent now. Descent flight level 200, reach by eastbound.
2: Eastbound by flight level 200, UPS 137.
9: 632, requested by Chu Hai Control, stop descent at 3,600 meters. I say again, 3,600 meters.
17: Stop descent 3,600 meters, 4632.
16: Dimension 29, steps localized 257.
9: Dimension 79, Roger, continue approach, no further speed control.
16: Speed control, continue approach, Dimension 79.
9: Level go 632, confirm that that's a flight level 3,600 meters.
17: Okay, 3,600 meters, level go
2: 632. Second, please, sorry, point 511.
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17: Clear direct to Nick B and clear RNP Zulu AR 25 left, Qatari 8406.
5: Number 1.
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5: 3530, no
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7: Climbing to floor level 2900, Jeju Air 6014.
22: 316, upper sandbar, maintain power level 330.
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22: 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Speed 280 or less, record 1394.
16: Top of Hong Kong Airport and entering Zhuhai that way because of weather presently.
22: Okay, understand. Heading 350, UPS 137.
16: UPS 137, maintain flight level 200.
22: Maintain flight level 200, UPS 137.
16: Kisari 815, climb to flight level 250.
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16: 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IM account 985, descent to altitude 9000 feet, QNH is 1003.
7: 9000 feet, QNH 1003, IM account 985.
5: Mascot 4568, climb to the phone, 350. Negative, total for 350.
16: 72, proceed direct to DUMAP, climb to flight level 250.
7: Check DUMAP, climb to flight level 250, Cathay 82.
22: Say again, meters?
23: At the level 4,500 meters by Temat.
22: 1,500 meters by Temat, record 1394, sorry.
5: 123, Decimo 47.
23: 7 good day, bump it, 390.
16: Send unrestricted to reach flight level 110 by muscle.
1: 5511.
16: Flight level 110 by muscle, flight level.
1: Set flight elevator 110 by muscle, order point 8511.
16: Cathay 872, contact Hong Kong radar 118.9025, good day.
3: 8241925,
4: Cathay 872, good day. Good evening, Hong Kong, BHA 390A, maintain 890, we are at December 8. Eastbound flight level 260, speed is 310.
16: Vietjet 390A, cross eastbound flight level 260 below, descent to flight level 240.
4: Eastbound 260 and load 240 Vietjet 390A.
5: Good day, 1X1, contact Manila 119.8.3.
16: And flight level 260 or below, descend to flight level 240.
4: Eastbound flight level 260 below, 240 BHS 908.
16: 260 knots.
14: C260 knots, UPS 137.
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15: I'm flight level 12,200 meters, direct to Cycle Emirates 9869.
4: Flight level 190, flight level 0, by the way,
5: 07, radar contact.

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1: 119.1, Red Cap 128, good day.
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3: 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Are you able to level 310?
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2: Set 3908, descend to flight level 220, flight level 220.
4: This is 220, flight 3908.
2: Cafe 524, climb to flight level 250.
4: Climb to level 250, Cafe 524.
2: Terminal 985, descend to altitude 5000.
4: Descend to 5000 feet, Terminal 985.
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1: day, 8-4-2,
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1: 925, good day, Cafe 924.
3: 9-4-3-0, Mo Charlie is now showing flight level 330. Good day, 524, come on to the phone, 390.
1: 390, Cafe 524.
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1: 950, 310, Cafe 872. 6013, heavy, flight level 340, approaching Dab Nose Block 1533.
3: Better 6013 Hong Kong radar, radar contact.
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5: 70, heading 200, weather deviation, and request flight level 390.
6: Red Cap 151 Hong Kong radar identified, heading 200 approved.
5: Heading 200 approved, Red Cap 151.
2: One contact approach 119.1, good day.
4: 37, leave me in front of 370.
3: Fine, if it's 937, Roger.
1: 8950. Big off 3 Bravo, climbing 5000, passing 2100.
0: Today 950, encore de Bachelot, identify, climb unrestricted, flight level 4200 meters, no speed restriction.
1: Climb unrestricted, 4200 meters.
4: Southbound,
1: good, 9908. Good afternoon, 937, descend flight level 260 by eastbound.
2: China, 937, Roger.
6: VHF 878, contact radar 128, Decimo 75.
4: VHF 878, good day.
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2: This 137, contact Hong Kong departure 122.65.
4: 122.65, UPS 137, good day, sir.
1: Good day.
6: Good day.
1: At a flight level 188 for 170, sign heading 360.
0: UPS 137, hello sir, continue descent to flight level 140.
1: Continue descent to flight level 140, UPS 137.
6: 1,400 meters, reach and direct to Siku.
7: Climb 10,400 meters, direct to Siku, Tanasi 067.
4: Contact Manila 119, December 3.
3: Vietnam 643, you can try a few minutes after Norman.
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3: Ava.
8: Flight level 260, I think that flight level 260 is going to be

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2: Jet Air 3908, contact Hong Kong departure 122, decimal 65, good day.
3: 12265, good day, BHA 3908.
4: Report established.
5: Established
4: Cathay 3317. Cathay 3317, thank you. Contact Tower 118 decimal 2, good night.
5: Flight 2, Cathay 3317,
4: good night. Level 220 upon reaching and track direct to TEMOTS.
3: Maintain 220, that's TEMOTS, it's 3908. Confirm now, direct to TEMOTS.
4: Confirm, so direct TEMOTS.
3: 220,
1: BHA 3908. China 174 Heavy, maintaining flight level 380, approaching subnormal, squawk 1270.
0: Air China 174, Hong Kong radar contact.
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1: Later on. 97, no deviation allowed for the time being. You are MVA 4,100 meters due to terrain.
0: Claudia 987.
1: 50, contact Zhuhai, 121 decimal 4, bye bye.
0: 121, Cathay 957. 5422, that's how the 987.
1: And 987, I'm not able to give you any heading for the time being. You are in a MVA. I cannot give you any heading. I give you an heading in 10 seconds maximum, minimum.
0: Yeah, but we experienced some weather at position 413, so we appreciate diversion before that point. Thank you.
1: Claudia 987, you can continue present heading now.
0: Heading on Claudia 987.
1: And 987, as soon as practicable, turn left heading 160.
0: Cover 160, as soon as practicable, Claudia 987.
2: Service matches.

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1: Descend flight level 110, UPS 137.
0: One, track direct to hotel, hotel HV2, descend when you're ready to 4,500 feet.
1: UPS 137 request heading 360 due weather.
0: UPS 137, 360 is approved.
1: 360, UPS 137.
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0: Runway 640, no deviation allowed below 4,100 feet. After 4,100 feet, you can just deviate and report your heading. Jet Air 3908, descend to flight level 4,500 meters, reach by TEMOT.
5: Descend level 4,700, stay on waypoint to BHS 3908.
0: Jet Air 3908. Descent 4,500 meters, reach by TEMOT.
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0: Saudi Air 987, track direct to Pekin. P7, descent altitude 2,700 meters. UPS 137 FM, descend altitude 2,700 meters.
1: 2,700 meters, UPS 137.
5: BHS 3908, operator weather, jet heading 010.
0: Jet 3908, expedite your descent, stand by for the heading.
5: Stand by BHS 3908.
6: 6 Hong Kong radar, identify Ikela direct answer.
5: L9726.
0: Restricted flight level 130, maximum speed 280 knots.
1: 30 and speed 280, Cathay 2298.
0: Saudi Air 987, climb to flight level 160.
1: 160, Saudi Air 987.
7: Flight level 370.
5: We are to Airbnb 682.
7: Maintain flight level 330.
5: Yes, 330, sorry, figure 2.
6: 3 decimal 35.
8: 3 decimal 35, Emirates 8699, good morning.
6: Good day.
7: 27 decimal 1.
5: 7 decimal 1, China is 7707.
7: FedEx 6013, when ready, descend flight level 260, reach by Eastbound.
1: 260, reach by Eastbound, FedEx 6013.
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12: 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What is your passing flight level?
11: What is the passing 270 now?
12: Moscow 9632, Roger. Radar identified, cleared Sierra 7 Bravo arrival.
11: This is
12: Sierra
11: 7 Bravo, call
12: you back 1-2, yeah, Roger. John Ibis 937, contact Hong Kong departure 122.65.
13: John
10: 22 Desmond 6 Ferrari, JV 937, morning.
12: Goodbye.
1: Hotel Saudi Air 987, climb by level 160.
12: Saudi Air 987, proceed direct to Ali.
1: Ali, Saudi Air 987.
10: Climb level 220.
7: S-Rank 6278, Hong Kong radar identified.
0: 2 flat level 170.
10: Flat level 170, JIB 937.
0: Gadget Air 3908, report your heading to Zhuhai, 121 decimal 4, bye bye.
5: Heading to Zhuhai, 120.4, but they will see 3908.
10: JIB 937, confirm cancel level restriction on surface.
0: Hey, come to.
10: Cancel level restriction over surface. Descent 5170.
0: Decision calling. Yes, 137, contact Zhuhai, 121 decimal 4, good day.
1: Zhuhai, 121 decimal 4, UTS 137, good day.
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7: FedEx 6024, Hong Kong radar identified.
0: Asiana 746, maximum speed 280 knots.
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12: 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Emicana 949, Alpha Romeo, fly heading 105. Speed is at your discretion. Hong Kong QNH is 1003.
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0: Fire climb unrestricted, fly level 130, no speed restriction.
5: I'm unrestricted, fly 130, and no speed restriction, FB68.
0: Asiana 746, climb flight level 160.
10: Flight level 160,
1: Asiana 746. Yeah, 987, declining wing, flight level 250.
6: Saudi Air 987, climb to flight level 9,200 meters.
1: I'm flight level 9,200 meters, Saudi Air 987.

0: 9632, descend to flight level 110, cross Murray, flight level 120 or below.
1: Yeah, descend flight level 110 and Murray 110 below, Mascot 9632.
0: Not possible with what you just said, Mascot 9632. So descend to flight level 110, cross Murray, flight level 120 or below.
1: Flight level 110 at Murray, flight level 120 or below, Mascot 9632.
2: For the 3298, contact with our 133, decimal 825, bye bye.
3: 133825, Cathay 2329.
2: Climb to flight level 390.
1: Climb flight level 390, Racket 151.
2: It is 6059 Hong Kong departure, low identify, climb via side the altitude 9000 feet.
3: Say 9000 feet, Cathay 659, hello.
2: Airpeed 68, cancel speed restriction, increase speed to 250, not so great.
1: After speed restriction, speed 250, not so great, Airpeed 68.
2: Asiana 746, climb flight level 6,900 meters.
3: Climb flight level 6,900 meters, Asiana 746.
2: Asiana 746, track direct to Bicol and cross Bicol 4,800 meters or above.
3: Okay, climb 6,900 meters and direct to Bicol and cross Bicol at above 4,800 meters, Asiana 746.
2: Channel Beach 9037, descend altitude 4,500 meters.
1: Descend 4,500 meters, Channel Beach 9037.
2: Six 8, climb unrestricted, fly level 160.
1: Climb unrestricted, fly level 160, repeat 68.
2: Cathay 659, climb unrestricted, fly level 130, maximum speed 250 knots.
3: Descent flight level 130,
1: next speed 250, Cathay 659. Good morning, Mascot 9632,
2: we're on the descent flight level 110. Mascot 9632, hello, information Yankee, ILS 25 Center.
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0: 949, descend now to altitude 3000 feet. Just check the QNH again, 1003.
1: 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Now turning left, heading is 105, Macau 949.
0: Roger.
2: Meters, and then I will give you the heading.
1: Battery 4500 meters, Javis 37.
2: 300 meters.
1: Meters, as I said, 560. 3945, Bicol 1 Delta, passing 1900 to 45000.
2: Abizan 3945, hello, identify, climb unrestricted, flight level 130, maximum speed 250 knots.
1: Unrestricted, climb to flight level 130, maximum speed 250 knots, Abizan 3945.
2: Abizan 937, you can turn right, no heading 030.
1: Confirm heading, Abizan 937.
2: Abizan 937, heading 030.
1: Zero, Jamie, 937. From Whiskey, ready, direct Papa, Macau 949.
0: Yeah, just let me know when you're turning to Papa.
1: Let you know, Macau 949.
3: 3322, descending level 260.
0: FedEx 6013, Roger, crosses band fly level 260 or below, descend to fly level 220.
2: Air China 174, Roger.
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0: Air 949, thanks. Cleared ILS Sulu approach runway 34, report established.
1: ILS Sulu approach, call established. Runway 34, call established. 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
4: Squam, flight level 350, RP 68.
0: Negative, flight level 250, 250.
4: Exodimus and Squam, flight level 250, RP 68.
1: No speed of altitude restriction, Cathay 6599.
2: Airbusan 39045, climb unrestricted, flight level 6900 meters.
4: Okay, climb unrestricted 6900 meters, Airbusan 39045.
2: Airbusan 39045, no speed restriction.
4: Restriction, Airbusan 39045.
5: Seven four, climb to flight level 1900 meters.
4: Climbing 1900 meters, air channel 174.
1: That's what, minus 632.
2: No speed restriction below 10,000 feet.
1: That's what, minus 632.
4: Neighbor key, RP 68.
6: 430.
7: Singapore 7820, Hong Kong radar identified.
1: Radar to move 47, Cathay 6500, G'day. Line 49, intercepting localizer on 834.
8: MCR 949, thanks, contact Macau Tower, 18.0, G'day.
1: 18.0, good night, Macau, 949. G'day, Cathay 659, climbing flight level 160, direct softly.
8: Cathay 659, roger, proceed direct to Laxette and climb to flight level 210.
1: Okay, climb level 210, Cathay 659.
9: Good morning, we're now 318, maintain flight level 290, approaching ETLA 5516.
5: Vietnam 318, Hong Kong radar identified.
9: 318.
1: Seven two six, maintain flight level 330.
7: Airbusan 726, Hong Kong radar, Russia.
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6: Apage
2: 6X, Flandable 330,
6: Dara
7: Anza. Into Flandable 250. 250, Calais 6599.
8: Okay, direct inbound. Is there a page?
4: 1900 meters.
7: 6000, only 2 2 2 1 7 0 4.
4: And 704 to confirm the clear flight level 6900 meters.
7: Papa climbing 6000, senior 704.
4: Negative, sir. Flight level 6900 meters.
7: Climbing 6900 meters, senior 704.
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2: Hong Kong departure 122.65.
7: 22.465, headX 60135.
4: So, no speed restriction.
7: No speed restriction, engineer 704.
2: 1-1, g'day.
7: 7-4-1, g'day, Cathay 6599. We're heading out of state back for weather.
4: FedEx 6013, heading 360 is approved, and a descent flight level 170.
7: Descent flight level 170, heading 360, stay back to FedEx 6013. Donna,

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1: Greater Virginia, 707.
2: FNA2 Hong Kong radar identified from Siku direct lander.
1: The Siku direct lander, SVA72. Core, Virginia 704.
3: Transit 7168, Hong Kong radar, good morning to you. What is your present flight level and squawk?
4: Present flight level 230 and squawk 3102, Hong Kong radar, Transit 7168.
3: Transit 7168, thanks, radar identified, climb out to flight level 250.
4: Climb for level 250, Transit 7168.
5: 20 miles Lima off, is approved, channel 174.
0: 30 and cancel speed restrictions, Cathay 844, thank you.

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1: Continue person heading and still in a 707.
0: Bohemia 707, climb fly level 250.
1: 250, but in a 707.
2: 127.11, bye-bye.
1: I confirm, 127.11.
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1: I do that. 127.1. You have a good day, sir. 707.68.
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5: 05 Lambda, S38082.
6: Transu 716H, go ahead.
1: Good morning, sir. Squawk 3102, flight level 250, recline, flight level 330.
6: Translusa 168, climb to flight level 270, stand by higher.
1: Climb flight level 270, stand by higher, Translusa 168.
2: 1500 meters,
0: FedEx 6013. Bohemia 707 for information, the traffic at your 3 o'clock will cross behind with radar separation.
1: Bohemia 707.
0: Cathay 844, speed 250 or greater.
7: 250, also greater, Cathay 844.
1: Sancho, good morning, Shadow 656, left passing 1200 to 5000.
0: Oshel 656, encore departure to identify, climb unrestricted, fly level 130, maximum speed 280 knots.
1: Climb unrestricted, flight level 130, maximum speed 280 knots, Shadow 656.
0: Engineer 714, contact Guangzhou 125.35, bye-bye.
1: Guangzhou 125.35, Engineer 714, bye-bye.
0: Cathay 844, re-clear unrestricted, fly level 160.
7: Restricted level 160, Cathay 844.
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9: Mascot Niner 632, fully established 25 flight.
0: Mascot Niner 632, continue approach number 1.
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1: 6024.
4: 127, Daytona 1.
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11: Good morning, Niner 1001, climbing 5000.
6: 387, climb to flight level 12,200 meters, direct Siku.
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2: Yes, 707, contact Hong Kong radar 132.15, please.
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0: Cat 844, the speed 280 or greater.
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4: base
11: 11.
4: 129, VHF 879, good day. Transmitter 168, climb to the flow 330.
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7: 33825, Cathay 844, bye-bye. 4,
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11: Good morning, shuttle 656, climbing flight level 160.
8: Shuttle 656, roger, and maintain the speed control.
11: Maintain speed control, climbing flight level 160, shuttle 656.
8: 8 Hong Kong radar, good morning, track direct to Sandal.
11: Now, transit 168, thank you. Climb flight level 160.

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2: 132.15, we have 756.
3: good morning, Jingdong 2160, about 20 nautical miles to Sumdale and maintain flight level 340, squawk 6571.
4: Jingdong 2160, Hong Kong radar identified.
3: Jingdong 2160.
5: Three,
6: level 290, Bohemia 707.
5: Bohemia
6: 707, Russia, climb level 280. Now, flight level 280,
0: Bohemia 707. Then to flight level 110 and reach that level by lander.
7: By lander, S-Wing A72.
2: Good morning, out of 120, planning 160, speed 280.
0: Orange Lana 28, cancel speed control, climb to flight level 250.
2: Speed 250, Orange
0: Lana 28. Level, again, Orange Lana 28. Orange Lana 28, cancel ATC speed control, climb to flight level 250.
2: Speed flight level 250,
0: Orange Lana 3. Cathay 844, Comtar, Hong Kong radar 118.9025, okay.
3: 925, Cathay 844,
8: okay. Corona 391, Cliff Weather Direct, Echo Papa Kilo Alpha Lima.
3: Echo Papa Kilo Alpha Lima, after Cliff Weather, Korean Yesterday Liner.
0: On 121.4,
3: bye bye. This is the
8: weather. Corona 389 heading approved.
3: Approved, Corona 389.
1: Shadow 656, climbing on level 250, speed 290.
5: Shadow 656, cancel speed restriction, climb initially to level 330.
1: At level 330, Shadow 696.
5: And cancel speed restriction.
8: Southbound. Southbound, Bohemia 707. Morning, Metany 11330. Let's go
1: 2164. Mission 66,
3: Hong Kong radar identified. 1066. Hong Kong radar, Korean Air 389. Now direct S-car, Korean Air 389.
8: Korean 389, Roger.
5: Orange 928, climb initially, telephone 310. Orange 928, climb initially, telephone 310.
8: People the adding you the reading to.
1: Mission quartet after 4,100 feet, we can expect new heading for duration at the 76 report.
8: Report request level.
3: Corona 389er, how to say again?
8: Corona 389er, report request level.
0: 96324.
3: 389er.
8: Korean Air 389er report request level.
3: Bye.
0: 120 Hong Kong radar.
7: 389er, maintaining flight level 11,000 meters, check 195.
3: 182839er, heading Hong Kong radar identify, heading approved, and when clear weather direct.
7: 7-7-2-8 239 request heading 210.
8: China SN 2839 heading approved.
7: Heading 210, China SN 2839.
3: Hong Kong radar, Korea Air 389, request level up to flight level 360.
8: Korea Air 389, roger, stand by.
3: Stand by, Korea Air 389.
9: 720.
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9: Is going to 260 or below, descend 220, FedEx 6024.
3: Hong Kong, good morning, Singapore 853, coming flight level 250, squawk 3130.
10: Singapore 853, Hong Kong radar, roger, what is your passing flight level?
3: 237 now, Singapore 853.
10: Singapore 853, thanks, radar identified, stand by for higher.
3: Bye, Singapore 853, request final 360 is possible.
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11: Hong Kong radar, China 756, request for the climb 1900 meters.
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8: 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Three 89er, climb to flight level 350 final.
3: Climb flight level 350 final, Korean Air 389er.
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5: 656, climb to level 370.
11: Flight level 370, Shadow 656.
7: Red out, have the 830 for morning, flight level 330.
8: Target jet 830, Hong Kong radar identified.
3: Malaysian 066.
8: Malaysian 066, climb to flight level 11,300 meters.
3: Climb to 11,300 meters, Malaysian 066.
7: 720. Good morning, climb level 400, walking 3660.
5: Sky 661, Hong Kong radar, radar contact.
7: Sky 661.
13: Cargo 720, discretion, continue descent to 8,000 feet, expect further descent of beam feeder.
9: Copy that, Jim Cargo 720.
8: 7, contact radar 132, decimo 15.
3: 132-715-5946-47, bye-bye.
8: Bye-bye.
3: Hong Kong radar, Korea 389, copy on climb, flight level 350.
8: Korea 389, A5, flight level 350, final.
3: 0350, final, Korea 389.
8: Roger. 4853, climb to flight level 320, final.
10: Sorry, Aspen 6278, reach flight level 220 by SAPAX.
14: Reach level 220 by SAPAX, Aspen 6278.
3: And we're now 647.

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1: Flight 33 is off.
2: Japan 727, Hong Kong radar, identify.
4: 537, descend unrestricted to reach flight level 110 by muscle.
1: Descend unrestricted, flight level 110 by muscle, EVA 6527.
4: Whitebird 7634, climb to flight level 250.
1: Flight level 250, Whitebird 7634.
0: Hi. On present heading, and descend to flight level 170.
5: Descend flight level 170, continue present heading, heading 6024.
1: Approachable 240, confirm negative altitude restriction.
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3: I China 970, contact radar 127.1.
1: 7.1, good air, China 970.
3: Good day.
4: Whitebird 7634, contact Hong Kong radar 127.1, good day.
1: Hong Kong radar 127.1, thank you, bye, that's 7634. Missy Fly level 10,700 meters, I turn on 970. Good evening, Whitebird 7634, heavy inbound, alley climb flat level 250.
0: Whitebird 7634, climb to flight level 280.
1: Climb flat level 280, Whitebird 7634.
0: To climb to flight level 10,700 meters.
2: 700 meters to
0: there, 082. I'm unrestricted, flight level 130. Maximum speed 250 knots initially.
1: Level 611130, maximum speed 250 knots. Hello, 698.
0: German Cargo 720, pilot discretion, descend to 4,500 feet. And from with me, clear Alice approach runway 25 center. No speed control.
1: All right, sir. 4,500. After this, we'll go to 132.15. Good day,
3: signal
1: 2160. Kong, Singapore 801, maintaining 11,000 meters, divisioning up to 30 about left, spot 2046.
0: Singapore 801, Hong Kong radar identify. Aviation approved when clear weather, direct surfer.
1: Roger, division approved when clear weather, direct surfer, Singapore 801.
3: 7820.
5: Level 4,500 meters to reach before 25 track miles, FedEx 6024.
2: Bravo, Hong Kong radar, identify, clear at the 3 Bravo arrival.
1: 3 Bravo arrival, Cafe 3-7.
2: Jindong 2160, ready traffic, descend 10,100 meters, final.
1: Then 10,100 meters, final, Jindong 2160.
2: Shadow 656, direct enter.
0: Level 290, position no back, 1551. Decimal 35, standby frequency change.
1: Standby for frequency change and expect over SQL 133, decimal 35, 5-7634.
0: 5-7634, climb to flight level 320.
1: Flight level 320, 5-7634.
3: 7820, contact radar 123.47.
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4: River 7911, flight level 250, squawk 3111.
5: Yangtze River 7911, Hong Kong radar, roger, radar identified.
6: Roger.
5: Hong Kong radar identified. 219.1, good day.
7: 119.1, you are 6537, good day.
0: 52, contact radar 128, decimal 75.
8: 75,
0: good morning. Whitebird 7634, climb to flight level 10,400 meters.
9: Hong Kong radar, Russia.
0: 10 miles.
8: Sorry,
0: front level 1713, speed 2 climb unrestricted flight level 160, maximum speed 280 knots.
2: Unrestricted flight level 160 and max speed 280 knots, Cathay 566.
0: Cathay 888, climb unrestricted flight level 160, maximum speed 250 knots.
1: To level 160, max 280 knots, Cathay 888.
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0: 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EVA 6537, pilot discretion, descend altitude 8,000 feet, connage 1003, no speed restriction.
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0: River 79911, roger, stand by.
10: Stand by. Kong scooter 121, maintaining 12,200 meters, request heading 195 due weather.
0: Scooter 121, Hong Kong radar identified, heading 195, confirmed?
10: Scooter 121.
0: Scooter 121, heading 195.

0: four Tarmac, that's been 0278.
1: Cibout 243, contact radar 133, decimal 825, bye-bye.
0: 133, decimal 825, Cibout 243.
2: Roger, 122, decimal 65, alright. 12265, Singapore 7820, good evening. Cibout 243, level
3: 160, contact 243, bye-bye. Cibout 243, proceed direct to skate, climb to fly level 250.
0: Coming to 11,300 meters, China 970.
4: Hong Kong radar, signal 2160, maintain 10,100 meters, score 6571.
1: Jindong 2160, roger.
4: Jindong 2160.
0: 9624, clear weather now, request the track direct examiner.
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5: 8-8-8,
1: confirm you're maintaining 250.
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1: 888, roger, 280 knots or less.
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3: Ali and climb to flight level 250.
0: Sorry, Ali, climb flight level 250, Singapore 857, thank you.
1: 3-2-300 knots.
5: Cathay 566.
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0: 121 decimal 4, bye bye, Jimmy, 6278.
7: 7318, are you able? 330?
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7: Roger that, maintain level.
0: Main level, Vietnam 318.
2: 134, decimal 15, southbound, decimal 243.
3: Shuttle 698, contact Hong Kong radar 118, decimal 925, good day.
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0: Jubei 7911. 7911, flight level 270.
7: Yan Jubei 7911, roger.
1: I-658, cancel speed restriction.
0: Cancel speed restriction, Taipei 5, thank you.
1: Air China 9970, contact Guangzhou 125, decimal 35.
4: radar, pinpoint 57, climbing flight level 250, direct heli.
8: Singapore 857, climb initially flight level 280.
4: Climb flight level 280, Singapore 857.
7: 243, stop climb level 290, call you back for final.
4: Look clear, brother.
1: Cathay 888, contact radar 133, decimal 825, good day.
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6: 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Terminal is 911, good morning, level 330.
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6: Discretion, descend 8,000 feet, and QNH 1003, Cathay 327.
1: Singapore 7820, reach 4,500 meters before 20 track miles.
4: Okay, to reach 4,500 meters before 20 track miles, Singapore 7820.
9: Singapore 801. 24, request to find final level 380.
8: Brunei 624, contact radar 128 decimal 75.
9: Radar 128 decimal 75, Brunei 624, good day.
8: Good day.
6: 6226, Atlanta 59011.
3: Atlanta 5911, Hong Kong radar, Roger. Radar identified and cleared Sierra 7 Bravo arrival. There's no speed control with Hong Kong.
6: Sierra 7 Bravo arrival, no speed control, Atlanta 5911, thank you.
3: Cathay 888, contact Hong Kong radar 118, test 1925, good day.
6: 925, Cathay 888.
8: 320.
1: Cathay 327, QNH 1002.
6: Cathay 327.
1: Cathay 327, expect further descent in about 10 track miles.
6: Roger, Cathay 327.
7: Climb level 290.
6: Zero, cancel speed restriction, standing by on bar, Cathay
7: 888. Cutting through the exit.
6: 330, Cathay
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6: Zero, cancel through the exit. 080, Cathay 888.
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1: Step to flight level 320, head up 483.
0: 121, due traffic descend to flight level 390.
2: Due traffic descend 390, is 410 available, scooter 121?
0: Scooter 121, next higher will be flight level 430, advise.
2: Semi scooter 121.

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1: 9622, Hong Kong radar identified.
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1: 7634, contact Sanya 133,
2: decimal
1: 35.
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0: Hong Kong radar, Sanya 082, request heading 035.
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2: 0370.
3: 0370, Hong Kong radar, what's up?
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3: 069, Hong Kong radar. Confirm maintaining flight level 430.
2: Confirm maintaining flight level 430. Okay, 3069.
3: Cafe 3069, radar contact FB3 Bravo arrival.
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3: Cebu 243, call flight level 330.
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2: 0125, 35.
5: Morning, Hong Kong Show 604, climbing passing 1,200 for 5,000.
6: Go Shuttle 604, Hong Kong departure, low identify, climb unrestricted, fly level 130, no speed restriction.
5: Restricted, climb, fly level 130, no speed restriction, Hong Kong Show 604.
7: So fly level 110, cross Murray, fly level 120 or below.
5: This is flight level 110 and cross Murray, flight level 120 or below Atlanta 5911.
7: Atlanta 5911, speed 280 knots or greater.
5: 280 or greater, Atlanta 5911. Most control, very good day, German Cargo 748 Heavy, reaching 170 in Montserrat.
7: German Cargo 748, Hong Kong radar, hello to you, confirm your squawk.
5: German Cargo 748, squawking 7075.
7: German Cargo 748, Roger, radar identified, maintain flight of 170, cleared Sierra 7 Bravo arrival. German Cargo 748, speed is at your discretion.
5: 748, on speed and request RNP 025.
7: Okay, Roger.
5: Radar GP52, flight level 370.
3: GP52, Hong Kong radar, watch out.
5: Right, any thunderstorm activity over the airfield?
7: Not that I'm aware of. It's just clipping just to the north of Hong Kong, fortunately. But I'll transfer you to approach and they can give you the latest.
5: Right, thank you.
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5: Proceeding direct to Hotel 623, Atlanta 5911. Gila.
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9: Hong Kong radar, 622.
8: Hi, 622, go ahead.
2: 622, request avoid wake to blend offset 2 miles to the right.
8: 622, DFA 2 miles right off track approved.
4: 119, landing flight level 2. Landing flight level 250, direct Sierra, Guam 3122.
2: And Squawk 0426, we are 11 miles from the sub note.
9: Hong Shadow 791, Hong Kong radar identified. Clear Betty 3 Bravo arrival.
2: Clear Betty 3 Bravo arrival, Hong Kong Shadow 791.
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11: Hong Kong radar, good morning, Hannes. 85 heavy, 5,700 meters, squawk 4513, approaching Sickle.
8: Stand by. Singapore 857, stop climb at level 280.
4: Stop climb at level 280, Singapore 857.
8: Singapore 853, contact Sanya 122, decimal 6.
4: Singapore 853, good day.
8: Confirm frequency, Singapore 853, 122, decimal 6.
3: Question 128, decimal 35.
6: Tractor X Silva, information Mike, ILS, question NP Zulu approach on way 25 center.
5: Silva, NP Zulu 25 center. Any thunderstorm activity over the field?
6: 7-12, we have a bit of rain but seems no thunderstorm for the time being.
5: Alright, thank you very much.
12: Departure, Bohemian 606, passing 2000, climbing 5000.
6: Bohemian 606, Hong Kong departure to identify, climb unrestricted, flight level 160, no speed restriction.
12: 120, no speed,
6: Bohemian
12: 606.
6: Bohemian 606, 160, the clear level 160.
12: 160, no speed, Bohemian 606.
11: Flight level 310 at normal, Hannah 85.
5: Morning, I got a 736 approaching Kilo Flight level 290.
8: Hey, Shanna, 736 Hong Kong radar identified.
5: Shanna 736, anytime. Are you getting higher? Flight level 330.
6: At discretion, you can start your descent to 4,500 feet.
11: No speed restriction. We can descend 4,500 feet, EVA 6537.
6: At A327, number 1, contact tower 118 decimal 2, over there.
11: 11182, can they 3276.
6: Hong Kong Shuttle 604, climb flight level 200.
5: Number 200, Hong Kong Shuttle 604.
9: 727, contact radar 127.1.
2: And 727.
4: Maintain level 280 on reaching, 10.57, copy.
8: CJ 988, traffic information, traffic at your 10 o'clock, current range 70 miles, crossing left to right, climbing to 1,000 feet below.
2: Alright.
6: And with Mikano?
11: We are ready for approach, EVA 6537.
6: 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And then hotel 827 and direct Canoop.
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6: 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And you are clear for ILS approach runway 25 center and no speed restriction.
11: ILS approach runway 25 center and no speed restriction, EVA 6537.
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13: Spork 3120, it is 8350.
14: 8350, radar identify, climb now to flight level 250.
13: Flight level 250, it is 8350.
15: 5, heading 175.
8: Air China 975 Hong Kong radar identified.
15: China 975.
8: Sichuan 3892.
16: Sichuan 3892, go ahead.
8: Sichuan 3892 Hong Kong radar, descend now to flight level 11,300 meters.
16: Descend to 11,300 meters, Sichuan 3892.
13: 18725 Hong Kong Control 604, thank you, good day.
14: Indonesia 8350, contact Hong Kong radar 127.1, good day.
11: 27.1, Indonesia 8350, good day.
3: Shuttle 604, climb flight level 370.
11: 594, flight level 290, requesting 370.
9: Jet 594, Rush, direct to NFA and climb to flight level 330 initially.
11: Direct NFA, flight level 330, Interjet 594.
6: 06, contact radar 133.825, good day.
9: 8842, Hong Kong radar identify, clear Betty 3 Bravo arrival.
17: Betty 3 Bravo arrival, Qatari 8842,
5: 48 degrees, 10 knots, Atlanta 5911.
6: 248, 10 knots, thank you.
8: Singapore 801 at Ikela, contact Sanya 122.6.
13: Sanya 122.6, Singapore 801, bye bye.
8: Thai 622, contact radar 128.75.
14: Flying to flight
13: level 250. 90, bring in 602. 2 miles to the
9: right. Thai 622, Russia.
13: 2-0.
14: Clear travel 8601, Hong Kong radar, roger, confirm your squawk.
13: We're squawking 2430, clear travel 8601.
14: Clear travel 8601, roger, radar identified.
13: Thank you, sir.
8: 0 miles, 022, DCA, 50 miles left of track, approved.
18: The 50 Lima side approved, clear 022.
9: Climb to flight level 370.
11: The 594.
8: 975, proceed direct to EPCO.
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8: Scooter 121, climb to flight level 400.
13: Level 400 for Scooter 121.
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3: Flight level 320. Hana 483, roger. Embarking. Cafe 875, December ready, flight level 260, which level by, enter.
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20: Korea 314 heavy, setting 1500, climb 5000, backward 1 Delta.
6: Korea 314 Hong Kong departure, hello, identify, climb unrestricted, flight level 6900 meters.
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2: 6537, establish RS
6: 257. RS 6537, contact tower, 118 decimal 2, good night.
2: 118 decimal 2, EVA 6537, good night.
3: 943, heading 1408.
21: Heading 140, heading about entry.
5: 25 miles before, reach level 25 miles before Excel Singapore 857, thank you very much.
2: Once 119 at decimal 3, red eye 64, good day.
9: I share 236, contact radar 132.15.
2: 132.15, I share 236, good day.
14: Radar, what is your passing flight level in squawk?
22: Passing flight level 203, squawk 3133, transverse runway 68, and request for weather deviation to left heading 150, for heading weather, sir.
14: Transverse 968, radar identified, heading 150 approved.
22: Transverse
20: 968. I pay the DJI 350, thank you.
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23: 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This is on 3892 due to weather request heading 345.
22: 968, we have good off radar.
14: Transition to 968, roger, resume our navigation. 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
14: 8601, come to Hong Kong radar, 127.1, good day.
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6: 8180, not so less.
24: Telephone freight reducing 180, not so less.
6: Today.
22: 197 climbing flight level 250, we got 2430 on squawk.
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22: Nothing Hong Kong radar 127.1, Transnusa 968, good day, sir.
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22: 122.6, good day, 121.
14: Linear 606, come to Hong Kong radar, 118.925, good day.
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7: 132.15,
9: 58. 58, contact radar 132.15.
1: 215, 85, 85. 85 heavy, maintain flight level 270513, approaching Charlie.
3: Hainan 785, Hong Kong radar, roger. Hainan
1: 785. Hong Kong radar, Thai 658, heavy, flight level 370, good evening.
3: Thai 658, good evening. Thai Asia 2365, flight level 350.
0: Flight level 350, Thai Asia 236.
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0: 125, 35, Korea 304, good day.
6: KT 3069, when ready, descend altitude 8000 feet, connect 1002, no speed restriction below 10.
5: Ready to set to 8,000 feet, QNH 1002, the restricted speed restriction below 10,000 feet, Cathay 3069. Shortcut with 748, we're established.
6: 748, continue approach, preceding 747, 6 miles ahead.
5: 748, continue approach.
3: You set your 594, roger. 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
14: Radar descend unrestricted to reach flight level 110 by muscle.
1: Then unrestricted flight level 110 to reach by muscle, Cathay 875.
3: 785, climb flight level 2900, final.
14: My benefit, can you just say again flight level 110 by muscle?
1: Cathay 875.
14: Thank you.
1: 125,
14: decimal 35, good day, Sir Chuan, 92. Squawk 2112. China 784A1, Hong Kong radar, radar identified, stand by for higher.
0: 5-4-higher, China 784A1.
12: Morning, Moscow 352, descending flow level 260 by Sunny.
14: Moscow 352, thanks. Speed 300 knots or greater, descend to reach flow level 130 by Mango.
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12: Sunny direct to Mango to reach flight level 130 by Mango, Mascot 352.
14: 784A1,
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1: 27.1, good day, China Southern A 4A1. DJ 350, thank you.
2: At radar 132.15.
1: Radar 132.15, down to San Jose City.
2: Hong Kong Shuttle 733, cut.
1: Timing to flight level 250.
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1: Susan NSX8, maintaining level 260.
3: Susan NSX65, heading 0905, climb flight level 320.
1: 0905, climb level 320, Susan NSX8.
3: Susan 966 correction, climb flight level 290.
1: Climb level 290, Susan 968.
0: Cross Maple, flight level 260 below, descend to reach flight level 130 by Canto.
4: Cross Maple, flight level 260 below, descend to reach flight 130 by Canto, Hong Kong Shuttle 733.
1: Radar Hong Kong Shuttle 791, pushing flight 260, reaching by Cyber.
0: Shuttle 791, roger, speed 280 knots, descend to flight level 240.
1: 280 knots, descend to flight level 240, Hong Kong Shuttle 791.
5: Kayla, squad 5630.
2: CNN 516, Hong Kong radar identified.
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1: 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Hong radar, good morning, Hong Kong Shuttle 623, maintaining flight level 320, squawk 3272.
3: Shuttle 623, Hong Kong radar, radar contact, clear at B3 Bravo arrival.
1: Radar B3 Bravo arrival, Shuttle 623. 06, request higher, level 310.
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6: Hong Kong radar, good morning, KLA 427, flight level 340, squawking 7163.
3: Shuttle 427, stand by. Shuttle 623, direct now to NTAC.
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3: Shuttle 427, Hong Kong radar, good morning, identify at B3 Bravo.
1: B3 Bravo, KLA 427.
3: Transducer 906X, Link Ping Flight Level 2X0 on reaching traffic about.
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1: Maintaining Level 280, Transducer 968.
3: High 9785, Link Ping Level, traffic climbing 1000 feet below.
1: Affirm, maintain, flight level HANA 785.
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4: Good morning, China 7841, maintain flight level 270.
0: China 7841, Hong Kong radar, roger. China 7841, fly now, fly level 320.
4: I'm now to flight level 320, China 7841.
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5: Air Bridge, Captain, score 3642.
0: On the Panic 77, Hong Kong radar, radar contact.
5: 1970.
0: Pan 670, Taipei, 12901.
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7: Hong Kong radar, good morning, Hong Kong, shuttle 517, level 340, score 2720, reporting Norman.
0: Shuttle 517, radar contact, back to 3 Bravo.
7: D3 Bravo, Hong Kong, level 517.
2: Mascot 352, can approach 119, that's more one, good day.
8: Another one, Mascot 352, bye.
2: Hong Shadow 733, fly speed 280 knots, descend fast, start to flight level 110.
9: 830 knots, descend for the start, flight 110, Hong Kong, Shadow 733.
2: Hong Shadow 733, read only one.
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9: Missouri, Hong Kong Shuttle 733.
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2: Japan Air 728, Hong Kong radar identified.
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2: Next climb to flight level 10,100 meters.
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4: 13215, Thai 6644.
0: Janata 88, Roger.
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8: 20, Mike, 523.
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8: 75, 7774.
2: Yeah, 206, requested by Guangzhou, descend now to flight level 9,500 meters.
4: 500, departure, 2006.
14: 74, Russia.
16: 123, please, greater than 32.
8: 1, lower level, we cannot accept the level 350.
0: China Eastern 212, climb for level 330.
8: Went to level 330, transit 212, thank you.
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4: 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I'm restricted by level 160-95826. Send level 260-98 by Sunny, Hong Kong, shuttle 517.
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8: 2941, Tai 622, bye. 4160,
0: yep. Descend ready, flight level 320.
4: When ready, descend flight level 320, Kelo 427.
0: Okay, 427, Nathan, transition speed 270 knots.
4: Transition speed 270 knots, Kelo 427.
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9: Eastern 2580, level 350, spoke 1607.
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14: Sun 2580, Hong Kong radar, radar contact. Rekai 114, Hong Kong radar, identify.
4: Walking 2123.
14: Rekai 114, Hong Kong radar, radar contact.
4: Rekai 114, traffic company, request direct to Mo.
14: Call you back.
4: One 114.
14: Rocket 114, go ahead.
4: Rocket 114, traffic permit, you press direct to Mall.
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4: 114.
0: Say 427, descend for level 260, reach by MPET.
3: Descending flight level 260, reach by MPET, Cathay 427.
11: 33, flight
0: level 400. Japan 33, Hong Kong radar, radar contact.
14: China 78481, time restriction, call signal 5-6 or later.
10: I 826, cancel speed restrictions.
3: 5-6. Good morning, Delta 89, the flight level 380.
0: Delta 89, Hong Kong radar contact, we are Abbey 3 Bravo arrival.
3: Good Abbey 3 Bravo arrival, Delta 89.
18: A42, receiving Cyber 30, descend 260 to be levied by a cyber.
14: Qatari 8842, Russia.
17: Turn to flight level 110, cross Maria at below flight level 130.
4: Sector 110, Maria at below 130, to make cargo facility.
17: We shall 523, come to flight level 250.
4: 250, we shall 523.
15: 29877.
0: Hong Kong Shuttle 623, contact radar 126 decimal 5.
4: Radar 126 decimal 5, thank you. Good day, ma'am. Hong Kong Shuttle 623.
0: Bye bye.
3: Hong Kong Delta 89, can we expect any holding today?
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0: East Jet 5904, contact Taipei 12901.
18: 2901, it's a 594, good day.
4: Star flight level 110, maintain presence, please, shuttle 623.
17: Chimacargo 542, can approach 119.1, good day.
4: 1901, Chimacargo 542, good day.
19: Good morning, 5826, flight number 132, climbing flight number 160.
17: 5826, Hong Kong radar, climb to flight level 250.
19: Canadian flight level 250, 25926.
17: Great Bay 382, can Hong Kong radar 118.9925, good day.
19: 925, Great Bay, good day.
3: Approach, good morning, Cathay 427, information alpha.
17: Cathay 427, Hong Kong radar, after MPET December, start to flight level 110.
3: After MPET descending flight level 110, Cathay 427.
20: Good evening, Treasure Star 861, climbing level 250, score number 3126.
17: Transmission 861 Hong Kong radar, report passing level.
20: Passing level 2250,
17: Transmission 861. Transmission 861, identify, maintain flight level 250.
20: That is level 250, Transmission 861.
14: Qatari 8842, Kansai radar 126, decimal 3.
18: 6, decimal 3, Qatari 8842, bye.
14: Goodbye.
4: North. 1-0-0-7-9-1. Malaysian 523, good morning.
17: Malaysian 523, Hong Kong radar, stand by for climb.
4: Stand by, Malaysian 523.
18: Alpha and Cyber 3 Bravo arrival. 53 Bravo arrival.
17: Accelerate 842 Hong Kong radar, after Cyber December, start to flat level 130.
18: To descend for level 130 via the star, Qatari 8842 AV.
17: Qatari 842, cross level at or below flight level 260.
18: Receiver, we will be level 5260 by cyber, Qatari 8842.
17: Okay. Transmission size 61, can open radar 127.1, good day.
20: Hotel go radar 127.1, transmission size 65, 861, good day.
17: Taxi 5826, can Hong Kong radar 118.9925, good day.
19: Goodbye, Taxi 5826, thank you.
17: Hong Shuttle 623, cancel muscle speed rejection.
1: Manila 119.3, that is 8350, thank you.
4: Maintain 280 below 10,000.
10: German Cargo 542, airframe track direct to ref me.
4: Place me 280 below 10,000, German Cargo 542.
1: Now that is 5826.
17: To Hong Kong radar identified, proceed direct to Biko.
2: 209,
4: cancel muscle
2: position,
4: correction 427.
17: Decimal 6. 9975. Japan Air 728, contact radar 128, decimal 75.
21: 075, Japan Air 728, good day.
4: Right to eastbound, China
21: 3-8484.
4: Radar, Japan Air 738, radar
14: 370.
4: Japan Air
14: 7-2,
4: Edward Chang. 118.2. 182. Radar, good morning, China C06. Maintain 1,200 meters, heading 135 for weather, squawk 0124.
17: Dynasty 064, Hong Kong radar identified.
4: Dynasty 064, request left turn heading 105.
17: GPS for Hong Kong radar, report squawk.
1: 0643.
17: GPS 4 identified, clear 07 Bravo arrival.
1: 07 Bravo arrival,
14: yes. 2526, climb flight level 35, right?
1: Nino, flight level 35035, thank you for that. 5826.
10: Minus 2, runway 25 center.
1: Morning Hong Kong, 623 on descent flight level 110, we have information Alpha.
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10: Hong Kong Shuttle 623, maintain speed 280 knots or greater until advised. Descent to 900 feet, KH1002.
1: 280 knots or greater until advised, descend to 900,000 feet, QNH1002, Hong Kong Shuttle 63.
10: Hong Kong Shuttle 7901, maintain speed 180 knots until 7 DME.
1: 180 until 7,
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4: Information,
10: 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German Cargo 542, cancel speed restriction, descend to 4,500 feet.
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1: C064. 772, maintain Vladimir 290.
14: Busan 774, Hong Kong radar, watch out.
4: 02552, approaching tail off on 11330, squawking J033.
17: JJ Air 2552, Hong Kong radar identified.
4: 02552.
17: 4 Fisher, 5630 North, descend on Star Blue Flight level 130.
4: Good day, Red Cat 114.
14: Cruise 119 and S11, good day. Stephanie
17: 8842,
4: bye. D310, Greater. 12 flight level 250. 250, Greater 1395.
10: Sunlux 452, Hong Kong radar identified. Sunlux 452, Roger, standby. Sunlux 452, Roger, standby. Sunlux 452, Roger, standby. Sunlux 452, Roger, standby. Sunlux 452, Roger, standby. Sunlux 452, Roger, standby. Sunlux 452, Roger, standby. Sunlux 452, Roger, standby. Sunlux 452, Roger, standby. Sunlux 452, Roger, standby. Sunlux 452, Roger, standby. Sunlux 452, Roger, standby. Sunlux 452, Roger, standby. Sunlux 452, Roger, standby. 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Sunlux 452, Roger, standby. Sunlux 452, Roger, standby. Sunlux 452, Roger, standby. Sunlux 452, Roger, standby. Sunlux 452, Roger, standby. Sunlux 452, Roger, standby.
5: 3-2.
10: Air Hong Kong 327, speed 280 knots or less.
5: With 13 knots on left, Hong Kong 327.
10: Hong Kong Shuttle 7901, speed 160 knots on tier 5 DME, tall 118.2.
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3: 1002, 2,000 knots, get a 427.
4: Hong Kong Shuttle 623, maintain speed 2,000 knots or greater, descent to 4,500 feet.
5: Maintain speed 250 knots or greater, descent 4,500 feet, Hong Kong Shuttle 623.
0: 6455, level 410.
3: 5-5-4-1-0, that's 1-0. Got 1-3-9-5. 9-0.
6: FedEx 5217, Hong Kong radar, report squad.
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6: FedEx 5217, identify, clear, Sierra 7 Bravo arrival.
3: Sierra 7 Bravo arrival, FedEx 5217.
6: Level clock, crossing left to right, climbing to 1,000 feet below.
7: 10,9500 meters, ping for traffic, climb 516.
6: Down at 10 speed, and after enter descent via south flight level 110.
8: We cross entered at 262 and descend VSR to 10, south 899.
6: 6-4-6-4-9-9, that's 1-1 today.
4: Maintain speed 280 knots or greater until advised.
9: Until advised, Qatari 8842.
4: Hong Kong Shuttle 517, maintain speed 280 knots until advised.
10: 280 knots until advised, Hong Kong Shuttle 517.
11: We're in UPS 4, descending down to 11,000, via the star information, Mike.
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12: Okay, Shuttle 733, yeah.
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4: 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Shuttle
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6: On 877, Hong Kong radar, roger.
13: Panasonic, avoidable.
4: 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Cathay 427, speed 230 knots, blocked and direct to Canop, here for Atlas Coach, runway 25 center.
14: Established.
4: Storm Cargo 542, maintain speed 180 knots on TO 7 DME.
14: 180-7, Jamaica Cargo 542.
6: Fine, maintain flight level 250.
15: Heading flight level 250, Sabre 287.
6: Home Shuttle 769, after reaching flight level 260, reach speed 250 knots.
16: 260, speed 250 knots, Home Shuttle 769.
17: To stop 9360, I got 1395.
18: 432, maintaining flight level 120, direct Sierra.
6: Sorry for time again.
18: 29.
6: Hong Kong radar, we squawk 2432, identify, maintain flight level 120.
18: Level 120, Rocket 1299, direct Sierra.
6: 2287, Cebu Hong Kong radar 127.1 today.
15: 27.1, Cebu 287 today.
18: Yeah, 129 is west, flight level 39905.
6: Okay, 129, maintain flight level 4, and call you back.
18: Maintain flight level 120, Rocket 129.
14: 2 to make cargo 5421.
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0: Echo 3, Hong Kong Radar 3, Hong Kong Radar, Radar Counter, Abbey 3, Bravo.
15: Abbey 3, Bravo, Uniform
6: 3. 27, climb to flight level 230.
12: 237, Hong Kong 327.
6: FedEx 5217, now descend via star to flight level 110.
3: Send via star to flight level 110, FedEx 5217.
6: 452 for your climb, turn left, heading 010. Cutter 810, Hong Kong radar, identify, Southwest Korea wind enough.
3: But we're still northerly from Guangzhou.
6: Cutter 810, roger that, Korea Sierra 7 Bravo arrival.
3: So this Sierra 7 Bravo, and I will call you back as soon as Guangzhou release.
6: Answer that. 452 Hong Kong radar.
3: Ricket 114. 3132.
6: FedEx 512, question. FedEx 5152 Hong Kong radar. Identify after Sierra climb to flight level 250.
3: Sierra climb to flight level 250, FedEx 5152.
6: FedEx 5217, can approach 119.1, good day.
3: FedEx 5217, good day.
2: 2875, Japan 3T.
3: 110.
4: FedEx 5217, approach runway 25 center, information alpha, after Murray, descend to 8,000 feet, QH 1002.
16: Heading 040, Mercedes 769.
6: Delta 89, can approach 119.1, good day.
3: Good day, Delta 89.
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3: Bonker value 410, reduced by 1210, 180.
0: Channel 7306, I reach your book and confirm again, start level 260 by eastbound.
3: Then find level 260 by eastbound, channel 7306.
0: Later.
4: Right, climb RST to flight level 160, speed 280 knots or less.
3: Channel 7 restricted level 160, 280 or less, Hong Kong 768.
4: Mohinger 616, cancel speed restrictions.
3: As a freight switch operator 616.
4: Cataray AA42, turn left heading 340, speed 180 or greater.
19: Left 340, speed 180 or greater, Cataray 8842.
4: Hong Kong Shuttle 517, radio speed to 230 knots, descend to 4,500 feet.
3: 4,500 feet. 30 knots, Hong Kong 0517.
4: Establish Shuttle 623. Shuttle 623, Tower 118.2.
3: 182, thank you, good day, Shuttle 623.
4: Bye.
6: Cebu 287, climb to flight level 320. 7.1, good day.
3: 7.1, FedEx 5152.
6: SMO 35.
3: 12535 and 516, good day, thank you, bye. Operator, FedEx 5152, leveling 50.
6: FedEx 5152, Hong Kong radar, climb to flight level 270.
3: Decline to 270, FedEx 5152. Yes, sir.
6: Flight 129 and maintain flight level 120, caution traffic above.
2: Yeah, flight level 120, recap 129.
6: Cataway 410, maintain flight level 130 due to traffic.
2: Okay, we're descending and maintain level 130 due to traffic, Cataway 8410.
6: Home Shuttle 769, reach flight level 130 by Mango.
16: 130 by Mango, Home Shuttle 769.
15: 4-5-2-7-0 or 2-6-0,
6: flight level 260.
15: 260 by instant 30.13.
20: with me, Delta 89.
6: 06 direct eastbound.
20: Out of 16,000, sending via the 3 problem.
4: United 877 approach, runway 25 center, information alpha, radio speed to 280 knots.
20: Speed is 280 knots, United 877.
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20: 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Sunlux 452.
6: 06 contact radar 123.47. 8484 maintain speed 300 knot or greater.
22: Maintain speed at 300 or greater, China Southern 8484.
15: Cebu 287, request of line final level 370.
6: Cebu 287, you can expect that. Track director Nomad, climb level 340.
15: Better. Man, climb level 340, Cebu 287.
23: Southern 306, on descent to final level 260.
6: Southern 306, Hong Kong radar, after eastbound descend to flight level 220.
23: Okay, after eastbound descend to flight level 220, China Southern 306.
6: 768. 206, when ready, descend flight level 200, reached by eastbound.
4: Center.
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4: United 877, direct to Refni, descent to 8,000 feet, QNH 102.
20: It's down to 8,000 feet, direct to the rim at me, 3987.
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4: UPS 4, turn left 18340, speed 180 knots.
20: Radiator 3, left turn 340, UPS 4.
9: Radiator 42, subject to LS 25 center.
4: Battery 42, can you approach? Maintain speed 1 is also on tier 7 DME.
9: Approach 180 at 7 DME, Cathay 42.
4: Delta 8 9 are now radio speed to 230 knots. 230
20: knots, Delta 8 9.
15: 70, Cebu 287.
24: Hong Kong Control, Air Canada 7, level 400, showing 26 miles east of Alato, squawking 3661.
6: Air Canada 7, Hong Kong radar identify Abbey 3 Bravo arrival.
24: Expecting the Abbey 3 Bravo arrival, Air Canada 7.
6: Virginia 616, clear their entire climb for level 330.
20: 155
25: Virginia 616. UPS 4. China 872 heading 015 only due to danger area.
6: Dynasty 5826, Taipei 139, Pacific
20: 01. 500 feet, 9877.
4: Delta 89 are descend to 4,500 feet.
20: Delta 89 are descend to 4,500 feet.
9: 50.
20: 1006, flat level 350, squawk 2277.
6: HL 1576, Hong Kong radar identified.
20: Six 616, clear, final level 350.
25: Not available.
1: Dark Bravo arrival. For your information, we are unable RP1 due to the navigation capacity downgrade in previous Cafe 8.
5: Cafe 29, Roger, that can you revert to RNF1 DME DME?
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7: Hong Kong, very good morning, Cargo 580, heavy passing 176, descending 1700.
5: Chimacon 50, Hong Kong radar, we score 6367 Hong Kong radar. Identify, clear, Sierra 7 Bravo arrival.
7: Sierra 7 Bravo arrival, RLS 25, step at Chimacon 50.
1: Hong Kong, UPS 146, flight number 120.
5: UPS 146, confirm.
1: 46.
8: Hong Kong radar, China Southern 8484, request heading 325, enter Zhuhai area.
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5: Cutter 8410, can approach 119, that's more one, good day.
7: 191, Cutter 8410, bye bye.
5: UPS 146 Hong Kong radar, confirm squawk 3156, maintaining flight level 120.
1: Squawk 3156, flight level 120, UPS 146.
5: UPS 146, identify, maintain flight level 120.
1: 20, UPS 146.
7: Turn cargo 712, level 211, descending 190, approaching Sierra.
5: Turn cargo 712, Hong Kong radar, confirm squawk.
7: Squawk 0364, turn cargo 712.
5: Turn cargo 712, identify clear Sierra 7 Delta arrival.
7: Sierra 7 Delta arrival, turn cargo 712.
5: Transat 8484, can it departure 122, decimal 65, who is your request, good day.
8: 22.65, good day, Transat 8484.
5: Chima Cargo 50, descend via star to flight level 130.
7: Cargo 580, descending via the star flight level 130. Chima Cargo 580, just to confirm, we are cleared 07 Bravo.
5: AFM.
7: 07 Bravo, Chima Cargo 580.
5: Radar 1265.
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5: 300 knot.
1: Read 200, China Southern 306.
5: Chairman Cargo 712, descend to flight level 180.
7: 180, John Cargo 712.
25: 700 meters.
8: 210,000. 700 meters, Chinese 2580.
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5: 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On the 1877, speed rejection, MSP 300, not on radar. Chima Cargo 580, descend to flight level 110.
1: Level 110, Chima Cargo 580.
8: 4,500 feet,
5: November 769. Fedex 5217, speed 180 knots.
7: 0 knots, Fedex 5217.
5: Chima Cargo 712, proceed direct to Canto, rejoin Star, and flight speed 250 knots.
7: Thank you, Trending Star, speed 250, Chairman Cargo 712.
1: Everyone, descending 7283.
5: Bye bye. Air Canada 7, when ready, descend flight level 260, reach by NPET.
10: When ready, descend flight level 260, will reach that by NPET, Canada 7.
5: 30.
7: 130, Chairman Cargo 712.
5: Hong Shuttle 76 Manor, when ready, speed 180 knots.
8: Hong Kong
5: 7. Shuttle Southern A4, descend to flight level 180.
1: Descend flight level 180, Shuttle Southern A4.
8: 4, we pass position is red.
1: Squawk 2123.
5: 2124, Roger that, descend to flight level 220.
1: General level 220, record 114.
5: Chimacargo 580, can approach 119, that's more one, good day.
1: Cargo
7: Charlie 580, good day.
5: Cross transmission, Shenzhen 206, Shenzhen 206, Hong Kong radar. Heading 330, approved descent to flight level 110, expedite descent.
11: Expedite descent to flight level 110, heading 330, Shenzhen 206.
5: Chimacago 580, can approach 119.1.
12: Hold,
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3: Good morning, there on Hong Kong 208, passing 2400, 5000, Pico 1 Delta.
13: Air Hong Kong 208, departure identified, climb via climb unrestricted to flight level 130, speed 280 knots or less.
3: Climb unrestricted, flight level 130, speed 280 knots or less, Air Hong Kong 208.
13: CAM Air 525, contact radar 123.47.
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3: That's all over 160, Hong Kong 128.
13: Qatar 8410, descend to 4500 feet, speed 250 knots. Shadow Summon 306, descend to flight level 180.
3: Descend to flight level 180, Charles on 306.
17: That's 146, passing 180, climbing 250.
25: UPS 146, good morning, climb to 9,200 meters.
17: 9,200 meters, UPS 146.
3: Good day, Hong Kong 128. 06, can we make a left turn now?
13: Shadow Summit 306, turn left heading 320.
3: Heading 320, Shadow 306.
13: Hong Kong Shadow 76, turn left heading 280, clear for the switch, runway 25 center.
14: ILS Bridge 25 Center, Officer 769.
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5: 813, reduce speed 250 knots, reach flight level 110 by muscle.
18: Finish 110 by muscle, on your point,
25: 1-3. 2580, heading 010 only due to danger area.
13: There's more two.
3: 106 knots, tower 118.2, today in 8.
5: 206, can you proceed direct to Landa now?
11: Direct to Landa, Shenzhen 206.
5: Only for A13, can approach 119.1, good day.
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5: Transonder 302. Transonder 302, descend to reach flight level 220 by SATX.
0: Descend and reach by SATX level 220, China Southern 302.
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18: Sunlock 452, due to bad weather, we request heading 040-460-60, another command.
25: Sunlock 452, due to danger area, only approved heading 035. Heading 035 only due to danger area.
18: Heading 035, Sunlock 452.
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23: 2265, good day, Ray, cap 114.
5: Cap A29, reduce speed 250 knots, descend via star to flight level 110.
23: Descend via star 110, reduce speed 250, cap A29.
4: Recap 114, reach 5D, soon to flight level 200.
23: And now level 200, recap 114.
4: Air Hong Kong 208, climb to flight level 6,900 meters.
23: Flight level 6,000 meters, 208.
4: German Cargo 580, radio speed to 230 knots, descend to 4,500 feet.
7: 0 knots, German Cargo 580.
4: Modifying A13, descend to 9,000 feet, QNH 1002.
2: Descend
4: to 9,000, QNH 1002, only point 13. Air Hong Kong 128, contact radar 133.82.
23: 133.82, Air Hong Kong 128.
4: Hong Kong Shuttle 769, now radio speed 160 knots.
23: 160 knots now, Shuttle 769.
4: Cataract 8410, direct to Canap, here for the approach, runway 25 center.
7: Canap, that's approach, 25 center, Cataract 8410.
23: Hong Kong 208, the weather, request heading 050.
4: Air Hong Kong 208, maximum heading 040.
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4: Aircraft 114, turn left heading 330, descend to reach flight level 4,500 meters in next 30 nautical miles.
23: Roger, heading 330, descend 4,500 meters in 30 miles, confirm aircraft 114.
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23: 114.
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7: 4,500 feet and speed 180.
4: Cargo 8410, speed 170 knots.
7: 170, Cargo 810.
4: Hong Kong Shuttle 769, maintain speed 160 knots until 5 DME, tower 118.2.
16: 160 until 51182, Hong Kong Shuttle 769, bye.
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5: 129, on passing for level 380, direct to EPCAL.
23: On passing 380, direct to EPCAL, recap 129.
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6: Flight 152, after no man contact Manila, 119 decimal 3.
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6: Air Hangul 532, connect Taipei 129 decimal 1.
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6: 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Russia, climb to 12,500 meters and contact me on 1271.
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15: 271, good day, Xiangbo 1576. Congratulations, Xiangbo 00. Good morning, climbing 12,500 meters.
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13: Cataract 8410, Canada Tower 118 decimal 2.
21: 118, good day, 8410.
13: FAA 29 or descend to 8,000 feet, QNH 1002.
21: Descend 8,000 feet, QNH
13: 1002, FAA 29. Only upon A13, speed 2 trees, on our turn right heading 340.
22: Speed 230, heading 340, only point 13.
13: Only upon A13, descend to 4,500 feet.
22: And 4,500 feet, only point 13.
13: FAA 29 further reduce speed to 2 trees or not.
21: Speed 2 ready on FAA 29.
6: That's more one today.
26: Canada 7.
6: Shenzhen 206, can I draw approach 121? That's more 4, good day.
15: 14, Shenzhen 206, good day.
21: Let's work up.
15: 015, enter Zhuhai SA.
13: 07302, expect slightly from the west and flight level 4,500 meters.
15: 4,500 meters, next 20 miles. And now I request heading 320.
13: 07302, 320 is too much in pursuing traffic, just a beam 10 mode on heading 330.
15: Okay, 330, you need to China Southern 302.
13: Thank you.
27: Departure, Nippon Cargo 202, passing 2,400 for
13: 5,000. Nippon Cargo 202, departure identified, climb unrestricted to flight level 130, speed 280 knots or less.
15: Cargo 202.
13: German Cargo 712, turn left heading 335, descend to 4,500 feet.
27: Descend to 4,500 feet.
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22: Yes, 1-0-0-0-0-0-0-0-0-0-0-0.
13: German Cargo 712, when able, speed 180 knots.
21: 180,
26: right? Air Canada 7, descending out of 12,800 for 1, flight level 110, 300 knots.
13: Air Canada 7, approach runway 25 center, information Bravo, descend to 9,000 feet, QNH 1002.
26: We'll pick up information Bravo, descend to 9,000 feet on QNH 1002, expecting 25 center for Canada 7.
15: 900 meters. 900 meters,
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6: 1912 for the left heading 330.
0: Left heading 330, Junior 112.
6: And Hong Kong 327, Contestania 122.6.
0: 6, 327, good day. Welcome departure, Air Hong Kong 782, passing 1,200, climbing 5,000, like a 1 Delta departure.
13: Air Hong Kong 782, departure identified, climb via SID, flightable 130, cancel the 9 transit fee restriction.
0: Climb via SID, flightable 130, climb 9, cancel the 9,000 foot restriction, Air Hong Kong 782.
13: Shadow 7302, contact Zhuhai 121.4.
0: 121.4, China Southern 302.
13: German Cargo 580, Tower 118.2.
21: 118.2, German Cargo 580, good day.
13: Only pound A13, turn left heading 280, care for the spill, show me 25th center. German Cargo 712, track adjustment, turn right heading 345.
0: Right.
6: Okay, 1617, Roger, stand by. And 112, contact Guangzhou 125.35.
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13: Canada 7, reduce speed to 230 knots.
26: Canada 7.
0: German Cargo 712, for information, we cannot go north of Canop, anywhere north, so we have to stay like south of Canop.
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2: Alpha 202, climb to flight 1160, cancel speed restriction.
3: Climb to flight 160, cancel speed restriction for cargo 202.
4: Good morning, NRC 062 Heavy, Mantev, flight level 341, and route of track for weather deviation up to 30 miles. And now, clear of weather.
1: NRC 062, Hong Kong radar identified, proceed direct to Dalo.
4: Proceed direct to Dalo, NRC 062.
1: China is 526, reach level 25 miles before Siku.
2: Okay. Air Canada 7, descend to 4,500 feet. Air Canada 7, descend to 4,500 feet.
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2: Nippon Cargo 202, counter radar 133.82.
3: 133.82, Nippon Cargo 202.
2: Air Hong Kong 782, climb to flight level 160, cancel speed restriction.
6: Climbing flight level 160, cancel speed restriction, Air Hong Kong 782.
2: Cathay 82 Nano, turn left heading 350.
6: Left heading 350, Cathay 829.
3: Hong Kong 561, good day, climbing 1,400 for 5,000.
2: Air Hong Kong 561, departure identified, climb via SID, flight level 130.
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3: So level 1,000 meters, 25 miles before Siku, 776.
7: Flowing
5: 210 knots.
7: Get the 89 reduced to 210 knots.
1: Junair 120.
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6: 89.
1: Climb to flight level 250, proceed direct to Lincoln.
6: Climb to flight level 250, direct Lincoln. Air Hong Kong 782, thank you.
3: Bombard holder 900 meter, connect 890.
4: Hong Kong radar 002504, maintain flight level 330.
1: Suzhou Air 3504, watch out.
4: And squawking 0075.
1: Today, 43 Hong Kong radar morning, identified clear Sierra 7 Bravo arrival, no speed restriction.
4: Sierra 7 Bravo arrival, no speed control, Cathay 847.
1: Today, 43 FM, unrestricted descent flight level 170.
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7: Cathay 865, radar 1265.
4: 6, decimal 5, Cathay 865.
7: China Eastern 890, radar 127, decimal 1.
4: 0.
1: 17, contact radar 132, decimal 15.
4: 32, decimal 15, radar 1617, good day.
1: China Eastern 6034, contact Guangzhou 125, decimal 35.
4: 12535, China Eastern 0034, good day. Hi, radar, can I say 90, climbing 11,900 meters.
1: China Eastern 890, Hong Kong radar, roger.
4: Hong Kong radar, BG 992, right to the 330.
7: Contact radar 126, station ball tree.
9: 1263, going to 6033, good morning.
1: 8.92, good day.
4: Hong Kong radar 118.92, Nippon Cargo 202, good day.
9: Hong Kong radar, good day, going to 6033, descending 12260.
1: 6033, radar morning, descend the flight level 130 to reach 5 Mango and across sunny flight level 260 or below.
9: Cross 25260 below and cross Mango flight level 130, corner 6033.
7: SO 512, maintain flight level 290.
4: India 120, good day.
5: Traffic there, Hong Kong 216, passing 2000, Hong Kong 5000, Beagle 1 Delta.
7: 6 identified and climb to flight level 160, reach by Beagle.
5: Climb flight level 160, reach by Beagle, Hong Kong 216.
4: Alright, at 1561, 1000 meters, radar handoff.
7: Rec at 1561, radar contact.
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5: 216, confirm no altitude restriction at Vampu.
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7: Radar 123, Daisy 47.
4: Thank you for Hong Kong 561.
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1: United 820 Hong Kong radar, descend the flight level 110 to reach 5 Muscle and cross NPET at 260 or below.
5: Understand, cross NPET at 260 or below and cross Muscle at flight level 110 United 820.
1: Air Hong Kong 7H2, contact radar 118.92, good day.
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10: Hong Kong, Air Hong Kong 561, reaching level 160.
1: Hong Kong 561, Hong Kong radar morning, climb to flight level 240.
10: Climb level 240, Hong Kong 561.
1: China is 938, contact Hong Kong radar 127.1, good day.
4: 127.1, China is 938, good day.
1: 782.
4: Bravo 250.
1: China Ibis 938 Hong Kong radar after Sierra, climb to flight level 340.
4: After Sierra, climb flight level 340, China Ibis 938.
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7: Speed descent by start at 8,000 feet on QNH 1002, speed to 8,000 feet.
11: Okay, 8,000 feet, QNH 1002 and 280 of radar, QNH 1002.
10: To flight level 260.
1: Turn straight 1276 Hong Kong radar, descend to flight level 220 and cross eastbound flight level 260 or below.
10: Turning to flight level 220, overhead, eastbound, below,
12: below 260, Challenger 1276.
1: Hainan 776, contact Zhangjiang 120, decimal 87.
3: Hainan 776, finish.
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4: level
7: 160
4: undistricted. Climb level 160 undistricted, so by
1: 609. Directors for sequencing.
9: Pursuit 250,
1: Air Hong Kong 561, climb to flight level 250.
10: Level 250, Air Hong Kong 561.
13: Good morning, Kabul Gold 633, following Sierra 1, maintaining level 120.
1: Kabul 633, Hong Kong radar, report 1-6.
10: Code is 3150, Kabul Gold 633.
1: Follow the
10: flight
1: maintain level
10: 120. Flight maintain level 120, Kabul Gold 633.
1: Hong Kong 661, contact radar, 127-801 today. Hong Kong 457 Hong Kong radar, climb to flight level 250.
9: 250, Hong Kong 457.
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5: So now United 860.
3: 656620 miles, stop, no.
4: Bogo 286, Hong Kong radar, roger, you are identified.
3: Radar identified, Bogo 286.
5: Hong Kong 216.
7: Heading to the 65.
5: 65. Hong Kong 216, climbing flight level 6,900 meters.
10: Hong Kong approach, pathway 865, descending flight level 110. Reach by muscle.

0: Hong Kong radar, Hong Kong Shadow 629, flight level 360, squawk VT24, and 125 miles from Milato.
1: Shadow 629, you are identified clear, Air B3 Bravo arrival.
0: B3 Bravo arrival, Hong Kong Shadow 629.
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4: Awesome, stage time to be shaken at the descent, kill with H1002, Gaffa 89.
1: Hong Kong 782, stay down to Gong, reach level 10,000 for Gong.
5: Dropping reach, final 3-0-1 to the mark, support on me, Hong Kong 782, thank you.
6: Back hangers.
7: Say again, sorry, Hong Kong 457.
6: Hong Kong 457, due to crossing traffic, follow flight hangers.
7: Hong Kong 457, back.
8: Hong Kong 4-0, good morning, Vietjet 3909, approaching Sierra, maintain 250.
6: Vietjet 3909, Hong Kong radar, confirm spot 3113.
8: Roger,
6: 3909, Roger, identified. Maintain flight level 250, follow the flight time route.
8: 3909.
6: Corner 6033, turn right heading 360.
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6: Hong Kong radar, go ahead.
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6: Connie 273, Roger, identified clear Sierra 7 Bravo arrival. Reports been released again by released by Guangzhou.
11: Clear Sierra 7 Bravo and Roger. Connie 273.
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2: 865, descend to 8,000 feet.
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2: 820, get approach 119-11, good day.
15: United 820, good day.
16: 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Maintain Tower 370. Squawk 0714 to 0 mile to Igla.
6: Have your Jet 566 Hong Kong radar identified.
16: Jet 566.
15: The Niner 1000 feet unrestricted 1002 United 820.
2: Turn up heading 060, climb to level 6900 meters. Climb 69, turn up heading 060 and climb to level 6900 meters.
17: Heading 060, climb 6900 meters to go 60 miles.
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1: Shadow 629, DC1 ready, flight level 260, reach level by impact.
0: The descent flight level 260 reached by Empire, Hong Kong Shadow 629.
2: Get it, 843, turn up heading 340.
20: China is 890, due to weather request outside 30 nautical miles, roaming off track.
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21: German Cargo 500, good morning. 3000, climbing 5000.
2: German Cargo 500, departure, you are identified and climb to final 4160.
21: Climb 160, German Cargo 500.
2: In Hong Kong 204, increase speed to 280 knots.
21: 204,
10: Hong Kong 204. Six, question. Qantas 6033, can approach 119, that's 11, good day.
9: 6033, good morning.
10: 6175.
22: Hong Kong, we can 6175, and hello, and good club, 1230.
10: We can 6175, Hong Kong radar with squawk 3131, identify. Climb to flight level 250.
22: 250, Malaysia 6135.
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25: 675 level 330, 128.35, goodbye, Air Hong Kong 782.
11: Morning, EVA 206, maintaining flight level 370.
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10: Hong Kong 561, climb to flight level 400.
20: Flight level 400, Hong Kong 561.
15: United 820.
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10: Go 633, climb to flight level 140. 38 contact radar 128, decimal 75.
20: 28.75, scooter 138. Kong Malaysian 6175 heavy, and hello, flight level 250, C101.
24: Call radar, roger. Nippon Cargo 202, contact Taipei 129.1.

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1: 33. 202, Hong Kong radar.
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3: FSC restriction, maintain 300 knots of rate, greater than 7 months.
2: Hong Kong A31, climb to fly level 250.
1: Level 250, Hong Kong 31.
4: Far.
0: 187 knots.
5: Yeah.
2: 633, climb to fly level 170.
6: Level 170, double goal 633.
3: 73.
1: Bohemia 073, go ahead.
3: Yes, 073, flight level 280, squawk 2744.
2: 36, roger, stand by.
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3: 07380, mount to Norman, flight level 280.
1: Morning, 073, roger, call again 2 minutes before Norman time.
3: 07370.
8: 300 north or greater, around quarter 04.
2: Germany 838, contact radar 128.75.
8: 28475,
2: maintain level 250. Tiancago 3, 201 radar, identify maintain flight level 250.
8: Level 250, Tiancago 3820.
2: Just say 1276, can I departure 122.65, good day.
8: 522.625,
2: can I 1276. Just say 1276, 122.65.
8: 122.65,
2: just say 1276, good day. Double goal 633, climb to flight level 250.
9: Tempa level 260, Rich Bastoni, Fiji 393.
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10: 720.
11: Departure, good morning, transit 1276, flight level 220, Scouting 0121.
0: J1276 departure, descent to flight level 170.
11: Flight 170, transit 1276.
0: Winter 6033, descend to 4,500 feet, unrestricted, and from runway, clear for Alice approach, I'm 85 center.
1: Nippon Cargo, Nippon Cargo 202, Hong Kong radar.
12: 20, good morning, maintain level 250.
2: Tianjin Cargo 3820, Hong Kong radar, climb to flight level 270.
12: Level 270, Tianjin Cargo 3820.
0: Yeah, Hong Kong 720, increase speed to 250 knots.
12: 250 knots, Hong Kong 720.
0: Speed to 80 knots or less.
12: 80 or less, 8207,
11: thank you. Departure 1276, request heading 310, dual weather.
0: 1276, Richard, I expect the delay is from deviation, approaching demo to standby for the deviation.
11: Roger.
2: 5-0-0, speed 6-300. Joe Carl 5-0-0, speed 3-0-0, not or less for spacing.
11: 0-0-0, 7-0-0, 5-0-0. 3-0-0-2-6-0, reach
1: 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Red Cat 1617 at Sapno Contact Melilla, over 93, goodbye.
13: Manila 1192, Red Cat 1617, good day.
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2: Jinkago 3820 contact radar 123. Question, contact radar 132, decimal 15.
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0: 147.
3: Radar 123, decimal 47, Indo 6011, clear.
0: 126033, return speed to 1870 knots.
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2: EVA 072 Hong Kong radar identified, report when clear of radar.
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13: Over to Bravo.
0: The Hong Kong approach from the 25 center, descend 5 star to 8000 feet, KNH 1072.
13: 25 center, descend 5 star 8000 feet, KNH 1002, clear the base 111.
2: Climb to flight level 10,100 meters.
0: 276, descend to flight level 4,500 meters, which in the next 1.8 miles.
11: Descend to flight level 4,700 meters, descend to the 1276.
0: Transfer 1276 and reach the level in next 1.8 miles.
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2: County
1: 273 is tunnel 211-190, information Bravo. 2273
3: Hong Kong radar, Roger. Alpha Romeo. Afam. 4 and clear direct to Cyber. 4. Hong Kong radar, good morning. Cathay 883, 20 miles left of check. Beam Elato, squawk 3704, maintaining flight level 320.
1: Cathay 3 Hong Kong radar contact, clear Abbey 3 Bravo arrival, report when able to turn right.
3: We'll call Cathay 883, the Abbey 3 Bravo.
1: German cargo 500, climb to flight level 270, cancel speed control.
6: Climb 270, no speed control, German cargo 520.
2: 475.
1: Radar
3: 128, 75
1: to 186 today. Southern 5052 Hong Kong radar, Roger identifies Sepno direct to Eastbound.
13: Southern DR to Eastbound, Southern 5052.
11: Hong Kong radar, good morning, Scooter 186, maintaining flight level 390.
1: Scooter 186 Hong Kong radar, Roger.
2: 515 Hong Kong radar identified, maintain flight level 250.
13: 250, correct, 5158.
11: 28, decimal 75, emergency 566, good day. Good day.
1: 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Cafe 714, send out to flight level 310, reach in 4 minutes.
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2: Cathay
0: 870.
2: Correct. 280 knots, descend 5 star to flight level 130.
3: 280 knots, descend 5 star level 130, Fiji 393.
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3: Clear, direct Fisher, Cathay 83.
2: 407 Hong Kong radar, climb to flight level 250. Call me 273, you can approach 119, that's more one good day. Indonesia 860, contact radar 128, decimal 75.
11: 12875, Indonesia 860, good day.
1: 5, yeah, it's 7-3.
2: May 354, Hong Kong radar identified.
1: Affirm climb flight level 330.
4: And climb level 330, double goal 633.
1: Tianjin cargo 3820, climb to flight level 290.
12: Climb level 290, Tianjin cargo 3820. Request ascend level 330.
1: Call you back, standby.
12: Climb level 290, initially Tianjin cargo 320.
1: What's called 963 Hong Kong radar contact, clear air B3 Bravo arrival.
5: B3 Bravo arrival, mass flight 9963.
1: Cafe 138.
10: Zero, Mascot 317.
14: Hong Shuttle 629er, descending flight 4110, receive Bravo.
15: Hong Shuttle 629, approach from 85 Center. 5
14: Center, Hong Kong Shuttle 629.
15: Fly heading 080.
16: 080, County 273.
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17: Sir, Enva, Eva 072.
2: Okay, 73, no speed restriction. No, cancel airport level restriction.
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21: Hong Kong radar, good morning, Indo 6011, on scope 5340, passing 226.
15: Center.
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14: 0-0-2, Hong Kong
1: 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FedEx 5153, Hong Kong radar, roger, climb, flight voice 320.
23: Climb to 320, FedEx 5158.
2: Dumo.
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24: Coming down 226, good day.
2: 373 turn right, heading 300 radar vector, expect 1 minute delay.
1: Flight level 260, reach by impact. Roger, reach a beam impact.
25: It's 883, descend flight level 260, the pilot is crashing, confirm.
1: Confirm which level a beam impact, sir.
25: Yes, flight level 260, pilot is crashing, a beam impact, cafe 883.
26: 2.6, giant base, flight level 3, good day.
15: 317. Right, express 35 to the H factor, this is
27: 43.
15: Hello,
27: that's
15: 1600,
28: Anthony, good day.
29: Zero.
1: Scooter 186, level not available, 390 final in Hong Kong, request in the Shanghai airspace later on, sir.
29: Scooter 186.
30: Bravo 520, reach for maintaining 270, requested is 290.
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2: Qatari 8407, Hong Kong radar, climb to flight level 8,400 meters.
31: 8,400 meters, Qatari 8407.
15: Center. descend 5 star to 90,000 feet, QNH 1002.
5: Mascot 9063.
0: Eva 32 Greg.
3: Cross 3508, climbing 50160, passing 50130.
6: Right, Cross 3508, Hong Kong radar morning, climb to flight level 250, proceed direct to last set.
3: Cross 250, proceed direct to last set, that's a 3508.
6: Bay 798, contact radar 128, Bay 775.
15: Director Whitney.
1: China.
7: Mascot 317, clear of weather. Flying direct to Oslo.
15: Mascot 317, Roger. Turn my tractor right to Alley.
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19: Fire 0, Indo 6011.
6: Star 138. Star 138, Hong Kong radar.
1: Star 138, radar 1271.
7: 71, good, 138.
5: Air 088, approach Inchella, maintaining runway 330, squawking 5642.
6: Jin Air 088, Hong Kong radar identified.
5: Jin Air 088.
7: Radar scooter 138, flight level 360.
6: 138, Hong Kong radar, are you able? 11,300 meters. 7,
7: flighting level 160, direct Ali.
6: Hong Kong 317, Hong Kong radar, climb to flight level 250.
7: Flight level 250, that's good.
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7: 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D393.
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1: 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Good morning, Cafe 873, descending 110 by Muscle, information Bravo.
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3: Zero,
0: 7-8-7-6.
2: Sorry, 8407, continue climb to level 9200 meters.
0: Shifted.
4: 900 shifted, flight level 160, in Hong Kong 680.
0: 68, contact radar 133, decimal 825.
4: 6825,
0: Marina 638. Greater Bay 511, dive, follow, take off the speed control, contact tower 118.2.
8: Follow from Lucien 182, Greater Bay 511, good day.
0: Bye.
2: Climb to flight level 250, proceed direct to MAP key.
4: MAP key, climb flight 250, Marina 638.
1: Southern 5052 contact radar 123.47.
9: 347, Southern 5052.
2: 088 contact radar 118.92.
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9: 052, descend to over left. 0.
2: Southern 5052. And across eastern flight level 260 or below.
9: Continue descent to flight level 220 and across eastern 260 or below, Trans-Southern 5052.
2: Right, Express 3508, contact radar 127.1 today.
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9: 271, good day, Mascot 317.
4: Climbing flight level 250, passing flight level 19.
2: Right, Express 3508, Hong Kong radar, climb to flight level 260.
4: Flight level 260, SRC 50.
9: In our morning, Mascot 317, climbing flight level 250.
11: 46.
0: Right, Express 3791, departure identify, climb to flight level 160, unrestricted.
11: Level 160, unrestricted via
9: Express 2091. Hong Kong Shadow 235.
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9: Level 130, Hong Kong Shadow 235.
4: 375,
2: 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A3 cancel muscle speed rejection, maintenance between 00 knot or greater.
1: 3 contact radar 126.05.
9: 65, Mascot 9063, good day.
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9: Say again, contact radar 6090.
12: Good morning, Cafe 138, descending flight level 360 by Sunny.
2: 13 at radar morning, descend flight level 130 degrees flamenco, cross sunny at flight level 260 or below.
12: Sunny 260 below, flight level 130 by Mango, Cafe 138.
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2: Negative, maintain flight level 260.
9: China Southern 6090, current flight level 270.
2: China Southern 6090, descend to flight level 260, stand by for lower.
9: Roger, descend to 260, stand by for lower, China Southern 6090.
13: Good 138, requesting 010, the weather.
2: Kuta 138, heading 010, approved.
13: Heading 010, approved, good 138.
9: Hong Kong Control, we're here at 862, maintain 5330, burst and declare.
2: DHA 862, Hong Kong radar identified.
9: Get a signal.
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3: 8474, request a direct to Lambda.
14: 1008354.
2: 14 on passing flight level 240 or below, proceed direct to Lambda. Proceed direct to Cotton.
3: We are passing level 250, telephone 8474.
2: 8474, proceed direct to Cotton.
3: Proceed direct to Cotton, telephone 8474.
1: Southern 8354, descend to flight level 280.
0: Descend via start at 8000 feet, Kilmanic 1032.
25: 8000 feet, and runway 25 center, Hong Kong 235.
1: Chamonix 892, descend flight level 270.
25: Descend level 270, Chamonix 892.
2: 122, decimal 6.
26: Decimal 6, Hong Kong 831.
2: China Southern 8474, contact radar 123, decimal 905. China Southern 8474.
1: Into 6,300 meters.
26: There's a 6,300 meters shot me out of trade.
16: Yeah, 066 maintaining 12,200 meters. Request to NFR.
1: EVA 066, clear direct to ENFA, descend flight level 390.
0: Clear to ENFA, descend flight level 390. Captain 873, V2,
25: 180
3: knots. 1-0, 7-7. Flight level 160. Hong Kong 6-0, Hong Kong 250. Flight level 250, Hong Kong 6-0.
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2: 6040, Hong Kong radar, morning. Confirm squawk 3112.
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11: Hong Kong radar,
2: Express 3091, climbing 160. Express 3091, Hong Kong radar, climb to flight level 240, proceed direct to Lasset.
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17: 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Most score 5014.
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14: 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Watch it.
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0: 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Get a 238, descend to 90,000 feet, unrestricted, kilometer H1002.
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20: Heading 070, descend flight level 130, cafe 714.
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21: North, Hong Kong, 680.
14: Singapore 7855, minutes.
16: Climbing flight level 350.
1: Hong Kong 680, Hong Kong radar, roger, cleared out to N5, climb flight level 350.
16: Climb flight level 350, Hong Kong 680.
1: E5072, Taipei 129.1.
16: 240, cross sidebar flight level 260 or below.
14: 240 and cross sidebar 260 or below, cafe 798.
16: 40, what is your request level?
14: 6040, request level 330.
16: FedEx 6040, roger, standby.
14: Level 330, squawk 2124.
16: Cafe 732, Hong Kong radar identified, clear Betty 3 Bravo arrival.
14: T3 Bravo, Cafe 732.
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25: Market is Hong Kong.
0: Then 5052, to descend to flight level 4,500 meters, which by 10 miles.
14: 4,500 meters by 10 miles, 5052.
16: Singapore 785, disregard.
14: Wait, yes, it was that one check for this.
23: I'm in contact with Taipei and we've got 15 mile level from Taipei. We need 15 mile from you as well.
14: No problem, sir.
23: 15 level for V5072, thank you.
1: Sure, 615, Hong Kong radar, radar contact, clear Air B3 Bravo arrival.
14: Air B3 Bravo arrival, Hong Kong 614.
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6: Maya ASA over Thunder and flight level 240, score kick 0450.
7: Shanghai 68 Hong Kong radar, roger, identify.
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6: 0900, flight level 220, squawk 5604.
1: Charlie Southern, switch 090 Hong Kong radar, roger, descend to flight level 170.
6: Descend to flight level 170, China Southern, 6090, appreciate it.
11: 3-0-9-0-1.

0: A354 descend flight level 200, reach by eastbound.
1: Zero, reach by eastbound, sir, of A354.
2: Brown Express 30901, continue climb to flight level 320.
3: Continue climb level 320, Express 30901.
1: Descend.
4: Cathay 138, descend to 8,000 feet.
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1: Homington, Charlie. Runway 25 center, descend 9,000 feet, restricted, and QNH 1002, Cafe 714.
4: CA reduced to 210 knots, and turn right heading 010 for spacing.
1: Aerojet 566, thank you.
2: 282, Hong Kong radar identified.
4: Photocopy speed control, contact tower 118.2.
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1: Call departure on report 8512, leaving 2725 Southern.
4: 8512 departure identified, climb to flight level 160 unrestricted.
1: Climb flight level 160 unrestricted, on flight 512.
5: Decimal 47.
1: 2347, China Southern 354.
5: Eva 388, Taipei 1291. Eva 088, Taipei 1291.
2: Maintain flight level 350 on reaching traffic at your 12 o'clock 1,000 feet above your clear level.
1: Okay, Roger. Climb and maintain flight level 350, Singapore 7855.
2: 7855.
5: 627 Hong Kong radar, Roger. You are identified. Clear Air B3 Bravo arrival.
1: Air B3 Bravo arrival and Brandon 627, we are still waiting.
5: Roger, continue present heading to intercept flight plan route.
1: Present heading, intercept flight plan route, Brainer 627.
7: Sky Ray, sir, 812, good morning, maintaining level 340, squawk 2727, over Noma.
8: Careful to climb 1,300 meter.
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7: Cleared Betty 3, Bravo arrival, Sky Racer 812.
5: Hong Kong Shuttle 615, descend when ready, flight level 260, reach by NPET.
1: Ready for level 260, reach by NPET, Hong Kong Shuttle 615.
0: Kyoto 615 AFM 260 by impact.
7: 260 by impact, Hong Kong Sierra 615.
0: AFM.
4: The Rhythmi clear for Alice Approach from 85 Center.
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4: one as
10: 073. 073, and Rhythmi, clear for Alice Approach, runway 25 Center. Roger, Rhythmi, clear for the Alice
9: Approach, runway 25 Center, boy, then 073.
4: 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Flexi 60.50, departure identify, climb to final for 160, unrestricted.
9: 160 without restriction, thank you, 6050.
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0: 566, Taipei 1291.
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0: EVA 066, Taipei 1291.
12: This is good day.
13: Sorry, you are unreadable.
0: The 5 for sequencing.
12: 5 right there, 627. And maybe intercepting the flatland route from the city right there, 627.
0: No problem, sir. You can track down to Magot.
12: Yeah, tracking back to Magot now. Thank you, right there, 627.
0: Bohemia 638, Taipei 129.1.
12: Another one, Bohemia 638.
14: Level 120,
0: just by Carlton, this is 118. Answering 8594.
15: Good day, Center, 2154.
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17: And Eastern 282, what is your request there by Biko?
4: Mandate approach from 85 Center, descent via start to 9,000 feet, QNH 1002.
18: Altitude 9,000 feet, QNH 1002, Cav 879.
4: Mandate 963, reduce speed to 160 knots.
18: 60 knots, 1963.
0: 15, contact radar, 126.5.
9: 126.15, contact radar 615, thank you.
0: Bohemia 627, descend out to flight level 280.
12: Now flight level 280, Bohemia 627.
9: Alright, that can I 732, 50320.
0: Cavi 732, roger.
19: Flight level 220, China Southern 626. Hong Kong, good morning, Alpha Delta Zulu 5040, Cavi. Passing level 206, descending 190, radio information, Charlie.
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19: Sierra 7 Bravo, Alpha Delta Zulu 5040.
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19: 6227, passing level 200 now, migrator 5040.
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19: Maintain 190, reaching 5040.
21: Flight level 350, VHL 862.
0: Roger, maintain current level 330.
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22: Hong Kong, thanks for morning, flight level 370.
0: Sky VHL 850 Hong Kong. Airspring 8594 Hong Kong.
4: 8512.
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3: 6-2-7,
6: currently maintaining decimal 7-5. What transition speed would you like?
15: Transition speed into 280 knots, sir.
6: Say again?
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6: 0 knots, copy. 6-2-7.
15: Bohemia 081, further descent, flight level 340.
6: Descent, flight level 340, Bohemia 081.
20: Hong Kong radar, clear Sierra 7 Bravo arrival.
23: Clear Sierra 7 Bravo arrival, flight
6: 9234. 183
23: decimal 4,
6: Sabensk,
23: Racer 614. 7 Limited, Airport 857, request shortcut is possible.
2: Airport 857, roger, stand by for 1 minute.
23: Airport 857.
6: 614, maintaining 200.
20: Sky Racer 614, Hong Kong radar, descend to reach flight level 110 by copy.
6: Reach 110 by Gopi, East Sky Racer 614.
21: 9.
4: Indonesia, 860, turn up heading 335.
21: Turn left heading 335, Nation 60. Left heading 335, Nation 60.
15: 6090, contact radar 123.47.
21: 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Contact radar, good morning, channel shuttle 6090, maintaining flight level 170.
20: Channel 76090, Hong Kong radar, maintain flight level 170.
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20: Proceed via star to flight level 110.
17: Proceed direct to Dumo.
24: Hello, good day, Cafe 035, flight level 380, squawk 7126.
15: Cafe 035, Hong Kong radar, radar contact, clear Air B3, Bravo arrival.
24: Heavy 3 Bravo arrival, Gavay 0835.
15: Bohemia 627 for sequencing turn left heading 220.
21: 220, Bohemia 627.
6: Miles north of Sierra, School King 0217 on the set flight level 210.
20: Cassette 292 Hong Kong radar identified clear Sierra 7 Bravo arrival.
6: 7 Bravo arrival, Cassette 297, we'll call you at Sierra.
2: 1870. 0, 8, 7, 6, contact radar 128.75.
6: 75, Samir.
2: 128.75.
6: 28.75, good day, Samir. 8, 6.
23: Hong Kong Cathay 234, flight level 190, release.
20: Cathay 234, confirm 0411.
23: AVM squawk 0411, and we're 15 miles from Sierra.
20: Cathay 234, Hong Kong radar identified, clear Sierra 7 Bravo arrival, maintain flight level 190.
23: Clear 07 Bravo arrival, maintain flight level 190, and we've been released by Guangzhou, Cathay 234.
20: Roger.
6: Hong Kong
20: Cafe 260. Cafe 260 Hong Kong radar, clear Sierra 7 Delta arrival.
6: Sierra 7 Delta arrival. And we'll advise you with the Cafe 260.
4: Now, the 4569 reduced to 1820.
6: 569.
20: 130.
6: About the south flight level 130, Cafe 292.
2: 10,700 meters.
6: And to 10,700 meters, IS 68. Thank you.
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5: Call radar, climb to flight level 250, proceed direct to MAC-Q.
3: Flight
5: level 250, proceed around to Mac-E, 538. Engineer 1354, Hong Kong radar identified.
7: Scooter 156, request direct to call.
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26: Qatar 8905, after Romeo, flight heading 160, radar vector.
25: Romeo heading 160, Qatar 8905.
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26: Skyracer 614, reduce speed to 50 knots.
27: 6250, Skyracer 614.
26: Shenzhen 118, proceed direct to lander, descend to reach level 110 by lander.
25: Direct to lander and descend to reach level 110 by lander, Shenzhen 118.
26: Skyracer 234, descend that start to fly level 110.
4: 210 knots.
26: 110, radio speed 280 knots.
24: Send flight level 110, reduce speed 280 knots, and request to cross Murray, flight level 140 below.
26: You can descend one star and then reduce speed to 280.
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27: Hong Kong radar Cathay 260, released by Guangzhou, level flight level 230.
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26: Carrier 614, descend to flight level 110, ready descend 2,000 feet per minute. Carrier 614, descend to flight level 110, turn left heading 260. Skyracer 614, descend to flight level 110 and turn left heading 250.
27: 110, left heading 250, Skyracer 614, and confirm 2,000 feet per minute.
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27: 2,000 feet per minute, Skyracer 614.
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24: Descent flight level 220, confirm unrestricted descent.
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24: Restricted descent flight level 220, can I check point?
26: Cathay 260, descent via start to flight level 130.
24: We maintaining flight level 170, squawk 3105.
27: Blocked.
26: Cathay 260, Cathay 260, descent via start to flight level 130.
27: Descend via the star flight level 130, Cathay 260.
26: Cathay 292, contact approach 119, date small 1.
24: 191, Cathay 292.
29: Hong Kong Air India 314, good morning.
26: India 314, Hong Kong radar, clear Sierra 7 Delta arrival.
29: Second, the arrival.
26: Air India 314, clear Sierra 7 Delta arrival.
29: Sierra 7 Delta arrival, Air India 314.
26: Cathay 234, contact approach 119, decimal 1.
30: 119, decimal 1.
26: Sky Operator 614, turn right direct to Gobi, resume on navigation.
1: Gobi, resume on navigation, Operator 614.
26: Black Sea 6050, contact radar 127, decimal 1.
25: On this move on Black Sea 6050, thank you.
24: Hong Kong Radar Cathay 953, flight for 170, squawk 3105.
26: Cathay 9053, Hong Kong Radar identify, clear Sierra 7 Delta arrival.
24: Clear Sierra 7 Delta arrival, Cathay 9053.
25: Good morning, Black Sea 6050, climbing level 250.
8: XC 6050,
25: climb
24: level 3005. 05. 8000, CQNH 1002,
9: Cathay 234.
10: Climbing 160. John 782, Hong Kong radar, climb to flight level 250.
25: 8782.
26: Publish. Expect onward clearance time is 00.
24: Hold tempo. Publish hold on return time at 00. Tempo
25: is clear. I see approach. I raise approach rate 25 and hold which it is 65.
24: 1-1.
25: Good at 156, roger.
1: India 314.
26: Cathay 8905, continue hold, expect for 5 minutes delay.
25: You want us to hold or you want us to be in orbit?
26: Cathay 8904, continue right orbit.
25: Okay, we'll continue, I will make a continuous right orbit, let us know when to stop, Cathay 905.
26: Roger.
25: Charmin 8676, approve.
1: Hong Kong radar, Shenzhen 228, flight level 350, squawk 2243.
8: Shenzhen 228, Hong Kong radar, roger, you are identified, clear direct to Dubai.
1: Direct to Dubai, Shenzhen 228.
23: Hong Kong radar, good morning, Shenzhen 858, flight level 310, squawk 2132.
8: Shenzhen 858, Hong Kong radar, radar contact.
23: Shenzhen 858.
8: FA-035, for the radar, 126, decimal 5.
25: Radar, 126, decimal 5, FA-035.
8: Airflot 857, contact Guangzhou, 125, decimal 35.
1: Pacific direct to Tmall, China 5690.
10: 5 Hong Kong radio, good morning. Descend to flight level 110 and across NPAS flight level 260 or below.
25: 5-7.
8: 顺丰302, 顺丰302, radar contact.

0: 350 on reaching traffic crossing above.
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0: FedEx 6040, contact Manila 119-43, goodbye.
1: 19-3, FedEx 6040, bye-bye. And Hong Kong radar, Air Junyao 1254, 1271, waiting.
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2: Zero out of 30, Demont 728.
3: Get a 234, direct to Tita. China Southern 6090, descend to level 4500 meters, reached by Timont.
1: Descend to 4500 meters, reached by Timont, China Southern 6090.
3: Get a 292, reduce speed 252 knots from Rhythmic Clear, Alice Patrol, Germany 25 Center.
2: Reduce speed 250 knots from Rhythmic Clear, Alice 25 Center, Cathay 292.
4: Stand by for Ohio.
5: Yes, thank you.
3: The 60 maintain speed 280 knots.
2: Speed now 280 knots, Cathay 260.
0: AJ 3901, contact radar, Sanya 1226, goodbye.
1: Ready 1226, goodbye, sorry, VHA 3901.
0: Shenzhen 228, clear direct to eastbound.
1: To eastbound, air 228.
0: Shenfeng 302, what is your mark number? Shenfeng 302, Shenfeng 302, report your mark number.
1: Report mark number 7-8.
0: Roger, reduce to mark 0.77 for sequencing.
1: Reduce mark point 77, Shenfeng 302.
6: Giant
0: 8782, Hong Kong radar climb, flight level 310, clear direct to ENFA.
6: 310, direct ENFA, Giant 8782, heavy.
1: Hong Kong radar, Black 6050, all requested, final level is 0,400 meters.
0: Black 6050, climb to 10,400 meters, reach level 20 miles before Sentinel. Carson, before SQL.
1: Okay, climbing 10,400 meters and reach before 20 miles before SQL Black 6050.
0: Cafe 732, on the radar, 126-13.
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3: 728, climb unrestricted, develop level 160.
2: Ready 160, Demont 728.
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1: 121.4, China Southern 690, good day.
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0: Shenzhen 228, Roger, descend flight level 310.
1: Descend the flight level 310, Shenzhen Air 228.
3: 8, descend to flight level 170. Catalyst 8905, descend to 3,000 feet.
7: 8905.
3: 8953, descend VASA to flight level 110, cancel Canton level restriction.
1: VASA flight level 110, cancel Canton altitude restriction, Cathay 953.
0: Giant 8782, stop climb flight level 290.
2: Stop climb at 290, thank you, Giant 8782.
9: 230 knots.
1: Accept the hold and turn right heading 270, speed 230 knots, Sky Racer 812.
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9: 5309 Hong Kong radar identified. Descend to flight level 200, reduce speed 230 knots.
7: Descend flight level 200, reducing speed 230 knots, Cathay 3509.
9: Cathay 9C,
10: good morning.
9: Cathay 614, contact Zhuhai approach 121 decimal 4.
11: Just to confirm, 1214, SkyRacer 614.
9: FN 121 decimal 4, SkyRacer 614.
11: Hong Kong radar, Cathay 216, level 262, descend level 190.3410.
9: Cathay 216, Hong Kong radar identified, clear Sierra 7 Delta arrival.
11: Sierra 7 Delta arrival, Cathay 216, call you, we're handed over.
9: Roger. Cathay 748, cancel hold, continue present heading, maintain speed 230 knots.
12: Cancel hold, continue present heading, speed 230 knots, Cathay 748.
9: Cataray 89905, turn left heading 020, clear intercept the glider, runway 34.
13: Canada, Roger Damos, 1021.
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9: 5099, continue present heading.
15: And 8100 meters, we squawk. 0157.
9: Cathay 3509, Cathay 3509, continue present heading.
7: Your present heading, Cathay 3509.
9: Cathay 89905, clear for ISU approach, runway 34.
14: 29.1, goodbye.
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7: 210 knots, Miami 081.
18: Approaching morning, Cathay 953, descending for level 110, information Charlie.
3: Cathay 953, approach runway 25 center, descend at 8,000 feet, I'm restricted, QNH 1002.
18: Descend
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7: 1002.
14: 16. Cathay 1, Hong Kong radar contact, clear AB3 Bravo arrival.
7: Arrival Cathay 881.
9: DMN 728, climb to flight level 250.
7: 11250, Dilmont 728.
9: Cathay 748, proceed direct to Mary, rejoin star, descend to descend valve star to flight level 110.
18: And receive the sol, descend to flight level 110, advise the sol, Cathay 748.
17: Dilmont, Cathay, descend, flight level 2, 6, 7, 3, 5, 4, 1, 0, 0, 0.
9: Cathay 698, Hong Kong radar identified. Clear Sierra 7 Delta arrival.
17: To Sierra 7 Delta, Cathay 698.
9: Cathay 89905, continue approach, contact call tower 118, decimal 0.
17: You.
9: Cathay 3509, descend to flight level 130.
19: Jim Cargo 713, passing 1600, climbing 5000.
3: German Cargo 713, departure, you are identified, climb to flight level 160, unrestricted.
19: Flight 160, unrestricted, German Cargo 713.
20: Colin, good morning, EPS 71 Heavy, passing 111 for flight level 120, estimate Sierra 2203.
9: EPS 71, confirm squawk 3146.
20: Squawk 3146, EPS 71.
9: UPS 71, Hong Kong radar identified, maintain flight level 120.
20: Maintain flight level 120, UPS 71.
9: Cathay 3509, turn left heading 110.
16: Approach 119, decimal 1, good day.
17: 119, good day, Sky Racer 812. Tamiza
18: AA2, maintain flight level 310.
0: China Eastern, 882 Hong Kong radar, roger, you are identified.
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0: 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Cafe AA1, D71 ready, flight level 260, reach by MPEG.
20: And flight level 260, reach by MPEG, Cafe 881.
0: Fairjet 979, climb flight level 350.
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0: Dilmon 728, climb to 9,800 meters.
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23: Engine L-224, passes direct to Kobe.
0: Negative to eastbound, continue to eastbound.
23: Continue to eastbound, City L-224.
20: Just confirm that cancel hold was for Cafe 035, you said 735.
16: Sorry, that's for Cafe 035. And Cafe 732, continue the holding.
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0: Chaminade 8676, descend to 6,300 meters in 60 miles.
23: 6,300 meters within 60 miles, Chaminade. 8676.
10: Cessna 4 for us again.
9: Cessna 6 standard 8, descend to flight level 180.
10: 180, 230 knots. Cessna 698, thank you.
0: 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Standby. Scooter 156, maintain current level.
10: CFI level 400, Scooter 156.
0: Junyao 1354, climb and maintain 10,700 meters.
20: Climb maintaining 10,700 meters, Air Junyao 1354.
9: Cathay 270, Hong Kong radar identifies, maintain flight level 230, direct to Boda.
20: Boda, maintain flight level 230, Cathay 270.
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0: West level.
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0: Confirm, let me know your level, what you want.
10: Okay. By Chinese AA1, AA2.
9: 509er, descend to flight level 110.
20: Flight level 110, Cathay 350, Nana.
9: Cathay 748, contact approach 119er, decimal 1.
20: 119, decimal 1, Cathay 748.
9: Cathay 216, maintain flight level 130 on routine traffic below.
4: It's AA2, they got coast level 30.
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20: Very good day, Cathay 3509, descending flight level 110.
3: Cathay 3509, approach runway 25 center, descend to 6,000 feet, QNH 1002.
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9: Four turn left heading 280, clear.
23: 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Pilot approach
16: 25, center, 74. Cathay 035, contact approach 119, decimal 1, good day.
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3: 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Bye. 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
20: 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Good morning, Kateri 415, crossing 1,800 on the Beacon 1 Delta.
3: Kateri 8415, departure identified, climb unrestricted, flight level 160.
20: I'm unrestricted for level 160, and we'll need 280 knots after cleaning up, please.
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20: 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Kateri 732-54132, speed 232, passway Delta.
3: Cathay 732, approach runway 25 center, descend to flight level 110.
20: Level 110 and 25 center, Cathay 732.
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25: F41, UPS 93, good morning.
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1: Shenzhen 228, descend flight level 200, reach by eastbound.
2: Descend the flight level 200, reach by eastbound, Shenzhen Air 228.
1: Shenfeng 302, descend now flight level 200.
11: Descend now flight level 200, Shenfeng 301.

0: Shenzhen 228, maintain speed 290 knots.
1: Speed 290 knots, Shenzhen Air 228.
0: Shenfeng 302, speed 280 or less.
2: Speed 280 or less, Shenfeng 302.
3: Good morning, Chinese 7408, maintaining flight level 290, squawk 5601.
0: Chinese 7408, Hong Kong radar, radar contact.
4: Cathay 270, descend to flight level 180.
5: Oh, 180, Cathay 270.
4: Cathay 698, contact approach 119, decimal 1.
6: 191, Cathay 698, good day.
7: Hong Kong Good Day, Postman 692, heavy descending 190, passing level 222 to Sierra.
4: Postman 692, confirm squawk 0642.
7: Confirm, and we have the latest information. Delta.
4: Postman 692, Hong Kong radar identified. Clear Sierra 7 Delta arrival.
7: Clear 7. Sierra 7 Delta, confirm please, Sierra 7 Delta.
4: FM clear, Sierra 7 Delta arrival.
7: 7 Delta, thank you, Postman 692.
8: Bye bye.
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9: Good morning.
0: Cafe 178 Hong Kong radar, radar contact, clear Betty 3 Bravo arrival.
9: Clear Betty 3 Bravo arrival, flight level 340, squawk 1411, Cafe 178.
0: Cafe 178, roger, good morning.
10: And the present heading, Cafe
6: 270. Hong Kong radar, Cafe 300, descending flight level 210, squawk 6411.
4: Cathay 300 Hong Kong radar identified, clear Sierra 7 Delta arrival.
6: Sierra 7 Delta arrival, Cathay 300.
0: Speed 230.
11: I'm saying speed 230 North Cathay 740.
10: Cathay 270.
4: Cathay 395, contact approach 119 decimal 1.
12: 119 decimal 1, Cathay 395 today.
4: Cathay 270, descend to flight level 110.
10: Level 110, Cathay 270.
13: Level 120.
4: Aspring 8781, confirm squawk 2426.
13: Aspring 8781.
4: Aspring 8781, Hong Kong radar identified. Maintain flight level 120.
13: Level 120,
4: Cathay 270, proceed direct to Mary, rejoin star.
10: Rejoin star, Cathay 270.
4: Postman 692, descend valve star to flight level 130.
7: Descending flight level 130, Postman 692.
0: Cathay 748, now speed 180.
11: Speed 180, not Cathay 748.
4: Zulu 9060, Hong Kong radar, report squawk and passing level.
12: We're
4: Break the HD 100 and squawk 6215. Alpha Delta Zulu 90060 Hong Kong radar identified. Cleared Sierra 7 Bravo arrival.
12: Sierra 7 Bravo, thank you.
4: Fast proceed.

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1: Maintain speed 160 knots until 5 DME, contact tower 1182, Sky Racer 812.
2: 9,500 meters, China Eastern 7408.
3: China Eastern 882, climb to 10,100 meters.
4: 1,100 meters, China Eastern 882, thank you.
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3: 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Goodbye.
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8: On radar, climb to flight level 250.
6: 250, and we are able for 9,800 meters by that book.
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5: Description. Traffic Cafe
8: 736. 5 and 1 way against 8953. Number 2. 0035, maintain speed for another 2 minutes. Copy Cafe 235. 60 Hong Kong radar, roger, maintain flight level 230.
10: Maintain, confirm, maintain flight level 230.
8: Affirm.
10: Maintain flight level 230, 123.
8: Cathay 270, contact approach, 119 or decimal 1.
11: 0191, Cathay 270, thanks.
5: Did that leave me?
12: Father, 5-220 knots, good day, Cathay 3509.
3: Decimal 47.
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8: Hong Kong radar, descend to reach flight level 110 by copy.
7: Descend to flight level 110, reach by copy, Shenzhen Air 228.
2: Level 242, on descent 190, squawk 0721.
8: Cathay 318, Hong Kong radar identified, cleared Sierra 7 Bravo arrival.
2: Sierra 7 Bravo, Cathay 31.
8: Migrator 9060, descend to flight level 220.
10: Flight level 220, migrator 9060.
7: For radar Cathay 300, release flight control.
8: Cathay 300, Hong Kong radar, roger. Maintain flight level 210 and clear 07 Delta arrival.
7: 7 Delta and maintain flight level 210, Cathay 300.
14: Rishalis 258.
0: Cathay 748, maintain speed 180 knots on TF7 DME, tower 118 decimal 2.
14: 18027, 118 decimal 2, Cathay 748.
8: Postman 692, reduce speed 230 knots. Postman 692, reduce speed 230 knots.
9: 630, Postman 692.
5: Please go some way.
7: 4195. Flight level 260, Cathay 156.
3: Cathay 178, descend when ready, flight level 260, reach by cyber.
6: When ready, flight level 260, reach by cyber, Cathay 178.
15: John, good morning, Starwalker 102, flight level 410.
3: Starwalker 102, Hong Kong radar, roger, identify, clear our ENFA.
15: Victor Amber, Starwalker 102.
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8: Cathay 288 Hong Kong radar, clear Sierra 7 Delta arrival.
9: Sierra 7 Delta arrival, Cathay 288.
8: Cathay 8415, contact radar 127, decimal 1.
6: 271, Cathay 8415.
15: 270, maintain level 380, over subdol.
3: Choice at 5270 Hong Kong radar, roger, you are identified. Choice of level, higher or lower? Higher or?
8: Cathay 300, descend to flight level, descend Vesta to flight level 130.
6: Oh, hello, Qatari 8415, we're climbing out of 220 for 250, requesting 9,800 meters.
8: 230 knots.
10: Speed 230 knots, migrate at 9060.
3: Climb to 9,200 meters.
6: On 9,200 meters, Qatari 8415.
15: Control,
3: Nippon 8508, flight delivery 330. 8508508, Hong Kong radar, roger, identify. Cafe 156, contact radar 126.3.
6: Good day, Cafe 156.
3: Turnfull 302, contact radar 12347, goodbye.
15: 07, Turnfull 302.
16: Cross Sunny, flight level 260 or below.
6: 54130, cross Sunday, 54260 or below Cathay 156.
15: Sunday 75070.
3: Charmin Air 858, clear direct to Dormi, descend to 6,300 meters.
9: The Dormi, descend to 6,300 meters, Charmin Air 858.
15: Level 200.
8: 71302 Hong Kong radar, roger, descend to reach flight level 110 by copy.
15: Descend to flight level 110 by copy, Shunfeng 302.
8: Cathay 300, flight heading 140 initially, heading 140.
6: 140, Cathay 300.
8: Shenzhen Air 224, contact Zhuhai approach 121, decimal 4.
10: 121, decimal 4, Shenzhen Air 334, good day.
6: 698, bye bye.
8: 2 knots, speed 180 knots.
6: 180 knots, Cathay 732.
2: 18, we've got some weather overhead, Sierra. Can we come left to direct Silver?
8: Cathay 718, negative, direct to Sierra, clear Sierra 7 Bravo arrival.
2: Okay, we have weather overhead, Sierra. Request heading 140.
8: Can you turn right, Cathay 718?
2: Hey sir, we can take a heading of 170.
8: Cathay 318, heading 170, approved.
2: 170, Cathay 310.
15: Hong Kong, Cathay 294, flight level 230, squawk 5105.
8: Cathay 294, Hong Kong radar identified, clear Sierra 7 Delta arrival, 7 Delta.
15: 7 Delta arrival, and we're unable RMP1.
8: Roger, can you revert to DME RNF1?
15: We have that, Cathay 294.
8: Cathay 294, Hong Kong radar, roger, DME RNF1 procedure.
15: IRS DME, Cathay 294.
8: Cathay 300, turn left, direct to Mary, rejoin star.
6: And direct Mary, rejoin star, Cathay 300.
8: Spring 8781, climb to flight level 250.
15: 50, Spring 8781.
8: 94, descend to flight level 200.
15: 10 flight level 200, get a 2904.
8: Macromator 99060, contact approach 119, decimal 1. Cathay 300, descend to flight level, descend Vesta to flight level 110, radio speed 230 knots.
6: Flight 110, radio speed 230 knots,
2: Cathay 318, clear weather.
8: Cathay 318, proceed direct to Canto.
2: Sir, Cathay 318.
8: Cathay 294, turn right direct to Boulder, join star.
15: Right, Boulder, join the star, Cathay 294.
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17: To Lanza, Shenzhen Air 22A.
8: Watch for you. Spell start to flight level 130. Cathay 288, confirm scope 7652. Cathay 288, Hong Kong radar identified. Reclaim Sierra 7 Delta arrival.
9: Sierra 7 Delta arrival, Cathay 288.
6: 15. Flight level 220, cross fiber, flight level 260 below, Cathay 17.
9: Cathay 270, thanks.
17: Approach Cathay 300, formation Delta, descending flight level 110.
8: Cathay 300, approach runway 25 center, after passing Manly, descend to 6,000 feet, KNH 1002.
17: Cathay center, after Manly, descend 6,000 feet, KNH 1002, Cathay 300.
8: Descend via star to flight level 110, cancel Canton level restriction.
2: Descend via the star level 110, cancel the Canton restrictions, Cathay 318.
15: Hong Kong, good morning, recap 115, flight level 250, score 3104, check in direct Sierra.
8: Recap 115, Hong Kong radar identify, standby for higher.
15: 115.
8: 30.
10: 6210, not left heading, 330, Cathay 395.
9: My 69th.
8: Cathay 881, turn right heading 280.
15: 280, Cathay 881.
9: 290.
8: 81, descend to 6,000 feet.
9: Then up to 6,000.
2: I confirm heading 260 to intercept the aisle and left for 25 center.
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9: 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They are 806, maintaining 10,700 meters, 10747.
18: Shenzhen 306 identified.
8: AA1 contact director 119 additional 5 is close and reach. Heading 280 clear for the approach, runway 25 center.
10: Left heading 280 clear for approach, IOS 25 center, Cathay 395.
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1: 4500 Air 306 continue present heading, descend flight level 120.
0: Continue present heading, descend to flight 120, descend 306.
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3: Track cheetah, Cathay 318.
4: 56, turn right heading 360.
5: Heading 360, Cathay 156.
4: Cathay 178, descend of flight level 160, radio speed to 230 knots.
6: Descend to flight level 160 and reduce speed 230 knots, Cathay 178.
7: Identify clear Sierra 7 Delta arrival.
8: Clear Sierra 7 Delta arrival, Shenzhen 151.
9: 500
7: Cathay 2 today, can they approach 121.4 today?
8: 1.4, please, Shenzhen Air 228.
10: Left heading 330, Cathay 881.
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12: 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Speed approach, Cathay 395.
5: To Mango, on navigation, Cathay 156.
4: 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Turn right heading 070.
6: Right heading 070, Cathay 178.
7: Can they approach 119.1 today?
0: 194, Cathay 30. Cathay 288, descending level 110, speed 231.
1: Cathay 288, approach runway 25 center. After passing Mali, descend to 8,000 feet, QNH 1002.
0: After passing Mali, descend to 8,000 feet, QNH 1002, 2,000 center, Cathay 30.
1: Migrate 109060, reduce speed to 210 knots.
11: 210 knots, migrate at 9060.
5: 41 today, Cathay 156. Approach Cathay 156, descending flight level 130, information Delta.
1: Cathay 156, approach number 25 center, proceed direct to Tita, descend to 9,000 feet, QNH 1002.
5: Direct to Tita, descend 9,000 feet, QNH 1002, Cathay 156.
1: Migrate 9060, turn left heading 340.
11: Left turn heading 340, migrate 9060.
9: 85 Hong Kong radar, identify AB 3 Bravo arrival. The Giant 8985 correction, continue flight plan route, standby lower.
0: Continue flight plan route, Roger Giant 8985 Alato 2236.
9: Roger.
6: Cathay 81 established.
1: Cathay
6: 81, continuing Cathay
1: 81. Cathay
9: 270, reduce speed 160 knots. 160 knots, Cathay 270.
1: Cathay 318, descend to 6,000 feet.
13: 6,000 feet, Cathay.
1: Cathay 294, proceed direct Cheetah, descend to 6,000 feet.
2: Accept
1: for 294. Cathay 300, descend to 4,500 feet.
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7: Control approach 121.4, good day.
8: 121.4 是说 302, good day.
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5: Cathay 156.
1: Cathay 288, descend to 6,000 feet.
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1: Don't proceed at it, leave me. Okay, 300.
11: Confirm 320 or 330?
1: Heading 320.
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7: Proceed direct to Marie, descend to flight level 110.
8: Direct to Marie, descend to flight level 110, Cessna 151.
10: B160, Cathay 881.
9: 29, Decimal 1.
1: 294, fly heading 040, Vector to final.
11: Cathay 280, ILS 25, Cathay migration 9060.
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9: Vietnam 642, Hong Kong radar identified.
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3: 13317, over Dongmi, Xiamen 858.
9: Mentari 380.
14: Good morning, descending the flight level 210.
7: Hey, Xiamen 371A, Hong Kong radar, confirm squawk.
14: Squawk 7140, UPN 3718.
7: Hey, Xiamen 371A, identify clear Sierra 7 Bravo arrival.
14: Sierra 7 Bravo arrival, UPN 3718.
7: 35. Now turn right, heading 190, descend to flight level 130.
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7: 74151, reduce speed 230 knots.
8: Reduce speed 230 knots, 74151.
7: Hey, Xiamen 371A, reduce speed 230 knots.
14: Speed 230 knots, UPN 3718.
5: Cargo 583.
10: 5217, departure identified, climb unrestricted, flight level 160.
3: Unrestricted 160, FedEx 5217.
1: Cathay 178, proceed direct to the
8: reach level 120 by quarter, after quarter, descend for level 110, descend 306.
7: 7151, speed approach 119.1 today.
8: 119.1 today, 7151. Approach 7151, information delta, fly level 110.
1: Chevron 151, approach runway 25 center, and after passing Mali, descend to 6,000 feet, carriage 1002.
8: runway 25 Central after Murray, descend to flight level, descend to 6 Orange, and confirm the QNH descend from 151.
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8: QNH 1002, descend from 151.
10: Cathay 178, descend to, descend unrestricted 8000 feet, QNH 1002.
6: Descend unrestricted 8000 feet, QNH 1002, Cathay 178.
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3: Hemical 632, good morning. Conquer 5, uniform departure. Passing 4,700 feet, climbing 9,000 feet. Score 5,003.
0: Hemical 623, departure, identify. Climb unrestricted, level 1, 2, question, climb to 9,000 feet.
3: Climb 9,000 feet, at a cancel 632.
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0: Japan 3718, approach runway 25 left, after passing Mali, descend to 8,000 feet, KNH 1002.
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5: KNH 318 established.
0: KNH 318, continue approach.
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0: FedEx 5217, town left, proceed direct vehicle, climb to flyable 6,900 meters.
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0: Cathay 294, reduce speed to 210 knots, town left heading 340.
6: 10 knots, head 340, Cathay 294.
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0: Cathay 2-94 Tom, left heading 2-90, radio speed to 180 knots.
1: 290-290.
0: Cathay 2-94 Tom, left heading 2-90, clear support number 25 center.
1: 290,
0: clear dial in. 250, clear dial in. Cathay 300, maintain 16 knots, greater 25 miles.
2: 162, greater 25 miles, Cathay 300.

0: Japan 3718, descend to 6,000 feet.
1: And 3718.
0: 先锋 151, proceed direct to the.
1: Direct to Tether, 先锋 151.
0: Cathay 288, descend to 4,500 feet.
2: Cathay 4,500 feet, Cathay 288.
0: Cathay 156, lead speed to 200 knots.
3: Cathay 2, Cathay 196.
0: Cathay 300, contact tower 118.2.
3: Cathay 3,0, good day.
0: Good day.Cathay 318, did you speed to 160 knots, maintain 160 knots until 5 miles?
2: 16 knots for 5 miles, Cathay 318.
0: Cathay 178, descend to 4,500 feet.
4: This is 4,500
0: feet. Cathay 288, did you speed to 200 knots?
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0: KSA 288 from Lamy via Canop, gas boat, runway 25 center. Yamako 6V2, climb to flight level 110.
2: Climb flight level 110 at the Carol 632.

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2: Mark 6624, flight level 8,900 metres.
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1: 180 and 27, Cafe 156.
3: Ethiopian 3718, proceed direct to the.
6: That is cool, okay.
3: Ethiopian 3718, proceed direct to the.
6: Direct to the Ethiopian 3718.
3: Cassie 2904, maintain 16 on the greater to 5 miles.
0: Substitute greater to 5, Cassie 294.

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0: Cathay 2, Dana 4, contact tower 118.2.
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3: 6170 Hong Kong radar, compare passing level and squawk.
2: 12230, squawk 1006, sir.
3: Turkish 170, identify clear 07 Bravo arrival.
2: 7 Bravo arrival, Turkish 7 Bravo.
0: Decimal 17.
4: 3 decimal 17, roger, trying 898, bye bye.
5: 320, UPS, Niner.
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0: December ready, final for 260, reached by Maple.
6: December ready, final 260, reaching by Maple, Class A 2044.
0: Vietnam 642, climb to 9200 meters.
6: 9200 meters, Vietnam 642.
0: Vietnam 646, climb to 10,400 meters.
6: I'm 10,400 meters, Vietnam 646.
0: Hong Kong, Macau 632, good morning, climbing for 25, show direct map key. Macau 632, climb level 370, direct N5, good morning.
6: Climb for 370, direct N5, Macau 632.
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1: 7.1, UPS 9. Control, UPS 9, flight level 150, climate 250.
2: UPS 9, climb flight level 9,200 meters, final level.
1: 1,200 meters, UPS 9.
2: Japan 3718, DD speed to 217 knots.
3: Greg, I say 252, cooking 3101, follow 210.
0: Copy 252, Uncle Red, identify clear 07 Bravo arrival.
3: 07 Bravo arrival, can I say 252?
0: Turkish 170, can approach 119-11, good day.
4: Approach 119-1, good day, sir, Turkish 170. Good morning, Turkish 170, heavy, descending. 11,000, information delta.
2: Turkish 170, approach runway 25, left. After passing Mali, descend to 8,000 feet, QNH 1002.
4: Passing Mali and descend 8,000 feet, and QNH 1002, sir, and runway 25 left.
2: Cathay 178, no speed control, contact tower, 118-2.
5: Speed 1182, Cathay 178.
2: Japan 3718 from Rimi via Lickby, clear approach number 25 left.
6: From Rimi to Lickby, clear ILS approach runway 25 left, Japan 3718.
7: Southern C5A 906, flight level 250, squawking 3106.
0: Taxi 5A96, on radar, identify maintain flight level 250.
7: Flight level 250, descend 5896.
0: Copy 252, descend fast, start to flight level 110.
3: Descend fast, start to flight level 110, Cathay 252.
4: 23, sir. Hotel Hotel 623, Turkish 170.
8: Taiwan, look later, runway 256.
2: Chef 151, Roger, continue approach.
0: Chef 151, Roger, continue approach. Chef 151, Roger,
7: continue approach. Chef 151, Roger, continue approach. Chef
4: 151, Roger, continue approach. Chef 151, Roger,
7: continue approach. Chef 151,
2: Thomas D, 5896, Roger, climb to flight level 310, direct ENFA.
7: Climb flight level 310, direct ENFA, Thomas D, 5896.
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2: Cathay 252 Hong Kong radar, roger. Cathay 1, question. Turkish 170, proceed direct to the.
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2: Shenhao 151, no speed control, going to tower 118.2.
3: No speed control, tower 118.2, decimal 151.
1: First, Cathay 252 Gray on the descent to flight level 110.
2: Cathay 252, approach runway 25 left after passing Mali, descent to 8,000 feet, KNH 1002.
1: Cathay 25 left, and just confirm that after Mali, descent 8,000 feet, Cathay 25.
2: Cathay 252, affirm.

0: Turkish 170 speed 250 knots below 10,000.
1: Turkish 170 maintain speed 250 knots or greater.
0: Turkish 170.
1: Emirates 98 for Hong Kong radar identified. Clear Sierra 7 Bravo arrival. Maintain flight level 190.
2: 7 Bravo, maintain flight level 190 knots, 9842.
3: ATM 4, European 3718, good day.
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0: Cathay 252, descend to 6 on the pits.
1: What did you say again for Cathay 252?
0: Cathay 252, descend to 6,000 feet.
1: 6,000 feet, Cathay 252.
0: Turkish 170, proceed direct, leave me, descend to 4,500 feet.
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1: 755, Taipei 2044, morning.
2: Emirates 9842, descend ground fire to flight level 110.
1: Descend to flight level 110, Emirates 9842.
3: Good morning, Taipei 2044, descending 260, level by Maple.
2: Taipei 2044, Hong Kong radar, cancel Maple level restriction, descend ground fire to flight level 110.
3: Cancel Maple restriction, descend to 110, follow star Taipei 2044.
2: 9842, maintain speed 280 knots operator.
1: 280 grade, Emirates 9842.
4: T-Duck, SA 252.
5: Turkish 170, maintain speed 230 knots operator. Taxi 170, speed 230 knots or greater.
3: 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Mary 130, Apple Below Cafe 2044.
4: Speed restriction, Jeff Carver 735.
6: Hong Kong, good morning, Turkish 124 Heavy. Flight level 1600 meters, shortly tomorrow.
7: Turkish 124, identified.
6: Turkish 124.
8: Good morning, Sunlux 455, maintaining now 10,400 meter and direct tomorrow with squawk is 1074.
7: Sunlux 455, identified.

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2: At 102 Taipei 1291.Taoka 102. It's 18528 on its Taipei 1291. It's 18528. Oh, 8508, go ahead. Taipei 1291.
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0: Emirates Nana 842, approach runway 25 left, descent to 6,000 feet, gainage 1002.
3: 6,000 feet, 25 left, 002, Emirates Nana 842.

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0: 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Emirates 9842, proceed direct to the...
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3: Turkish 124, clear direct to ANFA, climb flight level 390.
2: Direct ANFAR, flight level 390, confirm.
3: AFA.
2: Direct ANFAR, flight level 390, Turkish. 124.
3: Lexit.
2: Thank you, jump cargo 35.
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1: Singapore 7819, Hong Kong radar report squawk.
0: Squawking 3115.
1: Singapore 7819, Hong Kong radar identified, standby for higher.
0: Wilco, Singapore 7819.
2: Zona climbing 5000, the beacon 2 Bravo.
1: Qatari 8411, departure identified, climb unrestricted, flight level 160.
2: Pacific number 160, Qatari 8411.
1: Cathay 252, maintain speed 18 to the north, degree down until 7 miles.
3: On a 0 north degree down until 7 miles, Cathay 252.
1: Turkish bound 70, no speed control, on Qatari 118-4.
4: No speech restriction, 1184, mobile 28170.
1: Bye bye.
5: 64, thank you, goodbye.
1: 12535.
0: 7819er, maintaining flight level 250.
1: Singapore 7819er, climb to flight level 350, clear direct to Abkel.
0: Climb flight level 350, clear direct Abkel, Singapore 7819er.
1: Salox 455, descend flight level 320.
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5: Serial Mike 6624, please confirm frequency 135.35.
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5: 135.35, Serial Mike 6624, take it away.
1: MIKL 632, connect Taipei 12901. Cathay 2087, descend 1B, level 260, my name is. Descend when ready, level 260, reach my impact.
5: Fly over 260 at Cathay 208.
3: 41, German Cargo 735, bye bye.

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2: Radar, good morning, Cathay 170, flight level 380. Position 7, no time, 18, Gork 1440.
1: Cathay 170, identify, good morning, clear back T3 Bravo arrival.
2: T3 Bravo arrival, Cathay 170, good morning.
3: Eminence 9842, proceed direct, leave me.
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3: It's Nana 842, descend to 4,500 feet, maintain 230 on the greater. Air Macau Nana 606, climb unrestricted, credible 210.
1: Climb unrestricted, credible 210, and Macau Nana 606.
4: Clear Sierra 7, Bravo arrival.
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4: Emirates 7-0, Hong Kong radar right, maintain flight level 190, standby for lower.
5: Maintain flight level 190, Emirates 9-7-9-0.
3: Bar 6-5-9-1, departure identified, climb unrestricted, flight level 160.
6: Restricted climb, flight level 160, flight level 591.
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0: 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Ground cargo, 735, direct Ikela.
1: 60 left, ground cargo, 735, thanks.
0: 8842, maintain 18, do not submit that until 7 miles. Qatari 8411, contact that radar 123, decimal 47.
1: 1-3-4-7, Qatari 8411,
2: good day. Start flight level 110, Emirates 9790.
1: Good morning, Qatari 8411, passing 125, climbing 160.
0: Qatari 8411, Hong Kong radar, climb to flight level 250.
1: Number 250, Qatari 8411.
0: Good morning, MCAO 9606, climbing Abu Shek, Metaport 210. MCAO 9606, climb to flight level 250.
2: Climb Metaport 250, MCAO 9606.
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2: 7-1-8411, morning.
1: 8662, descending Palazzo 190 and drop 4707.
0: Cathay 662, Hong Kong radar identified. Please, 07 Bravo arrival.
1: 07 Bravo arrival, Cathay 662, and what's the runway and route in Hong Kong?
0: Expect the landing runway 25 left.
1: 25 left, Cathay 662.
2: Me 250.
0: Qatar E411, climb to 8,400 meters, Darah Siku.
2: Siku climbing 8,400 meters, Qatar E411.
1: 250, will express 5 down to 1.
0: Speed on transition, 300 knots or greater.
1: Descent when ready, level 260 reached by sunny and transition into 300 knots or greater, Cathay 9074.
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0: Dispatcher, good morning. Victor Papa Bravo, Yankee. Bravo, climb to 5000. Lola 1 Bravo. Hello, 1 Bravo.
1: Victor Papa Bravo, Yankee Bravo. Dispatcher, identify. Fine, I'm distributed for 160.
0: Confirm, we climb to 160.
1: Victor Papa Bravo Yankee Bravo Alpha, climb on restricted level 160.
0: Level 160, don't restrict. Victor Papa Bravo Yankee Bravo, thank you.

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1: 123, decimal 47, I'm on such 571, good day, sir.
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2: Departure, Victor, Bravo, NA, speed, restriction course.
0: Victor, Papa, Bravo, Yankee, Bravo, increase speed to 25 knots.
1: 250 knots, Victor, Papa, Bravo, Yankee, Bravo, thank you.
0: Radar, climb to flight level 250.
1: 250, Sansa 3571.

0: County, 243 heavy on draw 1.8, climbing 5,000.
1: County 243, departure identified, climb on restricted flight level 160.
0: Restricted flight level 160, County 243 heavy.
2: Good day, World Express 591, climbing flight level 250.
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1: 119, decimal 1, cafe 662, good
2: 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Restriction speed 280 knots.
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2: Shuttle 618, contact radar 133, decimal 82.
4: Radar 133, to Hong Kong, shuttle 618, good day.
1: 662, descending fighter 4110.
2: Cathay 662, approach runway 25 left, at approach.
1: At approach runway 25 left, Cathay 662.
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2: Cathay 2087, our approach, runway 25 left, RMP Zulu, AR approach.
6: RMP Zulu, 25 left approach, Cathay 2087.
2: Cathay 2087, direct to RIFME, descend to 8000 feet, QNH 1002.
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2: Victor Yankee Bravo, counter radar 133, decimal 82.
0: Radar 133-82, Victor Yankee Bravo, thank you for this.
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2: Hong Kong Shuttle 842 departure, identify climb unrestricted to flight level 160.
7: Restricted flight level 160, Hong Kong Shuttle 842.
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2: Cathay 2087, direct to Lickby, when ready, descend to 4500 feet, careful RMP Zulu air approach, runway 25 left.
6: Okay, 4500, clear the RMP Zulu approach, runway 25 left.

0: for two cancel speed restrictions.
1: Speed restrictions for Hoshin Way for two. Long radar, good morning, Cathay 9074. Descending to level 260 by Sunny and transition speed 300 knots for radar.
2: Cathay 9074, Hong Kong radar, Roger, maintain speed. Descend unrestricted to flight level 130, reach by Mango.
1: Maintain speed, descend unrestricted, level 130, reach by Mango, Cathay 9074.
2: Atlanta 3571, contact radar 127, decimal 1.
1: Radar 127, decimal 1, Atlanta 3571, good day, sir.
2: Hong Kong Shuttle 618, contact radar 118, decimal 902.
3: 192, Hong Kong Shuttle 618, good day.
1: Flight number 250.
4: Hong Kong Shuttle 618, climb flight level 330, direct to Infa.
5: Climb level 330, back and good morning, Hong Kong Shuttle 618.
4: Good morning.
1: Core radar, good morning, Atlanta 3571 heavy, climbing flight number 250.
4: Atlanta 3571, good morning, climb to 10,400 meters.
1: Climbing 10,400 meters, Atlanta 3571, thank you.
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2: 28243, Hong Kong radar, roger, climb to flight level 250, cancel speed restriction.
8: Speed restriction, and is it flight level 250?
2: Ever, flight level 250, Connie 243.
8: 23, flight level 250.
1: Hong Kong radar, Cebu 272, good morning, descending level 260.
2: Cebu 272, Hong Kong radar, roger, descend unrestricted to reach flight level 130 by Mango.
1: Descend unrestricted to reach flight level 130 by Mango, Cebu 272.
9: Hong Kong radar, good morning, Cathay 170, descending flight level 260, reach by Skybus and reaching direct Skybus.
2: Cathay 170, Hong Kong radar, roger, reduce speed to 260 knots.
10: 660 knots, Cathay 170.
1: 662,
10: proceed direct to
1: 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Hey, Cathay 662.

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2: Level 250, Hong Kong Shuttle 842.
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6: Cathay 9007, passing 1,300, climbing 5,000.
0: Cathay 9007, departure identified, climb unrestricted, so level 140.
6: Restricted flight level 140, Cathay 9007.
7: Heading 010 to avoid weather.
4: Cathay 170, heading 010, approved.
7: Cathay 170.
6: 50, please.
0: Victor Yankee Bravo, climb by level 330, final level.
6: 330 for the final, Victor Yankee Bravo, thank you.

0: 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All altitude speed restrictions, FA 9207. 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

0: from Lake, correction, from Whitby via Lake B, clear the ILS Delta 825 left, report established.
1: Lake B, clear ILS 825 left, and course established, Cafe 662.
2: Continue present heading for sequence.
3: Heading, heading 170.
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4: Follow SID climb, maintain 6,900 meters, turn east 726.
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0: Climb,
7: maintain 6,900 meters. Try 9-7-2-6-8-5. Charles County 243,
0: heavy 21-8, climbing flight level 250, direct Metsky. County 243, climb flight level 310, direct to Enfa.
7: Direct Denver, climb, maintain flight level 310, County 243, heavy.

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1: Cancel Vandewall level restriction, China Eastern 726. FA Niner 74, descending level 120, Rick 5 Mango. And redirecting Mango speed 300 knots or greater with Echo.
0: Cafe 974 Bell 25 left information Tango, proceed direct to Whisby.
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0: Cafe 974 descend to 6000 feet, QNH 1002, cross Mango, flight level 130 or below.
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0: Cross Mango, flight level 130 or below, and now information, Foxtrot.
1: We get Foxtrot and cross Mango 130, flight level 130 below, Cafe 974.
0: 330, direct to ANFA.
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1: 300 knots or greater below 10,000 feet, Cafe 9974.
2: Long approach to Blue 37, good morning. Sending level 130 by Mango, information echo.
0: Cebu 272 approach, morning runway is 25 right, information Foxtrot.
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0: Cathay 170, approach runway 25 right, proceed directly with me.
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1: 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Sorry, say again your request.
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1: China Eastern 7265, heading 360.
2: Now we need to turn heading 240, sorry, China Eastern 726.
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1: Cebu 272, maintain speed 300 knots below 10,000 feet.
0: 300 knots below 10,000, Cebu 272.

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0: 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Level 350, got 2122.
1: Okay, 112, Hong Kong radar identified.
0: 112.

0: 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Goodbye.
1: 3215, Cessna 9007, goodbye. Radar Cessna 907, climbing flight level 250.
2: Cessna 907, stand out at no man, climb to flight level 330.
1: Climb flight level 330, Cessna 907.
3: To call the tower 118.4, bye bye. Cafe 170, the speed, no speed control.
2: Identified after Aquila, track down at Enva.
4: After Aquila, the next Enva, I'm at least 92.
5: Morning, climb to flight level 250.
1: Climb level 250, level 704.
2: Asanya 133.35.
1: 133.35,
2: 3571,
1: getting.
2: Alright. Airtree now 1564, climb and maintain 10,700 meters.
6: Climb maintain 10,700 meters, Airtree now 1564.
2: China Eastern 2566, climb to flight level 10,700 meters.
1: 10,700 meters,
3: Charlie 2566. 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
1: 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Cebu 272.

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1: Cafe 224 departure, identify climber SID for level 6900 meters.
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2: Full freight, okay.
3: 1,000 feet, cancel speed restrictions.
6: Hong Kong Shuttle 704, good morning, climb 250340.
5: Climb level 340, Shuttle 704.
6: Hong Kong Shuttle 618, contact Taipei 12901.
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2: Cathay 324, heading 060, approve.
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0: Take up Papa Bravo, Yankee Bravo, contact Manila 11193.
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1: Cafe 224, Roger, let me know when you're ready for left turn.
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4: China Southern 8056, when ready, descend TFR level 200, level by eastbound.
0: When ready, descend TFR level 200, reach by eastbound, China Southern 8056.
1: You go left, west of Biko, can you make a left turn now?
0: Unable, can I 334?
1: Cafe 170, reduce speed to 180 knots.
5: 3324,
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6: 227 to establish ILS runway 25 left, 15 miles.
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0: Continue right, heading 210, Cafe 334.
8: Moscow is Moscow, Niner 493, passing 1,700, climbing 5,000.
1: Moscow 9493, departure, you are identified, climber SID 9,000 feet.
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0: Check the right to source Lu, resume navigation, Macau 9996. Hong Kong, good morning, Victor, Quebec, Bravo, Quebec, Victor, on climb 9,000, passing 5,000, squawk 3517.
1: Victor, Quebec, Bravo, Quebec, Victor, Hong Kong departure, you identify, climb by SID for level 120.
0: Via SID for level 120, Victor, Quebec, Victor.
1: Cafe 334, continue right turn, heading 270.
0: Heading 80, Cafe 334.
9: United 820, Hong Kong, climb to level 250, proceed direct to Pekin.
10: Climb in 250 and say again the 6, please, United 820.
9: United 820, proceed direct to Pekin.
10: Pekin, direct Pekin, United 820.
0: 250, approve, turn south, 805.
11: Okay, 112, 4127, decimal 1.
0: Decimal 1, decimal 1. Radar, Rekka 112, level 350.
11: Rekka 112, Roger.
0: For radar, turn 180, meaning for level 240, approach 7046531.
11: Air China 180, identify, what's your request at level?
0: First, for level 1900 meters, air China 180.
11: Air China 180, Roger, standby.
9: 96 Hong Kong, climb to flight level 250.
0: Flight level 250, Macau 996.

0: Racer 8, turn right heading 150, due traffic.
1: Heading 150, going to be 308.
2: 522 departure identified, climb via SID to 90,000 feet.
3: Climb via SID,
2: 90,000
3: feet, control 522.
4: China 7A056, direct lander.
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7: Resume on navigation to MAPKI again.
1: Diana, resume on navigation. 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
4: That was 900 meters.
1: 1,900 meters, China Y0.
2: Cafe 334, then turn right heading 330.
1: Okay, that is good.
2: 170, the low speed control tower 1184, bye bye.
8: 109, this is 14, no speed, 7170, goodbye.
1: 3308, track name, map key, maintaining flight level 200.
7: Thank you, climb level 250 again, traffic is gone.
1: Back. And maintain flight level 250, direct map key, greater bay 308, thank you.
9: 20. Macau 996, contact radar 127, decimal 1.
4: United 820, track direct Ali and climb to 12,200 meters, cancel speed control.
2: 20, cancel Vanpool altitude restrictions.
10: SAD, cancel Vanpool, turn on function 540.
2: Function 540, that would be flight level 120.
10: Flight level 120, cancel 14, restriction on concern 540.
2: Cathay 3960, increase speed to 280
10: knots.
2: Hong Kong 0522, increase speed to 280 knots.
10: Increase speed 280 knots, and approaching 9000, Hong Kong 0562.
2: Guangzhou.
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0: 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Ventful altitude restrictions, climb via SID to fly level 160.
1: To Ventful altitude restrictions, climb cycle 160, confirm cello 562.
2: Climb cycle 6,300 meters, mass code 9493.
0: Three four, turn right heading 350.
3: Turn right heading 350, Cathay 334.